of humidity was 48%. The wind was calm. The pressure was 30.05 inches and steady. In Maple Lake, it was mostly cloudy. The temperature was 63 degrees, the dew point was 40, and the relative humidity was 43%. The wind was calm. The pressure was 30.07 inches and rising. Elsewhere across central Minnesota, it was 59 at Litchfield. It was partly cloudy, with a temperature of 61 at St. Cloud and 61 at Wilmer. It was mostly cloudy, with a temperature of 63 at the Twin Cities, 63 at Crystal, and 57 at Little Falls. It was cloudy, with a temperature of 61 at Anoka and 61 at Princeton. Around the state, at Mankato, haze was reported, with a temperature of 67. At Duluth, it was partly cloudy, with a temperature of 59. It was mostly cloudy, with a temperature of 60 at Brainerd and 54 at International Falls. At Rochester, it was cloudy, with a temperature of 62. Once again at 6 p.m., in Buffalo, it was 61 degrees with haze. And in Maple Lake, it was 63 degrees under mostly cloudy skies. 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The current time is 7:01 p.m. Central Daylight Time. Now here is the hazardous weather outlook for portions of central and southern Minnesota and west central Wisconsin. For tonight, no hazardous weather is expected at this time. And now the extended outlook for the period Friday through Wednesday. Very warm, dry, and windy conditions on Saturday will support elevated fire weather conditions across much of region. Spotter information statement. Skywarn spotter activation will not be needed. Now the forecast for central Minnesota, from St. Cloud to the northwest Twin Cities suburbs. Tonight, decreasing clouds. Lows in the mid-40s. Northwest winds up to 5 miles an hour shifting to the east overnight. Friday, sunny. Highs in the lower 70s. Southeast winds 5 to 15 miles an hour. Friday night, warmer. Increasing clouds. Lows in the upper 50s. Southeast winds 10 to 15 miles an hour. Saturday, breezy, warmer, sunny. Highs in the mid-80s. South winds 15 to 25 miles an hour with gusts to around 40 miles an hour. Saturday night, clear. Lows in the upper 60s. South winds 10 to 20 miles an hour with gusts to around 35 miles an hour. Sunday, sunny. Highs in the lower 80s. Sunday night, cooler. Mostly cloudy. Lows in the upper 50s. Columbus Day, cooler. Mostly cloudy. Chance of rain showers in the afternoon. Highs in the mid 60s. Chance of showers 40%. Monday night, cooler. Mostly cloudy. Lows in the upper 40s. Tuesday and Tuesday night, partly cloudy. Highs in the upper 50s. Lows in the mid 40s. Wednesday, partly sunny. Chance of rain showers in the afternoon. Highs in the lower 60s. Chance of showers 40%. Wednesday night and Thursday, mostly cloudy. A 50% chance of rain showers. Lows in the upper 40s. Highs in the lower 60s. Again, the forecast for central Minnesota, from St. Cloud to the northwest Twin Cities suburbs for tonight, decreasing clouds. Lows in the mid-40s. Northwest winds up to 5 miles an hour shifting to the east overnight. 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

The current time is 7:05 p.m. Central Daylight Time. Now here is the hazardous weather outlook for portions of central and southern Minnesota and west central Wisconsin. For tonight, no hazardous weather is expected at this time. And now the extended outlook for the period Friday through Wednesday. Very warm, dry, and windy conditions on Saturday will support elevated fire weather conditions across much of region. Spotter information statement, Skywarn spotter activation will not be needed. Now the forecast for central Minnesota, from St. Cloud to the northwest Twin Cities suburbs. Tonight, decreasing clouds. Lows in the mid-40s. Northwest winds up to 5 miles an hour shifting to the east overnight. Friday, sunny. Highs in the lower 70s. Southeast winds 5 to 15 miles an hour. Friday night, warmer. Increasing clouds. Lows in the upper 50s. Southeast winds 10 to 15 miles an hour. Saturday, breezy, warmer, sunny. Highs in the mid-80s. South winds 15 to 25 miles an hour with gusts to around 40 miles an hour. Saturday night, clear. Lows in the upper 60s. South winds 10 to 20 miles an hour with gusts to around 35 miles an hour. Sunday, sunny. Highs in the lower 80s. Sunday night, cooler. Mostly cloudy. Lows in the upper 50s. Columbus Day, cooler. Mostly cloudy. Chance of rain showers in the afternoon. Highs in the mid-60s. Chance of showers 40%. Monday night, cooler. Mostly cloudy. Lows in the upper 40s. Tuesday and Tuesday night, partly cloudy. Highs in the upper 50s. Lows in the mid-40s. Wednesday, partly sunny. Chance of rain showers in the afternoon. Highs in the lower 60s. Chance of showers 40%. Wednesday night and Thursday, mostly cloudy. A 50% chance of rain showers. Lows in the upper 40s. Highs in the lower 60s. Again, the forecast for central Minnesota, from St. Cloud to the northwest Twin Cities suburbs for tonight, decreasing clouds. Lows in the mid-40s. Northwest winds up to 5 miles an hour shifting to the east overnight. 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The current time is 7:08 p.m. Central Daylight Time. Now here is the hazardous weather outlook for portions of central and southern Minnesota and west central Wisconsin. For tonight, no hazardous weather is expected at this time. And now the extended outlook for the period Friday through Wednesday. Very warm, dry, and windy conditions on Saturday will support elevated fire weather conditions across much of region. Spotter information statement, Skywarn spotter activation will not be needed. Now the forecast for central Minnesota, from St. Cloud to the northwest Twin Cities suburbs. Tonight, decreasing clouds. Lows in the mid-40s. Northwest winds up to 5 miles an hour shifting to the east overnight. Friday, sunny. Highs in the lower 70s. Southeast winds 5 to 15 miles an hour. Friday night, warmer. Increasing clouds. Lows in the upper 50s. Southeast winds 10 to 15 miles an hour. Saturday, breezy, warmer, sunny. Highs in the mid-80s. South winds 15 to 25 miles an hour with gusts to around 40 miles an hour. Saturday night, clear. Lows in the upper 60s. South winds 10 to 20 miles an hour with gusts to around 35 miles an hour. Sunday, sunny. Highs in the lower 80s. Sunday night,

cooler. Mostly cloudy. Lows in the upper 50s. Columbus Day, cooler. Mostly cloudy. Chance of rain showers in the afternoon. Highs in the mid-60s. Chance of showers 40%. Monday night, cooler. Mostly cloudy. Lows in the upper 40s. Tuesday and Tuesday night, partly cloudy. Highs in the upper 50s. Lows in the mid-40s. Wednesday, partly sunny. Chance of rain showers in the afternoon. Highs in the lower 60s. Chance of showers 40%. Wednesday night and Thursday, mostly cloudy. A 50% chance of rain showers. Lows in the upper 40s. Highs in the lower 60s. Again, the forecast for central Minnesota, from St. Cloud to the northwest Twin Cities suburbs for tonight, decreasing clouds. Lows in the mid-40s. Northwest winds up to 5 miles an hour shifting to the east overnight. 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The current time is 7:11 p.m. Central Daylight Time. Now here is the hazardous weather outlook for portions of central and southern Minnesota and west central Wisconsin. For tonight, no hazardous weather is expected at this time. And now the extended outlook for the period Friday through Wednesday. Very warm, dry, and windy conditions on Saturday will support elevated fire weather conditions across much of region. Spotter information statement, Skywarn spotter activation will not be needed. Now the forecast for central Minnesota, from St. Cloud to the northwest Twin Cities suburbs. Tonight, decreasing clouds. Lows in the mid-40s. Northwest winds up to 5 miles an hour shifting to the east overnight. Friday, sunny. Highs in the lower 70s. Southeast winds 5 to 15 miles an hour. Friday night, warmer. Increasing clouds. Lows in the upper 50s. Southeast winds 10 to 15 miles an hour. Saturday, breezy, warmer, sunny. Highs in the mid-80s. South winds 15 to 25 miles an hour with gusts to around 40 miles an hour. Saturday night, clear. Lows in the upper 60s. South winds 10 to 20 miles an hour with gusts to around 35 miles an hour. Sunday, sunny. Highs in the lower 80s. Sunday night, cooler. Mostly cloudy. Lows in the upper 50s. Columbus Day, cooler. Mostly cloudy. Chance of rain showers in the afternoon. Highs in the mid-60s. Chance of showers 40%. Monday night, cooler. Mostly cloudy. Lows in the upper 40s. Tuesday and Tuesday night, partly cloudy. Highs in the upper 50s. Lows in the mid-40s. Wednesday, partly sunny. Chance of rain showers in the afternoon. Highs in the lower 60s. Chance of showers 40%. Wednesday night and Thursday, mostly cloudy. A 50% chance of rain showers. Lows in the upper 40s. Highs in the lower 60s. Again, the forecast for central Minnesota, from St. Cloud to the northwest Twin Cities suburbs for tonight, decreasing clouds. Lows in the mid-40s. Northwest winds up to 5 miles an hour shifting to the east overnight. At 7 p.m. in Buffalo, haze was reported, the visibility was 4 miles. The temperature was 55 degrees, the dew point was 43, and the relative humidity was 62%. The wind was calm. The pressure was 30.05 inches and falling. In Maple Lake, it was partly cloudy, the temperature was 57 degrees, the dew point was 44, and the relative humidity was 62%. The
wind was calm. Pressure was 30.07 inches and steady. Elsewhere across central Minnesota, it was 57 at Litchfield. At Crystal, it was partly cloudy, with a temperature of 58. It was mostly cloudy, with a temperature of 62 at the Twin Cities, 55 at St. Cloud, 52 at Little Falls, and 55 at Willmar. It was cloudy, with a temperature of 57 at Anoka, and 56 at Princeton. Around the state, it was partly cloudy, with a temperature of 61 at Rochester, 63 at Mankato, and 55 at Duluth. At International Falls, it was mostly cloudy, with a temperature of 49. At Brainerd, it was cloudy, with a temperature of 54. Once again at 7 p.m., in Buffalo, it was 55 degrees with haze. And in Maple Lake, it was 57 degrees under partly cloudy skies. 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The current time is 7:16 p.m. Central Daylight Time. Now here is the hazardous weather outlook for portions of central and southern Minnesota and west central Wisconsin. For tonight, no hazardous weather is expected at this time. And now the extended outlook for the period Friday through Wednesday. Very warm, dry, and windy conditions on Saturday will support elevated fire weather conditions across much of region. Spotter information statement. Skywarn spotter activation will not be needed. Now the forecast for central Minnesota, from St. Cloud to the northwest Twin Cities suburbs. Tonight, decreasing clouds. Lows in the mid-40s. Northwest winds up to 5 miles an hour shifting to the east overnight. Friday, sunny. Highs in the lower 70s. Southeast winds 5 to 15 miles an hour. Friday night, warmer. Increasing clouds. Lows in the upper 50s. Southeast winds 10 to 15 miles an hour. Saturday, breezy, warmer, sunny. Highs in the mid-80s. South winds 15 to 25 miles an hour with gusts to around 40 miles an hour. Saturday night, clear. Lows in the upper 60s. South winds 10 to 20 miles an hour with gusts to around 35 miles an hour. Sunday, sunny. Highs in the lower 80s. Sunday night, cooler. Mostly cloudy. Lows in the upper 50s. Columbus Day, cooler. Mostly cloudy. Chance of rain showers in the afternoon. Highs in the mid 60s. Chance of showers 40%. Monday night, cooler. Mostly cloudy. Lows in the upper 40s. Tuesday and Tuesday night, partly cloudy. Highs in the upper 50s. Lows in the mid-40s. Wednesday, partly sunny. Chance of rain showers in the afternoon. Highs in the lower 60s. Chance of showers 40%. Wednesday night and Thursday, mostly cloudy. A 50% chance of rain showers. Lows in the upper 40s. Highs in the lower 60s. Again, the forecast for central Minnesota, from St. Cloud to the northwest Twin Cities suburbs for tonight, decreasing clouds. Lows in the mid-40s. Northwest winds up to 5 miles an hour shifting to the east overnight. 7 p.m. in Buffalo, haze was reported. The visibility was 4 miles. The temperature was 55 degrees, the dew point was 43, and the relative humidity was 62%. The wind was calm. The pressure was 30.05 inches and falling. In Maple Lake, it was partly cloudy. The temperature was 57 degrees, the dew point was 44, and the relative humidity was 62%. The wind was calm. The pressure was 30.07 inches and steady. Elsewhere across central Minnesota,
it was 57 at Litchfield. At Crystal, it was partly cloudy, with a temperature of 58. It was mostly cloudy, with a temperature of 62 at the Twin Cities, 55 at St. Cloud, 52 at Little Falls, and 55 at Wilmer. It was cloudy, with a temperature of 57 at Anoka, and 56 at Princeton. Around the state, it was partly cloudy, with a temperature of 61 at Rochester, 63 at Mankato, and 55 at Duluth. At International Falls, it was mostly cloudy, with a temperature of 49. At Brainerd, it was cloudy, with a temperature of 54. Once again at 7 p.m., in Buffalo, it was 55 degrees with haze. And in Maple Lake, it was 57 degrees under partly cloudy skies. 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The current time is 7:21 p.m. Central Daylight Time. Now here is the hazardous weather outlook for portions of central and southern Minnesota and west central Wisconsin. For tonight, no hazardous weather is expected at this time. And now the extended outlook for the period Friday through Wednesday. Very warm, dry, and windy conditions on Saturday will support elevated fire weather conditions across much of region. Spotter information statement. Skywarn spotter activation will not be needed. Now the forecast for central Minnesota, from St. Cloud to the northwest Twin Cities suburbs. Tonight, decreasing clouds. Lows in the mid-40s. Northwest winds up to 5 miles an hour shifting to the east overnight. Friday, sunny. Highs in the lower 70s. Southeast winds 5 to 15 miles an hour. Friday night, warmer. Increasing clouds. Lows in the upper 50s. Southeast winds 10 to 15 miles an hour. Saturday, breezy, warmer, sunny. Highs in the mid-80s. South winds 15 to 25 miles an hour with gusts to around 40 miles an hour. Saturday night, clear. Lows in the upper 60s. South winds 10 to 20 miles an hour with gusts to around 35 miles an hour. Sunday, sunny. Highs in the lower 80s. Sunday night, cooler. Mostly cloudy. Lows in the upper 50s. Columbus Day, cooler. Mostly cloudy. Chance of rain showers in the afternoon. Highs in the mid 60s. Chance of showers 40%. Monday night, cooler. Mostly cloudy. Lows in the upper 40s. Tuesday and Tuesday night, partly cloudy. Highs in the upper 50s. Lows in the mid-40s. Wednesday, partly sunny. Chance of rain showers in the afternoon. Highs in the lower 60s. Chance of showers 40%. Wednesday night and Thursday, mostly cloudy. A 50% chance of rain showers. Lows in the upper 40s. Highs in the lower 60s. Again, the forecast for central Minnesota, from St. Cloud to the northwest Twin Cities suburbs for tonight, decreasing clouds. Lows in the mid-40s. Northwest winds up to 5 miles an hour shifting to the east overnight. 7 p.m. in Buffalo. Haze was reported, the visibility was 4 miles. The temperature was 55 degrees, the dew point was 43, and the relative humidity was 62%. The wind was calm. The pressure was 30.05 inches and falling. In Maple Lake, it was partly cloudy, the temperature was 57 degrees, the dew point was 44, and the relative humidity was 62%. The wind was calm. The pressure was 30.07 inches and steady. Elsewhere across central Minnesota, it was 57 at Litchfield. At Crystal, it was partly cloudy, with a temperature of 58. It was mostly cloudy,
with a temperature of 62 at the 20.

Mountain Cities, 55 at St. Cloud, 52 at Little Falls, and 55 at Wilmer. It was cloudy, with a temperature of 57 at Anoka, and 56 at Princeton. Around the state, it was partly cloudy, with a temperature of 61 at Rochester, 63 at Mankato, and 55 at Duluth. At International Falls, it was mostly cloudy, with a temperature of 49. At Brainerd, it was cloudy, with a temperature of 54. Once again at 7 p.m., in Buffalo, it was 55 degrees with haze. And in Maple Lake, it was 57 degrees under partly cloudy skies. 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The current time is 7:26 p.m. Central Daylight Time. Now here is the hazardous weather outlook for portions of central and southern Minnesota and west central Wisconsin. For tonight, no hazardous weather is expected at this time. And now the extended outlook for the period Friday through Wednesday. Very warm, dry, and windy conditions on Saturday will support elevated fire weather conditions across much of region. Spotter information statement, Skywarn spotter activation will not be needed. Now the forecast for central Minnesota, from St. Cloud to the northwest Twin Cities suburbs. Tonight, decreasing clouds. Lows in the mid-40s. Northwest winds up to 5 miles an hour shifting to the east overnight. Friday, sunny. Highs in the lower 70s. Southeast winds 5 to 15 miles an hour. Friday night, warmer. Increasing clouds. Lows in the upper 50s. Southeast winds 10 to 15 miles an hour. Saturday, breezy, warmer, sunny. Highs in the mid-80s. South winds 15 to 25 miles an hour with gusts to around 40 miles an hour. Saturday night, clear. Lows in the upper 60s. South winds 10 to 20 miles an hour with gusts to around 35 miles an hour. Sunday, sunny. Highs in the lower 80s. Sunday night, cooler. Mostly cloudy. Lows in the upper 50s. Columbus Day, cooler. Mostly cloudy. Chance of rain showers in the afternoon. Highs in the mid-60s. Chance of showers 40%. Monday night, cooler. Mostly cloudy. Lows in the upper 40s. Tuesday and Tuesday night, partly cloudy. Highs in the upper 50s. Lows in the mid-40s. Wednesday, partly sunny. Chance of rain showers in the afternoon. Highs in the lower 60s. Chance of showers 40%. Wednesday night and Thursday, mostly cloudy. A 50% chance of rain showers. Lows in the upper 40s. Highs in the lower 60s. Again, the forecast for central Minnesota, from St. Cloud to the northwest Twin Cities suburbs for tonight. Decreasing clouds. Lows in the mid-40s. Northwest winds up to 5 miles an hour shifting to the east overnight. At 7 p.m., in Buffalo, haze was reported, the visibility was 4 miles. The temperature was 55 degrees, the dew point was 43, and the relative humidity was 62%. The wind was calm. The pressure was 30.05 inches and falling. In Maple Lake, it was partly cloudy. The temperature was 57 degrees, the dew point was 44, and the relative humidity was 62%. The wind was calm. The pressure was 30.07 inches and steady. Elsewhere across central Minnesota, it was 57 at Litchfield. At Crystal, it was partly cloudy, with a temperature of 58. It was mostly cloudy, with a temperature of 62 at the Twin Cities, 55 at St. Cloud, 52 at Little Falls, and 55 at Wilmer. It was cloudy,
with a temperature of 57 at Anoka and 56 at Princeton. Around the state, it was partly cloudy, with a temperature of 61 at Rochester, 63 at Mankato, and 55 at Duluth. At International Falls, it was mostly cloudy, with a temperature of 49. At Brainerd, it was cloudy, with a temperature of 54. Once again at 7 p.m., in Buffalo, it was 55 degrees with haze. And in Maple Lake, it was 57 degrees under partly cloudy skies. 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The current time is 7:31 p.m. Central Daylight Time. Now here is the hazardous weather outlook for portions of central and southern Minnesota and west central Wisconsin. For tonight, no hazardous weather is expected at this time. And now the extended outlook for the period Friday through Wednesday. Very warm, dry, and windy conditions on Saturday will support elevated fire weather conditions across much of region. Spotter information statement. Skywarn spotter activation will not be needed. Now the forecast for central Minnesota, from St. Cloud to the northwest Twin Cities suburbs. Tonight, decreasing clouds. Lows in the mid-40s. Northwest winds up to 5 miles an hour shifting to the east overnight. Friday, sunny. Highs in the lower 70s. Southeast winds 5 to 15 miles an hour. Friday night, warmer. Increasing clouds. Lows in the upper 50s. Southeast winds 10 to 15 miles an hour. Saturday, breezy, warmer, sunny. Highs in the mid-80s. South winds 15 to 25 miles an hour with gusts to around 40 miles an hour. Saturday night, clear. Lows in the upper 60s. South winds 10 to 20 miles an hour with gusts to around 35 miles an hour. Sunday, sunny. Highs in the lower 80s. Sunday night, cooler. Mostly cloudy. Lows in the upper 50s. Columbus Day, cooler. Mostly cloudy. Chance of rain showers in the afternoon. Highs in the mid-60s. Chance of showers 40%. Monday night, cooler. Mostly cloudy. Lows in the upper 40s. Tuesday and Tuesday night, the upper 40s. Tuesday and Tuesday night, partly cloudy. Highs in the upper 50s. Lows in the mid-40s. Wednesday, partly sunny. Chance of rain showers in the afternoon. Highs in the lower 60s. Chance of showers 40%. Wednesday night and Thursday, mostly cloudy. A 50% chance of rain showers. Lows in the upper 40s. Highs in the lower 60s. Again, the forecast for central Minnesota, from St. Cloud to the northwest Twin Cities suburbs for tonight, decreasing clouds. Lows in the mid-40s. Northwest winds up to 5 miles an hour shifting to the east overnight. At 7 p.m., in Buffalo, haze was reported, the visibility was 4 miles. The temperature was 55 degrees, the dew point was 43, and the relative humidity was 62%. The wind was calm. The pressure was 30.05 inches and falling. In Maple Lake, it was partly cloudy, the temperature was 57 degrees, the dew point was 44, and the relative humidity was 62%. The wind was calm. The pressure was 30.07 inches and steady. Elsewhere across central Minnesota, it was 57 at Litchfield. At Crystal, it was partly cloudy, with a temperature of 58. It was mostly cloudy, with a temperature of 62 at the Twin Cities, 55 at St. Cloud, 52 at Little Falls, and 55 at Wilmer. It was cloudy, with a temperature of 57 at Anoka, and 56 at Princeton.
around the state, it was partly cloudy, with a temperature of 61 and

Manchester, 63 at Mankato, and 55 at Duluth. At International Falls, it was mostly cloudy, with a temperature of 49. At Brainerd, it was cloudy, with a temperature of 54. Once again at 7 p.m., in Buffalo, it was 55 degrees with haze. And in Maple Lake, it was 57 degrees under partly cloudy skies. 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The current time is 7:35 p.m. Central Daylight Time. Now here is the hazardous weather outlook for portions of central and southern Minnesota and west central Wisconsin. For tonight, no hazardous weather is expected at this time. And now the extended outlook for the period Friday through Wednesday. Very warm, dry, and windy conditions on Saturday will support elevated fire weather conditions across much of region. Spotter information statement, Skywarn spotter activation will not be needed. Now the forecast for central Minnesota, from St. Cloud to the northwest Twin Cities suburbs. Tonight, decreasing clouds. Lows in the mid-40s. Northwest winds up to 5 miles an hour shifting to the east overnight. Friday, sunny. Highs in the lower 70s. Southeast winds 5 to 15 miles an hour. Friday night, warmer. Increasing clouds. Lows in the upper 50s. Southeast winds 10 to 15 miles an hour. Saturday, breezy, warmer, sunny. Highs in the mid-80s. South winds 15 to 25 miles an hour with gusts to around 40 miles an hour. Saturday night, clear. Lows in the upper 60s. South winds 10 to 20 miles an hour with gusts to around 35 miles an hour. Sunday, sunny. Highs in the lower 80s. Sunday night, cooler. Mostly cloudy. Lows in the upper 50s. Columbus Day, cooler. Mostly cloudy. Chance of rain showers in the afternoon. Highs in the mid-60s. Chance of showers 40%. Monday night, cooler. Mostly cloudy. Lows in the upper 40s. Tuesday and Tuesday night, partly cloudy. Highs in the upper 50s. Lows in the mid-40s. Wednesday, partly sunny. Chance of rain showers in the afternoon. Highs in the lower 60s. Chance of showers 40%. Wednesday night and Thursday, mostly cloudy. A 50% chance of rain showers. Lows in the upper 40s. Highs in the lower 60s. Again, the forecast for central Minnesota, from St. Cloud to the northwest Twin Cities suburbs for tonight. Decreasing clouds. Lows in the mid-40s. Northwest winds up to 5 miles an hour shifting to the east overnight. 7 p.m. in Buffalo, haze was reported, the visibility was 4 miles. The temperature was 55 degrees, the dew point was 43, and the relative humidity was 62%. The wind was calm. The pressure was 30.05 inches and falling. In Maple Lake, it was partly cloudy. The temperature was 57 degrees, the dew point was 44, and the relative humidity was 62%. The wind was calm. The pressure was 30.07 inches and steady. Elsewhere across central Minnesota, it was 57 at Litchfield. At Crystal, it was partly cloudy, with a temperature of 58. It was mostly cloudy, with a temperature of 62 at the Twin Cities, 55 at St. Cloud, 52 at Little Falls, and 55 at Wilmer. It was cloudy, with a temperature of 57 at Anoka, and 56 at Princeton. Around the state, it was partly cloudy, with a temperature of 61 at Rochester, 63 at Mankato, and 55 at Duluth. At International Falls, it was mostly cloudy,
with a temperature of 49. Ed Brainerd, it was cloudy, with a temperature of 54. Once again at 7 p.m., in Buffalo, it was 55 degrees with haze. And in Maple Lake, it was 57 degrees under partly cloudy skies. The St. Cloud, Minnesota climate summary for this evening, as of 7 p.m., October 8, 2026. Today's high temperature was 65 degrees and the low 38 degrees. No precipitation fell today. No snow fell today. The normal high temperature for tomorrow is 60 degrees, and the normal low is 38. The record high for tomorrow is 84, which occurred in 1938, and the record low is 16, which occurred in 2000. Sunset tonight is at 6:43 p.m. Sunrise tomorrow is at 7:25 a.m. This is Weather Radio Station WMG676 Clearwater, broadcasting on a frequency of 162.50 MHz. 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The current time is 7:41 p.m. Central Daylight Time. Now here is the hazardous weather outlook for portions of central and southern Minnesota and west central Wisconsin. For tonight, no hazardous weather is expected at this time. And now the extended outlook for the period Friday through Wednesday. Very warm, dry, and windy conditions on Saturday will support elevated fire weather conditions across much of region. Spotter information statement, Skywarn spotter activation will not be needed. Now the forecast for central Minnesota, from St. Cloud to the northwest Twin Cities suburbs. Tonight, decreasing clouds. Lows in the mid-40s. Northwest winds up to 5 miles an hour shifting to the east overnight. Friday, sunny. Highs in the lower 70s. Southeast winds 5 to 15 miles an hour. Friday night, warmer. Increasing clouds. Lows in the upper 50s. Southeast winds 10 to 15 miles an hour. Saturday, breezy, warmer, sunny. Highs in the mid-80s. South winds 15 to 25 miles an hour with gusts to around 40 miles an hour. Saturday night, clear. Lows in the upper 60s. South winds 10 to 20 miles an hour with gusts to around 35 miles an hour. Sunday, sunny. Highs in the lower 80s. Sunday night, cooler. Mostly cloudy. Lows in the upper 50s. Columbus Day, cooler. Mostly cloudy. Chance of rain showers in the afternoon. Highs in the mid-60s. Chance of showers 40%. Monday night, cooler. Mostly cloudy. Lows in the upper 40s. Tuesday and Tuesday night, partly cloudy. Highs in the upper 50s. Lows in the mid-40s. Wednesday, partly sunny. Chance of rain showers in the afternoon. Highs in the lower 60s. Chance of showers 40%. Wednesday night and Thursday, mostly cloudy. A 50% chance of rain showers. Lows in the upper 40s. Highs in the lower 60s. Again, the forecast for central Minnesota, from St. Cloud to the northwest Twin Cities suburbs for tonight. Decreasing clouds. Lows in the mid-40s. Northwest winds up to 5 miles an hour shifting to the east overnight. At 7 p.m., in Buffalo, haze was reported, the visibility was 4 miles. The temperature was 55 degrees, the dew point was 43, and the relative humidity was 62%. The wind was calm. The pressure was 30.05 inches and falling. In Maple Lake, it was partly cloudy. The temperature was 57 degrees, the dew point was 44, and the relative humidity was 62%. The wind was calm. The pressure was 30.07 inches and steady. Elsewhere across central Minnesota, it was 57 at Litchfield. At Crystal, it was partly cloudy,
with a temperature of 58. It was mostly cloudy, with a temperature of 62 at the Twin Cities, 55 at St. Cloud, 52 at Little Falls, and 55 at Wilmer. It was cloudy, with a temperature of 57 at Anoka, and 56 at Princeton. Around the state, it was partly cloudy, with a temperature of 61 at Rochester, 63 at Mankato, and 55 at Duluth. At International Falls, it was mostly cloudy, with a temperature of 49. At Brainerd, it was cloudy, with a temperature of 54. Once again at 7 p.m., in Buffalo, it was 55 degrees with haze. And in Maple Lake, it was 57 degrees under partly cloudy skies. 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The current time is 7:46 p.m. Central Daylight Time. Now here is the hazardous weather outlook for portions of central and southern Minnesota and west central Wisconsin. For tonight, no hazardous weather is expected at this time. And now the extended outlook for the period Friday through Wednesday. Very warm, dry, and windy conditions on Saturday will support elevated fire weather conditions across much of region. Spotter information statement, Skywarn spotter activation will not be needed. Now the forecast for central Minnesota, from St. Cloud to the northwest Twin Cities suburbs. Tonight, decreasing clouds. Lows in the mid-40s. Northwest winds up to 5 miles an hour shifting to the east overnight. Friday, sunny. Highs in the lower 70s. Southeast winds 5 to 15 miles an hour. Friday night, warmer. Increasing clouds. Lows in the upper 50s. Southeast winds 10 to 15 miles an hour. Saturday, breezy, warmer, sunny. Highs in the mid-80s. South winds 15 to 25 miles an hour with gusts to around 40 miles an hour. Saturday night, clear. Lows in the upper 60s. South winds 10 to 20 miles an hour with gusts to around 35 miles an hour. Sunday, sunny. Highs in the lower 80s. Sunday night, cooler. Mostly cloudy. Lows in the upper 50s. Columbus Day, cooler. Mostly cloudy. Chance of rain showers in the afternoon. Highs in the mid-60s. Chance of showers 40%. Monday night, cooler. Mostly cloudy. Lows in the upper 40s. Tuesday and Tuesday night, partly cloudy. Highs in the upper 50s. Lows in the mid-40s. Wednesday, partly sunny. Chance of rain showers in the afternoon. Highs in the lower 60s. Chance of showers 40%. Wednesday night and Thursday, mostly cloudy. A 50% chance of rain showers. Lows in the upper 40s. Highs in the lower 60s. Again, the forecast for central Minnesota, from St. Cloud to the northwest Twin Cities suburbs for tonight, decreasing clouds. Lows in the mid-40s. Northwest winds up to 5 miles an hour shifting to the east overnight. At 7 p.m., in Buffalo, haze was reported, the visibility was 4 miles. The temperature was 55 degrees, the dew point was 43, and the relative humidity was 62%. The wind was calm. The pressure was 30.05 inches and falling. In Maple Lake, it was partly cloudy. The temperature was 57 degrees, the dew point was 44, and the relative humidity was 62%. The wind was calm. The pressure was 30.07 inches and steady. Elsewhere across central Minnesota, it was 57 at Litchfield. At Crystal, it was partly cloudy, with a temperature of 58. It was mostly cloudy, with a temperature of 62 at the Twin Cities, 55 at St. Cloud,
52 at Little Falls, and 55 at Wilmer. It was cloudy, with a temperature of 57 at Anoka, and 56 at Princeton. Around the state, it was partly cloudy, with a temperature of 61 at Rochester, 63 at Mankato, and 55 at Duluth. At International Falls, it was mostly cloudy, with a temperature of 49. At Brainerd, it was cloudy, with a temperature of 54. Once again at 7 p.m., in Buffalo, it was 55 degrees with haze. And in Maple Lake, it was 57 degrees under partly cloudy skies. The St. Cloud, Minnesota climate summary for this evening, as of 7 p.m., October 8, 2026. Today's high temperature was 65 degrees and the low 38 degrees. No precipitation fell today. No snow fell today. The normal high temperature for tomorrow is 60 degrees, and the normal low is 38. The record high for tomorrow is 84, which occurred in 1938, and the record low is 16, which occurred in 2000. Sunset tonight is at 6:43 p.m. Sunrise tomorrow is at 7:25 a.m. This is Weather Radio Station WMG676 Clearwater, broadcasting on a frequency of 162.50 MHz. 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The current time is 7:51 p.m. Central Daylight Time. Now here is the hazardous weather outlook for portions of central and southern Minnesota and west central Wisconsin. For tonight, no hazardous weather is expected at this time. And now the extended outlook for the period Friday through Wednesday. Very warm, dry, and windy conditions on Saturday will support elevated fire weather conditions across much of region. Spotter information statement, Skywarn spotter activation will not be needed. Now the forecast for central Minnesota, from St. Cloud to the northwest Twin Cities suburbs. Tonight, decreasing clouds. Lows in the mid-40s. Northwest winds up to 5 miles an hour shifting to the east overnight. Friday, sunny. Highs in the lower 70s. Southeast winds 5 to 15 miles an hour. Friday night, warmer. Increasing clouds. Lows in the upper 50s. Southeast winds 10 to 15 miles an hour. Saturday, breezy, warmer, sunny. Highs in the mid-80s. South winds 15 to 25 miles an hour with gusts to around 40 miles an hour. Saturday night, clear. Lows in the upper 60s. South winds 10 to 20 miles an hour with gusts to around 35 miles an hour. Sunday, sunny. Highs in the lower 80s. Sunday night, cooler. Mostly cloudy. Lows in the upper 50s. Columbus Day, cooler. Mostly cloudy. Chance of rain showers in the afternoon. Highs in the mid-60s. Chance of showers 40%. Monday night, cooler. Mostly cloudy. Lows in the upper 40s. Tuesday and Tuesday night, partly cloudy. Highs in the upper 50s. Lows in the mid-40s. Wednesday, partly sunny. Chance of rain showers in the afternoon. Highs in the lower 60s. Chance of showers 40%. Wednesday night and Thursday, mostly cloudy. A 50% chance of rain showers. Lows in the upper 40s. Highs in the lower 60s. Again, the forecast for central Minnesota, from St. Cloud to the northwest Twin Cities suburbs for tonight. Decreasing clouds. Lows in the mid-40s. Northwest winds up to 5 miles an hour shifting to the east overnight. 7 p.m. in Buffalo, haze was reported, the visibility was 4 miles. The temperature was 55 degrees, the dew point was 43, and the relative humidity was 62%. The wind was calm. The pressure was 30.05 inches and falling. In Maple Lake,
It was partly cloudy. The temperature was 57 degrees.

with a temperature of 49. At Brainerd, it was cloudy, with a temperature of 54. Once again at 7 p.m., in Buffalo, it was 55 degrees with haze. And in Maple Lake, it was 57 degrees under partly cloudy skies. This is weather radio station WMG676 Clearwater, broadcasting on a frequency of 162.50 MHz. 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The current time is 7:56 p.m. Central Daylight Time. Now here is the hazardous weather outlook for portions of central and southern Minnesota and west central Wisconsin. For tonight, no hazardous weather is expected at this time. And now the extended outlook for the period Friday through Wednesday. Very warm, dry, and windy conditions on Saturday will support elevated fire weather conditions across much of region. Spotter information statement, Skywarn spotter activation will not be needed. Now the forecast for central Minnesota, from St. Cloud to the northwest Twin Cities suburbs. Tonight, decreasing clouds. Lows in the mid-40s. Northwest winds up to 5 miles an hour shifting to the east overnight. Friday, sunny. Highs in the lower 70s. Southeast winds 5 to 15 miles an hour. Friday night, warmer. Increasing clouds. Lows in the upper 50s. Southeast winds 10 to 15 miles an hour. Saturday, breezy, warmer, sunny. Highs in the mid-80s. South winds 15 to 25 miles an hour with gusts to around 40 miles an hour. Saturday night, clear. Lows in the upper 60s. South winds 10 to 20 miles an hour with gusts to around 35 miles an hour. Sunday, sunny. Highs in the lower 80s. Sunday night, cooler. Mostly cloudy. Lows in the upper 50s. Columbus Day, cooler. Mostly cloudy. Chance of rain showers in the afternoon. Highs in the mid-60s. Chance of showers 40%. Monday night, cooler. Mostly cloudy. Lows in the upper 40s. Tuesday and Tuesday night, partly cloudy. Highs in the upper 50s. Lows in the mid-40s. Wednesday, partly sunny. Chance of rain showers in the afternoon. Highs in the lower 60s. Chance of showers 40%. Wednesday night and Thursday, mostly cloudy. A 50% chance of rain showers. Lows in the upper 40s. Highs in the lower 60s. Again, the forecast for central Minnesota, from St. Cloud to the northwest Twin Cities suburbs for tonight, decreasing clouds. Lows in the mid-40s. Northwest winds up to 5 miles an hour shifting to the east overnight. At 7 p.m., in Buffalo, haze was reported, the visibility was 4 miles. The temperature was 55 degrees, the dew point was 43, and the relative humidity was 62%. The wind was calm. The pressure was 30.05 inches and falling. In Maple Lake, it was partly cloudy. The temperature was 57 degrees, the dew point was 44, and the relative humidity was 62%. The wind was calm. The pressure was 30.07 inches and steady. Elsewhere across central Minnesota, it was 57 at Litchfield. At Crystal, it was partly cloudy, with a temperature of 58. It was mostly cloudy, with a temperature of 62 at the Twin Cities, 55 at St. Cloud, 52 at Little Falls, and 55 at Wilmer. It was cloudy, with a temperature of 57 at Anoka, and 56 at Princeton. Around the state, it was partly cloudy, with a temperature of 61 at Rochester, 63 at Mankato, and 55 at Duluth. At International Falls, it was mostly cloudy, with a temperature of 49. At Brainerd, it was cloudy, with a temperature of 54. Once again at 7 p.m., in Buffalo,

was 55 degrees with haze. And in Maple Lake, it was 57 degrees under partly cloudy skies. The St. Cloud, Minnesota climate summary for this evening, as of 7 p.m., October 8, 2026. Today's high temperature was 65 degrees and the low 38 degrees. No precipitation fell today. No snow fell today. The normal high temperature for tomorrow is 60 degrees, and the normal low is 38. The record high for tomorrow is 84, which occurred in 1938, and the record low is 16, which occurred in 2000. Sunset tonight is at 6:43 p.m. Sunrise tomorrow is at 7:25 a.m. This is Weather Radio Station WMG676 Clearwater, broadcasting on a frequency of 162.50 MHz. 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The current time is 8:02 p.m. Central Daylight Time. Now here is the hazardous weather outlook for portions of central and southern Minnesota and west central Wisconsin. For tonight, no hazardous weather is expected at this time. And now the extended outlook for the period Friday through Wednesday. Very warm, dry, and windy conditions on Saturday will support elevated fire weather conditions across much of region. Spotter information statement, Skywarn spotter activation will not be needed. Now the forecast for central Minnesota, from St. Cloud to the northwest Twin Cities suburbs. Tonight, decreasing clouds. Lows in the mid-40s. Northwest winds up to 5 miles an hour shifting to the east overnight. Friday, sunny. Highs in the lower 70s. Southeast winds 5 to 15 miles an hour. Friday night, warmer. Increasing clouds. Lows in the upper 50s. Southeast winds 10 to 15 miles an hour. Saturday, breezy, warmer, sunny. Highs in the mid-80s. South winds 15 to 25 miles an hour with gusts to around 40 miles an hour. Saturday night, clear. Lows in the upper 60s. South winds 10 to 20 miles an hour with gusts to around 35 miles an hour. Sunday, sunny. Highs in the lower 80s. Sunday night, cooler. Mostly cloudy. Lows in the upper 50s. Columbus Day, cooler. Mostly cloudy. Chance of rain showers in the afternoon. Highs in the mid-60s. Chance of showers 40%. Monday night, cooler. Mostly cloudy. Lows in the upper 40s. Tuesday and Tuesday night, partly cloudy. Highs in the upper 50s. Lows in the mid-40s. Wednesday, partly sunny. Chance of rain showers in the afternoon. Highs in the lower 60s. Chance of showers 40%. Wednesday night and Thursday, mostly cloudy. A 50% chance of rain showers. Lows in the upper 40s. Highs in the lower 60s. Again, the forecast for central Minnesota, from St. Cloud to the northwest Twin Cities suburbs for tonight, decreasing clouds. Lows in the mid-40s. Northwest winds up to 5 miles an hour shifting to the east overnight. 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The current time is 8:05 p.m. Central Daylight Time. Now here is the hazardous weather outlook for portions of central and southern Minnesota and west central Wisconsin. For tonight, no hazardous weather is expected at this time. And now the extended outlook for the period Friday through Wednesday. Very warm, dry, and windy conditions on Saturday will support elevated fire weather conditions across much of region. Spotter information statement,
Skywarn spotter activation will not be needed. Now the forecast for central Minnesota, from St. Cloud to the northwest Twin Cities suburbs. Tonight, decreasing clouds. Lows in the mid-40s. Northwest winds up to 5 miles an hour shifting to the east overnight. Friday, sunny. Highs in the lower 70s. Southeast winds 5 to 15 miles an hour. Friday night, warmer. Increasing clouds. Lows in the upper 50s. Southeast winds 10 to 15 miles an hour. Saturday, breezy, warmer, sunny. Highs in the mid-80s. South winds 15 to 25 miles an hour with gusts to around 40 miles an hour. Saturday night, clear. Lows in the upper 60s. South winds 10 to 20 miles an hour with gusts to around 35 miles an hour. Sunday, sunny. Highs in the lower 80s. Sunday night, cooler. Mostly cloudy. Lows in the upper 50s. Columbus Day, cooler. Mostly cloudy. Chance of rain showers in the afternoon. Highs in the mid-60s. Chance of showers 40%. Monday night, cooler. Mostly cloudy. Lows in the upper 40s. Tuesday and Tuesday night, partly cloudy. Highs in the upper 50s. Lows in the mid-40s. Wednesday, partly sunny. Chance of rain showers in the afternoon. Highs in the lower 60s. Chance of showers 40%. Wednesday night and Thursday, mostly cloudy. A 50% chance of rain showers. Lows in the upper 40s. Highs in the lower 60s. Again, the forecast for central Minnesota, from St. Cloud to the northwest Twin Cities suburbs for tonight, decreasing clouds. Lows in the mid-40s. Northwest winds up to 5 miles an hour shifting to the east overnight. 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The current time is 8:08 p.m. Central Daylight Time. Now here is the hazardous weather outlook for portions of central and southern Minnesota and west central Wisconsin. For tonight, no hazardous weather is expected at this time. And now the extended outlook for the period Friday through Wednesday. Very warm, dry, and windy conditions on Saturday will support elevated fire weather conditions across much of region. Spotter information statement, Skywarn spotter activation will not be needed. Now the forecast for central Minnesota, from St. Cloud to the northwest Twin Cities suburbs. Tonight, decreasing clouds. Lows in the mid-40s. Northwest winds up to 5 miles an hour shifting to the east overnight. Friday, sunny. Highs in the lower 70s. Southeast winds 5 to 15 miles an hour. Friday night, warmer. Increasing clouds. Lows in the upper 50s. Southeast winds 10 to 15 miles an hour. Saturday, breezy, warmer, sunny. Highs in the mid-80s. South winds 15 to 25 miles an hour with gusts to around 40 miles an hour. Saturday night, clear. Lows in the upper 60s. South winds 10 to 20 miles an hour with gusts to around 35 miles an hour. Sunday, sunny. Highs in the lower 80s. Sunday night, cooler. Mostly cloudy. Lows in the upper 50s. Columbus Day, cooler. Mostly cloudy. Chance of rain showers in the afternoon. Highs in the mid-60s. Chance of showers 40%. Monday night, cooler. Mostly cloudy. Lows in the upper 40s. Tuesday and Tuesday night, partly cloudy. Highs in the upper 50s. Lows in the mid-40s.
Wednesday, partly sunny. Chance of rain showers in the afternoon. Highs in the lower 60s. Chance of showers 40%. Wednesday night and Thursday, mostly cloudy. A 50% chance of rain showers. Lows in the upper 40s. Highs in the lower 60s. Again, the forecast for central Minnesota, from St. Cloud to the northwest Twin Cities suburbs for tonight, decreasing clouds. Lows in the mid-40s. Northwest winds up to 5 miles an hour shifting to the east overnight. The St. Cloud, Minnesota climate summary for this evening, as of 7 p.m., October 8, 2026. Today's high temperature was 65 degrees and the low 38 degrees. No precipitation fell today. No snow fell today. The normal high temperature for tomorrow is 60 degrees, and the normal low is 38. The record high for tomorrow is 84, which occurred in 1938, and the record low is 16, which occurred in 2000. Sunset tonight is at 6:43 p.m. Sunrise tomorrow is at 7:25 a.m. This is Weather Radio Station WNG676 Clearwater, broadcasting on a frequency of 162.50 MHz. 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The current time is 8:12 p.m. Central Daylight Time. Now here is the hazardous weather outlook for portions of central and southern Minnesota and west central Wisconsin. For tonight, no hazardous weather is expected at this time. And now the extended outlook for the period Friday through Wednesday. Very warm, dry, and windy conditions on Saturday will support elevated fire weather conditions across much of region. Spotter information statement, Skywarn spotter activation will not be needed. Now the forecast for central Minnesota, from St. Cloud to the northwest Twin Cities suburbs. Tonight, decreasing clouds. Lows in the mid-40s. Northwest winds up to 5 miles an hour shifting to the east overnight. Friday, sunny. Highs in the lower 70s. Southeast winds 5 to 15 miles an hour. Friday night, warmer. Increasing clouds. Lows in the upper 50s. Southeast winds 10 to 15 miles an hour. Saturday, breezy, warmer, sunny. Highs in the mid-80s. South winds 15 to 25 miles an hour with gusts to around 40 miles an hour. Saturday night, clear. Lows in the upper 60s. South winds 10 to 20 miles an hour with gusts to around 35 miles an hour. Sunday, sunny. Highs in the lower 80s. Sunday night, cooler. Mostly cloudy. Lows in the upper 50s. Columbus Day, cooler. Mostly cloudy. Chance of rain showers in the afternoon. Highs in the mid-60s. Chance of showers 40%. Monday night, cooler. Mostly cloudy. Lows in the upper 40s. Tuesday and Tuesday night, partly cloudy. Highs in the upper 50s. Lows in the mid-40s. Wednesday, partly sunny. Chance of rain showers in the afternoon. Highs in the lower 60s. Chance of showers 40%. Wednesday night and Thursday, mostly cloudy. A 50% chance of rain showers. Lows in the upper 40s. Highs in the lower 60s. Again, the forecast for central Minnesota, from St. Cloud to the northwest Twin Cities suburbs for tonight, decreasing clouds. Lows in the mid-40s. Northwest winds up to 5 miles an hour shifting to the east overnight. At 8 p.m., in Buffalo, it was cloudy. The temperature was 52 degrees, the dew point was 45, and the relative humidity was 76%. The wind was calm. The pressure was 30.07 inches and rising. In Maple Lake, it was mostly cloudy. The temperature was 54 degrees,
the dew point was 46, and the relative humidity was 72%. The wind was calm. The pressure was 30.08 inches and rising. Elsewhere across central Minnesota, it was 54 at Litchfield. It was mostly cloudy, with a temperature of 61 at the Twin Cities, 54 at St. Cloud, 56 at Crystal, and 52 at Willmar. It was cloudy, with a temperature of 54 at Princeton, and 50 at Little Falls. At Anoka, the weather conditions were not available. Around the state, skies ranged from mostly cloudy to cloudy. It was 58 at Rochester, 60 at Mankato, 51 at Brainerd, 52 at Duluth, and 42 at International Falls. Once again at 8 p.m., in Buffalo, it was 52 degrees under cloudy skies. And in Maple Lake, it was 54 degrees under mostly cloudy skies. 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The current time is 8:17 p.m. Central Daylight Time. Now here is the hazardous weather outlook for portions of central and southern Minnesota and west central Wisconsin. For tonight, no hazardous weather is expected at this time. And now the extended outlook for the period Friday through Wednesday. Very warm, dry, and windy conditions on Saturday will support elevated fire weather conditions across much of region. Spotter information statement. Skywarn spotter activation will not be needed. Now the forecast for central Minnesota, from St. Cloud to the northwest Twin Cities suburbs. Tonight, decreasing clouds. Lows in the mid-40s. Northwest winds up to 5 miles an hour shifting to the east overnight. Friday, sunny. Highs in the lower 70s. Southeast winds 5 to 15 miles an hour. Friday night, warmer. Increasing clouds. Lows in the upper 50s. Southeast winds 10 to 15 miles an hour. Saturday, breezy, warmer, sunny. Highs in the mid-80s. South winds 15 to 25 miles an hour with gusts to around 40 miles an hour. Saturday night, clear. Lows in the upper 60s. South winds 10 to 20 miles an hour with gusts to around 35 miles an hour. Sunday, sunny. Highs in the lower 80s. Sunday night, cooler. Mostly cloudy. Lows in the upper 50s. Columbus Day, cooler. Mostly cloudy. Chance of rain showers in the afternoon. Highs in the mid-60s. Chance of showers 40%. Monday night, cooler. Mostly cloudy. Lows in the upper 40s. Tuesday and Tuesday night, partly cloudy. Highs in the upper 50s. Lows in the mid-40s. Wednesday, partly sunny. Chance of rain showers in the afternoon. Highs in the lower 60s. Chance of showers 40%. Wednesday night and Thursday, mostly cloudy. A 50% chance of rain showers. Lows in the upper 40s. Highs in the lower 60s. Again, the forecast for central Minnesota, from St. Cloud to the northwest Twin Cities suburbs for tonight, decreasing clouds. Lows in the mid-40s. Northwest winds up to 5 miles an hour shifting to the east overnight. The St. Cloud, Minnesota climate summary for this evening, as of 7 p.m., October 8, 2026. Today's high temperature was 65 degrees and the low 38 degrees. No precipitation fell today. No snow fell today. The normal high temperature for tomorrow is 60 degrees, and the normal low is 38. The record high for tomorrow is 84, which occurred in 1938, and the record low is 16, which occurred in 2000. Sunset tonight is at 6:43 p.m. Sunrise tomorrow is at 7:25 a.m. At 8 p.m.
In Buffalo, it was cloudy. The temperature was 52 degrees, the dew point was 45, and the relative humidity was 76%. The wind was calm. The pressure was 30.07 inches and rising. In Maple Lake, it was mostly cloudy. The temperature was 54 degrees, the dew point was 46, and the relative humidity was 72%. The wind was calm. The pressure was 30.08 inches and rising. Elsewhere across central Minnesota, it was 54 at Litchfield. It was mostly cloudy, with a temperature of 61 at the Twin Cities, 54 at St. Cloud, 56 at Crystal, and 52 at Wilmer. It was cloudy, with a temperature of 54 at Princeton, and 50 at Little Falls. At Anoka, the weather conditions were not available. Around the state, skies ranged from mostly cloudy to cloudy. It was 58 at Rochester, 60 at Mankato, 51 at Brainerd, 52 at Duluth, and 42 at International Falls. Once again at 8 p.m., in Buffalo, it was 52 degrees under cloudy skies. And in Maple Lake, it was 54 degrees under mostly cloudy skies. 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The current time is 8:22 p.m. Central Daylight Time. Now here is the hazardous weather outlook for portions of central and southern Minnesota and west central Wisconsin. For tonight, no hazardous weather is expected at this time. And now the extended outlook for the period Friday through Wednesday. Very warm, dry, and windy conditions on Saturday will support elevated fire weather conditions across much of region. Spotter information statement, Skywarn spotter activation will not be needed. Now the forecast for central Minnesota, from St. Cloud to the northwest Twin Cities suburbs. Tonight, decreasing clouds. Lows in the mid-40s. Northwest winds up to 5 miles an hour shifting to the east overnight. Friday, sunny. Highs in the lower 70s. Southeast winds 5 to 15 miles an hour. Friday night, warmer. Increasing clouds. Lows in the upper 50s. Southeast winds 10 to 15 miles an hour. Saturday, breezy, warmer, sunny. Highs in the mid-80s. South winds 15 to 25 miles an hour with gusts to around 40 miles an hour. Saturday night, clear. Lows in the upper 60s. South winds 10 to 20 miles an hour with gusts to around 35 miles an hour. Sunday, sunny. Highs in the lower 80s. Sunday night, cooler. Mostly cloudy. Lows in the upper 50s. Columbus Day, cooler. Mostly cloudy. Chance of rain showers in the afternoon. Highs in the mid-60s. Chance of showers 40%. Monday night, cooler. Mostly cloudy. Lows in the upper 40s. Tuesday and Tuesday night, partly cloudy. Highs in the upper 50s. Lows in the mid-40s. Wednesday, partly sunny. Chance of rain showers in the afternoon. Highs in the lower 60s. Chance of showers 40%. Wednesday night and Thursday, mostly cloudy. A 50% chance of rain showers. Lows in the upper 40s. Highs in the lower 60s. Again, the forecast for central Minnesota, from St. Cloud to the northwest Twin Cities suburbs for tonight. Decreasing clouds. Lows in the mid-40s. Northwest winds up to 5 miles an hour shifting to the east overnight. At 8 p.m., in Buffalo, it was cloudy. The temperature was 52 degrees, the dew point was 45, and the relative humidity was 76%. The wind was calm. The pressure was 30.07 inches and rising. In Maple Lake,
It was mostly cloudy. The temperature was 54 degrees, the dew point was 46, and the relative humidity was 72%. The wind was calm. Pressure was 30.08 inches and rising. Elsewhere across central Minnesota, it was 54 at Litchfield. It was mostly cloudy, with a temperature of 61 at the Twin Cities, 54 at St. Cloud, 56 at Crystal, and 52 at Willmar. It was cloudy, with a temperature of 54 at Princeton, and 50 at Little Falls. At Anoka, the weather conditions were not available. Around the state, skies ranged from mostly cloudy to cloudy. It was 58 at Rochester, 60 at Mankato, 51 at Brainerd, 52 at Duluth, and 42 at International Falls. Once again at 8 p.m., in Buffalo, it was 52 degrees under cloudy skies. And in Maple Lake, it was 54 degrees under mostly cloudy skies. 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The current time is 8:27 p.m. Central Daylight Time. Now here is the hazardous weather outlook for portions of central and southern Minnesota and west central Wisconsin. For tonight, no hazardous weather is expected at this time. And now the extended outlook for the period Friday through Wednesday. Very warm, dry, and windy conditions on Saturday will support elevated fire weather conditions across much of region. Spotter information statement. Skywarn spotter activation will not be needed. Now the forecast for central Minnesota, from St. Cloud to the northwest Twin Cities suburbs. Tonight, decreasing clouds. Lows in the mid-40s. Northwest winds up to 5 miles an hour shifting to the east overnight. Friday, sunny. Highs in the lower 70s. Southeast winds 5 to 15 miles an hour. Friday night, warmer. Increasing clouds. Lows in the upper 50s. Southeast winds 10 to 15 miles an hour. Saturday, breezy, warmer, sunny. Highs in the mid-80s. South winds 15 to 25 miles an hour with gusts to around 40 miles an hour. Saturday night, clear. Lows in the upper 60s. South winds 10 to 20 miles an hour with gusts to around 35 miles an hour. Sunday, sunny. Highs in the lower 80s. Sunday night, cooler. Mostly cloudy. Lows in the upper 50s. Columbus Day, cooler. Mostly cloudy. Chance of rain showers in the afternoon. Highs in the mid-60s. Chance of showers 40%. Monday night, cooler. Mostly cloudy. Lows in the upper 40s. Tuesday and Tuesday night, partly cloudy. Highs in the upper 50s. Lows in the mid-40s. Wednesday, partly sunny. Chance of rain showers in the afternoon. Highs in the lower 60s. Chance of showers 40%. Wednesday night and Thursday, mostly cloudy. A 50% chance of rain showers. Lows in the upper 40s. Highs in the lower 60s. Again, the forecast for central Minnesota, from St. Cloud to the northwest Twin Cities suburbs for tonight, decreasing clouds. Lows in the mid-40s. Northwest winds up to 5 miles an hour shifting to the east overnight. The St. Cloud, Minnesota climate summary for this evening, as of 7 p.m., October 8, 2026. Today's high temperature was 65 degrees and the low 38 degrees. No precipitation fell today. No snow fell today. The normal high temperature for tomorrow is 60 degrees, and the normal low is 38. The record high for tomorrow is 84, which occurred in 1938, and the record low is 16, which occurred in 2000. Sunset tonight is at 6:43 p.m.
Sunrise tomorrow is at 7:25 a.m. At 8 p.m., in Buffalo, it was cloudy. The temperature was 52 degrees, the dew point was 45, and the relative humidity was 76%. The wind was calm. The pressure was 30.07 inches and rising. In Maple Lake, it was mostly cloudy. The temperature was 54 degrees, the dew point was 46, and the relative humidity was 72%. The wind was calm. The pressure was 30.08 inches and rising. Elsewhere across central Minnesota, it was 54 at Litchfield. It was mostly cloudy, with a temperature of 61 at the Twin Cities, 54 at St. Cloud, 56 at Crystal, and 52 at Wilmer. It was cloudy, with a temperature of 54 at Princeton, and 50 at Little Falls. At Anoka, the weather conditions were not available. Around the state, skies ranged from mostly cloudy to cloudy. It was 58 at Rochester, 60 at Mankato, 51 at Brainerd, 52 at Duluth, and 42 at International Falls. Once again at 8 p.m., in Buffalo, it was 52 degrees under cloudy skies. And in Maple Lake, it was 54 degrees under mostly cloudy skies. 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The current time is 8:32 p.m. Central Daylight Time. Now here is the hazardous weather outlook for portions of central and southern Minnesota and west central Wisconsin. For tonight, no hazardous weather is expected at this time. And now the extended outlook for the period Friday through Wednesday. Very warm, dry, and windy conditions on Saturday will support elevated fire weather conditions across much of region. Spotter information statement. Skywarn spotter activation will not be needed. Now the forecast for central Minnesota, from St. Cloud to the northwest Twin Cities suburbs. Tonight, decreasing clouds. Lows in the mid-40s. Northwest winds up to 5 miles an hour shifting to the east overnight. Friday, sunny. Highs in the lower 70s. Southeast winds 5 to 15 miles an hour. Friday night, warmer. Increasing clouds. Lows in the upper 50s. Southeast winds 10 to 15 miles an hour. Saturday, breezy, warmer, sunny. Highs in the mid-80s. South winds 15 to 25 miles an hour with gusts to around 40 miles an hour. Saturday night, clear. Lows in the upper 60s. South winds 10 to 20 miles an hour with gusts to around 35 miles an hour. Sunday, sunny. Highs in the lower 80s. Sunday night, cooler. Mostly cloudy. Lows in the upper 50s. Columbus Day, cooler. Mostly cloudy. Chance of rain showers in the afternoon. Highs in the mid 60s. Chance of showers 40%. Monday night, cooler. Mostly cloudy. Lows in the upper 40s. Tuesday and Tuesday night, partly cloudy. Highs in the upper 50s. Lows in the mid-40s. Wednesday, partly sunny. Chance of rain showers in the afternoon. Highs in the lower 60s. Chance of showers 40%. Wednesday night and Thursday, mostly cloudy. A 50% chance of rain showers. Lows in the upper 40s. Highs in the lower 60s. Again, the forecast for central Minnesota, from St. Cloud to the northwest Twin Cities suburbs for tonight, decreasing clouds. Lows in the mid-40s. Northwest winds up to 5 miles an hour shifting to the east overnight. At 8 p.m., in Buffalo, it was cloudy. The temperature was 52 degrees, the dew point was 45, and the relative humidity was 76%.
The wind was calm. The pressure was 30.07 inches and rising. In Maple Lake, it was mostly calm.

Cloudy, the temperature was 54 degrees, the dew point was 46, and the relative humidity was 72%. The wind was calm. The pressure was 30.08 inches and rising. Elsewhere across central Minnesota, it was 54 at Litchfield. It was mostly cloudy, with a temperature of 61 at the Twin Cities, 54 at St. Cloud, 56 at Crystal, and 52 at Willmar. It was cloudy, with a temperature of 54 at Princeton, and 50 at Little Falls. At Anoka, the weather conditions were not available. Around the state, skies ranged from mostly cloudy to cloudy. It was 58 at Rochester, 60 at Mankato, 51 at Brainerd, 52 at Duluth, and 42 at International Falls. Once again at 8 p.m., in Buffalo, it was 52 degrees under cloudy skies. And in Maple Lake, it was 54 degrees under mostly cloudy skies. 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The current time is 8:37 p.m. Central Daylight Time. Now here is the hazardous weather outlook for portions of central and southern Minnesota and west central Wisconsin. For tonight, no hazardous weather is expected at this time. And now the extended outlook for the period Friday through Wednesday. Very warm, dry, and windy conditions on Saturday will support elevated fire weather conditions across much of region. Spotter information statement. Skywarn spotter activation will not be needed. Now the forecast for central Minnesota, from St. Cloud to the northwest Twin Cities suburbs. Tonight, decreasing clouds. Lows in the mid-40s. Northwest winds up to 5 miles an hour shifting to the east overnight. Friday, sunny. Highs in the lower 70s. Southeast winds 5 to 15 miles an hour. Friday night, warmer. Increasing clouds. Lows in the upper 50s. Southeast winds 10 to 15 miles an hour. Saturday, breezy, warmer, sunny. Highs in the mid-80s. South winds 15 to 25 miles an hour with gusts to around 40 miles an hour. Saturday night, clear. Lows in the upper 60s. South winds 10 to 20 miles an hour with gusts to around 35 miles an hour. Sunday, sunny. Highs in the lower 80s. Sunday night, cooler. Mostly cloudy. Lows in the upper 50s. Columbus Day, cooler. Mostly cloudy. Chance of rain showers in the afternoon. Highs in the mid-60s. Chance of showers 40%. Monday night, cooler. Mostly cloudy. Lows in the upper 40s. Tuesday and Tuesday night, partly cloudy. Highs in the upper 50s. Lows in the mid-40s. Wednesday, partly sunny. Chance of rain showers in the afternoon. Highs in the lower 60s. Chance of showers 40%. Wednesday night and Thursday, mostly cloudy. A 50% chance of rain showers. Lows in the upper 40s. Highs in the lower 60s. Again, the forecast for central Minnesota, from St. Cloud to the northwest Twin Cities suburbs for tonight, decreasing clouds. Lows in the mid-40s. Northwest winds up to 5 miles an hour shifting to the east overnight. The St. Cloud, Minnesota climate summary for this evening, as of 7 p.m., October 8, 2026. Today's high temperature was 65 degrees and the low 38 degrees. No precipitation fell today. No snow fell today. The normal high temperature for tomorrow is 60 degrees, and the normal low is 38. The record high for tomorrow is 84, which occurred in 1938, and the record low is 16, which occurred in 2000. Sunset tonight is at 6:43 p.m. Sunrise tomorrow is at 7:25 a.m.
at 8 p.m. in Buffalo, it was cloudy. The temperature was 52 degrees, the dew point was 45, and the relative humidity was 76%. The wind was calm. The pressure was 30.07 inches and rising. In Maple Lake, it was mostly cloudy. The temperature was 54 degrees, the dew point was 46, and the relative humidity was 72%. The wind was calm. The pressure was 30.08 inches and rising. Elsewhere across central Minnesota, it was 54 at Litchfield. It was mostly cloudy, with a temperature of 61 at the Twin Cities, 54 at St. Cloud, 56 at Crystal, and 52 at Willmar. It was cloudy, with a temperature of 54 at Princeton, and 50 at Little Falls. At Anoka, the weather conditions were not available. Around the state, skies ranged from mostly cloudy to cloudy. It was 58 at Rochester, 60 at Mankato, 51 at Brainerd, 52 at Duluth, and 42 at International Falls. Once again at 8 p.m., in Buffalo, it was 52 degrees under cloudy skies. And in Maple Lake, it was 54 degrees under mostly cloudy skies. 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The current time is 8:42 p.m. Central Daylight Time. Now here is the hazardous weather outlook for portions of central and southern Minnesota and west central Wisconsin. For tonight, no hazardous weather is expected at this time. And now the extended outlook for the period Friday through Wednesday. Very warm, dry, and windy conditions on Saturday will support elevated fire weather conditions across much of region. Spotter information statement. Skywarn spotter activation will not be needed. Now the forecast for central Minnesota, from St. Cloud to the northwest Twin Cities suburbs. Tonight, decreasing clouds. Lows in the mid-40s. Northwest winds up to 5 miles an hour shifting to the east overnight. Friday, sunny. Highs in the lower 70s. Southeast winds 5 to 15 miles an hour. Friday night, warmer. Increasing clouds. Lows in the upper 50s. Southeast winds 10 to 15 miles an hour. Saturday, breezy, warmer, sunny. Highs in the mid-80s. South winds 15 to 25 miles an hour with gusts to around 40 miles an hour. Saturday night, clear. Lows in the upper 60s. South winds 10 to 20 miles an hour with gusts to around 35 miles an hour. Sunday, sunny. Highs in the lower 80s. Sunday night, cooler. Mostly cloudy. Lows in the upper 50s. Columbus Day, cooler. Mostly cloudy. Chance of rain showers in the afternoon. Highs in the mid-60s. Chance of showers 40%. Monday night, cooler. Mostly cloudy. Lows in the upper 40s. Tuesday and Tuesday night, partly cloudy. Highs in the upper 50s. Lows in the mid-40s. Wednesday, partly sunny. Chance of rain showers in the afternoon. Highs in the lower 60s. Chance of showers 40%. Wednesday night and Thursday, mostly cloudy. A 50% chance of rain showers. Lows in the upper 40s. Highs in the lower 60s. Again, the forecast for central Minnesota, from St. Cloud to the northwest Twin Cities suburbs for tonight, decreasing clouds. Lows in the mid-40s. Northwest winds up to 5 miles an hour shifting to the east overnight. At 8 p.m., in Buffalo, it was cloudy. The temperature was 52 degrees, the dew point was 45, and the relative humidity was 76%. The wind was calm. The pressure was 30.07 inches and rising. In Maple Lake,
It was mostly cloudy. The temperature was 54 degrees, the dew point was 46, and the relative humidity was 72%. The wind was calm. The pressure was 30.08 inches and rising. Elsewhere across central Minnesota, it was 54 at Litchfield. It was mostly cloudy, with a temperature of 61 at the Twin Cities, 54 at St. Cloud, 56 at Crystal, and 52 at Willmar. It was cloudy, with a temperature of 54 at Princeton, and 50 at Little Falls. At Anoka, the weather conditions were not available. Around the state, skies ranged from mostly cloudy to cloudy. It was 58 at Rochester, 60 at Mankato, 51 at Brainerd, 52 at Duluth, and 42 at International Falls. Once again at 8 p.m., in Buffalo, it was 52 degrees under cloudy skies. And in Maple Lake, it was 54 degrees under mostly cloudy skies. 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The current time is 8:47 p.m. Central Daylight Time. Now here is the hazardous weather outlook for portions of central and southern Minnesota and west central Wisconsin. For tonight, no hazardous weather is expected at this time. And now the extended outlook for the period Friday through Wednesday. Very warm, dry, and windy conditions on Saturday will support elevated fire weather conditions across much of region. Spotter information statement. Skywarn spotter activation will not be needed. Now the forecast for central Minnesota, from St. Cloud to the northwest Twin Cities suburbs. Tonight, decreasing clouds. Lows in the mid-40s. Northwest winds up to 5 miles an hour shifting to the east overnight. Friday, sunny. Highs in the lower 70s. Southeast winds 5 to 15 miles an hour. Friday night, warmer. Increasing clouds. Lows in the upper 50s. Southeast winds 10 to 15 miles an hour. Saturday, breezy, warmer, sunny. Highs in the mid-80s. South winds 15 to 25 miles an hour with gusts to around 40 miles an hour. Saturday night, clear. Lows in the upper 60s. South winds 10 to 20 miles an hour with gusts to around 35 miles an hour. Sunday, sunny. Highs in the lower 80s. Sunday night, cooler. Mostly cloudy. Lows in the upper 50s. Columbus Day, cooler. Mostly cloudy. Chance of rain showers in the afternoon. Highs in the mid-60s. Chance of showers 40%. Monday night, cooler. Mostly cloudy. Lows in the upper 40s. Tuesday and Tuesday night, partly cloudy. Highs in the upper 50s. Lows in the mid-40s. Wednesday, partly sunny. Chance of rain showers in the afternoon. Highs in the lower 60s. Chance of showers 40%. Wednesday night and Thursday, mostly cloudy. A 50% chance of rain showers. Lows in the upper 40s. Highs in the lower 60s. Again, the forecast for central Minnesota, from St. Cloud to the northwest Twin Cities suburbs for tonight, decreasing clouds. Lows in the mid-40s. Northwest winds up to 5 miles an hour shifting to the east overnight. The St. Cloud, Minnesota climate summary for this evening, as of 7 p.m., October 8, 2026. Today's high temperature was 65 degrees and the low 38 degrees. No precipitation fell today. No snow fell today. The normal high temperature for tomorrow is 60 degrees, and the normal low is 38. The record high for tomorrow is 84, which occurred in 1938, and the record low is 16, which occurred in 2000. Sunset tonight is at 6:43 p.m.
Sunrise tomorrow is at 7:25 a.m. At 8 p.m. in Buffalo, it was cloudy. The temperature was 52 degrees, the dew point was 45, and the relative humidity was 76%. The wind was calm. The pressure was 30.07 inches and rising. In Maple Lake, it was mostly cloudy. The temperature was 54 degrees, the dew point was 46, and the relative humidity was 72%. The wind was calm. The pressure was 30.08 inches and rising. Elsewhere across central Minnesota, it was 54 at Litchfield. It was mostly cloudy, with a temperature of 61 at the Twin Cities, 54 at St. Cloud, 56 at Crystal, and 52 at Wilmer. It was cloudy, with a temperature of 54 at Princeton, and 50 at Little Falls. At Anoka, the weather conditions were not available. Around the state, skies ranged from mostly cloudy to cloudy. It was 58 at Rochester, 60 at Mankato, 51 at Brainerd, 52 at Duluth, and 42 at International Falls. Once again at 8 p.m., in Buffalo, it was 52 degrees under cloudy skies. And in Maple Lake, it was 54 degrees under mostly cloudy skies. 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The current time is 8:52 p.m. Central Daylight Time. Now here is the hazardous weather outlook for portions of central and southern Minnesota and west central Wisconsin. For tonight, no hazardous weather is expected at this time. And now the extended outlook for the period Friday through Wednesday. Very warm, dry, and windy conditions on Saturday will support elevated fire weather conditions across much of region. Spotter information statement. Skywarn spotter activation will not be needed. Now the forecast for central Minnesota, from St. Cloud to the northwest Twin Cities suburbs. Tonight, decreasing clouds. Lows in the mid-40s. Northwest winds up to 5 miles an hour shifting to the east overnight. Friday, sunny. Highs in the lower 70s. Southeast winds 5 to 15 miles an hour. Friday night, warmer. Increasing clouds. Lows in the upper 50s. Southeast winds 10 to 15 miles an hour. Saturday, breezy, warmer, sunny. Highs in the mid-80s. South winds 15 to 25 miles an hour with gusts to around 40 miles an hour. Saturday night, clear. Lows in the upper 60s. South winds 10 to 20 miles an hour with gusts to around 35 miles an hour. Sunday, sunny. Highs in the lower 80s. Sunday night, cooler. Mostly cloudy. Lows in the upper 50s. Columbus Day, cooler. Mostly cloudy. Chance of rain showers in the afternoon. Highs in the mid-60s. Chance of showers 40%. Monday night, cooler. Mostly cloudy. Lows in the upper 40s. Tuesday and Tuesday night, partly cloudy. Highs in the upper 50s. Lows in the mid-40s. Wednesday, partly sunny. Chance of rain showers in the afternoon. Highs in the lower 60s. Chance of showers 40%. Wednesday night and Thursday, mostly cloudy. A 50% chance of rain showers. Lows in the upper 40s. Highs in the lower 60s. Again, the forecast for central Minnesota, from St. Cloud to the northwest Twin Cities suburbs for tonight, decreasing clouds. Lows in the mid-40s. Northwest winds up to 5 miles an hour shifting to the east overnight. At 8 p.m., in Buffalo, it was cloudy. The temperature was 52 degrees, the dew point was 45, and the relative humidity was 76%. The wind was calm.
The pressure was 30.07 inches and rising.

at Mankato, 51 at Brainerd, 52 at Duluth, and 42 at International Falls. Once again at 8 p.m., in Buffalo, it was 52 degrees under cloudy skies. And in Maple Lake, it was 54 degrees under mostly cloudy skies. 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The current time is 8:57 p.m. Central Daylight Time. Now here is the hazardous weather outlook for portions of central and southern Minnesota and west central Wisconsin. For tonight, no hazardous weather is expected at this time. And now the extended outlook for the period Friday through Wednesday. Very warm, dry, and windy conditions on Saturday will support elevated fire weather conditions across much of region. Spotter information statement. Skywarn spotter activation will not be needed. Now the forecast for central Minnesota, from St. Cloud to the northwest Twin Cities suburbs. Tonight, decreasing clouds. Lows in the mid-40s. Northwest winds up to 5 miles an hour shifting to the east overnight. Friday, sunny. Highs in the lower 70s. Southeast winds 5 to 15 miles an hour. Friday night, warmer. Increasing clouds. Lows in the upper 50s. Southeast winds 10 to 15 miles an hour. Saturday, breezy, warmer, sunny. Highs in the mid-80s. South winds 15 to 25 miles an hour with gusts to around 40 miles an hour. Saturday night, clear. Lows in the upper 60s. South winds 10 to 20 miles an hour with gusts to around 35 miles an hour. Sunday, sunny. Highs in the lower 80s. Sunday night, cooler. Mostly cloudy. Lows in the upper 50s. Columbus Day, cooler. Mostly cloudy. Chance of rain showers in the afternoon. Highs in the mid-60s. Chance of showers 40%. Monday night, cooler. Mostly cloudy. Lows in the upper 40s. Tuesday and Tuesday night, partly cloudy. Highs in the upper 50s. Lows in the mid-40s. Wednesday, partly sunny. Chance of rain showers in the afternoon. Highs in the lower 60s. Chance of showers 40%. Wednesday night and Thursday, mostly cloudy. A 50% chance of rain showers. Lows in the upper 40s. Highs in the lower 60s. Again, the forecast for central Minnesota, from St. Cloud to the northwest Twin Cities suburbs for tonight. Decreasing clouds. Lows in the mid-40s. Northwest winds up to 5 miles an hour shifting to the east overnight. The St. Cloud, Minnesota climate summary for this evening, as of 7 p.m., October 8, 2026. Today's high temperature was 65 degrees and the low 38 degrees. No precipitation fell today. No snow fell today. The normal high temperature for tomorrow is 60 degrees, and the normal low is 38. The record high for tomorrow is 84, which occurred in 1938, and the record low is 16, which occurred in 2000. Sunset tonight is at 6:43 p.m. Sunrise tomorrow is at 7:25 a.m. This is Weather Radio Station WNG676 Clearwater. 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The current time is 9:01 p.m. Central Daylight Time. Now here is the hazardous weather outlook for portions of central and southern Minnesota and west central Wisconsin. For tonight, no hazardous weather is expected at this time. And now the extended outlook for the period Friday through Wednesday. Very warm, dry,

and windy conditions on Saturday will support elevated fire weather conditions across much of region. Spotter information statement, Skywarn spotter activation will not be needed. Now the forecast for central Minnesota, from St. Cloud to the northwest Twin Cities suburbs. Tonight, decreasing clouds. Lows in the mid-40s. Northwest winds up to 5 miles an hour shifting to the east overnight. Friday, sunny. Highs in the lower 70s. Southeast winds 5 to 15 miles an hour. Friday night, warmer. Increasing clouds. Lows in the upper 50s. Southeast winds 10 to 15 miles an hour. Saturday, breezy, warmer, sunny. Highs in the mid-80s. South winds 15 to 25 miles an hour with gusts to around 40 miles an hour. Saturday night, clear. Lows in the upper 60s. South winds 10 to 20 miles an hour with gusts to around 35 miles an hour. Sunday, sunny. Highs in the lower 80s. Sunday night, cooler. Mostly cloudy. Lows in the upper 50s. Columbus Day, cooler. Mostly cloudy. Chance of rain showers in the afternoon. Highs in the mid-60s. Chance of showers 40%. Monday night, cooler. Mostly cloudy. Lows in the upper 40s. Tuesday and Tuesday night, partly cloudy. Highs in the upper 50s. Lows in the mid-40s. Wednesday, partly sunny. Chance of rain showers in the afternoon. Highs in the lower 60s. Chance of showers 40%. Wednesday night and Thursday, mostly cloudy. A 50% chance of rain showers. Lows in the upper 40s. Highs in the lower 60s. Again, the forecast for central Minnesota, from St. Cloud to the northwest Twin Cities suburbs for tonight, decreasing clouds. Lows in the mid-40s. Northwest winds up to 5 miles an hour shifting to the east overnight. 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The current time is 9:04 p.m. Central Daylight Time. Now here is the hazardous weather outlook for portions of central and southern Minnesota and west central Wisconsin. For tonight, no hazardous weather is expected at this time. And now the extended outlook for the period Friday through Wednesday. Very warm, dry, and windy conditions on Saturday will support elevated fire weather conditions across much of region. Spotter information statement, Skywarn spotter activation will not be needed. Now the forecast for central Minnesota, from St. Cloud to the northwest Twin Cities suburbs. Tonight, decreasing clouds. Lows in the mid-40s. Northwest winds up to 5 miles an hour shifting to the east overnight. Friday, sunny. Highs in the lower 70s. Southeast winds 5 to 15 miles an hour. Friday night, warmer. Increasing clouds. Lows in the upper 50s. Southeast winds 10 to 15 miles an hour. Saturday, breezy, warmer, sunny. Highs in the mid-80s. South winds 15 to 25 miles an hour with gusts to around 40 miles an hour. Saturday night, clear. Lows in the upper 60s. South winds 10 to 20 miles an hour with gusts to around 35 miles an hour. Sunday, sunny. Highs in the lower 80s. Sunday night, cooler. Mostly cloudy. Lows in the upper 50s. Columbus Day, cooler. Mostly cloudy. Chance of rain showers in the afternoon. Highs in the mid-60s. Chance of showers 40%. Monday night, cooler. Mostly cloudy. Lows in the upper 40s.
Tuesday and Tuesday night, partly cloudy. Highs in the upper 50s. Lows in the mid-40s. Wednesday, partly sunny. Chance of rain showers in the afternoon. Highs in the lower 60s. Chance of showers 40%. Wednesday night and Thursday, mostly cloudy. A 50% chance of rain showers. Lows in the upper 40s. Highs in the lower 60s. Again, the forecast for central Minnesota, from St. Cloud to the northwest Twin Cities suburbs for tonight, decreasing clouds. Lows in the mid-40s. Northwest winds up to 5 miles an hour shifting to the east overnight. 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The current time is 9:07 p.m. Central Daylight Time. Now here is the hazardous weather outlook for portions of central and southern Minnesota and west central Wisconsin. For tonight, no hazardous weather is expected at this time. And now the extended outlook for the period Friday through Wednesday. Very warm, dry, and windy conditions on Saturday will support elevated fire weather conditions across much of region. Spotter information statement, Skywarn spotter activation will not be needed. Now the forecast for central Minnesota, from St. Cloud to the northwest Twin Cities suburbs. Tonight, decreasing clouds. Lows in the mid-40s. Northwest winds up to 5 miles an hour shifting to the east overnight. Friday, sunny. Highs in the lower 70s. Southeast winds 5 to 15 miles an hour. Friday night, warmer. Increasing clouds. Lows in the upper 50s. Southeast winds 10 to 15 miles an hour. Saturday, breezy, warmer, sunny. Highs in the mid-80s. South winds 15 to 25 miles an hour with gusts to around 40 miles an hour. Saturday night, clear. Lows in the upper 60s. South winds 10 to 20 miles an hour with gusts to around 35 miles an hour. Sunday, sunny. Highs in the lower 80s. Sunday night, cooler. Mostly cloudy. Lows in the upper 50s. Columbus Day, cooler. Mostly cloudy. Chance of rain showers in the afternoon. Highs in the mid-60s. Chance of showers 40%. Monday night, cooler. Mostly cloudy. Lows in the upper 40s. Tuesday and Tuesday night, partly cloudy. Highs in the upper 50s. Lows in the mid-40s. Wednesday, partly sunny. Chance of rain showers in the afternoon. Highs in the lower 60s. Chance of showers 40%. Wednesday night and Thursday, mostly cloudy. A 50% chance of rain showers. Lows in the upper 40s. Highs in the lower 60s. Again, the forecast for central Minnesota, from St. Cloud to the northwest Twin Cities suburbs for tonight, decreasing clouds. Lows in the mid-40s. Northwest winds up to 5 miles an hour shifting to the east overnight. The St. Cloud, Minnesota climate summary for this evening, as of 7 p.m., October 8, 2026. Today's high temperature was 65 degrees and the low 38 degrees. No precipitation fell today. No snow fell today. The normal high temperature for tomorrow is 60 degrees, and the normal low is 38. The record high for tomorrow is 84, which occurred in 1938, and the record low is 16, which occurred in 2000. Sunset tonight is at 6:43 p.m. Sunrise tomorrow is at 7:25 a.m. This is Weather Radio Station WNG676 Clearwater, broadcasting on a frequency of 162.50 MHz.
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The current time is 9:11 p.m. Central Daylight Time. Now here is the hazardous weather outlook for portions of central and southern Minnesota and west central Wisconsin. For tonight, no hazardous weather is expected at this time. And now the extended outlook for the period Friday through Wednesday. Very warm, dry, and windy conditions on Saturday will support elevated fire weather conditions across much of region. Spotter information statement, Skywarn spotter activation will not be needed. Now the forecast for central Minnesota, from St. Cloud to the northwest Twin Cities suburbs. Tonight, decreasing clouds. Lows in the mid-40s. Northwest winds up to 5 miles an hour shifting to the east overnight. Friday, sunny. Highs in the lower 70s. Southeast winds 5 to 15 miles an hour. Friday night, warmer. Increasing clouds. Lows in the upper 50s. Southeast winds 10 to 15 miles an hour. Saturday, breezy, warmer, sunny. Highs in the mid-80s. South winds 15 to 25 miles an hour with gusts to around 40 miles an hour. Saturday night, clear. Lows in the upper 60s. South winds 10 to 20 miles an hour with gusts to around 35 miles an hour. Sunday, sunny. Highs in the lower 80s. Sunday night, cooler. Mostly cloudy. Lows in the upper 50s. Columbus Day, cooler. Mostly cloudy. Chance of rain showers in the afternoon. Highs in the mid-60s. Chance of showers 40%. Monday night, cooler. Mostly cloudy. Lows in the upper 40s. Tuesday and Tuesday night, partly cloudy. Highs in the upper 50s. Lows in the mid-40s. Wednesday, partly sunny. Chance of rain showers in the afternoon. Highs in the lower 60s. Chance of showers 40%. Wednesday night and Thursday, mostly cloudy. A 50% chance of rain showers. Lows in the upper 40s. Highs in the lower 60s. Again, the forecast for central Minnesota, from St. Cloud to the northwest Twin Cities suburbs for tonight. Decreasing clouds. Lows in the mid-40s. Northwest winds up to 5 miles an hour shifting to the east overnight. At 9 p.m. in Buffalo, it was cloudy. The temperature was 48 degrees, the dew point was 45, and the relative humidity was 87%. The wind was calm. The pressure was 30.06 inches and falling. In Maple Lake, it was mostly cloudy. The temperature was 50 degrees, the dew point was 45, and the relative humidity was 81%. The wind was calm. The pressure was 30.08 inches and steady. Elsewhere across central Minnesota, it was 54 at Litchfield. It was mostly cloudy, with a temperature of 59 at the Twin Cities, 50 at St. Cloud, 52 at Crystal, 46 at Little Falls, and 52 at Wilmer. At Princeton, it was cloudy, with a temperature of 50. At Anoka, the weather conditions were not available. Around the state, it was clear, with a temperature of 57 at Mankato, and 38 at International Falls. At Rochester, it was partly cloudy, with a temperature of 55. At Duluth, it was mostly cloudy, with a temperature of 52. At Brainerd, it was cloudy, with a temperature of 48. Once again at 9 p.m., in Buffalo, it was 48 degrees under cloudy skies. And in Maple Lake, it was 50 degrees under mostly cloudy skies. 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
The current time is 9:16 p.m. Central Daylight Time. Now here is the hazardous weather outlook for portions of central and southern Minnesota and west central Wisconsin. For tonight, no hazardous weather is expected at this time. And now the extended outlook for the period Friday through Wednesday. Very warm, dry, and windy conditions on Saturday will support elevated fire weather conditions across much of region. Spotter information statement, Skywarn spotter activation will not be needed. Now the forecast for central Minnesota, from St. Cloud to the northwest Twin Cities suburbs. Tonight, decreasing clouds. Lows in the mid-40s. Northwest winds up to 5 miles an hour shifting to the east overnight. Friday, sunny. Highs in the lower 70s. Southeast winds 5 to 15 miles an hour. Friday night, warmer. Increasing clouds. Lows in the upper 50s. Southeast winds 10 to 15 miles an hour. Saturday, breezy, warmer, sunny. Highs in the mid-80s. South winds 15 to 25 miles an hour with gusts to around 40 miles an hour. Saturday night, clear. Lows in the upper 60s. South winds 10 to 20 miles an hour with gusts to around 35 miles an hour. Sunday, sunny. Highs in the lower 80s. Sunday night, cooler. Mostly cloudy. Lows in the upper 50s. Columbus Day, cooler. Mostly cloudy. Chance of rain showers in the afternoon. Highs in the mid-60s. Chance of showers 40%. Monday night, cooler. Mostly cloudy. Lows in the upper 40s. Tuesday and Tuesday night, partly cloudy. Highs in the upper 50s. Lows in the mid-40s. Wednesday, partly sunny. Chance of rain showers in the afternoon. Highs in the lower 60s. Chance of showers 40%. Wednesday night and Thursday, mostly cloudy. A 50% chance of rain showers. Lows in the upper 40s. Highs in the lower 60s. Again, the forecast for central Minnesota, from St. Cloud to the northwest Twin Cities suburbs for tonight, decreasing clouds. Lows in the mid-40s. Northwest winds up to 5 miles an hour shifting to the east overnight. At 9 p.m., in Buffalo, it was cloudy. The temperature was 48 degrees, the dew point was 45, and the relative humidity was 87%. The wind was calm. The pressure was 30.06 inches and falling. In Maple Lake, it was mostly cloudy. The temperature was 50 degrees, the dew point was 45, and the relative humidity was 81%. The wind was calm. The pressure was 30.08 inches and steady. Elsewhere across central Minnesota, it was 54 at Litchfield. It was mostly cloudy, with a temperature of 59 at the Twin Cities, 50 at St. Cloud, 52 at Crystal, 46 at Little Falls, and 52 at Wilmer. At Princeton, it was cloudy, with a temperature of 50. At Anoka, the weather conditions were not available. Around the state, it was clear, with a temperature of 57 at Mankato, and 38 at International Falls. At Rochester, it was partly cloudy, with a temperature of 55. At Duluth, it was mostly cloudy, with a temperature of 52. At Brainerd, it was cloudy, with a temperature of 48. Once again at 9 p.m., in Buffalo, it was 48 degrees under cloudy skies. And in Maple Lake, it was 50 degrees under mostly cloudy skies. The St. Cloud, Minnesota climate summary for this evening, as of 7 p.m., October 8, 2026. Today's high temperature was 65 degrees and the low 38 degrees. No precipitation fell today. No snow fell today. The normal high temperature for tomorrow is 60 degrees, and the normal low is 38. The record high for tomorrow is 84, which occurred in 1938, and the record low is 16,
which occurred in 2000. Sunset tonight is at 6:43 p.m. Sunrise tomorrow is at 7:25 a.m. This is Weather Radio Station WMG676 Clearwater, broadcasting on a frequency of 162.50 MHz. 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The current time is 9:22 p.m. Central Daylight Time. Now here is the hazardous weather outlook for portions of central and southern Minnesota and west central Wisconsin. For tonight, no hazardous weather is expected at this time. And now the extended outlook for the period Friday through Wednesday. Very warm, dry, and windy conditions on Saturday will support elevated fire weather conditions across much of region. Spotter information statement. Skywarn spotter activation will not be needed. Now the forecast for central Minnesota, from St. Cloud to the northwest Twin Cities suburbs. Tonight, decreasing clouds. Lows in the mid-40s. Northwest winds up to 5 miles an hour shifting to the east overnight. Friday, sunny. Highs in the lower 70s. Southeast winds 5 to 15 miles an hour. Friday night, warmer. Increasing clouds. Lows in the upper 50s. Southeast winds 10 to 15 miles an hour. Saturday, breezy, warmer, sunny. Highs in the mid-80s. South winds 15 to 25 miles an hour with gusts to around 40 miles an hour. Saturday night, clear. Lows in the upper 60s. South winds 10 to 20 miles an hour with gusts to around 35 miles an hour. Sunday, sunny. Highs in the lower 80s. Sunday night, cooler. Mostly cloudy. Lows in the upper 50s. Columbus Day, cooler. Mostly cloudy. Chance of rain showers in the afternoon. Highs in the mid-60s. Chance of showers 40%. Monday night, cooler. Mostly cloudy. Lows in the upper 40s. Tuesday and Tuesday night, partly cloudy. Highs in the upper 50s. Lows in the mid-40s. Wednesday, partly sunny. Chance of rain showers in the afternoon. Highs in the lower 60s. Chance of showers 40%. Wednesday night and Thursday, mostly cloudy. A 50% chance of rain showers. Lows in the upper 40s. Highs in the lower 60s. Again, the forecast for central Minnesota, from St. Cloud to the northwest Twin Cities suburbs for tonight, decreasing clouds. Lows in the mid-40s. Northwest winds up to 5 miles an hour shifting to the east overnight. At 9 p.m., in Buffalo, it was cloudy. The temperature was 48 degrees, the dew point was 45, and the relative humidity was 87%. The wind was calm. The pressure was 30.06 inches and falling. In Maple Lake, it was mostly cloudy. The temperature was 50 degrees, the dew point was 45, and the relative humidity was 81%. The wind was calm. The pressure was 30.08 inches and steady. Elsewhere across central Minnesota, it was 54 at Litchfield. It was mostly cloudy, with a temperature of 59 at the Twin Cities, 50 at St. Cloud, 52 at Crystal, 46 at Little Falls, and 52 at Wilmer. At Princeton, it was cloudy, with a temperature of 50. At Anoka, the weather conditions were not available. Around the state, it was clear, with a temperature of 57 at Mankato, and 38 at International Falls. At Rochester, it was partly cloudy, with a temperature of 55. At Duluth, it was mostly cloudy, with a temperature of 52. At Brainerd, it was cloudy, with a temperature of 48. Once again at 9 p.m., in Buffalo, it was 48 degrees under cloudy skies. And in Maple Lake, it was 50 degrees under mostly cloudy skies.
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The current time is 9:26 p.m. Central Daylight Time. Now here is the hazardous weather outlook for portions of central and southern Minnesota and west central Wisconsin. For tonight, no hazardous weather is expected at this time. And now the extended outlook for the period Friday through Wednesday. Very warm, dry, and windy conditions on Saturday will support elevated fire weather conditions across much of region. Spotter information statement. Skywarn spotter activation will not be needed. Now the forecast for central Minnesota, from St. Cloud to the northwest Twin Cities suburbs. Tonight, decreasing clouds. Lows in the mid-40s. Northwest winds up to 5 miles an hour shifting to the east overnight. Friday, sunny. Highs in the lower 70s. Southeast winds 5 to 15 miles an hour. Friday night, warmer. Increasing clouds. Lows in the upper 50s. Southeast winds 10 to 15 miles an hour. Saturday, breezy, warmer, sunny. Highs in the mid-80s. South winds 15 to 25 miles an hour with gusts to around 40 miles an hour. Saturday night, clear. Lows in the upper 60s. South winds 10 to 20 miles an hour with gusts to around 35 miles an hour. Sunday, sunny. Highs in the lower 80s. Sunday night, cooler. Mostly cloudy. Lows in the upper 50s. Columbus Day, cooler. Mostly cloudy. Chance of rain showers in the afternoon. Highs in the mid-60s. Chance of showers 40%. Monday night, cooler. Mostly cloudy. Lows in the upper 40s. Tuesday and Tuesday night, partly cloudy. Highs in the upper 50s. Lows in the mid-40s. Wednesday, partly sunny. Chance of rain showers in the afternoon. Highs in the lower 60s. Chance of showers 40%. Wednesday night and Thursday, mostly cloudy. A 50% chance of rain showers. Lows in the upper 40s. Highs in the lower 60s. Again, the forecast for central Minnesota, from St. Cloud to the northwest Twin Cities suburbs for tonight. Decreasing clouds. Lows in the mid-40s. Northwest winds up to 5 miles an hour shifting to the east overnight. At 9 p.m., in Buffalo, it was cloudy. The temperature was 48 degrees, the dew point was 45, and the relative humidity was 87%. The wind was calm. The pressure was 30.06 inches and falling. In Maple Lake, it was mostly cloudy. The temperature was 50 degrees, the dew point was 45, and the relative humidity was 81%. The wind was calm. The pressure was 30.08 inches and steady. Elsewhere across central Minnesota, it was 54 at Litchfield. It was mostly cloudy, with a temperature of 59 at the Twin Cities, 50 at St. Cloud, 52 at Crystal, 46 at Little Falls, and 52 at Wilmer. At Princeton, it was cloudy, with a temperature of 50. At Anoka, the weather conditions were not available. Around the state, it was clear, with a temperature of 57 at Mankato, and 38 at International Falls. At Rochester, it was partly cloudy, with a temperature of 55. At Duluth, it was mostly cloudy, with a temperature of 52. At Brainerd, it was cloudy, with a temperature of 48. Once again at 9 p.m., in Buffalo, it was 48 degrees under cloudy skies. And in Maple Lake, it was 50 degrees under mostly cloudy skies. The St. Cloud, Minnesota climate summary for this evening, as of 7 p.m., October 8, 2026.
Today's high temperature was 65 degrees and the low 38 degrees. No precipitation fell today. No snow fell today. The normal high temperature for tomorrow is 60 degrees, and the normal low is 38. The record high for tomorrow is 84, which occurred in 1938, and the record low is 16, which occurred in 2000. Sunset tonight is at 6:43 p.m. Sunrise tomorrow is at 7:25 a.m. This is Weather Radio Station WNG676 Clearwater, broadcasting on a frequency of 162.50 MHz. 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The current time is 9:32 p.m. Central Daylight Time. Now here is the hazardous weather outlook for portions of central and southern Minnesota and west central Wisconsin. For tonight, no hazardous weather is expected at this time. And now the extended outlook for the period Friday through Wednesday. Very warm, dry, and windy conditions on Saturday will support elevated fire weather conditions across much of region. Spotter information statement, Skywarn spotter activation will not be needed. Now the forecast for central Minnesota, from St. Cloud to the northwest Twin Cities suburbs. Tonight, decreasing clouds. Lows in the mid-40s. Northwest winds up to 5 miles an hour shifting to the east overnight. Friday, sunny. Highs in the lower 70s. Southeast winds 5 to 15 miles an hour. Friday night, warmer. Increasing clouds. Lows in the upper 50s. Southeast winds 10 to 15 miles an hour. Saturday, breezy, warmer, sunny. Highs in the mid-80s. South winds 15 to 25 miles an hour with gusts to around 40 miles an hour. Saturday night, clear. Lows in the upper 60s. South winds 10 to 20 miles an hour with gusts to around 35 miles an hour. Sunday, sunny. Highs in the lower 80s. Sunday night, cooler. Mostly cloudy. Lows in the upper 50s. Columbus Day, cooler. Mostly cloudy. Chance of rain showers in the afternoon. Highs in the mid-60s. Chance of showers 40%. Monday night, cooler. Mostly cloudy. Lows in the upper 40s. Tuesday and Tuesday night, partly cloudy. Highs in the upper 50s. Lows in the mid-40s. Wednesday, partly sunny. Chance of rain showers in the afternoon. Highs in the lower 60s. Chance of showers 40%. Wednesday night and Thursday, mostly cloudy. A 50% chance of rain showers. Lows in the upper 40s. Highs in the lower 60s. Again, the forecast for central Minnesota, from St. Cloud to the northwest Twin Cities suburbs for tonight, decreasing clouds. Lows in the mid-40s. Northwest winds up to 5 miles an hour shifting to the east overnight. At 9 p.m., in Buffalo, it was cloudy. The temperature was 48 degrees. The dew point was 45, and the relative humidity was 87%. The wind was calm. The pressure was 30.06 inches and falling. In Maple Lake, it was mostly cloudy. The temperature was 50 degrees. The dew point was 45, and the relative humidity was 81%. The wind was calm. The pressure was 30.08 inches and steady. Elsewhere across central Minnesota, it was 54 at Litchfield. It was mostly cloudy, with a temperature of 59 at the Twin Cities, 50 at St. Cloud, 52 at Crystal, 46 at Little Falls, and 52 at Wilmer. At Princeton, it was cloudy, with a temperature of 50. At Anoka, the weather conditions were not available. Around the state, it was clear, with a temperature of 57 at Mankato, and 38 at International Falls.
at Rochester, it was partly cloudy, with a temperature of 55. At Duluth, it was mostly cloudy, with a temperature of 52. At Brainerd, it was cloudy,

with a temperature of 48. Once again at 9 p.m. in Buffalo, it was 48 degrees under cloudy skies. And in Maple Lake, it was 50 degrees under mostly cloudy skies. This is weather radio station WNG676 Clearwater, broadcasting on a frequency of 162.50 MHz. 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The current time is 9:37 p.m. Central Daylight Time. Now here is the hazardous weather outlook for portions of central and southern Minnesota and west central Wisconsin. For tonight, no hazardous weather is expected at this time. And now the extended outlook for the period Friday through Wednesday. Very warm, dry, and windy conditions on Saturday will support elevated fire weather conditions across much of region. Spotter information statement, Skywarn spotter activation will not be needed. Now the forecast for central Minnesota, from St. Cloud to the northwest Twin Cities suburbs. Tonight, decreasing clouds. Lows in the mid-40s. Northwest winds up to 5 miles an hour shifting to the east overnight. Friday, sunny. Highs in the lower 70s. Southeast winds 5 to 15 miles an hour. Friday night, warmer. Increasing clouds. Lows in the upper 50s. Southeast winds 10 to 15 miles an hour. Saturday, breezy, warmer, sunny. Highs in the mid-80s. South winds 15 to 25 miles an hour with gusts to around 40 miles an hour. Saturday night, clear. Lows in the upper 60s. South winds 10 to 20 miles an hour with gusts to around 35 miles an hour. Sunday, sunny. Highs in the lower 80s. Sunday night, cooler. Mostly cloudy. Lows in the upper 50s. Columbus Day, cooler. Mostly cloudy. Chance of rain showers in the afternoon. Highs in the mid-60s. Chance of showers 40%. Monday night, cooler. Mostly cloudy. Lows in the upper 40s. Tuesday and Tuesday night, partly cloudy. Highs in the upper 50s. Lows in the mid-40s. Wednesday, partly sunny. Chance of rain showers in the afternoon. Highs in the lower 60s. Chance of showers 40%. Wednesday night and Thursday, mostly cloudy. A 50% chance of rain showers. Lows in the upper 40s. Highs in the lower 60s. Again, the forecast for central Minnesota, from St. Cloud to the northwest Twin Cities suburbs for tonight. Decreasing clouds. Lows in the mid-40s. Northwest winds up to 5 miles an hour shifting to the east overnight. The St. Cloud, Minnesota climate summary for this evening, as of 7 p.m., October 8, 2026. Today's high temperature was 65 degrees and the low 38 degrees. No precipitation fell today. No snow fell today. The normal high temperature for tomorrow is 60 degrees, and the normal low is 38. The record high for tomorrow is 84, which occurred in 1938, and the record low is 16, which occurred in 2000. Sunset tonight is at 6:43 p.m. Sunrise tomorrow is at 7:25 a.m. At 9 p.m., in Buffalo, it was cloudy. The temperature was 48 degrees. The dew point was 45, and the relative humidity was 87%. The wind was calm. The pressure was 30.06 inches and falling. In Maple Lake, it was mostly cloudy. The temperature was 50 degrees. The dew point was 45, and the relative humidity was 81%. The wind was calm. The pressure was 30.08 inches and steady. Elsewhere across central Minnesota, it was 54 at Litchfield. It was mostly cloudy, with a temperature of 59 at the Twin Cities, 50 at St. Cloud, 52 at Crystal, 46 at Little Falls,
and 52 at Wilmer. At Princeton, it was cloudy, with a temperature of 50. At Anoka, the weather conditions were not available. Around the state, it was clear, with a temperature of 57 at Mankato, and 38 at International Falls. At Rochester, it was partly cloudy, with a temperature of 55. At Duluth, it was mostly cloudy, with a temperature of 52. At Brainerd, it was cloudy, with a temperature of 48. Once again at 9 p.m., in Buffalo, it was 48 degrees under cloudy skies. And in Maple Lake, it was 50 degrees under mostly cloudy skies. 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The current time is 9:42 p.m. Central Daylight Time. Now here is the hazardous weather outlook for portions of central and southern Minnesota and west central Wisconsin. For tonight, no hazardous weather is expected at this time. And now the extended outlook for the period Friday through Wednesday. Very warm, dry, and windy conditions on Saturday will support elevated fire weather conditions across much of region. Spotter information statement. Skywarn spotter activation will not be needed. Now the forecast for central Minnesota, from St. Cloud to the northwest Twin Cities suburbs. Tonight, decreasing clouds. Lows in the mid-40s. Northwest winds up to 5 miles an hour shifting to the east overnight. Friday, sunny. Highs in the lower 70s. Southeast winds 5 to 15 miles an hour. Friday night, warmer. Increasing clouds. Lows in the upper 50s. Southeast winds 10 to 15 miles an hour. Saturday, breezy, warmer, sunny. Highs in the mid-80s. South winds 15 to 25 miles an hour with gusts to around 40 miles an hour. Saturday night, clear. Lows in the upper 60s. South winds 10 to 20 miles an hour with gusts to around 35 miles an hour. Sunday, sunny. Highs in the lower 80s. Sunday night, cooler. Mostly cloudy. Lows in the upper 50s. Columbus Day, cooler. Mostly cloudy. Chance of rain showers in the afternoon. Highs in the mid 60s. Chance of showers 40%. Monday night, cooler. Mostly cloudy. Lows in the upper 40s. Tuesday and Tuesday night, partly cloudy. Highs in the upper 50s. Lows in the mid-40s. Wednesday, partly sunny. Chance of rain showers in the afternoon. Highs in the lower 60s. Chance of showers 40%. Wednesday night and Thursday, mostly cloudy. A 50% chance of rain showers. Lows in the upper 40s. Highs in the lower 60s. Again, the forecast for central Minnesota, from St. Cloud to the northwest Twin Cities suburbs for tonight, decreasing clouds. Lows in the mid-40s. Northwest winds up to 5 miles an hour shifting to the east overnight. At 9 p.m., in Buffalo, it was cloudy. The temperature was 48 degrees, the dew point was 45, and the relative humidity was 87%. The wind was calm. The pressure was 30.06 inches and falling. In Maple Lake, it was mostly cloudy. The temperature was 50 degrees, the dew point was 45, and the relative humidity was 81%. The wind was calm. The pressure was 30.08 inches and steady. Elsewhere across central Minnesota, it was 54 at Litchfield. It was mostly cloudy, with a temperature of 59 at the Twin Cities, 50 at St. Cloud, 52 at Crystal, 46 at Little Falls, and 52 at Wilmer. At Princeton, it was cloudy, with a temperature of 50. At Anoka, the weather conditions were not available.
around the state, it was clear, with a temperature of 57 at Mankato and 38 at International Falls. At Rochester, it was partly cloudy, with a temperature of 55. At Duluth, it was mostly cloudy, with a temperature of 52. At Brainerd, it was cloudy, with a temperature of 48. Once again at 9 p.m., in Buffalo, it was 48 degrees under cloudy skies. And in Maple Lake, it was 50 degrees under mostly cloudy skies. 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The current time is 9:47 p.m. Central Daylight Time. Now here is the hazardous weather outlook for portions of central and southern Minnesota and west central Wisconsin. For tonight, no hazardous weather is expected at this time. And now the extended outlook for the period Friday through Wednesday. Very warm, dry, and windy conditions on Saturday will support elevated fire weather conditions across much of region. Spotter information statement, Skywarn spotter activation will not be needed. Now the forecast for central Minnesota, from St. Cloud to the northwest Twin Cities suburbs. Tonight, decreasing clouds. Lows in the mid-40s. Northwest winds up to 5 miles an hour shifting to the east overnight. Friday, sunny. Highs in the lower 70s. Southeast winds 5 to 15 miles an hour. Friday night, warmer. Increasing clouds. Lows in the upper 50s. Southeast winds 10 to 15 miles an hour. Saturday, breezy, warmer, sunny. Highs in the mid-80s. South winds 15 to 25 miles an hour with gusts to around 40 miles an hour. Saturday night, clear. Lows in the upper 60s. South winds 10 to 20 miles an hour with gusts to around 35 miles an hour. Sunday, sunny. Highs in the lower 80s. Sunday night, cooler. Mostly cloudy. Lows in the upper 50s. Columbus Day, cooler. Mostly cloudy. Chance of rain showers in the afternoon. Highs in the mid-60s. Chance of showers 40%. Monday night, cooler. Mostly cloudy. Lows in the upper 40s. Tuesday and Tuesday night, partly cloudy. Highs in the upper 50s. Lows in the mid-40s. Wednesday, partly sunny. Chance of rain showers in the afternoon. Highs in the lower 60s. Chance of showers 40%. Wednesday night and Thursday, mostly cloudy. A 50% chance of rain showers. Lows in the upper 40s. Highs in the lower 60s. Again, the forecast for central Minnesota, from St. Cloud to the northwest Twin Cities suburbs for tonight, decreasing clouds. Lows in the mid-40s. Northwest winds up to 5 miles an hour shifting to the east overnight. The St. Cloud, Minnesota climate summary for this evening, as of 7 p.m., October 8, 2026. Today's high temperature was 65 degrees and the low 38 degrees. No precipitation fell today. No snow fell today. The normal high temperature for tomorrow is 60 degrees, and the normal low is 38. The record high for tomorrow is 84, which occurred in 1938, and the record low is 16, which occurred in 2000. Sunset tonight is at 6:43 p.m. Sunrise tomorrow is at 7:25 a.m. At 9 p.m., in Buffalo, it was cloudy. The temperature was 48 degrees. The dew point was 45, and the relative humidity was 87%. The wind was calm. Pressure was 30.06 inches and falling. In Maple Lake, it was mostly cloudy. The temperature was 50 degrees. The dew point was 45, and the relative humidity was 81%.
The wind was calm. The pressure was 30.08 inches and steady. Elsewhere across central Minnesota, it was 54 at Litchfield. It was mostly cloudy, with a temperature of 59 at the Twin Cities, 50 at St. Cloud, 52 at Crystal, 46 at Little Falls, and 52 at Willmar. At Princeton, it was cloudy, with a temperature of 50. At Anoka, the weather conditions were not available. Around the state, it was clear, with a temperature of 57 at Mankato, and 38 at International Falls. At Rochester, it was partly cloudy, with a temperature of 55. At Duluth, it was mostly cloudy, with a temperature of 52. At Brainerd, it was cloudy, with a temperature of 48. Once again at 9 p.m., in Buffalo, it was 48 degrees under cloudy skies. And in Maple Lake, it was 50 degrees under mostly cloudy skies. 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The current time is 9:53 p.m. Central Daylight Time. Now here is the hazardous weather outlook for portions of central and southern Minnesota and west central Wisconsin. For tonight, no hazardous weather is expected at this time. And now the extended outlook for the period Friday through Wednesday. Very warm, dry, and windy conditions on Saturday will support elevated fire weather conditions across much of region. Spotter information statement. Skywarn spotter activation will not be needed. Now the forecast for central Minnesota, from St. Cloud to the northwest Twin Cities suburbs. Tonight, decreasing clouds. Lows in the mid-40s. Northwest winds up to 5 miles an hour shifting to the east overnight. Friday, sunny. Highs in the lower 70s. Southeast winds 5 to 15 miles an hour. Friday night, warmer. Increasing clouds. Lows in the upper 50s. Southeast winds 10 to 15 miles an hour. Saturday, breezy, warmer, sunny. Highs in the mid-80s. South winds 15 to 25 miles an hour with gusts to around 40 miles an hour. Saturday night, clear. Lows in the upper 60s. South winds 10 to 20 miles an hour with gusts to around 35 miles an hour. Sunday, sunny. Highs in the lower 80s. Sunday night, cooler. Mostly cloudy. Lows in the upper 50s. Columbus Day, cooler. Mostly cloudy. Chance of rain showers in the afternoon. Highs in the mid-60s. Chance of showers 40%. Monday night, cooler. Mostly cloudy. Lows in the upper 40s. Tuesday and Tuesday night, partly cloudy. Highs in the upper 50s. Lows in the mid-40s. Wednesday, partly sunny. Chance of rain showers in the afternoon. Highs in the lower 60s. Chance of showers 40%. Wednesday night and Thursday, mostly cloudy. A 50% chance of rain showers. Lows in the upper 40s. Highs in the lower 60s. Again, the forecast for central Minnesota, from St. Cloud to the northwest Twin Cities suburbs for tonight, decreasing clouds. Lows in the mid-40s. Northwest winds up to 5 miles an hour shifting to the east overnight. At 9 p.m., in Buffalo, it was cloudy. The temperature was 48 degrees, the dew point was 45, and the relative humidity was 87%. The wind was calm. The pressure was 30.06 inches and falling. In Maple Lake, it was mostly cloudy. The temperature was 50 degrees, the dew point was 45, and the relative humidity was 81%. The wind was calm. The pressure was 30.08 inches and steady. Elsewhere across central Minnesota, it was 54 at Litchfield.
It was mostly cloudy, with a temperature of 59.

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The current time is 9:57 p.m. Central Daylight Time. Now here is the hazardous weather outlook for portions of central and southern Minnesota and west central Wisconsin. For tonight, no hazardous weather is expected at this time. And now the extended outlook for the period Friday through Wednesday. Very warm, dry, and windy conditions on Saturday will support elevated fire weather conditions across much of region. Spotter information statement. Skywarn spotter activation will not be needed. Now the forecast for central Minnesota, from St. Cloud to the northwest Twin Cities suburbs. Tonight, decreasing clouds. Lows in the mid-40s. Northwest winds up to 5 miles an hour shifting to the east overnight. Friday, sunny. Highs in the lower 70s. Southeast winds 5 to 15 miles an hour. Friday night, warmer. Increasing clouds. Lows in the upper 50s. Southeast winds 10 to 15 miles an hour. Saturday, breezy, warmer, sunny. Highs in the mid-80s. South winds 15 to 25 miles an hour with gusts to around 40 miles an hour. Saturday night, clear. Lows in the upper 60s. South winds 10 to 20 miles an hour with gusts to around 35 miles an hour. Sunday, sunny. Highs in the lower 80s. Sunday night, cooler. Mostly cloudy. Lows in the upper 50s. Columbus Day, cooler. Mostly cloudy. Chance of rain showers in the afternoon. Highs in the mid 60s. Chance of showers 40%. Monday night, cooler. Mostly cloudy. Lows in the upper 40s. Tuesday and Tuesday night, partly cloudy. Highs in the upper 50s. Lows in the mid-40s. Wednesday, partly sunny. Chance of rain showers in the afternoon. Highs in the lower 60s. Chance of showers 40%. Wednesday night and Thursday, mostly cloudy. A 50% chance of rain showers. Lows in the upper 40s. Highs in the lower 60s. Again, the forecast for central Minnesota, from St. Cloud to the northwest Twin Cities suburbs for tonight, decreasing clouds. Lows in the mid-40s. Northwest winds up to 5 miles an hour shifting to the east overnight. The St. Cloud, Minnesota climate summary for this evening, as of 7 p.m., October 8, 2026. Today's high temperature was 65 degrees and the low 38 degrees. No precipitation fell today. No snow fell today. The normal high temperature for tomorrow is 60 degrees, and the normal low is 38. The record high for tomorrow is 84, which occurred in 1938, and the record low is 16, which occurred in 2000. Sunset tonight is at 6:43 p.m. Sunrise tomorrow is at 7:25 a.m. This is Weather Radio Station WNG676 Clearwater, broadcasting on a frequency of 162.50 MHz. 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The current time is 10:01 p.m. Central Daylight Time. Now here is the hazardous weather outlook for portions of central and southern Minnesota and west central Wisconsin. For tonight, no hazardous weather is expected at this time. And now the extended outlook for the period Friday through Wednesday. Very warm, dry, and windy conditions on Saturday will support elevated fire weather conditions across much of region. Spotter information statement, Skywarn spotter activation will not be needed. Now the forecast for central Minnesota,
from St. Cloud.

out to the northwest Twin Cities suburbs. Overnight, partly cloudy. Lows in the mid-40s. Northeast winds up to 5 miles an hour. Friday, sunny. Highs in the lower 70s. East winds up to 10 miles an hour, shifting to the southeast in the afternoon. Friday night, warmer. Increasing clouds. Lows in the lower 60s. Southeast winds 5 to 15 miles an hour. Saturday, breezy, warmer, sunny. Highs in the mid-80s. South winds 10 to 15 miles an hour, increasing to 15 to 25 miles an hour in the afternoon. Gusts up to 40 miles an hour. Saturday night, clear. Lows in the upper 60s. South winds 10 to 20 miles an hour with gusts to around 35 miles an hour. Sunday, sunny. Highs in the lower 80s. Sunday night, cooler. Mostly cloudy. Lows in the upper 50s. Columbus Day, cooler. Mostly cloudy. Chance of rain showers in the afternoon. Highs in the mid-60s. Chance of showers 40%. Monday night, cooler. Mostly cloudy. Lows in the upper 40s. Tuesday and Tuesday night, partly cloudy. Highs in the upper 50s. Lows in the mid-40s. Wednesday, partly sunny. Chance of rain showers in the afternoon. Highs in the lower 60s. Chance of showers 40%. Wednesday night and Thursday, mostly cloudy. A 50% chance of rain showers. Lows in the upper 40s. Highs in the lower 60s. Again, the forecast for central Minnesota, from St. Cloud to the northwest Twin Cities suburbs for overnight, partly cloudy. Lows in the mid-40s. Northeast winds up to 5 miles an hour. 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The current time is 10:05 p.m. Central Daylight Time. Now the forecast for central Minnesota, from St. Cloud to the northwest Twin Cities suburbs. Overnight, partly cloudy. Lows in the mid-40s. Northeast winds up to 5 miles an hour. Friday, sunny. Highs in the lower 70s. East winds up to 10 miles an hour, shifting to the southeast in the afternoon. Friday night, warmer. Increasing clouds. Lows in the lower 60s. Southeast winds 5 to 15 miles an hour. Saturday, breezy, warmer, sunny. Highs in the mid-80s. South winds 10 to 15 miles an hour, increasing to 15 to 25 miles an hour in the afternoon. Gusts up to 40 miles an hour. Saturday night, clear. Lows in the upper 60s. South winds 10 to 20 miles an hour with gusts to around 35 miles an hour. Sunday, sunny. Highs in the lower 80s. Sunday night, cooler. Mostly cloudy. Lows in the upper 50s. Columbus Day, cooler. Mostly cloudy. Chance of rain showers in the afternoon. Highs in the mid-60s. Chance of showers 40%. Monday night, cooler. Mostly cloudy. Lows in the upper 40s. Tuesday and Tuesday night, partly cloudy. Highs in the upper 50s. Lows in the mid-40s. Wednesday, partly sunny. Chance of rain showers in the afternoon. Highs in the lower 60s. Chance of showers 40%. Wednesday night and Thursday, mostly cloudy. A 50% chance of rain showers. Lows in the upper 40s. Highs in the lower 60s. Again, the forecast for central Minnesota, from St. Cloud to the northwest Twin Cities suburbs for overnight, partly cloudy. Lows in the mid-40s.
northeast winds up to 5 miles an hour. 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The current time is 10:07 p.m. Central Daylight Time. Now the forecast for central Minnesota, from St. Cloud to the northwest Twin Cities suburbs. Overnight, partly cloudy. Lows in the mid-40s. Northeast winds up to 5 miles an hour. Friday, sunny. Highs in the lower 70s. East winds up to 10 miles an hour, shifting to the southeast in the afternoon. Friday night, warmer. Increasing clouds. Lows in the lower 60s. Southeast winds 5 to 15 miles an hour. Saturday, breezy, warmer, sunny. Highs in the mid-80s. South winds 10 to 15 miles an hour, increasing to 15 to 25 miles an hour in the afternoon. Gusts up to 40 miles an hour. Saturday night, clear. Lows in the upper 60s. South winds 10 to 20 miles an hour with gusts to around 35 miles an hour. Sunday, sunny. Highs in the lower 80s. Sunday night, cooler. Mostly cloudy. Lows in the upper 50s. Columbus Day, cooler. Mostly cloudy. Chance of rain showers in the afternoon. Highs in the mid-60s. Chance of showers 40%. Monday night, cooler. Mostly cloudy. Lows in the upper 40s. Tuesday and Tuesday night, partly cloudy. Highs in the upper 50s. Lows in the mid-40s. Wednesday, partly sunny. Chance of rain showers in the afternoon. Highs in the lower 60s. Chance of showers 40%. Wednesday night and Thursday, mostly cloudy. A 50% chance of rain showers. Lows in the upper 40s. Highs in the lower 60s. Again, the forecast for central Minnesota, from St. Cloud to the northwest Twin Cities suburbs for overnight, partly cloudy. Lows in the mid-40s. Northeast winds up to 5 miles an hour. The St. Cloud, Minnesota climate summary for this evening, as of 7 p.m., October 8, 2026. Today's high temperature was 65 degrees and the low 38 degrees. No precipitation fell today. No snow fell today. The normal high temperature for tomorrow is 60 degrees, and the normal low is 38. The record high for tomorrow is 84, which occurred in 1938, and the record low is 16, which occurred in 2000. Sunset tonight is at 6:43 p.m. Sunrise tomorrow is at 7:25 a.m. This is weather radio station WNG676 Clearwater, broadcasting on a frequency of 162.50 MHz. 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The current time is 10:11 p.m. Central Daylight Time. Now the forecast for central Minnesota, from St. Cloud to the northwest Twin Cities suburbs. Overnight, partly cloudy. Lows in the mid-40s. Northeast winds up to 5 miles an hour. Friday, sunny. Highs in the lower 70s. East winds up to 10 miles an hour, shifting to the southeast in the afternoon. Friday night, warmer. Increasing clouds. Lows in the lower 60s. Southeast winds 5 to 15 miles an hour. Saturday, breezy, warmer, sunny. Highs in the mid-80s. South winds 10 to 15 miles an hour, increasing to 15 to 25 miles an hour in the afternoon. Gusts up to 40 miles an hour. Saturday night, clear. Lows in the upper 60s. South winds 10 to 20 miles an hour with gusts to around 35 miles an hour.
Sunday, sunny. Highs in the lower 80s. Sunday night, cooler. Mostly cloudy. Lows in the upper 50s. Columbus Day, cooler. Mostly cloudy. Chance of rain showers in the afternoon. Highs in the mid-60s. Chance of showers 40%. Monday night, cooler. Mostly cloudy. Lows in the upper 40s. Tuesday and Tuesday night, partly cloudy. Highs in the upper 50s. Lows in the mid-40s. Wednesday, partly sunny. Chance of rain showers in the afternoon. Highs in the lower 60s. Chance of showers 40%. Wednesday night and Thursday, mostly cloudy. A 50% chance of rain showers. Lows in the upper 40s. Highs in the lower 60s. Again, the forecast for central Minnesota, from St. Cloud to the northwest Twin Cities suburbs for overnight, partly cloudy. Lows in the mid-40s. Northeast winds up to 5 miles an hour. 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The current time is 10:14 p.m. Central Daylight Time. Now the forecast for central Minnesota, from St. Cloud to the northwest Twin Cities suburbs. Overnight, partly cloudy. Lows in the mid-40s. Northeast winds up to 5 miles an hour. Friday, sunny. Highs in the lower 70s. East winds up to 10 miles an hour, shifting to the southeast in the afternoon. Friday night, warmer. Increasing clouds. Lows in the lower 60s. Southeast winds 5 to 15 miles an hour. Saturday, breezy, warmer, sunny. Highs in the mid-80s. South winds 10 to 15 miles an hour, increasing to 15 to 25 miles an hour in the afternoon. Gusts up to 40 miles an hour. Saturday night, clear. Lows in the upper 60s. South winds 10 to 20 miles an hour with gusts to around 35 miles an hour. Sunday, sunny. Highs in the lower 80s. Sunday night, cooler. Mostly cloudy. Lows in the upper 50s. Columbus Day, cooler. Mostly cloudy. Chance of rain showers in the afternoon. Highs in the mid-60s. Chance of showers 40%. Monday night, cooler. Mostly cloudy. Lows in the upper 40s. Tuesday and Tuesday night, partly cloudy. Highs in the upper 50s. Lows in the mid-40s. Wednesday, partly sunny. Chance of rain showers in the afternoon. Highs in the lower 60s. Chance of showers 40%. Wednesday night and Thursday, mostly cloudy. A 50% chance of rain showers. Lows in the upper 40s. Highs in the lower 60s. Again, the forecast for central Minnesota, from St. Cloud to the northwest Twin Cities suburbs for overnight, partly cloudy. Lows in the mid-40s. Northeast winds up to 5 miles an hour. At 10 p.m. in Buffalo, it was cloudy. The temperature was 46 degrees. The dew point was 45, and the relative humidity was 93%. The wind was north at 3 miles an hour. The pressure was 30.09 inches and rising. In Maple Lake, it was mostly cloudy. The temperature was 48 degrees, the dew point was 43, and the relative humidity was 81%. The wind was calm. Pressure was 30.11 inches and rising. Elsewhere across central Minnesota, it was 48 at Litchfield. It was partly cloudy, with a temperature of 47 at Princeton, and 45 at Little Falls. It was mostly cloudy, with a temperature of 55 at the Twin Cities, 47 at St. Cloud, 48 at Anoka, 48 at Crystal,
and 52 at Wilmer. Around the state, it was clear, with a temperature of 56 at Mankato and 36 at International Falls. At Rochester, it was partly cloudy, with a temperature of 53. It was mostly cloudy, with a temperature of 45 at Brainerd and 50 at Duluth. Once again at 10 p.m., in Buffalo, it was 46 degrees under cloudy skies. And in Maple Lake, it was 48 degrees under mostly cloudy skies. 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The current time is 10:18 p.m. Central Daylight Time. Now the forecast for central Minnesota, from St. Cloud to the northwest Twin Cities suburbs. Overnight, partly cloudy. Lows in the mid-40s. Northeast winds up to 5 miles an hour. Friday, sunny. Highs in the lower 70s. East winds up to 10 miles an hour, shifting to the southeast in the afternoon. Friday night, warmer. Increasing clouds. Lows in the lower 60s. Southeast winds 5 to 15 miles an hour. Saturday, breezy, warmer, sunny. Highs in the mid-80s. South winds 10 to 15 miles an hour, increasing to 15 to 25 miles an hour in the afternoon. Gusts up to 40 miles an hour. Saturday night, clear. Lows in the upper 60s. South winds 10 to 20 miles an hour with gusts to around 35 miles an hour. Sunday, sunny. Highs in the lower 80s. Sunday night, cooler. Mostly cloudy. Lows in the upper 50s. Columbus Day, cooler. Mostly cloudy. Chance of rain showers in the afternoon. Highs in the mid-60s. Chance of showers 40%. Monday night, cooler. Mostly cloudy. Lows in the upper 40s. Tuesday and Tuesday night, partly cloudy. Highs in the upper 50s. Lows in the mid-40s. Wednesday, partly sunny. Chance of rain showers in the afternoon. Highs in the lower 60s. Chance of showers 40%. Wednesday night and Thursday, mostly cloudy. A 50% chance of rain showers. Lows in the upper 40s. Highs in the lower 60s. Again, the forecast for central Minnesota, from St. Cloud to the northwest Twin Cities suburbs for overnight, partly cloudy. Lows in the mid-40s. Northeast winds up to 5 miles an hour. The St. Cloud, Minnesota climate summary for this evening, as of 7 p.m., October 8, 2026. Today's high temperature was 65 degrees and the low 38 degrees. No precipitation fell today. No snow fell today. The normal high temperature for tomorrow is 60 degrees, and the normal low is 38. The record high for tomorrow is 84, which occurred in 1938, and the record low is 16, which occurred in 2000. Sunset tonight is at 6:43 p.m. Sunrise tomorrow is at 7:25 a.m. At 10 p.m., in Buffalo, it was cloudy. The temperature was 46 degrees, the dew point was 45, and the relative humidity was 93%. The wind was north at 3 miles an hour. The pressure was 30.09 inches and rising. In Maple Lake, it was mostly cloudy. The temperature was 48 degrees, the dew point was 43, and the relative humidity was 81%. The wind was calm. The pressure was 30.11 inches and rising. Elsewhere across central Minnesota, it was 48 at Litchfield. It was partly cloudy, with a temperature of 47 at Princeton and 45 at Little Falls. It was mostly cloudy, with a temperature of 55 at the Twin Cities, 47 at St. Cloud, 48 at Anoka, 48 at Crystal, and 52 at Wilmer. Around the state,
It was clear, with a temperature of 56 at Mankato and 36 at International Falls. At Rochester, it was partly cloudy, with a temperature of 53. It was mostly cloudy, with a temperature of 45 at Brainerd and 50 at Duluth. Once again at 10 p.m., in Buffalo, it was 46 degrees under cloudy skies. And in Maple Lake, it was 48 degrees under mostly cloudy skies. 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The current time is 10:23 p.m. Central Daylight Time. Now the forecast for central Minnesota, from St. Cloud to the northwest Twin Cities suburbs. Overnight, partly cloudy. Lows in the mid-40s. Northeast winds up to 5 miles an hour. Friday, sunny. Highs in the lower 70s. East winds up to 10 miles an hour, shifting to the southeast in the afternoon. Friday night, warmer. Increasing clouds. Lows in the lower 60s. Southeast winds 5 to 15 miles an hour. Saturday, breezy, warmer, sunny. Highs in the mid-80s. South winds 10 to 15 miles an hour, increasing to 15 to 25 miles an hour in the afternoon. Gusts up to 40 miles an hour. Saturday night, clear. Lows in the upper 60s. South winds 10 to 20 miles an hour with gusts to around 35 miles an hour. Sunday, sunny. Highs in the lower 80s. Sunday night, cooler. Mostly cloudy. Lows in the upper 50s. Columbus Day, cooler. Mostly cloudy. Chance of rain showers in the afternoon. Highs in the mid-60s. Chance of showers 40%. Monday night, cooler. Mostly cloudy. Lows in the upper 40s. Tuesday and Tuesday night, partly cloudy. Highs in the upper 50s. Lows in the mid-40s. Wednesday, partly sunny. Chance of rain showers in the afternoon. Highs in the lower 60s. Chance of showers 40%. Wednesday night and Thursday, mostly cloudy. A 50% chance of rain showers. Lows in the upper 40s. Highs in the lower 60s. Again, the forecast for central Minnesota, from St. Cloud to the northwest Twin Cities suburbs for overnight, partly cloudy. Lows in the mid-40s. Northeast winds up to 5 miles an hour. At 10 p.m., in Buffalo, it was cloudy. The temperature was 46 degrees, the dew point was 45, and the relative humidity was 93%. The wind was north at 3 miles an hour. The pressure was 30.09 inches and rising. In Maple Lake, it was mostly cloudy. The temperature was 48 degrees, the dew point was 43, and the relative humidity was 81%. The wind was calm. The pressure was 30.11 inches and rising. Elsewhere across central Minnesota, it was 48 at Litchfield. It was partly cloudy, with a temperature of 47 at Princeton and 45 at Little Falls. It was mostly cloudy, with a temperature of 55 at the Twin Cities, 47 at St. Cloud, 48 at Anoka, 48 at Crystal, and 52 at Willmar. Around the state, it was clear, with a temperature of 56 at Mankato and 36 at International Falls. At Rochester, it was partly cloudy, with a temperature of 53. It was mostly cloudy, with a temperature of 45 at Brainerd and 50 at Duluth. Once again at 10 p.m., in Buffalo, it was 46 degrees under cloudy skies. And in Maple Lake, it was 48 degrees under mostly cloudy skies. 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
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The current time is 10:27 p.m. Central Daylight Time. Now the forecast for central Minnesota, from St. Cloud to the northwest Twin Cities suburbs. Overnight, partly cloudy. Lows in the mid-40s. Northeast winds up to 5 miles an hour. Friday, sunny. Highs in the lower 70s. East winds up to 10 miles an hour, shifting to the southeast in the afternoon. Friday night, warmer. Increasing clouds. Lows in the lower 60s. Southeast winds 5 to 15 miles an hour. Saturday, breezy, warmer, sunny. Highs in the mid-80s. South winds 10 to 15 miles an hour, increasing to 15 to 25 miles an hour in the afternoon. Gusts up to 40 miles an hour. Saturday night, clear. Lows in the upper 60s. South winds 10 to 20 miles an hour with gusts to around 35 miles an hour. Sunday, sunny. Highs in the lower 80s. Sunday night, cooler. Mostly cloudy. Lows in the upper 50s. Columbus Day, cooler. Mostly cloudy. Chance of rain showers in the afternoon. Highs in the mid-60s. Chance of showers 40%. Monday night, cooler. Mostly cloudy. Lows in the upper 40s. Tuesday and Tuesday night, partly cloudy. Highs in the upper 50s. Lows in the mid-40s. Wednesday, partly sunny. Chance of rain showers in the afternoon. Highs in the lower 60s. Chance of showers 40%. Wednesday night and Thursday, mostly cloudy. A 50% chance of rain showers. Lows in the upper 40s. Highs in the lower 60s. Again, the forecast for central Minnesota, from St. Cloud to the northwest Twin Cities suburbs for overnight, partly cloudy. Lows in the mid-40s. Northeast winds up to 5 miles an hour. At 10 p.m. in Buffalo, it was cloudy. The temperature was 46 degrees, the dew point was 45, and the relative humidity was 93%. The wind was north at 3 miles an hour. The pressure was 30.09 inches and rising. In Maple Lake, it was mostly cloudy. The temperature was 48 degrees, the dew point was 43, and the relative humidity was 81%. The wind was calm. The pressure was 30.11 inches and rising. Elsewhere across central Minnesota, it was 48 at Litchfield. It was partly cloudy, with a temperature of 47 at Princeton and 45 at Little Falls. It was mostly cloudy, with a temperature of 55 at the Twin Cities, 47 at St. Cloud, 48 at Anoka, 48 at Crystal, and 52 at Willmar. Around the state, it was clear, with a temperature of 56 at Mankato and 36 at International Falls. At Rochester, it was partly cloudy, with a temperature of 53. It was mostly cloudy, with a temperature of 45 at Brainerd and 50 at Duluth. Once again at 10 p.m., in Buffalo, it was 46 degrees under cloudy skies. And in Maple Lake, it was 48 degrees under mostly cloudy skies. 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The current time is 10:31 p.m. Central Daylight Time. Now the forecast for central Minnesota, from St. Cloud to the northwest Twin Cities suburbs. Overnight, partly cloudy. Lows in the mid-40s, up to 5 miles an hour. Friday, sunny. Highs in the lower 70s. East winds up to 10 miles an hour, shifting to the southeast in the afternoon. Friday night, warmer. Increasing clouds.
lows in the lower 60s. Southeast winds 5 to 15 miles an hour. Saturday.

warmer, sunny. Highs in the mid-80s. South winds 10 to 15 miles an hour, increasing to 15 to 25 miles an hour in the afternoon. Gusts up to 40 miles an hour. Saturday night, clear. Lows in the upper 60s. South winds 10 to 20 miles an hour with gusts to around 35 miles an hour. Sunday, sunny. Highs in the lower 80s. Sunday night, cooler. Mostly cloudy. Lows in the upper 50s. Columbus Day, cooler. Mostly cloudy. Chance of rain showers in the afternoon. Highs in the mid-60s. Chance of showers 40%. Monday night, cooler. Mostly cloudy. Lows in the upper 40s. Tuesday and Tuesday night, partly cloudy. Highs in the upper 50s. Lows in the mid-40s. Wednesday, partly sunny. Chance of rain showers in the afternoon. Highs in the lower 60s. Chance of showers 40%. Wednesday night and Thursday, mostly cloudy. A 50% chance of rain showers. Lows in the upper 40s. Highs in the lower 60s. Again, the forecast for central Minnesota, from St. Cloud to the northwest Twin Cities suburbs for overnight, partly cloudy. Lows in the mid-40s. Northeast winds up to 5 miles an hour. At 10 p.m., in Buffalo, it was cloudy. The temperature was 46 degrees, the dew point was 45, and the relative humidity was 93%. The wind was north at 3 miles an hour. The pressure was 30.09 inches and rising. In Maple Lake, it was mostly cloudy. The temperature was 48 degrees, the dew point was 43, and the relative humidity was 81%. The wind was calm. The pressure was 30.11 inches and rising. Elsewhere across central Minnesota, it was 48 at Litchfield. It was partly cloudy, with a temperature of 47 at Princeton and 45 at Little Falls. It was mostly cloudy, with a temperature of 55 at the Twin Cities, 47 at St. Cloud, 48 at Anoka, 48 at Crystal, and 52 at Willmar. Around the state, it was clear, with a temperature of 56 at Mankato and 36 at International Falls. At Rochester, it was partly cloudy, with a temperature of 53. It was mostly cloudy, with a temperature of 45 at Brainerd and 50 at Duluth. Once again at 10 p.m., in Buffalo, it was 46 degrees under cloudy skies. And in Maple Lake, it was 48 degrees under mostly cloudy skies. 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The current time is 10:36 p.m. Central Daylight Time. Now the forecast for central Minnesota, from St. Cloud to the northwest Twin Cities suburbs. Overnight, partly cloudy. Lows in the mid-40s. Northeast winds up to 5 miles an hour. Friday, sunny. Highs in the lower 70s. East winds up to 10 miles an hour, shifting to the southeast in the afternoon. Friday night, warmer. Increasing clouds. Lows in the lower 60s. Southeast winds 5 to 15 miles an hour. Saturday, breezy, warmer, sunny. Highs in the mid-80s. South winds 10 to 15 miles an hour, increasing to 15 to 25 miles an hour in the afternoon. Gusts up to 40 miles an hour. Saturday night, clear. Lows in the upper 60s. South winds 10 to 20 miles an hour with gusts to around 35 miles an hour. Sunday, sunny. Highs in the lower 80s. Sunday night, cooler. Mostly cloudy. Lows in the upper 50s. Columbus Day, cooler. Mostly cloudy. Chance of rain showers in the afternoon.
Highs in the mid-60s. Chance of showers 40%. Monday night, cooler. Mostly cloudy. Lows in the upper 40s. Tuesday and Tuesday night, partly cloudy. Highs in the upper 50s. Lows in the mid-40s. Wednesday, partly sunny. Chance of rain showers in the afternoon. Highs in the lower 60s. Chance of showers 40%. Wednesday night and Thursday, mostly cloudy. A 50% chance of rain showers. Lows in the upper 40s. Highs in the lower 60s. Again, the forecast for central Minnesota, from St. Cloud to the northwest Twin Cities suburbs for overnight, partly cloudy. Lows in the mid-40s. Northeast winds up to 5 miles an hour. 10 p.m. in Buffalo, it was cloudy. The temperature was 46 degrees, the dew point was 45, and the relative humidity was 93%. The wind was north at 3 miles an hour. The pressure was 30.09 inches and rising. In Maple Lake, it was mostly cloudy. The temperature was 48 degrees, the dew point was 43, and the relative humidity was 81%. The wind was calm. The pressure was 30.11 inches and rising. Elsewhere across central Minnesota, it was 48 at Litchfield. It was partly cloudy, with a temperature of 47 at Princeton and 45 at Little Falls. It was mostly cloudy, with a temperature of 55 at the Twin Cities, 47 at St. Cloud, 48 at Anoka, 48 at Crystal, and 52 at Willmar. Around the state, it was clear, with a temperature of 56 at Mankato and 36 at International Falls. At Rochester, it was partly cloudy, with a temperature of 53. It was mostly cloudy, with a temperature of 45 at Brainerd and 50 at Duluth. Once again at 10 p.m., in Buffalo, it was 46 degrees under cloudy skies. And in Maple Lake, it was 48 degrees under mostly cloudy skies. 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The current time is 10:40 p.m. Central Daylight Time. Now the forecast for central Minnesota, from St. Cloud to the northwest Twin Cities suburbs. Overnight, partly cloudy. Lows in the mid-40s. Northeast winds up to 5 miles an hour. Friday, sunny. Highs in the lower 70s. East winds up to 10 miles an hour, shifting to the southeast in the afternoon. Friday night, warmer. Increasing clouds. Lows in the lower 60s. Southeast winds 5 to 15 miles an hour. Saturday, breezy, warmer, sunny. Highs in the mid-80s. South winds 10 to 15 miles an hour, increasing to 15 to 25 miles an hour in the afternoon. Gusts up to 40 miles an hour. Saturday night, clear. Lows in the upper 60s. South winds 10 to 20 miles an hour with gusts to around 35 miles an hour. Sunday, sunny. Highs in the lower 80s. Sunday night, cooler. Mostly cloudy. Lows in the upper 50s. Columbus Day, cooler. Mostly cloudy. Chance of rain showers in the afternoon. Highs in the mid-60s. Chance of showers 40%. Monday night, cooler. Mostly cloudy. Lows in the upper 40s. Tuesday and Tuesday night, partly cloudy. Highs in the upper 50s. Lows in the mid-40s. Wednesday, partly sunny. Chance of rain showers in the afternoon. Highs in the lower 60s. Chance of showers 40%. Wednesday night and Thursday, mostly cloudy. A 50% chance of rain showers. Lows in the upper 40s. Highs in the lower 60s. Again,
The forecast for central Minnesota, from St. Cloud to the northwest Twin Cities suburbs for overnight, partly cloudy. Lows in the mid-40s. Northeast winds up to 5 miles an hour. 10 p.m. in Buffalo, it was cloudy. The temperature was 46 degrees, the dew point was 45, and the relative humidity was 93%. The wind was north at 3 miles an hour. The pressure was 30.09 inches and rising. In Maple Lake, it was mostly cloudy. The temperature was 48 degrees, the dew point was 43, and the relative humidity was 81%. The wind was calm. The pressure was 30.11 inches and rising. Elsewhere across central Minnesota, it was 48 at Litchfield. It was partly cloudy, with a temperature of 47 at Princeton and 45 at Little Falls. It was mostly cloudy, with a temperature of 55 at the Twin Cities, 47 at St. Cloud, 48 at Anoka, 48 at Crystal, and 52 at Willmar. Around the state, it was clear, with a temperature of 56 at Mankato and 36 at International Falls. At Rochester, it was partly cloudy, with a temperature of 53. It was mostly cloudy, with a temperature of 45 at Brainerd and 50 at Duluth. Once again at 10 p.m., in Buffalo, it was 46 degrees under cloudy skies. And in Maple Lake, it was 48 degrees under mostly cloudy skies. 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The current time is 10:44 p.m. Central Daylight Time. Now the forecast for central Minnesota, from St. Cloud to the northwest Twin Cities suburbs. Overnight, partly cloudy. Lows in the mid-40s. Northeast winds up to 5 miles an hour. Friday, sunny. Highs in the lower 70s. East winds up to 10 miles an hour, shifting to the southeast in the afternoon. Friday night, warmer. Increasing clouds. Lows in the lower 60s. Southeast winds 5 to 15 miles an hour. Saturday, breezy, warmer, sunny. Highs in the mid-80s. South winds 10 to 15 miles an hour, increasing to 15 to 25 miles an hour in the afternoon. Gusts up to 40 miles an hour. Saturday night, clear. Lows in the upper 60s. South winds 10 to 20 miles an hour with gusts to around 35 miles an hour. Sunday, sunny. Highs in the lower 80s. Sunday night, cooler. Mostly cloudy. Lows in the upper 50s. Columbus Day, cooler. Mostly cloudy. Chance of rain showers in the afternoon. Highs in the mid-60s. Chance of showers 40%. Monday night, cooler. Mostly cloudy. Lows in the upper 40s. Tuesday and Tuesday night, partly cloudy. Highs in the upper 50s. Lows in the mid-40s. Wednesday, partly sunny. Chance of rain showers in the afternoon. Highs in the lower 60s. Chance of showers 40%. Wednesday night and Thursday, mostly cloudy. A 50% chance of rain showers. Lows in the upper 40s. Highs in the lower 60s. Again, the forecast for central Minnesota, from St. Cloud to the northwest Twin Cities suburbs for overnight, partly cloudy. Lows in the mid-40s. Northeast winds up to 5 miles an hour. At 10 p.m., in Buffalo, it was cloudy. The temperature was 46 degrees, the dew point was 45, and the relative humidity was 93%. The wind was north at 3 miles an hour. The pressure was 30.09 inches and rising. In Maple Lake, it was mostly cloudy. The temperature was 48 degrees, the dew point was 43, and the relative humidity was 81%.
The wind was calm. The pressure was 30.11 inches and rising. Elsewhere across central Minnesota, it was 48 at Litchfield. It was partly cloudy, with a temperature of 47 at Princeton, and 45 at Little Falls. Mostly cloudy, with a temperature of 55 at the Twin Cities, 47 at St. Cloud, 48 at Anoka, 48 at Crystal, and 52 at Willmar. Around the state, it was clear, with a temperature of 56 at Mankato, and 36 at International Falls. At Rochester, it was partly cloudy, with a temperature of 53. It was mostly cloudy, with a temperature of 45 at Brainerd, and 50 at Duluth. Once again at 10 p.m., in Buffalo, it was 46 degrees under cloudy skies. And in Maple Lake, it was 48 degrees under mostly cloudy skies. 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The current time is 10:48 p.m. Central Daylight Time. Now the forecast for central Minnesota, from St. Cloud to the northwest Twin Cities suburbs. Overnight, partly cloudy. Lows in the mid-40s. Northeast winds up to 5 miles an hour. Friday, sunny. Highs in the lower 70s. East winds up to 10 miles an hour, shifting to the southeast in the afternoon. Friday night, warmer. Increasing clouds. Lows in the lower 60s. Southeast winds 5 to 15 miles an hour. Saturday, breezy, warmer, sunny. Highs in the mid-80s. South winds 10 to 15 miles an hour, increasing to 15 to 25 miles an hour in the afternoon. Gusts up to 40 miles an hour. Saturday night, clear. Lows in the upper 60s. South winds 10 to 20 miles an hour with gusts to around 35 miles an hour. Sunday, sunny. Highs in the lower 80s. Sunday night, cooler. Mostly cloudy. Lows in the upper 50s. Columbus Day, cooler. Mostly cloudy. Chance of rain showers in the afternoon. Highs in the mid-60s. Chance of showers 40%. Monday night, cooler. Mostly cloudy. Lows in the upper 40s. Tuesday and Tuesday night, partly cloudy. Highs in the upper 50s. Lows in the mid-40s. Wednesday, partly sunny. Chance of rain showers in the afternoon. Highs in the lower 60s. Chance of showers 40%. Wednesday night and Thursday, mostly cloudy. A 50% chance of rain showers. Lows in the upper 40s. Highs in the lower 60s. Again, the forecast for central Minnesota, from St. Cloud to the northwest Twin Cities suburbs for overnight, partly cloudy. Lows in the mid-40s. Northeast winds up to 5 miles an hour. At 10 p.m., in Buffalo, it was cloudy. The temperature was 46 degrees, the dew point was 45, and the relative humidity was 93%. The wind was north at 3 miles an hour. The pressure was 30.09 inches and rising. In Maple Lake, it was mostly cloudy. The temperature was 48 degrees, the dew point was 43, and the relative humidity was 81%. The wind was calm. The pressure was 30.11 inches and rising. Elsewhere across central Minnesota, it was 48 at Litchfield. It was partly cloudy, with a temperature of 47 at Princeton, and 45 at Little Falls. It was mostly cloudy, with a temperature of 55 at the Twin Cities, 47 at St. Cloud, 48 at Anoka, 48 at Crystal, and 52 at Willmar. Around the state, it was clear, with a temperature of 56 at Mankato, and 36 at International Falls. At Rochester, it was partly cloudy, with a temperature of 53. It was mostly cloudy,
with a temperature of 45 at Brainerd and 50 at Duluth.

Once again at 10 p.m., in Buffalo, it was 46 degrees under cloudy skies. And in Maple Lake, it was 48 degrees under mostly cloudy skies. This is weather radio station WMG676 Clearwater, broadcasting on a frequency of 162.50 MHz. 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The current time is 10:53 p.m. Central Daylight Time. Now the forecast for central Minnesota, from St. Cloud to the northwest Twin Cities suburbs. Overnight, partly cloudy. Lows in the mid-40s. Northeast winds up to 5 miles an hour. Friday, sunny. Highs in the lower 70s. East winds up to 10 miles an hour, shifting to the southeast in the afternoon. Friday night, warmer. Increasing clouds. Lows in the lower 60s. Southeast winds 5 to 15 miles an hour. Saturday, breezy, warmer, sunny. Highs in the mid-80s. South winds 10 to 15 miles an hour, increasing to 15 to 25 miles an hour in the afternoon. Gusts up to 40 miles an hour. Saturday night, clear. Lows in the upper 60s. South winds 10 to 20 miles an hour with gusts to around 35 miles an hour. Sunday, sunny. Highs in the lower 80s. Sunday night, cooler. Mostly cloudy. Lows in the upper 50s. Columbus Day, cooler. Mostly cloudy. Chance of rain showers in the afternoon. Highs in the mid-60s. Chance of showers 40%. Monday night, cooler. Mostly cloudy. Lows in the upper 40s. Tuesday and Tuesday night, partly cloudy. Highs in the upper 50s. Lows in the mid-40s. Wednesday, partly sunny. Chance of rain showers in the afternoon. Highs in the lower 60s. Chance of showers 40%. Wednesday night and Thursday, mostly cloudy. A 50% chance of rain showers. Lows in the upper 40s. Highs in the lower 60s. Again, the forecast for central Minnesota, from St. Cloud to the northwest Twin Cities suburbs for overnight, partly cloudy. Lows in the mid-40s. Northeast winds up to 5 miles an hour. 10 p.m. in Buffalo, it was cloudy. The temperature was 46 degrees, the dew point was 45, and the relative humidity was 93%. The wind was north at 3 miles an hour. The pressure was 30.09 inches and rising. In Maple Lake, it was mostly cloudy. The temperature was 48 degrees, the dew point was 43, and the relative humidity was 81%. The wind was calm. The pressure was 30.11 inches and rising. Elsewhere across central Minnesota, it was 48 at Litchfield. It was partly cloudy, with a temperature of 47 at Princeton and 45 at Little Falls. It was mostly cloudy, with a temperature of 55 at the Twin Cities, 47 at St. Cloud, 48 at Anoka, 48 at Crystal, and 52 at Wilmer. Around the state, it was clear, with a temperature of 56 at Mankato and 36 at International Falls. At Rochester, it was partly cloudy, with a temperature of 53. It was mostly cloudy, with a temperature of 45 at Brainerd and 50 at Duluth. Once again at 10 p.m., in Buffalo, it was 46 degrees under cloudy skies. And in Maple Lake, it was 48 degrees under mostly cloudy skies. 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The current time is 10:57 p.m. Central Daylight Time. Now the forecast for central Minnesota, from St. Cloud to the northwest Twin Cities suburbs.

Afternoon. Gusts up to 40 miles an hour. Saturday night, clear. Lows in the upper 60s. South winds 10 to 20 miles an hour with gusts to around 35 miles an hour. Sunday, sunny. Highs in the lower 80s. Sunday night, cooler. Mostly cloudy. Lows in the upper 50s. Columbus Day, cooler. Mostly cloudy. Chance of rain showers in the afternoon. Highs in the mid 60s. Chance of showers 40%. Monday night, cooler. Mostly cloudy. Lows in the upper 40s. Tuesday and Tuesday night, partly cloudy. Highs in the upper 50s. Lows in the mid 40s. Wednesday, partly sunny. Chance of rain showers in the afternoon. Highs in the lower 60s. Chance of showers 40%. Wednesday night and Thursday, mostly cloudy. A 50% chance of rain showers. Lows in the upper 40s. Highs in the lower 60s. Again, the forecast for central Minnesota, from St. Cloud to the northwest Twin Cities suburbs for overnight, partly cloudy. Lows in the mid-40s. Northeast winds up to 5 miles an hour. At 10 p.m., in Buffalo, it was cloudy. The temperature was 46 degrees, the dew point was 45, and the relative humidity was 93%. The wind was north at 3 miles an hour. The pressure was 30.09 inches and rising. In Maple Lake, it was mostly cloudy. The temperature was 48 degrees. The dew point was 43, and the relative humidity was 81%. The wind was calm. The pressure was 30.11 inches and rising. Elsewhere across central Minnesota, it was 48 at Litchfield. It was partly cloudy, with a temperature of 47 at Princeton and 45 at Little Falls. It was mostly cloudy, with a temperature of 55 at the Twin Cities, 47 at St. Cloud, 48 at Anoka, 48 at Crystal, and 52 at Wilmer. Around the state, it was clear, with a temperature of 56 at Mankato, and 36 at International Falls. At Rochester, it was partly cloudy, with a temperature of 53. It was mostly cloudy, with a temperature of 45 at Brainerd, and 50 at Duluth. Once again at 10 p.m., in Buffalo, it was 46 degrees under cloudy skies. And in Maple Lake, it was 48 degrees under mostly cloudy skies. 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The current time is 11:01 p.m. Central Daylight Time. Now the forecast for central Minnesota, from St. Cloud to the northwest Twin Cities suburbs. Overnight, partly cloudy. Lows in the mid-40s. Northeast winds up to 5 miles an hour. Friday, sunny. Highs in the lower 70s. East winds up to 10 miles an hour, shifting to the southeast in the afternoon. Friday night, warmer. Increasing clouds. Lows in the lower 60s. Now warmer, sunny. Highs in the mid-80s. South winds 10 to 15 miles an hour, increasing to 15 to 25 miles an hour in the afternoon. Gusts up to 40 miles an hour. Saturday night, clear. Lows in the upper 60s. South winds 10 to 20 miles an hour with gusts to around 35 miles an hour. Sunday, sunny. Highs in the lower 80s. Sunday night, cooler. Mostly cloudy. Lows in the upper 50s. Columbus Day, cooler. Mostly cloudy. Chance of rain showers in the afternoon. Highs in the mid 60s. Chance of showers 40%. Monday night, cooler.
Mostly cloudy.

Lows in the upper 40s. Tuesday and Tuesday night, partly cloudy. Highs in the upper 50s. Lows in the mid 40s. Wednesday, partly sunny. Chance of rain showers in the afternoon. Highs in the lower 60s. Chance of showers 40%. Wednesday night and Thursday, mostly cloudy. A 50% chance of rain showers. Lows in the upper 40s. Highs in the lower 60s. Again, the forecast for central Minnesota, from St. Cloud to the northwest Twin Cities suburbs for overnight, partly cloudy. Lows in the mid-40s. Northeast winds up to 5 miles an hour. 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The current time is 11:04 p.m. Central Daylight Time. Now the forecast for central Minnesota, from St. Cloud to the northwest Twin Cities suburbs. Overnight, partly cloudy. Lows in the mid-40s. Northeast winds up to 5 miles an hour. Friday, sunny. Highs in the lower 70s. East winds up to 10 miles an hour, shifting to the southeast in the afternoon. Friday night, warmer. Increasing clouds. Lows in the lower 60s. Southeast winds 5 to 15 miles an hour. Saturday, breezy, warmer, sunny. Highs in the mid-80s. South winds 10 to 15 miles an hour, increasing to 15 to 25 miles an hour in the afternoon. Gusts up to 40 miles an hour. Saturday night, clear. Lows in the upper 60s. South winds 10 to 20 miles an hour with gusts to around 35 miles an hour. Sunday, sunny. Highs in the lower 80s. Sunday night, cooler. Mostly cloudy. Lows in the upper 50s. Columbus Day, cooler. Mostly cloudy. Chance of rain showers in the afternoon. Highs in the mid-60s. Chance of showers 40%. Monday night, cooler. Mostly cloudy. Lows in the upper 40s. Tuesday and Tuesday night, partly cloudy. Lows in the mid-40s. Wednesday, partly sunny. Chance of rain showers in the afternoon. Highs in the lower 60s. Chance of showers 40%. Wednesday night and Thursday, mostly cloudy. A 50% chance of rain showers. Lows in the upper 40s. Highs in the lower 60s. Again, the forecast for central Minnesota, from St. Cloud to the northwest Twin Cities suburbs for overnight, partly cloudy. Lows in the mid-40s. Northeast winds up to 5 miles an hour. 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The current time is 11:07 p.m. Central Daylight Time. Now the forecast for central Minnesota, from St. Cloud to the northwest Twin Cities suburbs. Overnight, partly cloudy. Lows in the mid-40s. Northeast winds up to 5 miles an hour. Friday, sunny. Highs in the lower 70s. East winds up to 10 miles an hour, shifting to the southeast in the afternoon. Friday night, warmer. Increasing clouds. Lows in the lower 60s. Southeast winds 5 to 15 miles an hour. Saturday, breezy, warmer, sunny. Highs in the mid-80s. South winds 10 to 15 miles an hour, increasing to 15 to 25 miles an hour in the afternoon. Gusts up to 40 miles an hour. Saturday night, clear. Lows in the upper 60s.
South winds 10 to 20 miles an hour with gusts to around 35 miles an hour. Sunday, sunny. Highs in the lower 80s. Sunday night, cooler. Mostly cloudy. Lows in the upper 50s. Columbus Day, cooler. Mostly cloudy. Chance of rain showers in the afternoon. Highs in the mid-60s. Chance of showers 40%. Monday night, cooler. Mostly cloudy. Lows in the upper 40s. Tuesday and Tuesday night, partly cloudy. Highs in the upper 50s. Lows in the mid-40s. Wednesday, partly sunny. Chance of rain showers in the afternoon. Highs in the lower 60s. Chance of showers 40%. Wednesday night and Thursday, mostly cloudy. A 50% chance of rain showers. Lows in the upper 40s. Highs in the lower 60s. Again, the forecast for central Minnesota, from St. Cloud to the northwest Twin Cities suburbs for overnight, partly cloudy. Lows in the mid-40s. Northeast winds up to 5 miles an hour. 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The current time is 11:09 p.m. Central Daylight Time. Now the forecast for central Minnesota, from St. Cloud to the northwest Twin Cities suburbs. Overnight, partly cloudy. Lows in the mid-40s. Northeast winds up to 5 miles an hour. Friday, sunny. Highs in the lower 70s. East winds up to 10 to the southeast in the afternoon. Friday night, warmer. Increasing clouds. Lows in the lower 60s. Southeast winds 5 to 15 miles an hour. Saturday, breezy, warmer, sunny. Highs in the mid-80s. South winds 10 to 15 miles an hour, increasing to 15 to 25 miles an hour in the afternoon. Gusts up to 40 miles an hour. Saturday night, clear. Lows in the upper 60s. South winds 10 to 20 miles an hour with gusts to around 35 miles an hour. Sunday, sunny. Highs in the lower 80s. Sunday night, cooler. Mostly cloudy. Lows in the upper 50s. Columbus Day, cooler. Mostly cloudy. Chance of rain showers in the afternoon. Highs in the mid-60s. Chance of showers 40%. Monday night, cooler. Mostly cloudy. Lows in the upper 40s. Tuesday and Tuesday night, partly cloudy. Highs in the upper 50s. Lows in the mid-40s. Wednesday, partly sunny. Chance of rain showers in the afternoon. Highs in the lower 60s. Chance of showers 40%. Wednesday night and Thursday, mostly cloudy. A 50% chance of rain showers. Lows in the upper 40s. Highs in the lower 60s. Again, the forecast for central Minnesota, from St. Cloud to the northwest Twin Cities suburbs for overnight, partly cloudy. Lows in the mid-40s. Northeast winds up to 5 miles an hour. 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The current time is 11:12 p.m. Central Daylight Time. Now the forecast for central Minnesota, from St. Cloud to the northwest Twin Cities suburbs. Overnight, partly cloudy. Lows in the mid-40s. Northeast winds up to 5 miles an hour. Friday, sunny. Highs in the lower 70s. East winds up to 10 miles an hour, shifting to the southeast in the afternoon.
Friday night, warmer. Increasing clouds. Lows in the lower 60s. Southeast winds 5 to 15 miles an hour. Saturday, breezy, warmer, sunny. Highs in the mid-80s. South winds 10 to 15 miles an hour, increasing to 15 to 25 miles an hour in the afternoon. Gusts up to 40 miles an hour. Saturday night, clear. Lows in the upper 60s. South winds 10 to 20 miles an hour with gusts to around 35 miles an hour. Sunday, sunny. Highs in the lower 80s. Sunday night, cooler. Mostly cloudy. Lows in the upper 50s. Columbus Day, cooler. Mostly cloudy. Chance of rain showers in the afternoon. Highs in the mid-60s. Chance of showers 40%. Monday night, cooler. Mostly cloudy. Lows in the upper 40s. Tuesday and Tuesday night, partly cloudy. Highs in the upper 50s. Lows in the mid-40s. Wednesday, partly sunny. Chance of rain showers in the afternoon. Highs in the lower 60s. Chance of showers 40%. Wednesday night and Thursday, mostly cloudy. A 50% chance of rain showers. Lows in the upper 40s. Highs in the lower 60s. Again, the forecast for central Minnesota, from St. Cloud to the northwest Twin Cities suburbs for overnight, partly cloudy. Lows in the mid-40s. Northeast winds up to 5 miles an hour. At 11 p.m., in Buffalo, it was cloudy. The temperature was 48 degrees, the dew point was 45, and the relative humidity was 87%. The wind was calm. The pressure was 30.08 inches and falling. In Maple Lake, it was cloudy. The temperature was 49 degrees, the dew point was 45, and the relative humidity was 86%. The wind was calm. The pressure was 30.10 inches and steady. Elsewhere across central Minnesota, it was 48 at Litchfield. It was mostly cloudy, with a temperature of 56 at the Twin Cities, 47 at St. Cloud, 44 at Princeton, and 41 at Little Falls. It was cloudy, with a temperature of 51 at Anoka, 51 at Crystal, and 50 at Wilmer. Around the state, skies ranged from clear to partly cloudy. It was 53 at Rochester, 55 at Mankato, 42 at Brainerd, 45 at Duluth, and 35 at International Falls. Once again at 11 p.m., in Buffalo, it was 48 degrees under cloudy skies. And in Maple Lake, it was 49 degrees under cloudy skies. 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The current time is 11:16 p.m. Central Daylight Time. Now the forecast for central Minnesota, from St. Cloud to the northwest Twin Cities suburbs. Overnight, partly cloudy. Lows in the mid-40s. Northeast winds up to 5 miles an hour. Friday, sunny. Highs in the lower 70s. East winds up to 10 miles an hour, shifting to the southeast in the afternoon. Friday night, warmer. Increasing clouds. Lows in the lower 60s. Southeast winds 5 to 15 miles an hour. Saturday, breezy, warmer, sunny. Highs in the mid-80s. South winds 10 to 15 miles an hour, increasing to 15 to 25 miles an hour in the afternoon. Gusts up to 40 miles an hour. Saturday night, clear. Lows in the upper 60s. South winds 10 to 20 miles an hour with gusts to around 35 miles an hour. Sunday, sunny. Highs in the lower 80s. Sunday night, cooler. Mostly cloudy. Lows in the upper 50s. Columbus Day, cooler.
mostly cloudy. Chance of rain showers in the afternoon. Highs in the mid-60s. Chance of showers 40%. Monday night, cooler. Mostly cloudy. Lows in the upper 40s. Tuesday and Tuesday night, partly cloudy. Highs in the upper 50s. Lows in the mid-40s. Wednesday, partly sunny. Chance of rain showers in the afternoon. Highs in the lower 60s. Chance of showers 40%. Wednesday night and Thursday, mostly cloudy. A 50% chance of rain showers. Lows in the upper 40s. Highs in the lower 60s. Again, the forecast for central Minnesota, from St. Cloud to the northwest Twin Cities suburbs for overnight, partly cloudy. Lows in the mid-40s. Northeast winds up to 5 miles an hour. At 11 p.m., in Buffalo, it was cloudy. The temperature was 48 degrees, the dew point was 45, and the relative humidity was 87%. The wind was calm. The pressure was 30.08 inches and falling. In Maple Lake, it was cloudy. The temperature was 49 degrees, the dew point was 45, and the relative humidity was 86%. The wind was calm. The pressure was 30.10 inches and steady. Elsewhere across central Minnesota, it was 48 at Litchfield. It was mostly cloudy, with a temperature of 56 at the Twin Cities, 47 at St. Cloud, 44 at Princeton, and 41 at Little Falls. It was cloudy, with a temperature of 51 at Anoka, 51 at Crystal, and 50 at Wilmer. Around the state, skies ranged from clear to partly cloudy. It was 53 at Rochester, 55 at Mankato, 42 at Brainerd, 45 at Duluth, and 35 at International Falls. Once again at 11 p.m., in Buffalo, it was 48 degrees under cloudy skies. And in Maple Lake, it was 49 degrees under cloudy skies. 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The current time is 11:21 p.m. Central Daylight Time. Now the forecast for central Minnesota, from St. Cloud to the northwest Twin Cities suburbs. Overnight, partly cloudy. Lows in the mid-40s. Northeast winds up to 5 miles an hour. Friday, sunny. Highs in the lower 70s. East winds up to 10 miles an hour, shifting to the southeast in the afternoon. Friday night, warmer. Increasing clouds. Lows in the lower 60s. Southeast winds 5 to 15 miles an hour. Saturday, breezy, warmer, sunny. Highs in the mid-80s. South winds 10 to 15 miles an hour, increasing to 15 to 25 miles an hour in the afternoon. Gusts up to 40 miles an hour. Saturday night, clear. Lows in the upper 60s. South winds 10 to 20 miles an hour with gusts to around 35 miles an hour. Sunday, sunny. Highs in the lower 80s. Sunday night, cooler. Mostly cloudy. Lows in the upper 50s. Columbus Day, cooler. Mostly cloudy. Chance of rain showers in the afternoon. Highs in the mid-60s. Chance of showers 40%. Monday night, cooler. Mostly cloudy. Lows in the upper 40s. Tuesday and Tuesday night, partly cloudy. Highs in the upper 50s. Lows in the mid-40s. Wednesday, partly sunny. Chance of rain showers in the afternoon. Highs in the lower 60s. Chance of showers 40%. Wednesday night and Thursday, mostly cloudy. A 50% chance of rain showers. Lows in the upper 40s. Highs in the lower 60s. Again, the forecast for central Minnesota,
from St. Cloud to the northwest Twin Cities suburbs for overnight, partly cloudy. Lows in the mid-40s. Northeast winds up to 5 miles an hour. At 11 p.m., in Buffalo, it was cloudy. The temperature was 48 degrees, the dew point was 45, and the relative humidity was 87%. The wind was calm. The pressure was 30.08 inches and falling. In Maple Lake, it was cloudy. The temperature was 49 degrees, the dew point was 45, and the relative humidity was 86%. The wind was calm. The pressure was 30.10 inches and steady. Elsewhere across central Minnesota, it was 48 at Litchfield. It was mostly cloudy, with a temperature of 56 at the Twin Cities, 47 at St. Cloud, 44 at Princeton, and 41 at Little Falls. It was cloudy, with a temperature of 51 at Anoka, 51 at Crystal, and 50 at Wilmer. Around the state, skies ranged from clear to partly cloudy. It was 53 at Rochester, 55 at Mankato, 42 at Brainerd, 45 at Duluth, and 35 at International Falls. Once again at 11 p.m., in Buffalo, it was 48 degrees under cloudy skies. And in Maple Lake, it was 49 degrees under cloudy skies. 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The current time is 11:25 p.m. Central Daylight Time. Now the forecast for central Minnesota, from St. Cloud to the northwest Twin Cities suburbs. Overnight, partly cloudy. Lows in the mid-40s. Northeast winds up to 5 miles an hour. Friday, sunny. Highs in the lower 70s. East winds up to 10 miles an hour, shifting to the southeast in the afternoon. Friday night, warmer. Increasing clouds. Lows in the lower 60s. Southeast winds 5 to 15 miles an hour. Saturday, breezy, warmer, sunny. Highs in the mid-80s. South winds 10 to 15 miles an hour, increasing to 15 to 25 miles an hour in the afternoon. Gusts up to 40 miles an hour. Saturday night, clear. Lows in the upper 60s. South winds 10 to 20 miles an hour with gusts to around 35 miles an hour. Sunday, sunny. Highs in the lower 80s. Sunday night, cooler. Mostly cloudy. Lows in the upper 50s. Columbus Day, cooler. Mostly cloudy. Chance of rain showers in the afternoon. Highs in the mid-60s. Chance of showers 40%. Monday night, cooler. Mostly cloudy. Lows in the upper 40s. Tuesday and Tuesday night, partly cloudy. Highs in the upper 50s. Lows in the mid-40s. Wednesday, partly sunny. Chance of rain showers in the afternoon. Highs in the lower 60s. Chance of showers 40%. Wednesday night and Thursday, mostly cloudy. A 50% chance of rain showers. Lows in the upper 40s. Highs in the lower 60s. Again, the forecast for central Minnesota, from St. Cloud to the northwest Twin Cities suburbs for overnight, partly cloudy. Lows in the mid-40s. Northeast winds up to 5 miles an hour. At 11 p.m., in Buffalo, it was cloudy. The temperature was 48 degrees, the dew point was 45, and the relative humidity was 87%. The wind was calm. The pressure was 30.08 inches and falling. In Maple Lake, it was cloudy. The temperature was 49 degrees, the dew point was 45, and the relative humidity was 86%. The wind was calm. The pressure was 30.10 inches and steady. Elsewhere across central Minnesota, it was 48 at Litchfield.
It was mostly cloudy, with a temperature of 56 at the Twin Cities, 47 at St. Cloud, 44 at Princeton, and 41 at Little Falls. It was cloudy, with a temperature of 51 at Anoka, 51 at Crystal, and 50 at Willmar. Around the state, skies ranged from clear to partly cloudy. It was 53 at Rochester, 55 at Mankato, 42 at Brainerd, 45 at Duluth, and 35 at International Falls. Once again at 11 p.m., in Buffalo, it was 48 degrees under cloudy skies. And in Maple Lake, it was 49 degrees under cloudy skies. 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The current time is 11:29 p.m. Central Daylight Time. Now the forecast for central Minnesota, from St. Cloud to the northwest Twin Cities suburbs. Overnight, partly cloudy. Lows in the mid-40s. Northeast winds up to 5 miles an hour. Friday, sunny. Highs in the lower 70s. East winds up to 10 miles an hour, shifting to the southeast in the afternoon. Friday night, warmer. Increasing clouds. Lows in the lower 60s. Southeast winds 5 to 15 miles an hour. Saturday, breezy, warmer, sunny. Highs in the mid-80s. South winds 10 to 15 miles an hour, increasing to 15 to 25 miles an hour in the afternoon. Gusts up to 40 miles an hour. Saturday night, clear. Lows in the upper 60s. South winds 10 to 20 miles an hour with gusts to around 35 miles an hour. Sunday, sunny. Highs in the lower 80s. Sunday night, cooler. Mostly cloudy. Lows in the upper 50s. Columbus Day, cooler. Mostly cloudy. Chance of rain showers in the afternoon. Highs in the mid-60s. Chance of showers 40%. Monday night, cooler. Mostly cloudy. Lows in the upper 40s. Tuesday and Tuesday night, partly cloudy. Highs in the upper 50s. Lows in the mid-40s. Wednesday, partly sunny. Chance of rain showers in the afternoon. Highs in the lower 60s. Chance of showers 40%. Wednesday night and Thursday, mostly cloudy. 50% chance of rain showers. Lows in the upper 40s. Highs in the lower 60s. Again, the forecast for central Minnesota, from St. Cloud to the northwest Twin Cities suburbs for overnight, partly cloudy. Lows in the mid-40s. Northeast winds up to 5 miles an hour. At 11 p.m., in Buffalo, it was cloudy. The temperature was 48 degrees, the dew point was 45, and the relative humidity was 87%. The wind was calm. The pressure was 30.08 inches and falling. In Maple Lake, it was cloudy. The temperature was 49 degrees, the dew point was 45, and the relative humidity was 86%. The wind was calm. The pressure was 30.10 inches and steady. Elsewhere across central Minnesota, it was 48 at Litchfield. It was mostly cloudy, with a temperature of 56 at the Twin Cities, 47 at St. Cloud, 44 at Princeton, and 41 at Little Falls. It was cloudy, with a temperature of 51 at Anoka, 51 at Crystal, and 50 at Willmar. Around the state, skies ranged from clear to partly cloudy. It was 53 at Rochester, 55 at Mankato, 42 at Brainerd, 45 at Duluth, and 35 at International Falls. Once again at 11 p.m., in Buffalo, it was 48 degrees under cloudy skies. And in Maple Lake, it was 49 degrees under cloudy skies. 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
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The current time is 11:33 p.m. Central Daylight Time. Now the forecast for central Minnesota, from St. Cloud to the northwest Twin Cities suburbs. Overnight, partly cloudy. Lows in the mid-40s. Northeast winds up to 5 miles an hour. Friday, sunny. Highs in the lower 70s. East winds up to 10 miles an hour, shifting to the southeast in the afternoon. Friday night, warmer. Increasing clouds. Lows in the lower 60s. Southeast winds 5 to 15 miles an hour. Saturday, breezy, warmer, sunny. Highs in the mid-80s. South winds 10 to 15 miles an hour, increasing to 15 to 25 miles an hour in the afternoon. Gusts up to 40 miles an hour. Saturday night, clear. Lows in the upper 60s. South winds 10 to 20 miles an hour with gusts to around 35 miles an hour. Sunday, sunny. Highs in the lower 80s. Sunday night, cooler. Mostly cloudy. Lows in the upper 50s. Columbus Day, cooler. Mostly cloudy. Chance of rain showers in the afternoon. Highs in the mid-60s. Chance of showers 40%. Monday night, cooler. Mostly cloudy. Lows in the upper 40s. Tuesday and Tuesday night, partly cloudy. Highs in the upper 50s. Lows in the mid-40s. Wednesday, partly sunny. Chance of rain showers in the afternoon. Highs in the lower 60s. Chance of showers 40%. Wednesday night and Thursday, mostly cloudy. A 50% chance of rain showers. Lows in the upper 40s. Highs in the lower 60s. Again, the forecast for central Minnesota, from St. Cloud to the northwest Twin Cities suburbs for overnight, partly cloudy. Lows in the mid-40s. Northeast winds up to 5 miles an hour. At 11 p.m. in Buffalo, it was cloudy. The temperature was 48 degrees, the dew point was 45, and the relative humidity was 87%. The wind was calm. The pressure was 30.08 inches and falling. In Maple Lake, it was cloudy. The temperature was 49 degrees. The dew point was 45, and the relative humidity was 86%. The wind was calm. The pressure was 30.10 inches and steady. Elsewhere across central Minnesota, it was 48 at Litchfield. It was mostly cloudy, with a temperature of 56 at the Twin Cities, 47 at St. Cloud, 44 at Princeton, and 41 at Little Falls. It was cloudy, with a temperature of 51 at Anoka, 51 at Crystal, and 50 at Wilmer. Around the state, skies ranged from clear to partly cloudy. It was 53 at Rochester, 55 at Mankato, 42 at Brainerd, 45 at Duluth, and 35 at International Falls. Once again at 11 p.m., in Buffalo, it was 48 degrees under cloudy skies. And in Maple Lake, it was 49 degrees under cloudy skies. 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The current time is 11:37 p.m. Central Daylight Time. Now the forecast for central Minnesota, from St. Cloud to the northwest Twin Cities suburbs. Overnight, partly cloudy. Lows in the mid-40s. Northeast winds up to 5 miles an hour. Friday, sunny. Highs in the lower 70s. East winds up to 10 miles an hour, shifting to the southeast in the afternoon. Friday night, warmer.
Increasing clouds. Lows in the lower 60s.

Saturday, breezy, warmer, sunny. Highs in the mid-80s. South winds 10 to 15 miles an hour, increasing to 15 to 25 miles an hour in the afternoon. Gusts up to 40 miles an hour. Saturday night, clear. Lows in the upper 60s. South winds 10 to 20 miles an hour with gusts to around 35 miles an hour. Sunday, sunny. Highs in the lower 80s. Sunday night, cooler. Mostly cloudy. Lows in the upper 50s. Columbus Day, cooler. Mostly cloudy. Chance of rain showers in the afternoon. Highs in the mid-60s. Chance of showers 40%. Monday night, cooler. Mostly cloudy. Lows in the upper 40s. Tuesday and Tuesday night, partly cloudy. Highs in the upper 50s. Lows in the mid-40s. Wednesday, partly sunny. Chance of rain showers in the afternoon. Highs in the lower 60s. Chance of showers 40%. Wednesday night and Thursday, mostly cloudy. A 50% chance of rain showers. Lows in the upper 40s. Highs in the lower 60s. Again, the forecast for central Minnesota, from St. Cloud to the northwest Twin Cities suburbs for overnight, partly cloudy. Lows in the mid-40s. Northeast winds up to 5 miles an hour. 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The current time is 12:01 a.m. Central Daylight Time. Now the forecast for central Minnesota, from St. Cloud to the northwest Twin Cities suburbs. Overnight, partly cloudy. Lows in the mid-40s. Northeast winds up to 5 miles an hour. Friday, sunny. Highs in the lower 70s. East winds up to 10 miles an hour, shifting to the southeast in the afternoon. Friday night, warmer. Increasing clouds. Lows in the lower 60s. Southeast winds 5 to 15 miles an hour. Saturday, breezy, warmer, sunny. Highs in the mid-80s. South winds 10 to 15 miles an hour, increasing to 15 to 25 miles an hour in the afternoon. Gusts up to 40 miles an hour. Saturday night, clear. Lows in the upper 60s. South winds 10 to 20 miles an hour with gusts to around 35 miles an hour. Sunday, sunny. Highs in the lower 80s. Sunday night, cooler. Mostly cloudy. Lows in the upper 50s. Columbus Day, cooler. Mostly cloudy. Chance of rain showers in the afternoon. Highs in the mid-60s. Chance of showers 40%. Monday night, cooler. Mostly cloudy. Lows in the upper 40s. Tuesday and Tuesday night, partly cloudy. Highs in the upper 50s. Lows in the mid-40s. Wednesday, partly sunny. Chance of rain showers in the afternoon. Highs in the lower 60s. Chance of showers 40%. Wednesday night and Thursday, mostly cloudy. A 50% chance of rain showers. Lows in the upper 40s. Highs in the lower 60s. Again, the forecast for central Minnesota, from St. Cloud to the northwest Twin Cities suburbs for overnight, partly cloudy. Lows in the mid-40s. Northeast winds up to 5 miles an hour. 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The current time is 12:03 a.m. Central Daylight Time. Now the forecast for central Minnesota,
from St. Cloud to the

southwest Twin Cities suburbs. Overnight, partly cloudy. Lows in the mid-40s. Northeast winds up to 5 miles an hour. Friday, sunny. Highs in the lower 70s. East winds up to 10 miles an hour, shifting to the southeast in the afternoon. Friday night, warmer. Increasing clouds. Lows in the lower 60s. Southeast winds 5 to 15 miles an hour. Saturday, breezy, warmer, sunny. Highs in the mid-80s. South winds 10 to 15 miles an hour, increasing to 15 to 25 miles an hour in the afternoon. Gusts up to 40 miles an hour. Saturday night, clear. Lows in the upper 60s. South winds 10 to 20 miles an hour with gusts to around 35 miles an hour. Sunday, sunny. Highs in the lower 80s. Sunday night, cooler. Mostly cloudy. Lows in the upper 50s. Columbus Day, cooler. Mostly cloudy. Chance of rain showers in the afternoon. Highs in the mid-60s. Chance of showers 40%. Monday night, cooler. Mostly cloudy. Lows in the upper 40s. Tuesday and Tuesday night, partly cloudy. Highs in the upper 50s. Lows in the mid-40s. Wednesday, partly sunny. Chance of rain showers in the afternoon. Highs in the lower 60s. Chance of showers 40%. Wednesday night and Thursday, mostly cloudy. A 50% chance of rain showers. Lows in the upper 40s. Highs in the lower 60s. Again, the forecast for central Minnesota, from St. Cloud to the northwest Twin Cities suburbs for overnight, partly cloudy. Lows in the mid-40s. Northeast winds up to 5 miles an hour. 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The current time is 12:06 a.m. Central Daylight Time. Now the forecast for central Minnesota, from St. Cloud to the northwest Twin Cities suburbs. Overnight, partly cloudy. Lows in the mid-40s. Northeast winds up to 5 miles an hour. Friday, sunny. Highs in the lower 70s. East winds up to 10 miles an hour, shifting to the southeast in the afternoon. Friday night, warmer. Increasing clouds. Lows in the lower 60s. Southeast winds 5 to 15 miles an hour. Saturday, breezy, warmer, sunny. Highs in the mid-80s. South winds 10 to 15 miles an hour, increasing to 15 to 25 miles an hour in the afternoon. Gusts up to 40 miles an hour. Saturday night, clear. Lows in the upper 60s. South winds 10 to 20 miles an hour with gusts to around 35 miles an hour. Sunday, sunny. Highs in the lower 80s. Sunday night, cooler. Mostly cloudy. Lows in the upper 50s. Columbus Day, cooler. Mostly cloudy. Chance of rain showers in the afternoon. Highs in the mid-60s. Chance of showers 40%. Monday night, cooler. Mostly cloudy. Lows in the upper 40s. Tuesday and Tuesday night, partly cloudy. Highs in the upper 50s. Lows in the mid-40s. Wednesday, partly sunny. Chance of rain showers in the afternoon. Highs in the lower 60s. Chance of showers 40%. Wednesday night and Thursday, mostly cloudy. A 50% chance of rain showers. Lows in the upper 40s. Highs in the lower 60s. Again, the forecast for central Minnesota, from St. Cloud to the northwest Twin Cities suburbs for overnight, partly cloudy. Lows in the mid-40s.
Northeast winds up to 5 miles an hour. 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The current time is 12:09 a.m. Central Daylight Time. Now the forecast for central Minnesota, from St. Cloud to the northwest Twin Cities suburbs. Overnight, partly cloudy. Lows in the mid-40s. Northeast winds up to 5 miles an hour. Friday, sunny. Highs in the lower 70s. East winds up to 10 miles an hour, shifting to the southeast in the afternoon. Friday night, warmer. Increasing clouds. Lows in the lower 60s. Southeast winds 5 to 15 miles an hour. Saturday, breezy, warmer, sunny. Highs in the mid-80s. South winds 10 to 15 miles an hour, increasing to 15 to 25 miles an hour in the afternoon. Gusts up to 40 miles an hour. Saturday night, clear. Lows in the upper 60s. South winds 10 to 20 miles an hour with gusts to around 35 miles an hour. Sunday, sunny. Highs in the lower 80s. Sunday night, cooler. Mostly cloudy. Lows in the upper 50s. Columbus Day, cooler. Mostly cloudy. Chance of rain showers in the afternoon. Highs in the mid-60s. Chance of showers 40%. Monday night, cooler. Mostly cloudy. Lows in the upper 40s. Tuesday and Tuesday night, partly cloudy. Highs in the upper 50s. Lows in the mid-40s. Wednesday, partly sunny. Chance of rain showers in the afternoon. Highs in the lower 60s. Chance of showers 40%. Wednesday night and Thursday, mostly cloudy. A 50% chance of rain showers. Lows in the upper 40s. Highs in the lower 60s. Again, the forecast for central Minnesota, from St. Cloud to the northwest Twin Cities suburbs for overnight, partly cloudy. Lows in the mid-40s. Northeast winds up to 5 miles an hour. 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The current time is 12:12 a.m. Central Daylight Time. Now the forecast for central Minnesota, from St. Cloud to the northwest Twin Cities suburbs. Overnight, partly cloudy. Lows in the mid-40s. Northeast winds up to 5 miles an hour. Friday, sunny. Highs in the lower 70s. East winds up to 10 miles an hour, shifting to the southeast in the afternoon. Friday night, warmer. Increasing clouds. Lows in the lower 60s. Southeast winds 5 to 15 miles an hour. Saturday, breezy, warmer, sunny. Highs in the mid-80s. South winds 10 to 15 miles an hour, increasing to 15 to 25 miles an hour in the afternoon. Gusts up to 40 miles an hour. Saturday night, clear. Lows in the upper 60s. South winds 10 to 20 miles an hour with gusts to around 35 miles an hour. Sunday, sunny. Highs in the lower 80s. Sunday night, cooler. Mostly cloudy. Lows in the upper 50s. Columbus Day, cooler. Mostly cloudy. Chance of rain showers in the afternoon. Highs in the mid-60s. Chance of showers 40%. Monday night, cooler. Mostly cloudy. Lows in the upper 40s. Tuesday and Tuesday night, partly cloudy. Highs in the upper 50s. Lows in the mid-40s. Wednesday, partly sunny.
chance of rain showers in the afternoon. Highs in the lower 60s. Chance of showers 40%. Wednesday night and Thursday, mostly cloudy. A 50% chance of rain showers. Lows in the upper 40s. Highs in the lower 60s. Again, the forecast for central Minnesota, from St. Cloud to the northwest Twin Cities suburbs for overnight, partly cloudy. Lows in the mid-40s. Northeast winds up to 5 miles an hour. At midnight, in Buffalo, it was cloudy. The temperature was 48 degrees, the dew point was 46, and the relative humidity was 93%. The wind was calm. Pressure was 30.08 inches and steady. In Maple Lake, it was cloudy. The temperature was 50 degrees, the dew point was 45, and the relative humidity was 81%. The wind was calm. The pressure was 30.09 inches and falling. Elsewhere across central Minnesota, it was 50 at Litchfield. It was partly cloudy, with a temperature of 41 at Little Falls and 50 at Wilmer. It was mostly cloudy, with a temperature of 46 at St. Cloud and 44 at Princeton. It was cloudy, with a temperature of 56 at the Twin Cities, 51 at Anoka, and 52 at Crystal. Around the state, it was partly cloudy, with a temperature of 49 at Rochester, 53 at Mankato, 44 at Duluth, and 32 at International Falls. At Brainerd, it was cloudy, with a temperature of 43. Once again at midnight, in Buffalo, it was 48 degrees under cloudy skies. And in Maple Lake, it was 50 degrees under cloudy skies. 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The current time is 12:16 a.m. Central Daylight Time. Now the forecast for central Minnesota, from St. Cloud to the northwest Twin Cities suburbs. Overnight, partly cloudy. Lows in the mid-40s. Northeast winds up to 5 miles an hour. Friday, sunny. Highs in the lower 70s. East winds up to 10 miles an hour, shifting to the southeast in the afternoon. Friday night, warmer. Increasing clouds. Lows in the lower 60s. Southeast winds 5 to 15 miles an hour. Saturday, breezy, warmer, sunny. Highs in the mid-80s. South winds 10 to 15 miles an hour, increasing to 15 to 25 miles an hour in the afternoon. Gusts up to 40 miles an hour. Saturday night, clear. Lows in the upper 60s. South winds 10 to 20 miles an hour with gusts to around 35 miles an hour. Sunday, sunny. Highs in the lower 80s. Sunday night, cooler. Mostly cloudy. Lows in the upper 50s. Columbus Day, cooler. Mostly cloudy. Chance of rain showers in the afternoon. Highs in the mid 60s. Chance of showers 40%. Monday night, cooler. Mostly cloudy. Lows in the upper 40s. Tuesday and Tuesday night, partly cloudy. Highs in the upper 50s. Lows in the mid-40s. Wednesday, partly sunny. Chance of rain showers in the afternoon. Highs in the lower 60s. Chance of showers 40%. Wednesday night and Thursday, mostly cloudy. A 50% chance of rain showers. Lows in the upper 40s. Highs in the lower 60s. Again, the forecast for central Minnesota, from St. Cloud to the northwest Twin Cities suburbs for overnight, partly cloudy. Lows in the mid-40s. Northeast winds up to 5 miles an hour. At midnight, in Buffalo, it was cloudy. The temperature was 48 degrees. The dew point was 46, and the relative humidity was 93%. The wind was calm.
the pressure was 30.08 inches and steady. In Maple Lake, it was cloudy, the temperature was 50 degrees, the dew point was 45, and the relative humidity was 81%. The wind was calm. The pressure was 30.09 inches and falling. Elsewhere across central Minnesota, it was 50 at Litchfield. It was partly cloudy, with a temperature of 41 at Little Falls, and 50 at Wilmer. It was mostly cloudy, with a temperature of 46 at St. Cloud, and 44 at Princeton. It was cloudy, with a temperature of 56 at the Twin Cities, 51 at Anoka, and 52 at Crystal. Around the state, it was partly cloudy, with a temperature of 49 at Rochester, 53 at Mankato, 44 at Duluth, and 32 at International Falls. At Brainerd, it was cloudy, with a temperature of 43. Once again at midnight, in Buffalo, it was 48 degrees under cloudy skies. And in Maple Lake, it was 50 degrees under cloudy skies. 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The current time is 12:20 a.m. Central Daylight Time. Now the forecast for central Minnesota, from St. Cloud to the northwest Twin Cities suburbs. Overnight, partly cloudy. Lows in the mid-40s. Northeast winds up to 5 miles an hour. Friday, sunny. Highs in the lower 70s. East winds up to 10 miles an hour, shifting to the southeast in the afternoon. Friday night, warmer. Increasing clouds. Lows in the lower 60s. Southeast winds 5 to 15 miles an hour. Saturday, breezy, warmer, sunny. Highs in the mid-80s. South winds 10 to 15 miles an hour, increasing to 15 to 25 miles an hour in the afternoon. Gusts up to 40 miles an hour. Saturday night, clear. Lows in the upper 60s. South winds 10 to 20 miles an hour with gusts to around 35 miles an hour. Sunday, sunny. Highs in the lower 80s. Sunday night, cooler. Mostly cloudy. Lows in the upper 50s. Columbus Day, cooler. Mostly cloudy. Chance of rain showers in the afternoon. Highs in the mid-60s. Chance of showers 40%. Monday night, cooler. Mostly cloudy. Lows in the upper 40s. Tuesday and Tuesday night, partly cloudy. Highs in the upper 50s. Lows in the mid-40s. Wednesday, partly sunny. Chance of rain showers in the afternoon. Highs in the lower 60s. Chance of showers 40%. Wednesday night and Thursday, mostly cloudy. A 50% chance of rain showers. Lows in the upper 40s. Highs in the lower 60s. Again, the forecast for central Minnesota, from St. Cloud to the northwest Twin Cities suburbs for overnight, partly cloudy. Lows in the mid-40s. Northeast winds up to 5 miles an hour. At midnight, in Buffalo, it was cloudy. The temperature was 48 degrees, the dew point was 46, and the relative humidity was 93%. The wind was calm. The pressure was 30.08 inches and steady. In Maple Lake, it was cloudy, the temperature was 50 degrees, the dew point was 45, and the relative humidity was 81%. The wind was calm. The pressure was 30.09 inches and falling. Elsewhere across central Minnesota, it was 50 at Litchfield. It was partly cloudy, with a temperature of 41 at Little Falls, and 50 at Wilmer. It was mostly cloudy, with a temperature of 46 at St. Cloud, and 44 at Princeton. It was cloudy, with a temperature of 56 at the Twin Cities, 51 at Anoka, and 52 at Crystal. Around the state, it was partly cloudy,
with a temperature of 49 at Rochester, 53 at Mankato, 44 at Duluth, and 32 at International Falls. At Brainerd, it was cloudy, with a temperature of 43. Once again at midnight, in Buffalo, it was 48 degrees under cloudy skies. And in Maple Lake, it was 50 degrees under cloudy skies. 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The current time is 12:24 a.m. Central Daylight Time. Now the forecast for central Minnesota, from St. Cloud to the northwest Twin Cities suburbs. Overnight, partly cloudy. Lows in the mid-40s. Northeast winds up to 5 miles an hour. Friday, sunny. 70s. East winds up to 10 miles an hour, shifting to the southeast in the afternoon. Friday night, warmer. Increasing clouds. Lows in the lower 60s. Southeast winds 5 to 15 miles an hour. Saturday, breezy, warmer, sunny. Highs in the mid-80s. South winds 10 to 15 miles an hour, increasing to 15 to 25 miles an hour in the afternoon. Gusts up to 40 miles an hour. Saturday night, clear. Lows in the upper 60s. South winds 10 to 20 miles an hour with gusts to around 35 miles an hour. Sunday, sunny. Highs in the lower 80s. Sunday night, cooler. Mostly cloudy. Lows in the upper 50s. Columbus Day, cooler. Mostly cloudy. Chance of rain showers in the afternoon. Highs in the mid-60s. Chance of showers 40%. Monday night, cooler. Mostly cloudy. Lows in the upper 40s. Tuesday and Tuesday night, partly cloudy. Highs in the upper 50s. Lows in the mid-40s. Wednesday, partly sunny. Chance of rain showers in the afternoon. Highs in the lower 60s. Chance of showers 40%. Wednesday night and Thursday, mostly cloudy. A 50% chance of rain showers. Lows in the upper 40s. Highs in the lower 60s. Again, the forecast for central Minnesota, from St. Cloud to the northwest Twin Cities suburbs for overnight, partly cloudy. Lows in the mid-40s. Northeast winds up to 5 miles an hour. At midnight, in Buffalo, it was cloudy. The temperature was 48 degrees, the dew point was 46, and the relative humidity was 93%. The wind was calm. The pressure was 30.08 inches and steady. In Maple Lake, it was cloudy. The temperature was 50 degrees, the dew point was 45, and the relative humidity was 81%. The wind was calm. The pressure was 30.09 inches and falling. Elsewhere across central Minnesota, it was 50 at Litchfield. It was partly cloudy, with a temperature of 41 at Little Falls and 50 at Wilmer. It was mostly cloudy, with a temperature of 46 at St. Cloud and 44 at Princeton. It was cloudy, with a temperature of 56 at the Twin Cities, 51 at Anoka, and 52 at Crystal. Around the state, it was partly cloudy, with a temperature of 49 at Rochester, 53 at Mankato, 44 at Duluth, and 32 at International Falls. At Brainerd, it was cloudy, with a temperature of 43. Once again at midnight, in Buffalo, it was 48 degrees under cloudy skies. And in Maple Lake, it was 50 degrees under cloudy skies. 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The current time is 12:28 a.m. Central Daylight Time.
Now the forecast for central Minnesota, from St. Cloud to the northwest Twin Cities suburbs. Overnight, partly cloudy. Lows in the mid-40s. Northeast winds up to 5 miles an hour. Friday, sunny. Highs in the lower 70s. East winds up to 10 miles an hour, shifting to the southeast in the afternoon. Friday night, warmer. Increasing clouds. Lows in the lower 60s. Southeast winds 5 to 15 miles an hour. Saturday, breezy, warmer, sunny. Highs in the mid-80s. South winds 10 to 15 miles an hour, increasing to 15 to 25 miles an hour in the afternoon. Gusts up to 40 miles an hour. Saturday night, clear. Lows in the upper 60s. South winds 10 to 20 miles an hour with gusts to around 35 miles an hour. Sunday, sunny. Highs in the lower 80s. Sunday night, cooler. Mostly cloudy. Lows in the upper 50s. Columbus Day, cooler. Mostly cloudy. Chance of rain showers in the afternoon. Highs in the mid 60s. Chance of showers 40%. Monday night, cooler. Mostly cloudy. Lows in the upper 40s. Tuesday and Tuesday night, partly cloudy. Highs in the upper 50s. Lows in the mid-40s. Wednesday, partly sunny. Chance of rain showers in the afternoon. Highs in the lower 60s. Chance of showers 40%. Wednesday night and Thursday, mostly cloudy. A 50% chance of rain showers. Lows in the upper 40s. Highs in the lower 60s. Again, the forecast for central Minnesota, from St. Cloud to the northwest Twin Cities suburbs for overnight, partly cloudy. Lows in the mid-40s. Northeast winds up to 5 miles an hour. At midnight, in Buffalo, it was cloudy. The temperature was 48 degrees. The dew point was 46, and the relative humidity was 93%. The wind was calm. Pressure was 30.08 inches and steady. In Maple Lake, it was cloudy. The temperature was 50 degrees. The dew point was 45, and the relative humidity was 81%. The wind was calm. The pressure was 30.09 inches and falling. Elsewhere across central Minnesota, it was 50 at Litchfield. It was partly cloudy, with a temperature of 41 at Little Falls and 50 at Wilmer. It was mostly cloudy, with a temperature of 46 at St. Cloud and 44 at Princeton. It was cloudy, with a temperature of 56 at the Twin Cities, 51 at Anoka, and 52 at Crystal. Around the state, it was partly cloudy, with a temperature of 49 at Rochester, 53 at Mankato, 44 at Duluth, and 32 at International Falls. At Brainerd, it was cloudy, with a temperature of 43. Once again at midnight, in Buffalo, it was 48 degrees under cloudy skies. And in Maple Lake, it was 50 degrees under cloudy skies. 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The current time is 12:33 a.m. Central Daylight Time. Now the forecast for central Minnesota, from St. Cloud to the northwest Twin Cities suburbs. Overnight, partly cloudy suburbs. Overnight, partly cloudy. Lows in the mid-40s. Northeast winds up to 5 miles an hour. Friday, sunny. Highs in the lower 70s. East winds up to 10 miles. In the lower 60s. Southeast winds 5 to 15 miles an hour. Saturday, breezy, warmer, sunny. Highs in the mid-80s.
South winds 10 to 15 miles an hour, increasing to 15 to 25 miles.

Monday night, cooler. Mostly cloudy. Lows in the upper 40s. Tuesday and Tuesday night, partly cloudy. Highs in the upper 50s. Lows in the mid 40s. Wednesday, partly sunny. Chance of rain showers in the afternoon. Highs in the lower 60s. Chance of showers 40%. Wednesday night and Thursday, mostly cloudy. A 50% chance of rain showers. Lows in the upper 40s. Highs in the lower 60s. Again, the forecast for central Minnesota, from St. Cloud to the northwest Twin Cities suburbs for overnight, partly cloudy. Lows in the mid-40s. Northeast winds up to 5 miles an hour. 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The current time is 1:01 a.m. Central Daylight Time. Now the forecast for central Minnesota, from St. Cloud to the northwest Twin Cities suburbs. Overnight, partly cloudy. Lows in the mid-40s. Northeast winds up to 5 miles an hour. Friday, sunny. Highs in the lower 70s. East winds up to 10 miles an hour, shifting to the southeast in the afternoon. Friday night, warmer. Increasing clouds. Lows in the lower 60s. Southeast winds 5 to 15 miles an hour. Saturday, breezy, warmer, sunny. Highs in the mid-80s. South winds 10 to 15 miles an hour, increasing to 15 to 25 miles an hour in the afternoon. Gusts up to 40 miles an hour. Saturday night, clear. Lows in the upper 60s. South winds 10 to 20 miles an hour with gusts to around 35 miles an hour. Sunday, sunny. Highs in the lower 80s. Sunday night, cooler. Mostly cloudy. Lows in the upper 50s. Columbus Day, cooler. Mostly cloudy. Chance of rain showers in the afternoon. Highs in the mid-60s. Chance of showers 40%. Monday night, cooler. Mostly cloudy. Lows in the upper 40s. Tuesday and Tuesday night, partly cloudy. Highs in the upper 50s. Lows in the mid-40s. Wednesday, partly sunny. Chance of rain showers in the afternoon. Highs in the lower 60s. Chance of showers 40%. Wednesday night and Thursday, mostly cloudy. A 50% chance of rain showers. Lows in the upper 40s. Highs in the lower 60s. Again, the forecast for central Minnesota, from St. Cloud to the northwest Twin Cities suburbs for overnight, partly cloudy. Lows in the mid-40s. Northeast winds up to 5 miles an hour. Now the forecast for central Minnesota, from St. Cloud to the northwest Twin Cities suburbs. Overnight, mostly clear. Near steady temperature in the mid-40s. East winds up to 5 miles an hour. Friday, sunny. Highs in the lower 70s. East winds up to 10 miles an hour, shifting to the southeast in the afternoon. Friday night, warmer. Increasing clouds. Lows in the lower 60s. Southeast winds 5 to 15 miles an hour. Saturday, breezy, warmer, sunny. Highs in the mid-80s. South winds 10 to 15 miles an hour, increasing to 15 to 25 miles an hour in the afternoon. Gusts up to 40 miles an hour. Saturday night, clear. Lows in the upper 60s. South winds 10 to 20 miles an hour with gusts to around 35 miles an hour. Sunday, sunny. Highs in the lower 80s. Sunday night, cooler. Mostly cloudy. Lows in the upper 50s. Columbus Day, cooler. Mostly cloudy.

chance of rain showers in the afternoon. Highs in the mid-60s. Chance of showers 40%. Monday night, cooler. Mostly cloudy. Lows in the upper 40s. Tuesday and Tuesday night, partly cloudy. Highs in the upper 50s. Lows in the mid-40s. Wednesday, partly sunny. Chance of rain showers in the afternoon. Highs in the lower 60s. Chance of showers 40%. Wednesday night and Thursday, mostly cloudy. A 50% chance of rain showers. Lows in the upper 40s. Highs in the lower 60s. Again, the forecast for central Minnesota, from St. Cloud to the northwest Twin Cities suburbs for overnight, mostly clear. Near steady temperature in the mid-40s. East winds up to 5 miles an hour. 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The current time is 1:06 a.m. Central Daylight Time. Now the forecast for central Minnesota, from St. Cloud to the northwest Twin Cities suburbs. Overnight, mostly clear. Near steady temperature in the mid-40s. East winds up to 5 miles an hour. Friday, sunny. Highs in the lower 70s. East winds up to 10 miles an hour, shifting to the southeast in the afternoon. Friday night, warmer. Increasing clouds. Lows in the lower 60s. Southeast winds 5 to 15 miles an hour. Saturday, breezy, warmer, sunny. Highs in the mid-80s. South winds 10 to 15 miles an hour, increasing to 15 to 25 miles an hour in the afternoon. Gusts up to 40 miles an hour. Saturday night, clear. Lows in the upper 60s. South winds 10 to 20 miles an hour with gusts to around 35 miles an hour. Sunday, sunny. Highs in the lower 80s. Sunday night, cooler. Mostly cloudy. Lows in the upper 50s. Columbus Day, cooler. Mostly cloudy. Chance of rain showers in the afternoon. Highs in the mid-60s. Chance of showers 40%. Monday night, cooler. Mostly cloudy. Lows in the upper 40s. Tuesday and Tuesday night, partly cloudy. Highs in the upper 50s. Lows in the mid-40s. Wednesday, partly sunny. Chance of rain showers in the afternoon. Highs in the lower 60s. Chance of showers 40%. Wednesday night and Thursday, mostly cloudy. A 50% chance of rain showers. Lows in the upper 40s. Highs in the lower 60s. Again, the forecast for central Minnesota, from St. Cloud to the northwest Twin Cities suburbs for overnight, mostly clear. Near steady temperature in the mid-40s. East winds up to 5 miles an hour. 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The current time is 1:08 a.m. Central Daylight Time. Now the forecast for central Minnesota, from St. Cloud to the northwest Twin Cities suburbs. Overnight, mostly clear. Near steady temperature in the mid-40s. East winds up to 5 miles an hour. Friday, sunny. Highs in the lower 70s. East winds up to 10 miles an hour, shifting to the southeast in the afternoon. Friday night, warmer. Increasing clouds. Lows in the lower 60s. Southeast winds 5 to 15 miles an hour. Saturday, breezy, warmer, sunny. Highs in the mid-80s.
South winds 10 to 15 miles an hour, increasing to 15 to 25 miles an hour in the afternoon. Gusts up to 40 miles an hour. Saturday night, clear. Lows in the upper 60s. South winds 10 to 20 miles an hour with gusts to around 35 miles an hour. Sunday, sunny. Highs in the lower 80s. Sunday night, cooler. Mostly cloudy. Lows in the upper 50s. Columbus Day, cooler. Mostly cloudy. Chance of rain showers in the afternoon. Highs in the mid 60s. Chance of showers 40%. Monday night, cooler. Mostly cloudy. Lows in the upper 40s. Tuesday and Tuesday night, partly cloudy. Highs in the upper 50s. Lows in the mid 40s. Wednesday, partly sunny. Chance of rain showers in the afternoon. Highs in the lower 60s. Chance of showers 40%. Wednesday night and Thursday, mostly cloudy. A 50% chance of rain showers. Lows in the upper 40s. Highs in the lower 60s. Again, the forecast for central Minnesota, from St. Cloud to the northwest Twin Cities suburbs for overnight, mostly clear. Near steady temperature in the mid-40s. East winds up to 5 miles an hour. 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The current time is 1:11 a.m. Central Daylight Time. Now the forecast for central Minnesota, from St. Cloud to the northwest Twin Cities suburbs. Overnight, mostly clear. Near steady temperature in the mid-40s. East winds up to 5 miles an hour. Friday, sunny. Highs in the lower 70s. East winds up to 10 miles an hour, shifting to the southeast in the afternoon. Friday night, warmer. Increasing clouds. Lows in the lower 60s. Southeast winds 5 to 15 miles an hour. Saturday, breezy, warmer, sunny. Highs in the mid 80s. South winds 10 to 15 miles an hour, increasing to 15 to 25 miles an hour in the afternoon. Gusts up to 40 miles an hour. Saturday night, clear. Lows in the upper 60s. South winds 10 to 20 miles an hour with gusts to around 35 miles an hour. Sunday, sunny. Highs in the lower 80s. Sunday night, cooler. Mostly cloudy. Lows in the upper 50s. Columbus Day, cooler. Mostly cloudy. Chance of rain showers in the afternoon. Highs in the mid 60s. Chance of showers 40%. Monday night, cooler. Mostly cloudy. Lows in the upper 40s. Tuesday and Tuesday night, partly cloudy. Highs in the upper 50s. Lows in the mid 40s. Wednesday, partly sunny. Chance of rain showers in the afternoon. Highs in the lower 60s. Chance of showers 40%. Wednesday night and Thursday, mostly cloudy. A 50% chance of rain showers. Lows in the upper 40s. Highs in the lower 60s. Again, the forecast for central Minnesota, from St. Cloud to the northwest Twin Cities suburbs for overnight, mostly clear. Near steady temperature in the mid-40s. East winds up to 5 miles an hour. At 1 a.m. in Buffalo, it was cloudy. The temperature was 50 degrees, the dew point was 46, and the relative humidity was 87%. The wind was east at 3 miles an hour. The pressure was 30.07 inches and steady. In Maple Lake, it was mostly cloudy. The temperature was 50 degrees, the dew point was 44, and the relative humidity was 79%. The wind was calm.
The pressure was 30.09 inches and steady. Elsewhere across central Minnesota, it was 48 at Litchfield. At Willmar, it was clear, with a temperature of 50. At Little Falls, it was partly cloudy, with a temperature of 43. It was mostly cloudy, with a temperature of 55 at the Twin Cities, 45 at St. Cloud, and 52 at Crystal. It was cloudy, with a temperature of 50 at Anoka, and 43 at Princeton. Around the state, it was clear, with a temperature of 53 at Mankato, and 32 at International Falls. At Duluth, it was partly cloudy, with a temperature of 41. At Brainerd, it was mostly cloudy, with a temperature of 42. Once again at 1 a.m., in Buffalo, it was 50 degrees under cloudy skies. And in Maple Lake, it was 50 degrees under mostly cloudy skies. 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The current time is 1:16 a.m. Central Daylight Time. Now the forecast for central Minnesota, from St. Cloud to the northwest Twin Cities suburbs. Overnight, mostly clear. Near steady temperature in the mid-40s. East winds up to 5 miles an hour. Friday, sunny. Highs in the lower 70s. East winds up to 10 miles an hour, shifting to the southeast in the afternoon. Friday night, warmer. Increasing clouds. Lows in the lower 60s. Southeast winds 5 to 15 miles an hour. Saturday, breezy, warmer, sunny. Highs in the mid-80s. South winds 10 to 15 miles an hour, increasing to 15 to 25 miles an hour in the afternoon. Gusts up to 40 miles an hour. Saturday night, clear. Lows in the upper 60s. South winds 10 to 20 miles an hour with gusts to around 35 miles an hour. Sunday, sunny. Highs in the lower 80s. Sunday night, cooler. Mostly cloudy. Lows in the upper 50s. Columbus Day, cooler. Mostly cloudy. Chance of rain showers in the afternoon. Highs in the mid 60s. Chance of showers 40%. Monday night, cooler. Mostly cloudy. Lows in the upper 40s. Tuesday and Tuesday night, partly cloudy. Highs in the upper 50s. Lows in the mid 40s. Wednesday, partly sunny. Chance of rain showers in the afternoon. Highs in the lower 60s. Chance of showers 40%. Wednesday night and Thursday, mostly cloudy. A 50% chance of rain showers. Lows in the upper 40s. Highs in the lower 60s. Again, the forecast for central Minnesota, from St. Cloud to the northwest Twin Cities suburbs for overnight, mostly clear. Near steady temperature in the mid-40s. East winds up to 5 miles an hour. At 1 a.m., in Buffalo, it was cloudy. The temperature was 50 degrees. The dew point was 46, and the relative humidity was 87%. The wind was east at 3 miles an hour. The pressure was 30.07 inches and steady. In Maple Lake, it was mostly cloudy. The temperature was 50 degrees. The dew point was 44, and the relative humidity was 79%. The wind was calm. The pressure was 30.09 inches and steady. Elsewhere across central Minnesota, it was 48 at Litchfield. At Willmar, it was clear, with a temperature of 50. At Little Falls, it was partly cloudy, with a temperature of 43. It was mostly cloudy, with a temperature of 55 at the Twin Cities, 45 at St. Cloud, and 52 at Crystal. It was cloudy, with a temperature of 50 at Anoka, and 43 at Princeton. Around the state, it was clear, with a temperature of 53 at Mankato, and 32 at International Falls.
at Duluth, it was partly cloudy, with a temperature of 41. At Brainerd, it was mostly cloudy, with a temperature of 42. Once again at 1 a.m., in Buffalo, it was 50 degrees under cloudy skies. And in Maple Lake, it was 50 degrees under mostly cloudy skies. 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The current time is 1:20 a.m. Central Daylight Time. Now the forecast for central Minnesota, from St. Cloud to the northwest Twin Cities suburbs. Overnight, mostly clear. Near steady temperature in the mid-40s. East winds up to 5 miles an hour. Friday, sunny. Highs in the lower 70s. East winds up to 10 miles an hour, shifting to the southeast in the afternoon. Friday night, warmer. Increasing clouds. Lows in the lower 60s. Southeast winds 5 to 15 miles an hour. Saturday, breezy, warmer, sunny. Highs in the mid-80s. South winds 10 to 15 miles an hour, increasing to 15 to 25 miles an hour in the afternoon. Gusts up to 40 miles an hour. Saturday night, clear. Lows in the upper 60s. South winds 10 to 20 miles an hour with gusts to around 35 miles an hour. Sunday, sunny. Highs in the lower 80s. Sunday night, cooler. Mostly cloudy. Lows in the upper 50s. Columbus Day, cooler. Mostly cloudy. Chance of rain showers in the afternoon. Highs in the mid-60s. Chance of showers 40%. Monday night, cooler. Mostly cloudy. Lows in the upper 40s. Tuesday and Tuesday night, partly cloudy. Highs in the upper 50s. Lows in the mid-40s. Wednesday, partly sunny. Chance of rain showers in the afternoon. Highs in the lower 60s. Chance of showers 40%. Wednesday night and Thursday, mostly cloudy. A 50% chance of rain showers. Lows in the upper 40s. Highs in the lower 60s. Again, the forecast for central Minnesota, from St. Cloud to the northwest Twin Cities suburbs for overnight, mostly clear. Near steady temperature in the mid-40s. East winds up to 5 miles an hour. At 1 a.m., in Buffalo, it was cloudy. The temperature was 50 degrees, the dew point was 46, and the relative humidity was 87%. The wind was east at 3 miles an hour. The pressure was 30.07 inches and steady. In Maple Lake, it was mostly cloudy. The temperature was 50 degrees, the dew point was 44, and the relative humidity was 79%. The wind was calm. The pressure was 30.09 inches and steady. Elsewhere across central Minnesota, it was 48 at Litchfield. At Wilmer, it was clear, with a temperature of 50. At Little Falls, it was partly cloudy, with a temperature of 43. It was mostly cloudy, with a temperature of 55 at the Twin Cities, 45 at St. Cloud, and 52 at Crystal. It was cloudy, with a temperature of 50 at Anoka, and 43 at Princeton. Around the state, it was clear, with a temperature of 53 at Mankato, and 32 at International Falls. At Duluth, it was partly cloudy, with a temperature of 41. At Brainerd, it was mostly cloudy, with a temperature of 42. Once again at 1 a.m., in Buffalo, it was 50 degrees under cloudy skies. And in Maple Lake, it was 50 degrees under mostly cloudy skies. 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
The current time is 1:24 a.m. Central Daylight Time. Now the forecast for central Minnesota, from St. Cloud to the northwest Twin Cities suburbs. Overnight, mostly clear. Near steady temperature in the mid-40s. East winds up to 5 miles an hour. Friday, sunny. Highs in the lower 70s. East winds up to 10 miles an hour, shifting to the southeast in the afternoon. Friday night, warmer. Increasing clouds. Lows in the lower 60s. Southeast winds 5 to 15 miles an hour. Saturday, breezy, warmer, sunny. Highs in the mid-80s. South winds 10 to 15 miles an hour, increasing to 15 to 25 miles an hour in the afternoon. Gusts up to 40 miles an hour. Saturday night, clear. Lows in the upper 60s. South winds 10 to 20 miles an hour with gusts to around 35 miles an hour. Sunday, sunny. Highs in the lower 80s. Sunday night, cooler. Mostly cloudy. Lows in the upper 50s. Columbus Day, cooler. Mostly cloudy. Chance of rain showers in the afternoon. Highs in the mid-60s. Chance of showers 40%. Monday night, cooler. Mostly cloudy. Lows in the upper 40s. Tuesday and Tuesday night, partly cloudy. Highs in the upper 50s. Lows in the mid-40s. Wednesday, partly sunny. Chance of rain showers in the afternoon. Highs in the lower 60s. Chance of showers 40%. Wednesday night and Thursday, mostly cloudy. A 50% chance of rain showers. Lows in the upper 40s. Highs in the lower 60s. Again, the forecast for central Minnesota, from St. Cloud to the northwest Twin Cities suburbs for overnight, mostly clear. Near steady temperature in the mid-40s. East winds up to 5 miles an hour. At 1 a.m. in Buffalo, it was cloudy. The temperature was 50 degrees, the dew point was 46, and the relative humidity was 87%. The wind was east at 3 miles an hour. The pressure was 30.07 inches and steady. In Maple Lake, it was mostly cloudy. The temperature was 50 degrees, the dew point was 44, and the relative humidity was 79%. The wind was calm. The pressure was 30.09 inches and steady. Elsewhere across central Minnesota, it was 48 at Litchfield. At Wilmer, it was clear, with a temperature of 50. At Little Falls, it was partly cloudy, with a temperature of 43. It was mostly cloudy, with a temperature of 55 at the Twin Cities, 45 at St. Cloud, and 52 at Crystal. It was cloudy, with a temperature of 50 at Anoka, and 43 at Princeton. Around the state, it was clear, with a temperature of 53 at Mankato, and 32 at International Falls. At Duluth, it was partly cloudy, with a temperature of 41. At Brainerd, it was mostly cloudy, with a temperature of 42. Once again at 1 a.m., in Buffalo, it was 50 degrees under cloudy skies. And in Maple Lake, it was 50 degrees under mostly cloudy skies. 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The current time is 1:29 a.m. Central Daylight Time. Now the forecast for central Minnesota, from St. Cloud to the northwest Twin Cities suburbs. Overnight, mostly clear. Near steady temperature in the mid-40s. East winds up to 5 miles an hour. Friday, sunny. Highs in the lower 70s. East winds up to 10 miles an hour, shifting to the southeast in the afternoon. Friday night, warmer. Increasing clouds. Lows in the lower 60s.
Southeast winds 5 to 15 miles an hour. Saturday, breezy, warmer, sunny. Highs in the mid-80s. South winds 10 to 15 miles an hour, increasing to 15 to 25 miles an hour in the afternoon. Gusts up to 40 miles an hour. Saturday night, clear. Lows in the upper 60s. South winds 10 to 20 miles an hour with gusts to around 35 miles an hour. Sunday, sunny. Highs in the lower 80s. Sunday night, cooler. Mostly cloudy. Lows in the upper 50s. Columbus Day, cooler. Mostly cloudy. Chance of rain showers in the afternoon. Highs in the mid-60s. Chance of showers 40%. Monday night, cooler. Mostly cloudy. Lows in the upper 40s. Tuesday and Tuesday night, partly cloudy. Highs in the upper 50s. Lows in the mid-40s. Wednesday, partly sunny. Chance of rain showers in the afternoon. Highs in the lower 60s. Chance of showers 40%. Wednesday night and Thursday, mostly cloudy. A 50% chance of rain showers. Lows in the upper 40s. Highs in the lower 60s. Again, the forecast for central Minnesota, from St. Cloud to the northwest Twin Cities suburbs for overnight, mostly clear. Near steady temperature in the mid-40s. East winds up to 5 miles an hour. At 1 a.m., in Buffalo, it was cloudy. The temperature was 50 degrees, the dew point was 46, and the relative humidity was 87%. The wind was east at 3 miles an hour. The pressure was 30.07 inches and steady. In Maple Lake, it was mostly cloudy. The temperature was 50 degrees. The dew point was 44, and the relative humidity was 79%. The wind was calm. The pressure was 30.09 inches and steady. Elsewhere across central Minnesota, it was 48 at Litchfield. At Wilmer, it was clear, with a temperature of 50. At Little Falls, it was partly cloudy, with a temperature of 43. It was mostly cloudy, with a temperature of 55 at the Twin Cities, 45 at St. Cloud, and 52 at Crystal. It was cloudy, with a temperature of 50 at Anoka, and 43 at Princeton. Around the state, it was clear, with a temperature of 53 at Mankato, and 32 at International Falls. At Duluth, it was partly cloudy, with a temperature of 41. At Brainerd, it was mostly cloudy, with a temperature of 42. Once again at 1 a.m., in Buffalo, it was 50 degrees under cloudy skies. And in Maple Lake, it was 50 degrees under mostly cloudy skies. 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The current time is 1:33 a.m. Central Daylight Time. Now the forecast for central Minnesota, from St. Cloud to the northwest Twin Cities suburbs. Overnight, mostly clear. Near steady temperature in the mid-40s. East winds up to 5 miles an hour. Friday, sunny. Highs in the lower 70s. East winds up to 10 miles an hour, shifting to the southeast in the afternoon. Friday night, warmer. Increasing clouds. Lows in the lower 60s. Southeast winds 5 to 15 miles an hour. Saturday, breezy, warmer, sunny. Highs in the mid-80s. South winds 10 to 15 miles an hour, increasing to 15 to 25 miles an hour in the afternoon. Gusts up to 40 miles an hour. Saturday night, clear. Lows in the upper 60s. South winds 10 to 20 miles an hour with gusts to around 35 miles an hour. Sunday, sunny. Highs in the lower 80s. Sunday night, cooler. Mostly cloudy.
Lows in the upper 50s. Columbus Day, cooler. Mostly cloudy. Chance of rain showers in the afternoon. Highs in the mid-60s. Chance of showers 40%. Monday night, cooler. Mostly cloudy. Lows in the upper 40s. Tuesday and Tuesday night, partly cloudy. Highs in the upper 50s. Lows in the mid-40s. Wednesday, partly sunny. Chance of rain showers in the afternoon. Highs in the lower 60s. Chance of showers 40%. Wednesday night and Thursday, mostly cloudy. A 50% chance of rain showers. Lows in the upper 40s. Highs in the lower 60s. Again, the forecast for central Minnesota, from St. Cloud to the northwest Twin Cities suburbs for overnight, mostly clear. Near steady temperature in the mid-40s. East winds up to 5 miles an hour. At 1 a.m., in Buffalo, it was cloudy. The temperature was 50 degrees, the dew point was 46, and the relative humidity was 87%. The wind was east at 3 miles an hour. The pressure was 30.07 inches and steady. In Maple Lake, it was mostly cloudy. The temperature was 50 degrees, the dew point was 44, and the relative humidity was 79%. The wind was calm. The pressure was 30.09 inches and steady. Elsewhere across central Minnesota, it was 48 at Litchfield. At Wilmer, it was clear, with a temperature of 50. At Little Falls, it was partly cloudy, with a temperature of 43. It was mostly cloudy, with a temperature of 55 at the Twin Cities, 45 at St. Cloud, and 52 at Crystal. It was cloudy, with a temperature of 50 at Anoka, and 43 at Princeton. Around the state, it was clear, with a temperature of 53 at Mankato, and 32 at International Falls. At Duluth, it was partly cloudy, with a temperature of 41. At Brainerd, it was mostly cloudy, with a temperature of 42. Once again at 1 a.m., in Buffalo, it was 50 degrees under cloudy skies. And in Maple Lake, it was 50 degrees under mostly cloudy skies. 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The current time is 1:37 a.m. Central Daylight Time. Now the forecast for central Minnesota, from St. Cloud to the northwest Twin Cities suburbs. Overnight, mostly clear. Near steady temperature in the mid-40s. East winds up to 5 miles an hour. Friday, sunny. Highs in the lower 70s. East winds up to 10 miles an hour, shifting to the southeast in the afternoon. Friday night, warmer. Increasing clouds. Lows in the lower 60s. Southeast winds 5 to 15 miles an hour. Saturday, breezy, warmer, sunny. Highs in the mid-80s. South winds 10 to 15 miles an hour, increasing to 15 to 25 miles an hour in the afternoon. Gusts up to 40 miles an hour. Saturday night, clear. Lows in the upper 60s. South winds 10 to 20 miles an hour with gusts to around 35 miles an hour. Sunday, sunny. Highs in the lower 80s. Sunday night, cooler. Mostly cloudy. Lows in the upper 50s. Columbus Day, cooler. Mostly cloudy. Chance of rain showers in the afternoon. Highs in the mid-60s. Chance of showers 40%. Monday night, cooler. Mostly cloudy. Lows in the upper 40s. Tuesday and Tuesday night, partly cloudy. Highs in the upper 50s. Lows in the mid-40s. Wednesday, partly sunny. Chance of rain showers in the afternoon. Highs in the lower 60s.
Chance of showers 40%. Wednesday night and Thursday, mostly cloudy. A 50% chance of rain showers. Lows in the upper 40s. Highs in the lower 60s. Again, the forecast for central Minnesota, from St. Cloud to the northwest Twin Cities suburbs for overnight, mostly clear. Near steady temperature in the mid-40s. East winds up to 5 miles an hour. At 1 a.m., in Buffalo, it was cloudy. The temperature was 50 degrees, the dew point was 46, and the relative humidity was 87%. The wind was east at 3 miles an hour. The pressure was 30.07 inches and steady. In Maple Lake, it was mostly cloudy. The temperature was 50 degrees, the dew point was 44, and the relative humidity was 79%. The wind was calm. The pressure was 30.09 inches and steady. Elsewhere across central Minnesota, it was 48 at Litchfield. At Wilmer, it was clear, with a temperature of 50. At Little Falls, it was partly cloudy, with a temperature of 43. It was mostly cloudy, with a temperature of 55 at the Twin Cities, 45 at St. Cloud, and 52 at Crystal. It was cloudy, with a temperature of 50 at Anoka, and 43 at Princeton. Around the state, it was clear, with a temperature of 53 at Mankato, and 32 at International Falls. At Duluth, it was partly cloudy, with a temperature of 41. At Brainerd, it was mostly cloudy, with a temperature of 42. Once again at 1 a.m., in Buffalo, it was 50 degrees under cloudy skies. And in Maple Lake, it was 50 degrees under mostly cloudy skies. 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The current time is 1:42 a.m. Central Daylight Time. Now the forecast for central Minnesota, from St. Cloud to the northwest Twin Cities suburbs. Overnight, mostly clear. Near steady temperature in the mid-40s. East winds up to 5 miles an hour. Friday, sunny. Highs in the lower 70s. East winds up to 10 miles an hour, shifting to the southeast in the afternoon. Friday night, warmer. Increasing clouds. Lows in the lower 60s. Southeast winds 5 to 15 miles an hour. Saturday, breezy, warmer, sunny. Highs in the mid-80s. South winds 10 to 15 miles an hour, increasing to 15 to 25 miles an hour in the afternoon. Gusts up to 40 miles an hour. Saturday night, clear. Lows in the upper 60s. South winds 10 to 20 miles an hour with gusts to around 35 miles an hour. Sunday, sunny. Highs in the lower 80s. Sunday night, cooler. Mostly cloudy. Lows in the upper 50s. Columbus Day, cooler. Mostly cloudy. Chance of rain showers in the afternoon. Highs in the mid-60s. Chance of showers 40%. Monday night, cooler. Mostly cloudy. Lows in the upper 40s. Tuesday and Tuesday night, partly cloudy. Highs in the upper 50s. Lows in the mid-40s. Wednesday, partly sunny. Chance of rain showers in the afternoon. Highs in the lower 60s. Chance of showers 40%. Wednesday night and Thursday, mostly cloudy. A 50% chance of rain showers. Lows in the upper 40s. Highs in the lower 60s. Again, the forecast for central Minnesota, from St. Cloud to the northwest Twin Cities suburbs for overnight, mostly clear. Near steady temperature in the mid-40s. East winds up to 5 miles an hour. At 1 a.m., in Buffalo, it was cloudy. The temperature was 50 degrees,
The dew point was 46, and the relative humidity was 87%. The wind was east at 3 miles an hour. The pressure was 30.07 inches and steady. In Maple Lake, it was mostly cloudy. The temperature was 50 degrees, the dew point was 44, and the relative humidity was 79%. The wind was calm. The pressure was 30.09 inches and steady. Elsewhere across central Minnesota, it was 48 at Litchfield. At Wilmer, it was clear, with a temperature of 50. At Little Falls, it was partly cloudy, with a temperature of 43. It was mostly cloudy, with a temperature of 55 at the Twin Cities, 45 at St. Cloud, and 52 at Crystal. It was cloudy, with a temperature of 50 at Anoka, and 43 at Princeton. Around the state, it was clear, with a temperature of 53 at Mankato, and 32 at International Falls. At Duluth, it was partly cloudy, with a temperature of 41. At Brainerd, it was mostly cloudy, with a temperature of 42. Once again at 1 a.m., in Buffalo, it was 50 degrees under cloudy skies. And in Maple Lake, it was 50 degrees under mostly cloudy skies. 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The current time is 1:46 a.m. Central Daylight Time. Now the forecast for central Minnesota, from St. Cloud to the northwest Twin Cities suburbs. Overnight, mostly clear. Near steady temperature in the mid-40s. East winds up to 5 miles an hour. Friday, sunny. Highs in the lower 70s. East winds up to 10 miles an hour, shifting to the southeast in the afternoon. Friday night, warmer. Increasing clouds. Lows in the lower 60s. Southeast winds 5 to 15 miles an hour. Saturday, breezy, warmer, sunny. Highs in the mid-80s. South winds 10 to 15 miles an hour, increasing to 15 to 25 miles an hour in the afternoon. Gusts up to 40 miles an hour. Saturday night, clear. Lows in the upper 60s. South winds 10 to 20 miles an hour with gusts to around 35 miles an hour. Sunday, sunny. Highs in the lower 80s. Sunday night, cooler. Mostly cloudy. Lows in the upper 50s. Columbus Day, cooler. Mostly cloudy. Chance of rain showers in the afternoon. Highs in the mid-60s. Chance of showers 40%. Monday night, cooler. Mostly cloudy. Lows in the upper 40s. Tuesday and Tuesday night, partly cloudy. Highs in the upper 50s. Lows in the mid-40s. Wednesday, partly sunny. Chance of rain showers in the afternoon. Highs in the lower 60s. Chance of showers 40%. Wednesday night and Thursday, mostly cloudy. A 50% chance of rain showers. Lows in the upper 40s. Highs in the lower 60s. Again, the forecast for central Minnesota, from St. Cloud to the northwest Twin Cities suburbs for overnight, mostly clear. Near steady temperature in the mid-40s. East winds up to 5 miles an hour. At 1 a.m., in Buffalo, it was cloudy. The temperature was 50 degrees. The dew point was 46, and the relative humidity was 87%. The wind was east at 3 miles an hour. The pressure was 30.07 inches and steady. In Maple Lake, it was mostly cloudy. The temperature was 50 degrees. The dew point was 44, and the relative humidity was 79%. The wind was calm. The pressure was 30.09 inches and steady. Elsewhere across central Minnesota, it was 48 at Litchfield. At Wilmer, it was clear, with a temperature of 50.
At Little Falls, it was partly cloudy, with a temperature of 43. It was mostly cloudy, with a temperature of 55 at the Twin Cities, 45 at St. Cloud, and 52 at Crystal. It was cloudy, with a temperature of 50 at Anoka, and 43 at Princeton. Around the state, it was clear, with a temperature of 53 at Mankato, and 32 at International Falls. At Duluth, it was partly cloudy, with a temperature of 41. At Brainerd, it was mostly cloudy, with a temperature of 42. Once again at 1 a.m., in Buffalo, it was 50 degrees under cloudy skies. And in Maple Lake, it was 50 degrees under mostly cloudy skies. 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The current time is 1:50 a.m. Central Daylight Time. Now the forecast for central Minnesota, from St. Cloud to the northwest Twin Cities suburbs. Overnight, mostly clear. Near steady temperature in the mid-40s. East winds up to 5 miles an hour. Friday, sunny. Highs in the lower 70s. East winds up to 10 miles an hour, shifting to the southeast in the afternoon. Friday night, warmer. Increasing clouds. Lows in the lower 60s. Southeast winds 5 to 15 miles an hour. Saturday, breezy, warmer, sunny. Highs in the mid-80s. South winds 10 to 15 miles an hour, increasing to 15 to 25 miles an hour in the afternoon. Gusts up to 40 miles an hour. Saturday night, clear. Lows in the upper 60s. South winds 10 to 20 miles an hour with gusts to around 35 miles an hour. Sunday, sunny. Highs in the lower 80s. Sunday night, cooler. Mostly cloudy. Lows in the upper 50s. Columbus Day, cooler. Mostly cloudy. Chance of rain showers in the afternoon. Highs in the mid-60s. Chance of showers 40%. Monday night, cooler. Mostly cloudy. Lows in the upper 40s. Tuesday and Tuesday night, partly cloudy. Highs in the upper 50s. Lows in the mid-40s. Wednesday, partly sunny. Chance of rain showers in the afternoon. Highs in the lower 60s. Chance of showers 40%. Wednesday night and Thursday, mostly cloudy. A 50% chance of rain showers. Lows in the upper 40s. Highs in the lower 60s. Again, the forecast for central Minnesota, from St. Cloud to the northwest Twin Cities suburbs for overnight, mostly clear. Near steady temperature in the mid-40s. East winds up to 5 miles an hour. At 1 a.m., in Buffalo, it was cloudy. The temperature was 50 degrees. The dew point was 46, and the relative humidity was 87%. The wind was east at 3 miles an hour. The pressure was 30.07 inches and steady. In Maple Lake, it was mostly cloudy. The temperature was 50 degrees, the dew point was 44, and the relative humidity was 79%. The wind was calm. The pressure was 30.09 inches and steady. Elsewhere across central Minnesota, it was 48 at Litchfield. At Wilmer, it was clear, with a temperature of 50. At Little Falls, it was partly cloudy, with a temperature of 43. It was mostly cloudy, with a temperature of 55 at the Twin Cities, 45 at St. Cloud, and 52 at Crystal. It was cloudy, with a temperature of 50 at Anoka, and 43 at Princeton. Around the state, it was clear, with a temperature of 53 at Mankato, and 32 at International Falls. At Duluth, it was partly cloudy, with a temperature of 41. At Brainerd, it was mostly cloudy, with a temperature of 42. Once again at 1 a.m., in Buffalo,
it was 50 degrees under cloudy skies. And in Maple Lake, it was 50 degrees under mostly cloudy skies. 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The current time is 1:55 a.m. Central Daylight Time. Now the forecast for central Minnesota, from St. Cloud to the northwest Twin Cities suburbs. Overnight, mostly clear. Near steady temperature in the mid-40s. East winds up to 5 miles an hour. Friday, sunny. Highs in the lower 70s. East winds up to 10 miles an hour, shifting to the southeast in the afternoon. Friday night, warmer. Increasing clouds. Lows in the lower 60s. Southeast winds 5 to 15 miles an hour. Saturday, breezy, warmer, sunny. Highs in the mid-80s. South winds 10 to 15 miles an hour, increasing to 15 to 25 miles an hour in the afternoon. Gusts up to 40 miles an hour. Saturday night, clear. Lows in the upper 60s. South winds 10 to 20 miles an hour with gusts to around 35 miles an hour. Sunday, sunny. Highs in the lower 80s. Sunday night, cooler. Mostly cloudy. Lows in the upper 50s. Columbus Day, cooler. Mostly cloudy. Chance of rain showers in the afternoon. Highs in the mid-60s. Chance of showers 40%. Monday night, cooler. Mostly cloudy. Lows in the upper 40s. Tuesday and Tuesday night, partly cloudy. Highs in the upper 50s. Lows in the mid-40s. Wednesday, partly sunny. Chance of rain showers in the afternoon. Highs in the lower 60s. Chance of showers 40%. Wednesday night and Thursday, mostly cloudy. A 50% chance of rain showers. Lows in the upper 40s. Highs in the lower 60s. Again, the forecast for central Minnesota, from St. Cloud to the northwest Twin Cities suburbs for overnight, mostly clear. Near steady temperature in the mid-40s. East winds up to 5 miles an hour. At 1 a.m., in Buffalo, it was cloudy. The temperature was 50 degrees, the dew point was 46, and the relative humidity was 87%. The wind was east at 3 miles an hour. The pressure was 30.07 inches and steady. In Maple Lake, it was mostly cloudy. The temperature was 50 degrees. The dew point was 44, and the relative humidity was 79%. The wind was calm. The pressure was 30.09 inches and steady. Elsewhere across central Minnesota, it was 48 at Litchfield. At Wilmer, it was clear, with a temperature of 50. At Little Falls, it was partly cloudy, with a temperature of 43. It was mostly cloudy, with a temperature of 55 at the Twin Cities, 45 at St. Cloud, and 52 at Crystal. It was cloudy, with a temperature of 50 at Anoka, and 43 at Princeton. Around the state, it was clear, with a temperature of 53 at Mankato, and 32 at International Falls. At Duluth, it was partly cloudy, with a temperature of 41. At Brainerd, it was mostly cloudy, with a temperature of 42. Once again at 1 a.m., in Buffalo, it was 50 degrees under cloudy skies. And in Maple Lake, it was 50 degrees under mostly cloudy skies. 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The current time is 1:59 a.m. Central Daylight Time. Now the forecast for central Minnesota,
from St. Cloud to the northwest Twin Cities suburbs. Overnight, mostly clear. Near steady temperature in the mid-40s. East winds up to 5 miles an hour. Friday, sunny. Highs in the lower 70s.

Highs in the lower 80s. Sunday night, cooler. Mostly cloudy. Lows in the upper 50s. Columbus Day, cooler. Mostly cloudy. Chance of rain showers in the afternoon. Highs in the mid-60s. Chance of showers 40%. Monday night, cooler. Mostly cloudy. Lows in the upper 40s. Tuesday and Tuesday night, partly cloudy. Highs in the upper 50s. Lows in the mid-40s. Wednesday, partly sunny. Chance of rain showers in the afternoon. Highs in the lower 60s. Chance of showers 40%. Wednesday night and Thursday, mostly cloudy. A 50% chance of rain showers. Lows in the upper 40s. Highs in the lower 60s. Again, the forecast for central Minnesota, from St. Cloud to the northwest Twin Cities suburbs for overnight, mostly clear. Near steady temperature in the mid-40s. East winds up to 5 miles an hour. 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The current time is 2:02 a.m. Central Daylight Time. Now the forecast for central Minnesota, from St. Cloud to the northwest Twin Cities suburbs. Overnight, mostly clear. Near steady temperature in the mid-40s. East winds up to 5 miles an hour. Friday, sunny. Highs in the lower 70s. East winds up to 10 miles an hour, shifting to the southeast in the afternoon. Friday night, warmer. Increasing clouds. Lows in the lower 60s. Southeast winds 5 to 15 miles an hour. Saturday, breezy, warmer, sunny. Highs in the mid-80s. South winds 10 to 15 miles an hour, increasing to 15 to 25 miles an hour in the afternoon. Gusts up to 40 miles an hour. Saturday night, clear. Lows in the upper 60s. South winds 10 to 20 miles an hour with gusts to around 35 miles an hour. Sunday, sunny. Highs in the lower 80s. Sunday night, cooler. Mostly cloudy. Lows in the upper 50s. Columbus Day, cooler. Mostly cloudy. Chance of rain showers in the afternoon. Highs in the mid-60s. Chance of showers 40%. Monday night, cooler. Mostly cloudy. Lows in the upper 40s. Tuesday and Tuesday night, partly cloudy. Highs in the upper 50s. Lows in the mid-40s. Wednesday, partly sunny. Chance of rain showers in the afternoon. Highs in the lower 60s. Chance of showers 40%. Wednesday night and Thursday, mostly cloudy. A 50% chance of rain showers. Lows in the upper 40s. Highs in the lower 60s. Again, the forecast for central Minnesota, from St. Cloud to the northwest Twin Cities suburbs for overnight, mostly clear. Near steady temperature in the mid-40s. East winds up to 5 miles an hour. 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The current time is 2:04 a.m. Central Daylight Time. Now here is the hazardous weather outlook for portions of central and southern Minnesota and west central Wisconsin. For today and tonight, no hazardous weather is expected at this time. And now the extended outlook for the period Friday through Wednesday. Very warm, dry, and windy conditions on Saturday will support elevated fire weather conditions across much of region. Near critical chances near the Buffalo Ridge. Spotter information statement.

Skywarn Spotter activation will not be needed. Now the forecast for central Minnesota, from St. Cloud to the northwest Twin Cities suburbs. Overnight, mostly clear. Near steady temperature in the mid-40s. East winds up to 5 miles an hour. Friday, sunny. Highs in the lower 70s. East winds up to 10 miles an hour, shifting to the southeast in the afternoon. Friday night, warmer. Increasing clouds. Lows in the lower 60s. Southeast winds 5 to 15 miles an hour. Saturday, breezy, warmer, sunny. Highs in the mid-80s. South winds 10 to 15 miles an hour, increasing to 15 to 25 miles an hour in the afternoon. Gusts up to 40 miles an hour. Saturday night, clear. Lows in the upper 60s. South winds 10 to 20 miles an hour with gusts to around 35 miles an hour. Sunday, sunny. Highs in the lower 80s. Sunday night, cooler. Mostly cloudy. Lows in the upper 50s. Columbus Day, cooler. Mostly cloudy. Chance of rain showers in the afternoon. Highs in the mid 60s. Chance of showers 40%. Monday night, cooler. Mostly cloudy. Lows in the upper 40s. Tuesday and Tuesday night, partly cloudy. Highs in the upper 50s. Lows in the mid 40s. Wednesday, partly sunny. Chance of rain showers in the afternoon. Highs in the lower 60s. Chance of showers 40%. Wednesday night and Thursday, mostly cloudy. A 50% chance of rain showers. Lows in the upper 40s. Highs in the lower 60s. Again, the forecast for central Minnesota, from St. Cloud to the northwest Twin Cities suburbs for overnight, mostly clear. Near steady temperature in the mid-40s. East winds up to 5 miles an hour. 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The current time is 2:08 a.m. Central Daylight Time. Now here is the hazardous weather outlook for portions of central and southern Minnesota and west central Wisconsin. For today and tonight, no hazardous weather is expected at this time. And now the extended outlook for the period Friday through Wednesday. Very warm, dry, and windy conditions on Saturday will support elevated fire weather conditions across much of region. Near critical chances near the Buffalo Ridge. Spotter information statement, Skywarn spotter activation will not be needed. Now the forecast for central Minnesota, from St. Cloud to the northwest Twin Cities suburbs. Overnight, mostly clear. Near steady temperature in the mid-40s. East winds up to 5 miles an hour. Friday, sunny. Highs in the lower 70s. East winds up to 10 miles an hour, shifting to the southeast in the afternoon. Friday night, warmer. Increasing clouds. Lows in the lower 60s. Southeast winds 5 to 15 miles an hour. Saturday, breezy, warmer, sunny. Highs in the mid-80s. South winds 10 to 15 miles an hour, increasing to 15 to 25 miles an hour in the afternoon. Gusts up to 40 miles an hour. Saturday night, clear. Lows in the upper 60s. South winds 10 to 20 miles an hour with gusts to around 35 miles an hour. Sunday, sunny. Highs in the lower 80s. Sunday night, cooler. Mostly cloudy. Lows in the upper 50s. Columbus Day, cooler. Mostly cloudy. Chance of rain showers in the afternoon. Highs in the mid-60s. Chance of showers 40%. Monday night, cooler. Mostly cloudy.
Lows in the upper 40s. Tuesday and Tuesday night, partly cloudy. Highs in the upper 50s. Lows in the mid 40s. Wednesday, partly sunny. Chance of rain showers in the afternoon. Highs in the lower 60s. Chance of showers 40%. Wednesday night and Thursday, mostly cloudy. A 50% chance of rain showers. Lows in the upper 40s. Highs in the lower 60s. Again, the forecast for central Minnesota, from St. Cloud to the northwest Twin Cities suburbs for overnight, mostly clear. Near steady temperature in the mid-40s. East winds up to 5 miles an hour. 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The current time is 2:11 a.m. Central Daylight Time. Now here is the hazardous weather outlook for portions of central and southern Minnesota and west central Wisconsin for today and tonight. No hazardous weather is expected at this time. And now the extended outlook for the period Friday through Wednesday. Very warm, dry, and windy conditions on Saturday will support elevated fire weather conditions across much of region. Near critical chances near the Buffalo Ridge. Spotter information statement, Sky Warn spotter activation will not be needed. Now the forecast for central Minnesota, from St. Cloud to the northwest Twin Cities suburbs. Overnight, mostly clear. Near steady temperature in the mid-40s. East winds up to 5 miles an hour. Friday, sunny. Highs in the lower 70s. East winds up to 10 miles an hour, shifting to the southeast in the afternoon. Friday night, warmer. Increasing clouds. Lows in the lower 60s. Southeast winds 5 to 15 miles an hour. Saturday, breezy, warmer, sunny. Highs in the mid-80s. South winds 10 to 15 miles an hour, increasing to 15 to 25 miles an hour in the afternoon. Gusts up to 40 miles an hour. Saturday night, clear. Lows in the upper 60s. South winds 10 to 20 miles an hour with gusts to around 35 miles an hour. Sunday, sunny. Highs in the lower 80s. Sunday night, cooler. Mostly cloudy. Lows in the upper 50s. Columbus Day, cooler. Mostly cloudy. Chance of rain showers in the afternoon. Highs in the mid-60s. Chance of showers 40%. Monday night, cooler. Mostly cloudy. Lows in the upper 40s. Tuesday and Tuesday night, partly cloudy. Highs in the upper 50s. Lows in the mid-40s. Wednesday, partly sunny. Chance of rain showers in the afternoon. Highs in the lower 60s. Chance of showers 40%. Wednesday night and Thursday, mostly cloudy. A 50% chance of rain showers. Lows in the upper 40s. Highs in the lower 60s. Again, the forecast for central Minnesota, from St. Cloud to the northwest Twin Cities suburbs for overnight, mostly clear. Near steady temperature in the mid-40s. East winds up to 5 miles an hour. At 2 a.m., in Buffalo, it was cloudy. The temperature was 46 degrees, the dew point was 43, and the relative humidity was 87%. The wind was northeast at 6 miles an hour. The pressure was 30.06 inches and falling. In Maple Lake, it was partly cloudy. The temperature was 46 degrees, the dew point was 40, and the relative humidity was 81%. The wind was northeast at 3 miles an hour. The pressure was 30.08 inches and steady. Elsewhere across central Minnesota, it was 48 at Litchfield. At Princeton, it was clear, with a temperature of 41. It was partly cloudy, with
with a temperature of 43 at St. Cloud, 47 at Crystal, 37 at Little Falls, and 46 at Willmar. It was mostly cloudy, with a temperature of 54 at the Twin Cities, and 47 at Anoka. Around the state, at Mankato, it was clear, with a temperature of 53. It was partly cloudy, with a temperature of 41 at Brainerd, 40 at Duluth, and 31 at International Falls. Once again at 2 a.m., in Buffalo, it was 46 degrees under cloudy skies. And in Maple Lake, it was 46 degrees under partly cloudy skies. 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The current time is 2:16 a.m. Central Daylight Time. Now here is the hazardous weather outlook for portions of central and southern Minnesota and west central Wisconsin for today and tonight. No hazardous weather is expected at this time. And now the extended outlook for the period Friday through Wednesday. Very warm, dry, and windy conditions on Saturday will support elevated fire weather conditions across much of region. Near critical chances near the Buffalo Ridge. Spotter information statement, Sky Warn spotter activation will not be needed. Now the forecast for central Minnesota, from St. Cloud to the northwest Twin Cities suburbs. Overnight, mostly clear. Near steady temperature in the mid-40s. East winds up to 5 miles an hour. Friday, sunny. Highs in the lower 70s. East winds up to 10 miles an hour, shifting to the southeast in the afternoon. Friday night, warmer. Increasing clouds. Lows in the lower 60s. Southeast winds 5 to 15 miles an hour. Saturday, breezy, warmer, sunny. Highs in the mid-80s. South winds 10 to 15 miles an hour, increasing to 15 to 25 miles an hour in the afternoon. Gusts up to 40 miles an hour. Saturday night, clear. Lows in the upper 60s. South winds 10 to 20 miles an hour with gusts to around 35 miles an hour. Sunday, sunny. Highs in the lower 80s. Sunday night, cooler. Mostly cloudy. Lows in the upper 50s. Columbus Day, cooler. Mostly cloudy. Chance of rain showers in the afternoon. Highs in the mid-60s. Chance of showers 40%. Monday night, cooler. Mostly cloudy. Lows in the upper 40s. Tuesday and Tuesday night, partly cloudy. Highs in the upper 50s. Lows in the mid-40s. Wednesday, partly sunny. Chance of rain showers in the afternoon. Highs in the lower 60s. Chance of showers 40%. Wednesday night and Thursday, mostly cloudy. A 50% chance of rain showers. Lows in the upper 40s. Highs in the lower 60s. Again, the forecast for central Minnesota, from St. Cloud to the northwest Twin Cities suburbs for overnight, mostly clear. Near steady temperature in the mid-40s. East winds up to 5 miles an hour. At 2 a.m., in Buffalo, it was cloudy. The temperature was 46 degrees, the dew point was 43, and the relative humidity was 87%. The wind was northeast at 6 miles an hour. The pressure was 30.06 inches and falling. In Maple Lake, it was partly cloudy. The temperature was 46 degrees, the dew point was 40, and the relative humidity was 81%. The wind was northeast at 3 miles an hour. The pressure was 30.08 inches and steady. Elsewhere across central Minnesota, it was 48 at Litchfield. At Princeton, it was clear, with a temperature of 41. It was partly cloudy, with a temperature of 43 at St. Cloud, 47 at Crystal, 37 at Little Falls, and 46 at Willmar.
It was mostly cloudy, with a temperature of 54 at the Twin Cities and 47 at Anoka. Around the state, at Mankato, it was clear, with a temperature of 53. It was partly cloudy, with a temperature of 41 at Brainerd, 40 at Duluth, and 31 at International Falls. Once again at 2 a.m., in Buffalo, it was 46 degrees under cloudy skies. And in Maple Lake, it was 46 degrees under partly cloudy skies. 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The current time is 2:21 a.m. Central Daylight Time. Now here is the hazardous weather outlook for portions of central and southern Minnesota and west central Wisconsin for today and tonight. No hazardous weather is expected at this time. And now the extended outlook for the period Friday through Wednesday. Very warm, dry, and windy conditions on Saturday will support elevated fire weather conditions across much of region. Near critical chances near the Buffalo Ridge. Spotter information statement, sky warn spotter activation will not be needed. Now the forecast for central Minnesota, from St. Cloud to the northwest Twin Cities suburbs. Overnight, mostly clear. Near steady temperature in the mid-40s. East winds up to 5 miles an hour. Friday, sunny. Highs in the lower 70s. East winds up to 10 miles an hour, shifting to the southeast in the afternoon. Friday night, warmer. Increasing clouds. Lows in the lower 60s. Southeast winds 5 to 15 miles an hour. Saturday, breezy, warmer, sunny. Highs in the mid-80s. South winds 10 to 15 miles an hour, increasing to 15 to 25 miles an hour in the afternoon. Gusts up to 40 miles an hour. Saturday night, clear. Lows in the upper 60s. South winds 10 to 20 miles an hour with gusts to around 35 miles an hour. Sunday, sunny. Highs in the lower 80s. Sunday night, cooler. Mostly cloudy. Lows in the upper 50s. Columbus Day, cooler. Mostly cloudy. Chance of rain showers in the afternoon. Highs in the mid-60s. Chance of showers 40%. Monday night, cooler. Mostly cloudy. Lows in the upper 40s. Tuesday and Tuesday night, partly cloudy. Highs in the upper 50s. Lows in the mid-40s. Wednesday, partly sunny. Chance of rain showers in the afternoon. Highs in the lower 60s. Chance of showers 40%. Wednesday night and Thursday, mostly cloudy. A 50% chance of rain showers. Lows in the upper 40s. Highs in the lower 60s. Again, the forecast for central Minnesota, from St. Cloud to the northwest Twin Cities suburbs for overnight, mostly clear. Near steady temperature in the mid-40s. East winds up to 5 miles an hour. At 2 a.m., in Buffalo, it was cloudy. The temperature was 46 degrees, the dew point was 43, and the relative humidity was 87%. The wind was northeast at 6 miles an hour. The pressure was 30.06 inches and falling. In Maple Lake, it was partly cloudy. The temperature was 46 degrees, the dew point was 40, and the relative humidity was 81%. The wind was northeast at 3 miles an hour. The pressure was 30.08 inches and steady. Elsewhere across central Minnesota, it was 48 at Litchfield. At Princeton, it was clear, with a temperature of 41. It was partly cloudy, with a temperature of 43 at St. Cloud, 47 at Crystal, 37 at Little Falls, and 46 at Wilmer. It was mostly cloudy, with a temperature of 54 at the Twin Cities, and 47 at Anoka.
around the state at Mankato, it was clear, with a temperature of 53. It was partly cloudy, with a temperature of 41 at Brainerd, 40 at Duluth, and 31 at International Falls. Once again at 2 a.m., in Buffalo, it was 46 degrees under cloudy skies. And in Maple Lake, it was 46 degrees under partly cloudy skies. 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The current time is 2:26 a.m. Central Daylight Time. Now here is the hazardous weather outlook for portions of central and southern Minnesota and west central Wisconsin for today and tonight. No hazardous weather is expected at this time. And now the extended outlook for the period Friday through Wednesday. Very warm, dry, and windy conditions on Saturday will support elevated fire weather conditions across much of region. Near critical chances near the Buffalo Ridge. Spotter information statement, Sky Warn spotter activation will not be needed. Now the forecast for central Minnesota, from St. Cloud to the northwest Twin Cities suburbs. Overnight, mostly clear. Near steady temperature in the mid-40s. East winds up to 5 miles an hour. Friday, sunny. Highs in the lower 70s. East winds up to 10 miles an hour, shifting to the southeast in the afternoon. Friday night, warmer. Increasing clouds. Lows in the lower 60s. Southeast winds 5 to 15 miles an hour. Saturday, breezy, warmer, sunny. Highs in the mid-80s. South winds 10 to 15 miles an hour, increasing to 15 to 25 miles an hour in the afternoon. Gusts up to 40 miles an hour. Saturday night, clear. Lows in the upper 60s. South winds 10 to 20 miles an hour with gusts to around 35 miles an hour. Sunday, sunny. Highs in the lower 80s. Sunday night, cooler. Mostly cloudy. Lows in the upper 50s. Columbus Day, cooler. Mostly cloudy. Chance of rain showers in the afternoon. Highs in the mid-60s. Chance of showers 40%. Monday night, cooler. Mostly cloudy. Lows in the upper 40s. Tuesday and Tuesday night, partly cloudy. Highs in the upper 50s. Lows in the mid-40s. Wednesday, partly sunny. Chance of rain showers in the afternoon. Highs in the lower 60s. Chance of showers 40%. Wednesday night and Thursday, mostly cloudy. A 50% chance of rain showers. Lows in the upper 40s. Highs in the lower 60s. Again, the forecast for central Minnesota, from St. Cloud to the northwest Twin Cities suburbs for overnight, mostly clear. Near steady temperature in the mid-40s. East winds up to 5 miles an hour. At 2 a.m., in Buffalo, it was cloudy. The temperature was 46 degrees, the dew point was 43, and the relative humidity was 87%. The wind was northeast at 6 miles an hour. The pressure was 30.06 inches and falling. In Maple Lake, it was partly cloudy. The temperature was 46 degrees, the dew point was 40, and the relative humidity was 81%. The wind was northeast at 3 miles an hour. The pressure was 30.08 inches and steady. Elsewhere across central Minnesota, it was 48 at Litchfield. At Princeton, it was clear, with a temperature of 41. It was partly cloudy, with a temperature of 43 at St. Cloud, 47 at Crystal, 37 at Little Falls, and 46 at Wilmer. It was mostly cloudy, with a temperature of 54 at the Twin Cities, and 47 at Anoka. Around the state, at Mankato, it was clear, with a temperature of 53. It was partly cloudy,
with a temperature of 41 at Brainerd, 40 at Duluth, and 31 at International Falls. Once again at 2 a.m., in Buffalo, it was 46 degrees under cloudy skies. And in Maple Lake, it was 46 degrees under partly cloudy skies. 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The current time is 2:31 a.m. Central Daylight Time. Now here is the hazardous weather outlook for portions of central and southern Minnesota and west central Wisconsin for today and tonight. No hazardous weather is expected at this time. And now the extended outlook for the period Friday through Wednesday. Very warm, dry, and windy conditions on Saturday will support elevated fire weather conditions across much of region. Near critical chances near the Buffalo Ridge. Spotter information statement, sky warns spotter activation will not be needed. Now the forecast for central Minnesota, from St. Cloud to the northwest Twin Cities suburbs. Overnight, mostly clear. Near steady temperature in the mid-40s. East winds up to 5 miles an hour. Friday, sunny. Highs in the lower 70s. East winds up to 10 miles an hour, shifting to the southeast in the afternoon. Friday night, warmer. Increasing clouds. Lows in the lower 60s. Southeast winds 5 to 15 miles an hour. Saturday, breezy, warmer, sunny. Highs in the mid-80s. South winds 10 to 15 miles an hour, increasing to 15 to 25 miles an hour in the afternoon. Gusts up to 40 miles an hour. Saturday night, clear. Lows in the upper 60s. South winds 10 to 20 miles an hour with gusts to around 35 miles an hour. Sunday, sunny. Highs in the lower 80s. Sunday night, cooler. Mostly cloudy. Lows in the upper 50s. Columbus Day, cooler. Mostly cloudy. Chance of rain showers in the afternoon. Highs in the mid-60s. Chance of showers 40%. Monday night, cooler. Mostly cloudy. Lows in the upper 40s. Tuesday and Tuesday night, partly cloudy. Highs in the upper 50s. Lows in the mid-40s. Wednesday, partly sunny. Chance of rain showers in the afternoon. Highs in the lower 60s. Chance of showers 40%. Wednesday night and Thursday, mostly cloudy. A 50% chance of rain showers. Lows in the upper 40s. Highs in the lower 60s. Again, the forecast for central Minnesota, from St. Cloud to the northwest Twin Cities suburbs for overnight, mostly clear. Near steady temperature in the mid-40s. East winds up to 5 miles an hour. At 2 a.m., in Buffalo, it was cloudy. The temperature was 46 degrees, the dew point was 43, and the relative humidity was 87%. The wind was northeast at 6 miles an hour. The pressure was 30.06 inches and falling. In Maple Lake, it was partly cloudy. The temperature was 46 degrees, the dew point was 40, and the relative humidity was 81%. The wind was northeast at 3 miles an hour. The pressure was 30.08 inches and steady. Elsewhere across central Minnesota, it was 48 at Litchfield. At Princeton, it was clear, with a temperature of 41. It was partly cloudy, with a temperature of 43 at St. Cloud, 47 at Crystal, 37 at Little Falls, and 46 at Willmar. It was mostly cloudy, with a temperature of 54 at the Twin Cities, and 47 at Anoka. Around the state, at Mankato, it was clear, with a temperature of 53. It was partly cloudy, with a temperature of 41 at Brainerd, 40 at Duluth, and 31 at International Falls.
Once again at 2 a.m. in Buffalo, it was 46 degrees under cloudy skies. And in Maple Lake, it was 46 degrees under partly cloudy skies. 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The current time is 2:36 a.m. Central Daylight Time. Now here is the hazardous weather outlook for portions of central and southern Minnesota and west central Wisconsin for today and tonight. No hazardous weather is expected at this time. And now the extended outlook for the period Friday through Wednesday. Very warm, dry, and windy conditions on Saturday will support elevated fire weather conditions across much of region. Near critical chances near the Buffalo Ridge. Spotter information statement, sky warns spotter activation will not be needed. Now the forecast for central Minnesota, from St. Cloud to the northwest Twin Cities suburbs. Overnight, mostly clear. Near steady temperature in the mid-40s. East winds up to 5 miles an hour. Friday, sunny. Highs in the lower 70s. East winds up to 10 miles an hour, shifting to the southeast in the afternoon. Friday night, warmer. Increasing clouds. Lows in the lower 60s. Southeast winds 5 to 15 miles an hour. Saturday, breezy, warmer, sunny. Highs in the mid-80s. South winds 10 to 15 miles an hour, increasing to 15 to 25 miles an hour in the afternoon. Gusts up to 40 miles an hour. Saturday night, clear. Lows in the upper 60s. South winds 10 to 20 miles an hour with gusts to around 35 miles an hour. Sunday, sunny. Highs in the lower 80s. Sunday night, cooler. Mostly cloudy. Lows in the upper 50s. Columbus Day, cooler. Mostly cloudy. Chance of rain showers in the afternoon. Highs in the mid-60s. Chance of showers 40%. Monday night, cooler. Mostly cloudy. Lows in the upper 40s. Tuesday and Tuesday night, partly cloudy. Highs in the upper 50s. Lows in the mid-40s. Wednesday, partly sunny. Chance of rain showers in the afternoon. Highs in the lower 60s. Chance of showers 40%. Wednesday night and Thursday, mostly cloudy. A 50% chance of rain showers. Lows in the upper 40s. Highs in the lower 60s. Again, the forecast for central Minnesota, from St. Cloud to the northwest Twin Cities suburbs for overnight, mostly clear. Near steady temperature in the mid-40s. East winds up to 5 miles an hour. At 2 a.m., in Buffalo, it was cloudy. The temperature was 46 degrees, the dew point was 43, and the relative humidity was 87%. The wind was northeast at 6 miles an hour. The pressure was 30.06 inches and falling. In Maple Lake, it was partly cloudy. The temperature was 46 degrees, the dew point was 40, and the relative humidity was 81%. The wind was northeast at 3 miles an hour. The pressure was 30.08 inches and steady. Elsewhere across central Minnesota, it was 48 at Litchfield. At Princeton, it was clear, with a temperature of 41. It was partly cloudy, with a temperature of 43 at St. Cloud, 47 at Crystal, 37 at Little Falls, and 46 at Wilmer. It was mostly cloudy, with a temperature of 54 at the Twin Cities, and 47 at Anoka. Around the state, at Mankato, it was clear, with a temperature of 53. It was partly cloudy, with a temperature of 41 at Brainerd, 40 at Duluth, and 31 at International Falls. Once again at 2 a.m., in Buffalo, it was 46 degrees under cloudy skies. And in Maple Lake,
It was 46 degrees under partly cloudy skies. 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The current time is 2:40 a.m. Central Daylight Time. Now here is the hazardous weather outlook for portions of central and southern Minnesota and west central Wisconsin for today and tonight. No hazardous weather is expected at this time. And now the extended outlook for the period Friday through Wednesday. Very warm, dry, and windy conditions on Saturday will support elevated fire weather conditions across much of region. Near critical chances near the Buffalo Ridge. Spotter information statement, sky warns spotter activation will not be needed. Now the forecast for central Minnesota, from St. Cloud to the northwest Twin Cities suburbs. Overnight, mostly clear. Near steady temperature in the mid-40s. East winds up to 5 miles an hour. Friday, sunny. Highs in the lower 70s. East winds up to 10 miles an hour, shifting to the southeast in the afternoon. Friday night, warmer. Increasing clouds. Lows in the lower 60s. Southeast winds 5 to 15 miles an hour. Saturday, breezy, warmer, sunny. Highs in the mid-80s. South winds 10 to 15 miles an hour, increasing to 15 to 25 miles an hour in the afternoon. Gusts up to 40 miles an hour. Saturday night, clear. Lows in the upper 60s. South winds 10 to 20 miles an hour with gusts to around 35 miles an hour. Sunday, sunny. Highs in the lower 80s. Sunday night, cooler. Mostly cloudy. Lows in the upper 50s. Columbus Day, cooler. Mostly cloudy. Chance of rain showers in the afternoon. Highs in the mid-60s. Chance of showers 40%. Monday night, cooler. Mostly cloudy. Lows in the upper 40s. Tuesday and Tuesday night, partly cloudy. Highs in the upper 50s. Lows in the mid-40s. Wednesday, partly sunny. Chance of rain showers in the afternoon. Highs in the lower 60s. Chance of showers 40%. Wednesday night and Thursday, mostly cloudy. A 50% chance of rain showers. Lows in the upper 40s. Highs in the lower 60s. Again, the forecast for central Minnesota, from St. Cloud to the northwest Twin Cities suburbs for overnight, mostly clear. Near steady temperature in the mid-40s. East winds up to 5 miles an hour. At 2 a.m., in Buffalo, it was cloudy. The temperature was 46 degrees, the dew point was 43, and the relative humidity was 87%. The wind was northeast at 6 miles an hour. The pressure was 30.06 inches and falling. In Maple Lake, it was partly cloudy. The temperature was 46 degrees, the dew point was 40, and the relative humidity was 81%. The wind was northeast at 3 miles an hour. The pressure was 30.08 inches and steady. Elsewhere across central Minnesota, it was 48 at Litchfield. At Princeton, it was clear, with a temperature of 41. It was partly cloudy, with a temperature of 43 at St. Cloud, 47 at Crystal, 37 at Little Falls, and 46 at Wilmer. It was mostly cloudy, with a temperature of 54 at the Twin Cities, and 47 at Anoka. Around the state, at Mankato, it was clear, with a temperature of 53. It was partly cloudy, with a temperature of 41 at Brainerd, 40 at Duluth, and 31 at International Falls. Once again at 2 a.m., in Buffalo, it was 46 degrees under cloudy skies. And in Maple Lake, it was 46 degrees under partly cloudy skies.
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The current time is 2:45 a.m. Central Daylight Time. Now here is the hazardous weather outlook for portions of central and southern Minnesota and west central Wisconsin for today and tonight. No hazardous weather is expected at this time. And now the extended outlook for the period Friday through Wednesday. Very warm, dry, and windy conditions on Saturday will support elevated fire weather conditions across much of region. Near critical chances near the Buffalo Ridge. Spotter information statement, sky warns spotter activation will not be needed. Now the forecast for central Minnesota, from St. Cloud to the northwest Twin Cities suburbs. Overnight, mostly clear. Near steady temperature in the mid-40s. East winds up to 5 miles an hour. Friday, sunny. Highs in the lower 70s. East winds up to 10 miles an hour, shifting to the southeast in the afternoon. Friday night, warmer. Increasing clouds. Lows in the lower 60s. Southeast winds 5 to 15 miles an hour. Saturday, breezy, warmer, sunny. Highs in the mid-80s. South winds 10 to 15 miles an hour, increasing to 15 to 25 miles an hour in the afternoon. Gusts up to 40 miles an hour. Saturday night, clear. Lows in the upper 60s. South winds 10 to 20 miles an hour with gusts to around 35 miles an hour. Sunday, sunny. Highs in the lower 80s. Sunday night, cooler. Mostly cloudy. Lows in the upper 50s. Columbus Day, cooler. Mostly cloudy. Chance of rain showers in the afternoon. Highs in the mid-60s. Chance of showers 40%. Monday night, cooler. Mostly cloudy. Lows in the upper 40s. Tuesday and Tuesday night, partly cloudy. Highs in the upper 50s. Lows in the mid-40s. Wednesday, partly sunny. Chance of rain showers in the afternoon. Highs in the lower 60s. Chance of showers 40%. Wednesday night and Thursday, mostly cloudy. A 50% chance of rain showers. Lows in the upper 40s. Highs in the lower 60s. Again, the forecast for central Minnesota, from St. Cloud to the northwest Twin Cities suburbs for overnight, mostly clear. Near steady temperature in the mid-40s. East winds up to 5 miles an hour. At 2 a.m., in Buffalo, it was cloudy. The temperature was 46 degrees, the dew point was 43, and the relative humidity was 87%. The wind was northeast at 6 miles an hour. The pressure was 30.06 inches and falling. In Maple Lake, it was partly cloudy. The temperature was 46 degrees, the dew point was 40, and the relative humidity was 81%. The wind was northeast at 3 miles an hour. The pressure was 30.08 inches and steady. Elsewhere across central Minnesota, it was 48 at Litchfield. At Princeton, it was clear, with a temperature of 41. It was partly cloudy, with a temperature of 43 at St. Cloud, 47 at Crystal, 37 at Little Falls, and 46 at Willmar. It was mostly cloudy, with a temperature of 54 at the Twin Cities, and 47 at Anoka. Around the state, at Mankato, it was clear, with a temperature of 53. It was partly cloudy, with a temperature of 41 at Brainerd, 40 at Duluth, and 31 at International Falls. Once again at 2 a.m., in Buffalo, it was 46 degrees under cloudy skies. And in Maple Lake, it was 46 degrees under partly cloudy skies. This is weather radio station WNG676 Clearwater,
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The current time is 2:50 a.m. Central Daylight Time. Now here is the hazardous weather outlook for portions of central and southern Minnesota and west central Wisconsin. For today and tonight, no hazardous weather is expected at this time. And now the extended outlook for the period Friday through Wednesday. Very warm, dry, and windy conditions on Saturday will support elevated fire weather conditions across much of region. Near critical chances near the Buffalo Ridge. Spotter information statement, sky warns spotter activation will not be needed. Now the forecast for central Minnesota, from St. Cloud to the northwest Twin Cities suburbs. Overnight, mostly clear. Near steady temperature in the mid-40s. East winds up to 5 miles an hour. Friday, sunny. Highs in the lower 70s. East winds up to 10 miles an hour, shifting to the southeast in the afternoon. Friday night, warmer. Increasing clouds. Lows in the lower 60s. Southeast winds 5 to 15 miles an hour. Saturday, breezy, warmer, sunny. Highs in the mid-80s. South winds 10 to 15 miles an hour, increasing to 15 to 25 miles an hour in the afternoon. Gusts up to 40 miles an hour. Saturday night, clear. Lows in the upper 60s. South winds 10 to 20 miles an hour with gusts to around 35 miles an hour. Sunday, sunny. Highs in the lower 80s. Sunday night, cooler. Mostly cloudy. Lows in the upper 50s. Columbus Day, cooler. Mostly cloudy. Chance of rain showers in the afternoon. Highs in the mid 60s. Chance of showers 40%. Monday night, cooler. Mostly cloudy. Lows in the upper 40s. Tuesday and Tuesday night, partly cloudy. Highs in the upper 50s. Lows in the mid 40s. Wednesday, partly sunny. Chance of rain showers in the afternoon. Highs in the lower 60s. Chance of showers 40%. Wednesday night and Thursday, mostly cloudy. A 50% chance of rain showers. Lows in the upper 40s. Highs in the lower 60s. Again, the forecast for central Minnesota, from St. Cloud to the northwest Twin Cities suburbs for overnight, mostly clear. Near steady temperature in the mid-40s. East winds up to 5 miles an hour. At 2 a.m., in Buffalo, it was cloudy. The temperature was 46 degrees, the dew point was 43, and the relative humidity was 87%. The wind was northeast at 6 miles an hour. The pressure was 30.06 inches and falling. In Maple Lake, it was partly cloudy. The temperature was 46 degrees, the dew point was 40, and the relative humidity was 81%. The wind was northeast at 3 miles an hour. The pressure was 30.08 inches and steady. Elsewhere across central Minnesota, it was 48 at Litchfield. At Princeton, it was clear, with a temperature of 41. It was partly cloudy, with a temperature of 43 at St. Cloud, 47 at Crystal, 37 at Little Falls, and 46 at Willmar. It was mostly cloudy, with a temperature of 54 at the Twin Cities, and 47 at Anoka. Around the state, at Mankato, it was clear, with a temperature of 53. It was partly cloudy, with a temperature of 41 at Brainerd, 40 at Duluth, and 31 at International Falls. Once again at 2 a.m., in Buffalo, it was 46 degrees under cloudy skies. And in Maple Lake, it was 46 degrees under partly cloudy skies. This is weather radio station WMG676 Clearwater, broadcasting on a frequency of 162.50 MHz.
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The current time is 2:55 a.m. Central Daylight Time. Now here is the hazardous weather outlook for portions of central and southern Minnesota and west central Wisconsin. For today and tonight, no hazardous weather is expected at this time. And now the extended outlook for the period Friday through Wednesday. Very warm, dry, and windy conditions on Saturday will support elevated fire weather conditions across much of region. Near critical chances near the Buffalo Ridge. Spotter information statement, Sky Warn spotter activation will not be needed. Now the forecast for central Minnesota, from St. Cloud to the northwest Twin Cities suburbs. Overnight, mostly clear. Near steady temperature in the mid-40s. East winds up to 5 miles an hour. Friday, sunny. Highs in the lower 70s. East winds up to 10 miles an hour, shifting to the southeast in the afternoon. Friday night, warmer. Increasing clouds. Lows in the lower 60s. Southeast winds 5 to 15 miles an hour. Saturday, breezy, warmer, sunny. Highs in the mid-80s. South winds 10 to 15 miles an hour, increasing to 15 to 25 miles an hour in the afternoon. Gusts up to 40 miles an hour. Saturday night, clear. Lows in the upper 60s. South winds 10 to 20 miles an hour with gusts to around 35 miles an hour. Sunday, sunny. Highs in the lower 80s. Sunday night, cooler. Mostly cloudy. Lows in the upper 50s. Columbus Day, cooler. Mostly cloudy. Chance of rain showers in the afternoon. Highs in the mid 60s. Chance of showers 40%. Monday night, cooler. Mostly cloudy. Lows in the upper 40s. Tuesday and Tuesday night, partly cloudy. Highs in the upper 50s. Lows in the mid 40s. Wednesday, partly sunny. Chance of rain showers in the afternoon. Highs in the lower 60s. Chance of showers 40%. Wednesday night and Thursday, mostly cloudy. A 50% chance of rain showers. Lows in the upper 40s. Highs in the lower 60s. Again, the forecast for central Minnesota, from St. Cloud to the northwest Twin Cities suburbs for overnight, mostly clear. Near steady temperature in the mid-40s. East winds up to 5 miles an hour. At 2 a.m., in Buffalo, it was cloudy. The temperature was 46 degrees, the dew point was 43, and the relative humidity was 87%. The wind was northeast at 6 miles an hour. The pressure was 30.06 inches and falling. In Maple Lake, it was partly cloudy. The temperature was 46 degrees, the dew point was 40, and the relative humidity was 81%. The wind was northeast at 3 miles an hour. The pressure was 30.08 inches and steady. Elsewhere across central Minnesota, it was 48 at Litchfield. At Princeton, it was clear, with a temperature of 41. It was partly cloudy, with a temperature of 43 at St. Cloud, 47 at Crystal, 37 at Little Falls, and 46 at Willmar. It was mostly cloudy, with a temperature of 54 at the Twin Cities, and 47 at Anoka. Around the state, at Mankato, it was clear, with a temperature of 53. It was partly cloudy, with a temperature of 41 at Brainerd, 40 at Duluth, and 31 at International Falls. Once again at 2 a.m., in Buffalo, it was 46 degrees under cloudy skies. And in Maple Lake, it was 46 degrees under partly cloudy skies. 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
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The current time is 3 a.m. Central Daylight Time. Now here is the hazardous weather outlook for portions of central and southern Minnesota and west central.

highs in the lower 70s. East winds up to 10 miles an hour, shifting to the southeast in the afternoon. Friday night, warmer. Increasing clouds. Lows in the lower 60s. Southeast winds 5 to 15 miles an hour. Saturday, breezy, warmer, sunny. Highs in the mid 80s. South winds 10 to 15 miles an hour, increasing to 15 to 25 miles an hour in the afternoon. Gusts up to 40 miles an hour. Saturday night, clear. Lows in the upper 60s. South winds 10 to 20 miles an hour with gusts to around 35 miles an hour. Sunday, sunny. Highs in the lower 80s. Sunday night, cooler. Mostly cloudy. Lows in the upper 50s. Columbus Day, cooler. Mostly cloudy. Chance of rain showers in the afternoon. Highs in the mid 60s. Chance of showers 40%. Monday night, cooler. Mostly cloudy. Lows in the upper 40s. Tuesday and Tuesday night, partly cloudy. Highs in the upper 50s. Lows in the mid 40s. Wednesday, partly sunny. Chance of rain showers in the afternoon. Highs in the lower 60s. Chance of showers 40%. Wednesday night and Thursday, mostly cloudy. A 50% chance of rain showers. Lows in the upper 40s. Highs in the lower 60s. Again, the forecast for central Minnesota, from St. Cloud to the northwest Twin Cities suburbs for overnight, mostly clear. Near steady temperature in the mid-40s. East winds up to 5 miles an hour. 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The current time is 3:03 a.m. Central Daylight Time. Now here is the hazardous weather outlook for portions of central and southern Minnesota and west central Wisconsin for today and tonight. No hazardous weather is expected at this time. And now the extended outlook for the period Friday through Wednesday. Very warm, dry, and windy conditions on Saturday will support elevated fire weather conditions across much of region. Near critical chances near the Buffalo Ridge. Spotter information statement, Skywarn spotter activation will not be needed. Now the forecast for central Minnesota, from St. Cloud to the northwest Twin Cities suburbs. Overnight, mostly clear. Near steady temperature in the mid-40s. East winds up to 5 miles an hour. Friday, sunny. Highs in the lower 70s. East winds up to 10 miles an hour, shifting to the southeast in the afternoon. Friday night, warmer. Increasing clouds. Lows in the lower 60s. Southeast winds 5 to 15 miles an hour. Saturday, breezy, warmer, sunny. Highs in the mid-80s. South winds 10 to 15 miles an hour, increasing to 15 to 25 miles an hour in the afternoon. Gusts up to 40 miles an hour. Saturday night, clear. Lows in the upper 60s. South winds 10 to 20 miles an hour with gusts to around 35 miles an hour. Sunday, sunny. Highs in the lower 80s. Sunday night, cooler. Mostly cloudy. Lows in the upper 50s. Columbus Day, cooler. Mostly cloudy. Chance of rain showers in the afternoon. Highs in the mid-60s. Chance of showers 40%. Monday night, cooler. Mostly cloudy. Lows in the upper 40s. Tuesday and Tuesday night, partly cloudy. Highs in the upper 50s. Lows in the mid-40s. Wednesday, partly sunny. Chance of rain showers in the afternoon. Highs in the lower 60s. Chance of showers 40%.

Wednesday night and Thursday, mostly cloudy. A 50% chance of rain showers. Lows in the upper 40s. Highs in the lower 60s. Again, the forecast for central Minnesota, from St. Cloud to the northwest Twin Cities suburbs for overnight, mostly clear. Near steady temperature in the mid-40s. East winds up to 5 miles an hour. 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The current time is 3:07 a.m. Central Daylight Time. Now here is the hazardous weather outlook for portions of central and southern Minnesota and west central Wisconsin for today and tonight. No hazardous weather is expected at this time. And now the extended outlook for the period Friday through Wednesday. Very warm, dry, and windy conditions on Saturday will support elevated fire weather conditions across much of region. Near critical chances near the Buffalo Ridge. Spotter information statement, Skywarn spotter activation will not be needed. Now the forecast for central Minnesota, from St. Cloud to the northwest Twin Cities suburbs. Overnight, mostly clear. Near steady temperature in the mid-40s. East winds up to 5 miles an hour. Friday, sunny. Highs in the lower 70s. East winds up to 10 miles an hour, shifting to the southeast in the afternoon. Friday night, warmer. Increasing clouds. Lows in the lower 60s. Southeast winds 5 to 15 miles an hour. Saturday, breezy, warmer, sunny. Highs in the mid-80s. South winds 10 to 15 miles an hour, increasing to 15 to 25 miles an hour in the afternoon. Gusts up to 40 miles an hour. Saturday night, clear. Lows in the upper 60s. South winds 10 to 20 miles an hour with gusts to around 35 miles an hour. Sunday, sunny. Highs in the lower 80s. Sunday night, cooler. Mostly cloudy. Lows in the upper 50s. Columbus Day, cooler. Mostly cloudy. Chance of rain showers in the afternoon. Highs in the mid-60s. Chance of showers 40%. Monday night, cooler. Mostly cloudy. Lows in the upper 40s. Tuesday and Tuesday night, partly cloudy. Highs in the upper 50s. Lows in the mid-40s. Wednesday, partly sunny. Chance of rain showers in the afternoon. Highs in the lower 60s. Chance of showers 40%. Wednesday night and Thursday, mostly cloudy. A 50% chance of rain showers. Lows in the upper 40s. Highs in the lower 60s. Again, the forecast for central Minnesota, from St. Cloud to the northwest Twin Cities suburbs for overnight, mostly clear. Near steady temperature in the mid-40s. East winds up to 5 miles an hour. 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The current time is 3:10 a.m. Central Daylight Time. Now here is the hazardous weather outlook for portions of central and southern Minnesota and west central Wisconsin for today and tonight. No hazardous weather is expected at this time. And now the extended outlook for the period Friday through Wednesday. Very warm, dry, and windy conditions on Saturday will support elevated fire weather conditions across much of region. Near critical chances near the Buffalo Ridge. Spotter information statement, Skywarn spotter activation will not be needed. Now the forecast for central Minnesota, from St. Cloud to the northwest Twin Cities suburbs. Overnight,
mostly clear. Near steady temperature in the mid-40s. Heats winds up to 5 miles an hour. Friday, sunny. Highs in the lower 70s. Heats winds up to 10 miles an hour, shifting to the southeast in the afternoon. Friday night, warmer. Increasing clouds. Lows in the lower 60s. Southeast winds 5 to 15 miles an hour. Saturday, breezy, warmer, sunny. Highs in the mid-80s. South winds 10 to 15 miles an hour, increasing to 15 to 25 miles an hour in the afternoon. Gusts up to 40 miles an hour. Saturday night, clear. Lows in the upper 60s. South winds 10 to 20 miles an hour with gusts to around 35 miles an hour. Sunday, sunny. Highs in the lower 80s. Sunday night, cooler. Mostly cloudy. Lows in the upper 50s. Columbus Day, cooler. Mostly cloudy. Chance of rain showers in the afternoon. Highs in the mid 60s. Chance of showers 40%. Monday night, cooler. Mostly cloudy. Lows in the upper 40s. Tuesday and Tuesday night, partly cloudy. Highs in the upper 50s. Lows in the mid-40s. Wednesday, partly sunny. Chance of rain showers in the afternoon. Highs in the lower 60s. Chance of showers 40%. Wednesday night and Thursday, mostly cloudy. A 50% chance of rain showers. Lows in the upper 40s. Highs in the lower 60s. Again, the forecast for central Minnesota, from St. Cloud to the northwest Twin Cities suburbs for overnight, mostly clear. Near steady temperature in the mid-40s. Heats winds up to 5 miles an hour. 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The current time is 3:13 a.m. Central Daylight Time. Now here is the hazardous weather outlook for portions of central and southern Minnesota and west central Wisconsin for today and tonight. No hazardous weather is expected at this time. And now the extended outlook for the period Friday through Wednesday. Very warm, dry, and windy conditions on Saturday will support elevated fire weather conditions across much of region. Near critical chances near the Buffalo Ridge. Spotter information statement, Skywarn spotter activation will not be needed. Now the forecast for central Minnesota, from St. Cloud to the northwest Twin Cities suburbs. Overnight, mostly clear. Near steady temperature in the mid-40s. East winds up to 5 miles an hour. Friday, sunny. Highs in the lower 70s. East winds up to 10 miles an hour, shifting to the southeast in the afternoon. Friday night, warmer. Increasing clouds. Lows in the lower 60s. Southeast winds 5 to 15 miles an hour. Saturday, breezy, warmer, sunny. Highs in the mid-80s. South winds 10 to 15 miles an hour, increasing to 15 to 25 miles an hour in the afternoon. Gusts up to 40 miles an hour. Saturday night, clear. Lows in the upper 60s. South winds 10 to 20 miles an hour with gusts to around 35 miles an hour. Sunday, sunny. Highs in the lower 80s. Sunday night, cooler. Mostly cloudy. Lows in the upper 50s. Columbus Day, cooler. Mostly cloudy. Chance of rain showers in the afternoon. Highs in the mid-60s. Chance of showers 40%. Monday night, cooler. Mostly cloudy. Lows in the upper 40s. Tuesday and Tuesday night, partly cloudy. Highs in the upper 50s. Lows in the mid-40s. Wednesday,
partly sunny. Chance of rain showers in the afternoon. Highs in the lower 60s. Chance of showers 40%. Wednesday night and Thursday, mostly cloudy. A 50% chance of rain showers. Lows in the upper 40s. Highs in the lower 60s. Again, the forecast for central Minnesota, from St. Cloud to the northwest Twin Cities suburbs for overnight, mostly clear. Near steady temperature in the mid-40s. East winds up to 5 miles an hour. At 3 a.m., in Buffalo, it was cloudy. The temperature was 43 degrees, the dew point was 41, and the relative humidity was 93%. The wind was calm. The pressure was 30.07 inches and rising. In Maple Lake, it was clear the temperature was 46 degrees, the dew point was 40, and the relative humidity was 79%. The wind was calm. The pressure was 30.09 inches and rising. Elsewhere across central Minnesota, it was 45 at Litchfield. It was clear, with a temperature of 52 at the Twin Cities, and 45 at Crystal. It was partly cloudy, with a temperature of 45 at St. Cloud, 48 at Anoka, 40 at Princeton, and 37 at Little Falls. At Wilmer, it was mostly cloudy, with a temperature of 46. Around the state, at Mankato, it was clear, with a temperature of 52. It was partly cloudy, with a temperature of 40 at Brainerd, 38 at Duluth, and 30 at International Falls. At Rochester, it was cloudy, with a temperature of 51. Once again at 3 a.m., in Buffalo, it was 43 degrees under cloudy skies. And in Maple Lake, it was 46 degrees under clear skies. 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The current time is 3:18 a.m. Central Daylight Time. Now here is the hazardous weather outlook for portions of central and southern Minnesota and west central Wisconsin for today and tonight. No hazardous weather is expected at this time. And now the extended outlook for the period Friday through Wednesday. Very warm, dry, and windy conditions on Saturday will support elevated fire weather conditions across much of region. Near critical chances near the Buffalo Ridge. Spotter information statement, Skywarn spotter activation will not be needed. Now the forecast for central Minnesota, from St. Cloud to the northwest Twin Cities suburbs. Overnight, mostly clear. Near steady temperature in the mid-40s. East winds up to 5 miles an hour. Friday, sunny. Highs in the lower 70s. East winds up to 10 miles an hour, shifting to the southeast in the afternoon. Friday night, warmer. Increasing clouds. Lows in the lower 60s. Southeast winds 5 to 15 miles an hour. Saturday, breezy, warmer, sunny. Highs in the mid-80s. South winds 10 to 15 miles an hour, increasing to 15 to 25 miles an hour in the afternoon. Gusts up to 40 miles an hour. Saturday night, clear. Lows in the upper 60s. South winds 10 to 20 miles an hour with gusts to around 35 miles an hour. Sunday, sunny. Highs in the lower 80s. Sunday night, cooler. Mostly cloudy. Lows in the upper 50s. Columbus Day, cooler. Mostly cloudy. Chance of rain showers in the afternoon. Highs in the mid-60s. Chance of showers 40%. Monday night, cooler. Mostly cloudy. Lows in the upper 40s. Tuesday and Tuesday night, partly cloudy. Highs in the upper 50s. Lows in the mid-40s. Wednesday, partly sunny. Chance of rain showers in the afternoon. Highs in the lower 60s.
Chance of showers 40%. Wednesday night and Thursday, mostly cloudy. A 50% chance of rain showers. Lows in the upper 40s. Highs in the lower 60s. Again, the forecast for central Minnesota, from St. Cloud to the northwest Twin Cities suburbs for overnight, mostly clear. Near steady temperature in the mid-40s. East winds up to 5 miles an hour. At 3 a.m., in Buffalo, it was cloudy. The temperature was 43 degrees, the dew point was 41, and the relative humidity was 93%. The wind was calm. The pressure was 30.07 inches and rising. In Maple Lake, it was clear. The temperature was 46 degrees, the dew point was 40, and the relative humidity was 79%. The wind was calm. The pressure was 30.09 inches and rising. Elsewhere across central Minnesota, it was 45 at Litchfield. It was clear, with a temperature of 52 at the Twin Cities, and 45 at Crystal. It was partly cloudy, with a temperature of 45 at St. Cloud, 48 at Anoka, 40 at Princeton, and 37 at Little Falls. At Wilmer, it was mostly cloudy, with a temperature of 46. Around the state, at Mankato, it was clear, with a temperature of 52. It was partly cloudy, with a temperature of 40 at Brainerd, 38 at Duluth, and 30 at International Falls. At Rochester, it was cloudy, with a temperature of 51. Once again at 3 a.m., in Buffalo, it was 43 degrees under cloudy skies. And in Maple Lake, it was 46 degrees under clear skies. 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The current time is 3:23 a.m. Central Daylight Time. Now here is the hazardous weather outlook for portions of central and southern Minnesota and west central Wisconsin for today and tonight. No hazardous weather is expected at this time. And now the extended outlook for the period Friday through Wednesday. Very warm, dry, and windy conditions on Saturday will support elevated fire weather conditions across much of region. Near critical chances near the Buffalo Ridge. Spotter information statement, Skywarn spotter activation will not be needed. Now the forecast for central Minnesota, from St. Cloud to the northwest Twin Cities suburbs. Overnight, mostly clear. Near steady temperature in the mid-40s. East winds up to 5 miles an hour. Friday, sunny. Highs in the lower 70s. East winds up to 10 miles an hour, shifting to the southeast in the afternoon. Friday night, warmer. Increasing clouds. Lows in the lower 60s. Southeast winds 5 to 15 miles an hour. Saturday, breezy, warmer, sunny. Highs in the mid-80s. South winds 10 to 15 miles an hour, increasing to 15 to 25 miles an hour in the afternoon. Gusts up to 40 miles an hour. Saturday night, clear. Lows in the upper 60s. South winds 10 to 20 miles an hour with gusts to around 35 miles an hour. Sunday, sunny. Highs in the lower 80s. Sunday night, cooler. Mostly cloudy. Lows in the upper 50s. Columbus Day, cooler. Mostly cloudy. Chance of rain showers in the afternoon. Highs in the mid-60s. Chance of showers 40%. Monday night, cooler. Mostly cloudy. Lows in the upper 40s. Tuesday and Tuesday night, partly cloudy. Highs in the upper 50s. Lows in the mid-40s. Wednesday, partly sunny. Chance of rain showers in the afternoon. Highs in the lower 60s. Chance of showers 40%. Wednesday night and Thursday, mostly cloudy.
A 50% chance of rain showers. Lows in the upper 40s. Highs in the lower 60s. Again, the forecast for central Minnesota, from St. Cloud to the northwest Twin Cities suburbs for overnight, mostly clear. Near steady temperature in the mid-40s. East winds up to 5 miles an hour. At 3 a.m., in Buffalo, it was cloudy. The temperature was 43 degrees, the dew point was 41, and the relative humidity was 93%. The wind was calm. The pressure was 30.07 inches and rising. In Maple Lake, it was clear the temperature was 46 degrees, the dew point was 40, and the relative humidity was 79%. The wind was calm. The pressure was 30.09 inches and rising. Elsewhere across central Minnesota, it was 45 at Litchfield. It was clear, with a temperature of 52 at the Twin Cities, and 45 at Crystal. It was partly cloudy, with a temperature of 45 at St. Cloud, 48 at Anoka, 40 at Princeton, and 37 at Little Falls. At Wilmer, it was mostly cloudy, with a temperature of 46. Around the state, at Mankato, it was clear, with a temperature of 52. It was partly cloudy, with a temperature of 40 at Brainerd, 38 at Duluth, and 30 at International Falls. At Rochester, it was cloudy, with a temperature of 51. Once again at 3 a.m., in Buffalo, it was 43 degrees under cloudy skies. And in Maple Lake, it was 46 degrees under clear skies. 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The current time is 3:28 a.m. Central Daylight Time. Now here is the hazardous weather outlook for portions of central and southern Minnesota and west central Wisconsin for today and tonight. No hazardous weather is expected at this time. And now the extended outlook for the period Friday through Wednesday. Very warm, dry, and windy conditions on Saturday will support elevated fire weather conditions across much of region. Near critical chances near the Buffalo Ridge. Spotter information statement, Skywarn spotter activation will not be needed. Now the forecast for central Minnesota, from St. Cloud to the northwest Twin Cities suburbs. Overnight, mostly clear. Near steady temperature in the mid-40s. East winds up to 5 miles an hour. Friday, sunny. Highs in the lower 70s. East winds up to 10 miles an hour, shifting to the southeast in the afternoon. Friday night, warmer. Increasing clouds. Lows in the lower 60s. Southeast winds 5 to 15 miles an hour. Saturday, breezy, warmer, sunny. Highs in the mid-80s. South winds 10 to 15 miles an hour, increasing to 15 to 25 miles an hour in the afternoon. Gusts up to 40 miles an hour. Saturday night, clear. Lows in the upper 60s. South winds 10 to 20 miles an hour with gusts to around 35 miles an hour. Sunday, sunny. Highs in the lower 80s. Sunday night, cooler. Mostly cloudy. Lows in the upper 50s. Columbus Day, cooler. Mostly cloudy. Chance of rain showers in the afternoon. Highs in the mid-60s. Chance of showers 40%. Monday night, cooler. Cloudy. Lows in the upper 40s. Tuesday and Tuesday night, partly cloudy. Highs in the upper 50s. Lows in the mid-40s. Wednesday, partly sunny. Chance of rain showers in the afternoon. Highs in the lower 60s. Chance of showers 40%. Wednesday night and Thursday, mostly cloudy. A 50% chance of rain showers. Lows in the upper 40s. Highs in the lower 60s.
Again, the forecast for central Minnesota, from St. Cloud to the northwest Twin Cities suburbs for overnight, mostly clear. Near steady temperature in the mid-40s. East winds up to 5 miles an hour. At 3 a.m., in Buffalo, it was cloudy. The temperature was 43 degrees, the dew point was 41, and the relative humidity was 93%. The wind was calm. The pressure was 30.07 inches and rising. In Maple Lake, it was clear the temperature was 46 degrees, the dew point was 40, and the relative humidity was 79%. The wind was calm. The pressure was 30.09 inches and rising. Elsewhere across central Minnesota, it was 45 at Litchfield. It was clear, with a temperature of 52 at the Twin Cities, and 45 at Crystal. It was partly cloudy, with a temperature of 45 at St. Cloud, 48 at Anoka, 40 at Princeton, and 37 at Little Falls. At Wilmer, it was mostly cloudy, with a temperature of 46. Around the state, at Mankato, it was clear, with a temperature of 52. It was partly cloudy, with a temperature of 40 at Brainerd, 38 at Duluth, and 30 at International Falls. At Rochester, it was cloudy, with a temperature of 51. Once again at 3 a.m., in Buffalo, it was 43 degrees under cloudy skies. And in Maple Lake, it was 46 degrees under clear skies. 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The current time is 3:33 a.m. Central Daylight Time. Now here is the hazardous weather outlook for portions of central and southern Minnesota and west central Wisconsin for today and tonight. No hazardous weather is expected at this time. And now the extended outlook for the period Friday through Wednesday. Very warm, dry, and windy conditions on Saturday will support elevated fire weather conditions across much of region. Near critical chances near the Buffalo Ridge. Spotter information statement, Skywarn spotter activation will not be needed. Now the forecast for central Minnesota, from St. Cloud to the northwest Twin Cities suburbs. Overnight, mostly clear. Near steady temperature in the mid-40s. East winds up to 5 miles an hour. Friday, sunny. Highs in the lower 70s. East winds up to 10 miles an hour, shifting to the southeast in the afternoon. Friday night, warmer. Increasing clouds. Lows in the lower 60s. Southeast winds 5 to 15 miles an hour. Saturday, breezy, warmer, sunny. Highs in the mid-80s. South winds 10 to 15 miles an hour, increasing to 15 to 25 miles an hour in the afternoon. Gusts up to 40 miles an hour. Saturday night, clear. Lows in the upper 60s. South winds 10 to 20 miles an hour with gusts to around 35 miles an hour. Sunday, sunny. Highs in the lower 80s. Sunday night, cooler. Mostly cloudy. Lows in the upper 50s. Columbus Day, cooler. Mostly cloudy. Chance of rain showers in the afternoon. Highs in the mid-60s. Chance of showers 40%. Monday night, cooler. Mostly cloudy. Lows in the upper 40s. Tuesday and Tuesday night, partly cloudy. Highs in the upper 50s. Lows in the mid-40s. Wednesday, partly sunny. Chance of rain showers in the afternoon. Highs in the lower 60s. Chance of showers 40%. Wednesday night and Thursday, mostly cloudy. A 50% chance of rain showers. Lows in the upper 40s. Highs in the lower 60s. Again, the forecast for central Minnesota,
from St. Cloud to the northwest Twin Cities suburbs for overnight, mostly clear. Near steady temperature in the mid-40s. East winds up to 5 miles an hour. At 3 a.m., in Buffalo, it was cloudy. The temperature was 43 degrees, the dew point was 41, and the relative humidity was 93%. The wind was calm. The pressure was 30.07 inches and rising. In Maple Lake, it was clear, the temperature was 46 degrees, the dew point was 40, and the relative humidity was 79%. The wind was calm. The pressure was 30.09 inches and rising. Elsewhere across central Minnesota, it was 45 at Litchfield. It was clear, with a temperature of 52 at the Twin Cities, and 45 at Crystal. It was partly cloudy, with a temperature of 45 at St. Cloud, 48 at Anoka, 40 at Princeton, and 37 at Little Falls. At Wilmer, it was mostly cloudy, with a temperature of 46. Around the state, at Mankato, it was clear, with a temperature of 52. It was partly cloudy, with a temperature of 40 at Brainerd, 38 at Duluth, and 30 at International Falls. At Rochester, it was cloudy, with a temperature of 51. Once again at 3 a.m., in Buffalo, it was 43 degrees under cloudy skies. And in Maple Lake, it was 46 degrees under clear skies. 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The current time is 3:38 a.m. Central Daylight Time. Now here is the hazardous weather outlook for portions of central and southern Minnesota and west central Wisconsin. For today and tonight, no hazardous weather is expected at this time. And now the extended outlook for the period Friday through Wednesday. Very warm, dry, and windy conditions on Saturday will support elevated fire weather conditions across much of region. Near critical chances near the Buffalo Ridge. Spotter information statement, Skywarn spotter activation will not be needed. Now the forecast for central Minnesota, from St. Cloud to the northwest Twin Cities suburbs. Overnight, mostly clear. Near steady temperature in the mid-40s. East winds up to 5 miles an hour. Friday, sunny. Highs in the lower 70s. East winds up to 10 miles an hour, shifting to the southeast in the afternoon. Friday night, warmer. Increasing clouds. Lows in the lower 60s. Southeast winds 5 to 15 miles an hour. Saturday, breezy, warmer, sunny. Highs in the mid-80s. South winds 10 to 15 miles an hour, increasing to 15 to 25 miles an hour in the afternoon. Gusts up to 40 miles an hour. Saturday night, clear. Lows in the upper 60s. South winds 10 to 20 miles an hour with gusts to around 35 miles an hour. Sunday, sunny. Highs in the lower 80s. Sunday night, cooler. Mostly cloudy. Lows in the upper 50s. Columbus Day, cooler. Mostly cloudy. Chance of rain showers in the afternoon. Highs in the mid-60s. Chance of showers 40%. Monday night, cooler. Mostly cloudy. Lows in the upper 40s. Tuesday and Tuesday night, partly cloudy. Highs in the upper 50s. Lows in the mid-40s. Wednesday, partly sunny. Chance of rain showers in the afternoon. Highs in the lower 60s. Chance of showers 40%. Wednesday night and Thursday, mostly cloudy. A 50% chance of rain showers. Lows in the upper 40s. Highs in the lower 60s. Again, the forecast for central Minnesota, from St. Cloud to the northwest Twin Cities suburbs for overnight, mostly clear.
near steady temperature in the mid-40s. Heats winds up to 5 miles an hour. At 3 a.m., in Buffalo, it was cloudy. The temperature was 43 degrees, the dew point was 41, and the relative humidity was 93%. The wind was calm. The pressure was 30.07 inches and rising. In Maple Lake, it was clear the temperature was 46 degrees, the dew point was 40, and the relative humidity was 79%. The wind was calm. The pressure was 30.09 inches and rising. Elsewhere across central Minnesota, it was 45 at Litchfield. It was clear, with a temperature of 52 at the Twin Cities and 45 at Crystal. It was partly cloudy, with a temperature of 45 at St. Cloud, 48 at Anoka, 40 at Princeton, and 37 at Little Falls. At Willmar, it was mostly cloudy, with a temperature of 46. Around the state, at Mankato, it was clear, with a temperature of 52. It was partly cloudy, with a temperature of 40 at Brainerd, 38 at Duluth, and 30 at International Falls. At Rochester, it was cloudy, with a temperature of 51. Once again at 3 a.m., in Buffalo, it was 43 degrees under cloudy skies. And in Maple Lake, it was 46 degrees under clear skies. 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The current time is 3:43 a.m. Central Daylight Time. Now here is the hazardous weather outlook for portions of central and southern Minnesota and west central Wisconsin. For today and tonight, no hazardous weather is expected at this time. And now the extended outlook for the period Friday through Wednesday. Very warm, dry, and windy conditions on Saturday will support elevated fire weather conditions across much of region. Near critical chances near the Buffalo Ridge. Spotter information statement, Skywarn spotter activation will not be needed. Now the forecast for central Minnesota, from St. Cloud to the northwest Twin Cities suburbs. Overnight, mostly clear. Near steady temperature in the mid-40s. East winds up to 5 miles an hour. Friday, sunny. Highs in the lower 70s. East winds up to 10 miles an hour, shifting to the southeast in the afternoon. Friday night, warmer. Increasing clouds. Lows in the lower 60s. Southeast winds 5 to 15 miles an hour. Saturday, breezy, warmer, sunny. Highs in the mid-80s. South winds 10 to 15 miles an hour, increasing to 15 to 25 miles an hour in the afternoon. Gusts up to 40 miles an hour. Saturday night, clear. Lows in the upper 60s. South winds 10 to 20 miles an hour with gusts to around 35 miles an hour. Sunday, sunny. Highs in the lower 80s. Sunday night, cooler. Mostly cloudy. Lows in the upper 50s. Columbus Day, cooler. Mostly cloudy. Chance of rain showers in the afternoon. Highs in the mid-60s. Chance of showers 40%. Monday night, cooler. Mostly cloudy. Lows in the upper 40s. Tuesday and Tuesday night, partly cloudy. Highs in the upper 50s. Lows in the mid-40s. Wednesday, partly sunny. Chance of rain showers in the afternoon. Highs in the lower 60s. Chance of showers 40%. Wednesday night and Thursday, mostly cloudy. A 50% chance of rain showers. Lows in the upper 40s. Highs in the lower 60s. Again, the forecast for central Minnesota, from St. Cloud to the northwest Twin Cities suburbs for overnight, mostly clear. Near steady temperature in the mid-40s. East winds up to 5 miles an hour.
At 3 a.m., in Buffalo, it was cloudy. The temperature was 43 degrees, the dew point was 41, and the relative humidity was 93%. The wind was calm. The pressure was 30.07 inches and rising. In Maple Lake, it was clear, the temperature was 46 degrees, the dew point was 40, and the relative humidity was 79%. The wind was calm. The pressure was 30.09 inches and rising. Elsewhere across central Minnesota, it was 45 at Litchfield. It was clear, with a temperature of 52 at the Twin Cities, and 45 at Crystal. It was partly cloudy, with a temperature of 45 at St. Cloud, 48 at Anoka, 40 at Princeton, and 37 at Little Falls. At Willmar, it was mostly cloudy, with a temperature of 46. Around the state, at Mankato, it was clear, with a temperature of 52. It was partly cloudy, with a temperature of 40 at Brainerd, 38 at Duluth, and 30 at International Falls. At Rochester, it was cloudy, with a temperature of 51. Once again at 3 a.m., in Buffalo, it was 43 degrees under cloudy skies. And in Maple Lake, it was 46 degrees under clear skies. 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The current time is 3:48 a.m. Central Daylight Time. Now here is the hazardous weather outlook for portions of central and southern Minnesota and west central Wisconsin for today and tonight. No hazardous weather is expected at this time. And now the extended outlook for the period Friday through Wednesday. Very warm, dry, and windy conditions on Saturday will support elevated fire weather conditions across much of region. Near critical chances near the Buffalo Ridge. Spotter information statement, Skywarn spotter activation will not be needed. Now the forecast for central Minnesota, from St. Cloud to the northwest Twin Cities suburbs. Overnight, mostly clear. Near steady temperature in the mid-40s. East winds up to 5 miles an hour. Friday, sunny. Highs in the lower 70s. East winds up to 10 miles an hour, shifting to the southeast in the afternoon. Friday night, warmer. Increasing clouds. Lows in the lower 60s. Southeast winds 5 to 15 miles an hour. Saturday, breezy, warmer, sunny. Highs in the mid-80s. South winds 10 to 15 miles an hour, increasing to 15 to 25 miles an hour in the afternoon. Gusts up to 40 miles an hour. Saturday night, clear. Lows in the upper 60s. South winds 10 to 20 miles an hour with gusts to around 35 miles an hour. Sunday, sunny. Highs in the lower 80s. Sunday night, cooler. Mostly cloudy. Lows in the upper 50s. Columbus Day, cooler. Mostly cloudy. Chance of rain showers in the afternoon. Highs in the mid-60s. Chance of showers 40%. Monday night, cooler. Mostly cloudy. Lows in the upper 40s. Tuesday and Tuesday night, partly cloudy. Highs in the upper 50s. Lows in the mid-40s. Wednesday, partly sunny. Chance of rain showers in the afternoon. Highs in the lower 60s. Chance of showers 40%. Wednesday night and Thursday, mostly cloudy. A 50% chance of rain showers. Lows in the upper 40s. Highs in the lower 60s. Again, the forecast for central Minnesota, from St. Cloud to the northwest Twin Cities suburbs for overnight, mostly clear. Near steady temperature in the mid-40s. East winds up to 5 miles an hour. At 3 a.m., in Buffalo, it was cloudy. The temperature was 43 degrees,
The dew point was 41, and the relative humidity was 93%. The wind was calm. The pressure was 30.07 inches and rising. In Maple Lake, it was clear. The temperature was 46 degrees, the dew point was 40, and the relative humidity was 79%. The wind was calm. The pressure was 30.09 inches and rising. Elsewhere across central Minnesota, it was 45 at Litchfield. It was clear, with a temperature of 52 at the Twin Cities and 45 at Crystal. It was partly cloudy, with a temperature of 45 at St. Cloud, 48 at Anoka, 40 at Princeton, and 37 at Little Falls. At Willmar, it was mostly cloudy, with a temperature of 46. Around the state, at Mankato, it was clear, with a temperature of 52. It was partly cloudy, with a temperature of 40 at Brainerd, 38 at Duluth, and 30 at International Falls. At Rochester, it was cloudy, with a temperature of 51. Once again at 3 a.m., in Buffalo, it was 43 degrees under cloudy skies. And in Maple Lake, it was 46 degrees under clear skies. 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The current time is 3:52 a.m. Central Daylight Time. Now here is the hazardous weather outlook for portions of central and southern Minnesota and west central Wisconsin for today and tonight. No hazardous weather is expected at this time. And now the extended outlook for the period Friday through Wednesday. Very warm, dry, and windy conditions on Saturday will support elevated fire weather conditions across much of region. Near critical chances near the Buffalo Ridge. Spotter information statement, Skywarn spotter activation will not be needed. Now the forecast for central Minnesota, from St. Cloud to the northwest Twin Cities suburbs. Overnight, mostly clear. Near steady temperature in the mid-40s. East winds up to 5 miles an hour. Friday, sunny. Highs in the lower 70s. East winds up to 10 miles an hour, shifting to the southeast in the afternoon. Friday night, warmer. Increasing clouds. Lows in the lower 60s. Southeast winds 5 to 15 miles an hour. Saturday, breezy, warmer, sunny. Highs in the mid-80s. South winds 10 to 15 miles an hour, increasing to 15 to 25 miles an hour in the afternoon. Gusts up to 40 miles an hour. Saturday night, clear. Lows in the upper 60s. South winds 10 to 20 miles an hour with gusts to around 35 miles an hour. Sunday, sunny. Highs in the lower 80s. Sunday night, cooler. Mostly cloudy. Lows in the upper 50s. Columbus Day, cooler. Mostly cloudy. Chance of rain showers in the afternoon. Highs in the mid-60s. Chance of showers 40%. Monday night, cooler. Mostly cloudy. Lows in the upper 40s. Tuesday and Tuesday night, partly cloudy. Highs in the upper 50s. Lows in the mid-40s. Wednesday, partly sunny. Chance of rain showers in the afternoon. Highs in the lower 60s. Chance of showers 40%. Wednesday night and Thursday, mostly cloudy. A 50% chance of rain showers. Lows in the upper 40s. Highs in the lower 60s. Again, the forecast for central Minnesota, from St. Cloud to the northwest Twin Cities suburbs for overnight, mostly clear. Near steady temperature in the mid-40s. East winds up to 5 miles an hour. At 3 a.m., in Buffalo, it was cloudy. The temperature was 43 degrees, the dew point was 41, and the relative humidity was 93%. The wind was calm.
The pressure was 30.07 inches and rising. In Maple Lake, it was clear the temperature was 46 degrees, the dew point was 40, and the relative humidity was 79%. The wind was calm. The pressure was 30.09 inches and rising. Elsewhere across central Minnesota, it was 45 at Litchfield. It was clear, with a temperature of 52 at the Twin Cities, and 45 at Crystal. It was partly cloudy, with a temperature of 45 at St. Cloud, 48 at Anoka, 40 at Princeton, and 37 at Little Falls. At Willmar, it was mostly cloudy, with a temperature of 46. Around the state, at Mankato, it was clear, with a temperature of 52. It was partly cloudy, with a temperature of 40 at Brainerd, 38 at Duluth, and 30 at International Falls. At Rochester, it was cloudy, with a temperature of 51. Once again at 3 a.m., in Buffalo, it was 43 degrees under cloudy skies. And in Maple Lake, it was 46 degrees under clear skies. 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The current time is 3:57 a.m. Central Daylight Time. Now here is the hazardous weather outlook for portions of central and southern Minnesota and west central Wisconsin for today and tonight. No hazardous weather is expected at this time. And now the extended outlook for the period Friday through Wednesday. Very warm, dry, and windy conditions on Saturday will support elevated fire weather conditions across much of region. Near critical chances near the Buffalo Ridge. Spotter information statement, Skywarn spotter activation will not be needed. Now the forecast for central Minnesota, from St. Cloud to the northwest Twin Cities suburbs. Overnight, mostly clear. Near steady temperature in the mid-40s. East winds up to 5 miles an hour. Friday, sunny. Highs in the lower 70s. East winds up to 10 miles an hour, shifting to the southeast in the afternoon. Friday night, warmer. Increasing clouds. Lows in the lower 60s. Southeast winds 5 to 15 miles an hour. Saturday, breezy, warmer, sunny. Highs in the mid-80s. South winds 10 to 15 miles an hour, increasing to 15 to 25 miles an hour in the afternoon. Gusts up to 40 miles an hour. Saturday night, clear. Lows in the upper 60s. South winds 10 to 20 miles an hour with gusts to around 35 miles an hour. Sunday, sunny. Highs in the lower 80s. Sunday night, cooler. Mostly cloudy. Lows in the upper 50s. Columbus Day, cooler. Mostly cloudy. Chance of rain showers in the afternoon. Highs in the mid-60s. Chance of showers 40%. Monday night, cooler. Mostly cloudy. Lows in the upper 40s. Tuesday and Tuesday night, partly cloudy. Highs in the upper 50s. Lows in the mid-40s. Wednesday, partly sunny. Chance of rain showers in the afternoon. Highs in the lower 60s. Chance of showers 40%. Wednesday night and Thursday, mostly cloudy. A 50% chance of rain showers. Lows in the upper 40s. Highs in the lower 60s. Again, the forecast for central Minnesota, from St. Cloud to the northwest Twin Cities suburbs for overnight, mostly clear. Near steady temperature in the mid-40s. East winds up to 5 miles an hour. The St. Cloud, Minnesota climate summary for yesterday, October 8, 2026. Yesterday's high temperature of 65 degrees occurred at 2:27 p.m. The record high is 84 degrees, which was set in 2010. Yesterday's low temperature of 38 degrees occurred at 6:26 a.m.
The record low is 17 degrees, which was set in 2000. No precipitation.

The current time is 4:02 a.m. Central Daylight Time. Now here is the hazardous weather outlook for portions of central and southern Minnesota and west central Wisconsin for today and tonight. No hazardous weather is expected at this time. And now the extended outlook for the period Friday through Wednesday. Very warm, dry, and windy conditions on Saturday will support elevated fire weather conditions across much of region. Near critical chances near the Buffalo Ridge. Spotter information statement, Skywarn spotter activation will not be needed. Now the forecast for central Minnesota, from St. Cloud to the northwest Twin Cities suburbs. Today, mostly sunny. Highs in the lower 70s. East winds up to 10 miles an hour shifting to the southeast in the afternoon. Tonight, increasing clouds. Lows in the upper 50s. Southeast winds 10 to 15 miles an hour. Saturday, warmer, sunny. Highs in the mid 80s. South winds 10 to 20 miles an hour with gusts to around 35 miles an hour. Saturday night, clear. Lows in the mid 60s. South winds 10 to 20 miles an hour with gusts to around 35 miles an hour. Sunday, mostly sunny. Highs in the lower 80s. Sunday night and Columbus Day, cooler. Mostly cloudy. Lows in the upper 50s. Highs in the upper 60s. Monday night and Tuesday, mostly cloudy. Lows in the upper 40s. Highs in the lower 60s. Tuesday night, partly cloudy. Lows in the lower 40s. Wednesday, partly sunny with a 50% chance of rain showers. Highs in the lower 60s. Wednesday night, rain showers likely. Lows in the upper 40s. Chance of showers 70%. Thursday, partly sunny with a 50% chance of rain showers. Highs in the lower 60s. Again, the forecast for central Minnesota, from St. Cloud to the northwest Twin Cities suburbs for today, mostly sunny. Highs in the lower 70s. East winds up to 10 miles an hour shifting to the southeast in the afternoon. 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The current time is 4:05 a.m. Central Daylight Time. Now here is the hazardous weather outlook for portions of central and southern Minnesota and west central Wisconsin for today and tonight. No hazardous weather is expected at this time. And now the extended outlook for the period Friday through Wednesday. Very warm, dry, and windy conditions on Saturday will support elevated fire weather conditions across much of region. Near critical chances near the Buffalo Ridge. Spotter information statement, Skywarn spotter activation will not be needed. Now the forecast for central Minnesota, from St. Cloud to the northwest Twin Cities suburbs. Today, mostly sunny. Highs in the lower 70s. East winds up to 10 miles an hour shifting to the southeast in the afternoon. Tonight, increasing clouds. Lows in the upper 50s. Southeast winds 10 to 15 miles an hour. Saturday, warmer, sunny. Highs in the mid 80s. South winds 10 to 20 miles an hour with gusts to around 35 miles an hour. Saturday night, clear. Lows in the mid 60s. South winds 10 to 20 miles an hour with gusts to around 35 miles an hour. Sunday, mostly sunny. Highs in the lower 80s. Sunday night and Columbus Day, cooler. Mostly cloudy. Lows in the upper 50s. Highs in the upper 60s. Monday night and Tuesday, mostly cloudy. Lows in the upper 40s. Highs in the lower 60s. Tuesday night, partly cloudy. Lows in the lower 40s.

Wednesday, partly sunny with a 50% chance of rain showers. Highs in the lower 60s. Wednesday night, rain showers likely. Lows in the upper 40s. Chance of showers 70%. Thursday, partly sunny with a 50% chance of rain showers. Highs in the lower 60s. Again, the forecast for central Minnesota, from St. Cloud to the northwest Twin Cities suburbs for today, mostly sunny. Highs in the lower 70s. East winds up to 10 miles an hour, shifting to the southeast in the afternoon. 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The current time is 4:08 a.m. Central Daylight Time. Now here is the hazardous weather outlook for portions of central and southern Minnesota and west central Wisconsin for today and tonight. No hazardous weather is expected at this time. And now the extended outlook for the period Friday through Wednesday. Very warm, dry, and windy conditions on Saturday will support elevated fire weather conditions across much of region. Near critical chances near the Buffalo Ridge. Spotter information statement, Skywarn spotter activation will not be needed. Now the forecast for central Minnesota, from St. Cloud to the northwest Twin Cities suburbs. Today, mostly sunny. Highs in the lower 70s. East winds up to 10 miles an hour, shifting to the southeast in the afternoon. Tonight, increasing clouds. Lows in the upper 50s. Southeast winds 10 to 15 miles an hour. Saturday, warmer, sunny. Highs in the mid-80s. South winds 10 to 20 miles an hour with gusts to around 35 miles an hour. Saturday night, clear. Lows in the mid-60s. South winds 10 to 20 miles an hour with gusts to around 35 miles an hour. Sunday, mostly sunny. Highs in the lower 80s. Sunday night and Columbus Day, cooler. Mostly cloudy. Lows in the upper 50s. Highs in the upper 60s. Monday night and Tuesday, mostly cloudy. Lows in the upper 40s. Highs in the lower 60s. Tuesday night, partly cloudy. Lows in the lower 40s. Wednesday, partly sunny with a 50% chance of rain showers. Highs in the lower 60s. Wednesday night, rain showers likely. Lows in the upper 40s. Chance of showers 70%. Thursday, partly sunny with a 50% chance of rain showers. Highs in the lower 60s. Again, the forecast for central Minnesota, from St. Cloud to the northwest Twin Cities suburbs for today, mostly sunny. Highs in the lower 70s. East winds up to 10 miles an hour, shifting to the southeast in the afternoon. The St. Cloud, Minnesota climate summary for yesterday, October 8, 2026. Yesterday's high temperature of 65 degrees occurred at 2:27 p.m. The record high is 84 degrees, which was set in 2010. Yesterday's low temperature of 38 degrees occurred at 6:26 a.m. The record low is 17 degrees, which was set in 2000. No precipitation fell yesterday. No snow fell yesterday. The normal high temperature for today is 60 degrees, and the normal low is 38. The record high for today is 84, which occurred in 1938, and the record low is 16, which occurred in 2000. Sunrise today is at 7:25 a.m., and sunset is at 6:41 p.m. This is weather radio station WNG676 Clearwater, broadcasting on a frequency of 162.50 MHz. 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The current time is 4:11 a.m. Central Daylight Time.
Now here is the hazardous weather outlook for portions of central and southern Minnesota and west central Wisconsin for today and tonight. No hazardous weather is expected at this time. And now the extended outlook for the period Friday through Wednesday. Very warm, dry, and windy conditions on Saturday will support elevated fire weather conditions across much of region. Near critical chances near the Buffalo Ridge. Spotter information statement, Skywarn spotter activation will not be needed. Now the forecast for central Minnesota, from St. Cloud to the northwest Twin Cities suburbs. Today, mostly sunny. Highs in the lower 70s. East winds up to 10 miles an hour shifting to the southeast in the afternoon. Tonight, increasing clouds. Lows in the upper 50s. Southeast winds 10 to 15 miles an hour. Saturday, warmer, sunny. Highs in the mid-80s. South winds 10 to 20 miles an hour with gusts to around 35 miles an hour. Saturday night, clear. Lows in the mid-60s. South winds 10 to 20 miles an hour with gusts to around 35 miles an hour. Sunday, mostly sunny. Highs in the lower 80s. Sunday night and Columbus Day, cooler. Mostly cloudy. Lows in the upper 50s. Highs in the upper 60s. Monday night and Tuesday, mostly cloudy. Lows in the upper 40s. Highs in the lower 60s. Tuesday night, partly cloudy. Lows in the lower 40s. Wednesday, partly sunny with a 50% chance of rain showers. Highs in the lower 60s. Wednesday night, rain showers likely. Lows in the upper 40s. Chance of showers 70%. Thursday, partly sunny with a 50% chance of rain showers. Highs in the lower 60s. Again, the forecast for central Minnesota, from St. Cloud to the northwest Twin Cities suburbs for today, mostly sunny. Highs in the lower 70s. East winds up to 10 miles an hour shifting to the southeast in the afternoon. 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The current time is 4:14 a.m. Central Daylight Time. Now here is the hazardous weather outlook for portions of central and southern Minnesota and west central Wisconsin for today and tonight. No hazardous weather is expected at this time. And now the extended outlook for the period Friday through Wednesday. Very warm, dry, and windy conditions on Saturday will support elevated fire weather conditions across much of region. Near critical chances near the Buffalo Ridge. Spotter information statement, Skywarn spotter activation will not be needed. Now the forecast for central Minnesota, from St. Cloud to the northwest Twin Cities suburbs. Today, mostly sunny. Highs in the lower 70s. East winds up to 10 miles an hour shifting to the southeast in the afternoon. Tonight, increasing clouds. Lows in the upper 50s. Southeast winds 10 to 15 miles an hour. Saturday, warmer, sunny. Highs in the mid-80s. South winds 10 to 20 miles an hour with gusts to around 35 miles an hour. Saturday night, clear. Lows in the mid-60s. South winds 10 to 20 miles an hour with gusts to around 35 miles an hour. Sunday, mostly sunny. Highs in the lower 80s. Sunday night and Columbus Day, cooler. Mostly cloudy. Lows in the upper 50s. Highs in the upper 60s. Monday night and Tuesday, mostly cloudy. Lows in the upper 40s. Highs in the lower 60s. Tuesday night, partly cloudy. Lows in the lower 40s. Wednesday, partly sunny with a 50% chance of rain showers.
highs in the lower 60s. Wednesday night, rain showers likely. Lows in the upper 40s. Chance of showers 70%. Thursday, partly sunny with a 50% chance of rain showers. Highs in the lower 60s. Again, the forecast for central Minnesota, from St. Cloud to the northwest Twin Cities suburbs for today, mostly sunny. Highs in the lower 70s. East winds up to 10 miles an hour, shifting to the southeast in the afternoon. At 4 a.m., in Buffalo, it was cloudy. The temperature was 41 degrees, the dew point was 39, and the relative humidity was 93%. The wind was northeast at 3 miles an hour. The pressure was 30.05 inches and falling. In Maple Lake, it was partly cloudy. The temperature was 47 degrees, the dew point was 40, and the relative humidity was 78%. The wind was calm. The pressure was 30.07 inches and falling. Elsewhere across central Minnesota, it was 45 at Litchfield. It was clear, with a temperature of 52 at the Twin Cities and 42 at Crystal. It was partly cloudy, with a temperature of 40 at St. Cloud, 46 at Anoka, 39 at Princeton, and 46 at Wilmer. At Little Falls, it was mostly cloudy, with a temperature of 36. Around the state, at Brainerd, fog was reported, with a temperature of 38. It was clear, with a temperature of 53 at Mankato, and 31 at International Falls. It was partly cloudy, with a temperature of 50 at Rochester, and 37 at Duluth. Once again at 4 a.m., in Buffalo, it was 41 degrees under cloudy skies. And in Maple Lake, it was 47 degrees under partly cloudy skies. 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The current time is 4:19 a.m. Central Daylight Time. Now here is the hazardous weather outlook for portions of central and southern Minnesota and west central Wisconsin for today and tonight. No hazardous weather is expected at this time. And now the extended outlook for the period Friday through Wednesday. Very warm, dry, and windy conditions on Saturday will support elevated fire weather conditions across much of region. Near critical chances near the Buffalo Ridge. Spotter information statement, Skywarn spotter activation will not be needed. The St. Cloud, Minnesota climate summary for yesterday, October 8, 2026. Yesterday's high temperature of 65 degrees occurred at 2:27 p.m. The record high is 84 degrees, which was set in 2010. Yesterday's low temperature of 38 degrees occurred at 6:26 a.m. The record low is 17 degrees, which was set in 2000. No precipitation fell yesterday. No snow fell yesterday. The normal high temperature for today is 60 degrees, and the normal low is 38. The record high for today is 84, which occurred in 1938, and the record low is 16, which occurred in 2000. Sunrise today is at 7:25 a.m., and sunset is at 6:41 p.m. Now the forecast for central Minnesota, from St. Cloud to the northwest Twin Cities suburbs. Today, mostly sunny. Highs in the lower 70s. East winds up to 10 miles an hour, shifting to the southeast in the afternoon. Tonight, increasing clouds. Lows in the upper 50s. Southeast winds 10 to 15 miles an hour. Saturday, warmer, sunny. Highs in the mid 80s. South winds 10 to 20 miles an hour with gusts to around 35 miles an hour. Saturday night, clear. Lows in the mid-60s. South winds 10 to 20 miles an hour with gusts to around 35 miles an hour. Sunday, mostly sunny. Highs in the lower 80s. Sunday night and Columbus Day, cooler.
mostly cloudy. Lows in the upper 50s. Highs in the upper 60s. Monday night and Tuesday, mostly cloudy. Lows in the upper 40s. Highs in the lower 60s. Tuesday night, partly cloudy. Lows in the lower 40s. Wednesday, partly sunny with a 50% chance of rain showers. Highs in the lower 60s. Wednesday night, rain showers likely. Lows in the upper 40s. Chance of showers 70%. Thursday, partly sunny with a 50% chance of rain showers. Highs in the lower 60s. Again, the forecast for central Minnesota, from St. Cloud to the northwest Twin Cities suburbs for today, mostly sunny. Highs in the lower 70s. East winds up to 10 miles an hour, shifting to the southeast in the afternoon. At 4 a.m., in Buffalo, it was cloudy. The temperature was 41 degrees, the dew point was 39, and the relative humidity was 93%. The wind was northeast at 3 miles an hour. The pressure was 30.05 inches and falling. In Maple Lake, it was partly cloudy. The temperature was 47 degrees, the dew point was 40, and the relative humidity was 78%. The wind was calm. The pressure was 30.07 inches and falling. Elsewhere across central Minnesota, it was 45 at Litchfield. It was clear, with a temperature of 52 at the Twin Cities and 42 at Crystal. It was partly cloudy, with a temperature of 40 at St. Cloud, 46 at Anoka, 39 at Princeton, and 46 at Wilmer. At Little Falls, it was mostly cloudy, with a temperature of 36. Around the state, at Brainerd, fog was reported, with a temperature of 38. It was clear, with a temperature of 53 at Mankato, and 31 at International Falls. It was partly cloudy, with a temperature of 50 at Rochester, and 37 at Duluth. Once again at 4 a.m., in Buffalo, it was 41 degrees under cloudy skies. And in Maple Lake, it was 47 degrees under partly cloudy skies. 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The current time is 4:24 a.m. Central Daylight Time. Now here is the hazardous weather outlook for portions of central and southern Minnesota and west central Wisconsin for today and tonight. No hazardous weather is expected at this time. And now the extended outlook for the period Friday through Wednesday. Very warm, dry, and windy conditions on Saturday will support elevated fire weather conditions across much of region. Near critical chances near the Buffalo Ridge. Spotter information statement, Skywarn spotter activation will not be needed. Now the forecast for central Minnesota, from St. Cloud to the northwest Twin Cities suburbs. Today, mostly sunny. Highs in the lower 70s. East winds up to 10 miles an hour, shifting to the southeast in the afternoon. Tonight, increasing clouds. Lows in the upper 50s. Southeast winds 10 to 15 miles an hour. Saturday, warmer, sunny. Highs in the mid-80s. South winds 10 to 20 miles an hour with gusts to around 35 miles an hour. Saturday night, clear. Lows in the mid-60s. South winds 10 to 20 miles an hour with gusts to around 35 miles an hour. Sunday, mostly sunny. Highs in the lower 80s. Sunday night and Columbus Day, cooler. Mostly cloudy. Lows in the upper 50s. Highs in the upper 60s. Monday night and Tuesday, mostly cloudy. Lows in the upper 40s. Highs in the lower 60s. Tuesday night, partly cloudy. Lows in the lower 40s. Wednesday, partly sunny with a 50% chance of rain showers. Highs in the lower 60s.
Wednesday night, rain showers likely. Lows in the upper 40s. Chance of showers 70%. Thursday, partly sunny with a 50% chance of rain showers. Highs in the lower 60s. Again, the forecast for central Minnesota, from St. Cloud to the northwest Twin Cities suburbs for today, mostly sunny. Highs in the lower 70s. East winds up to 10 miles an hour, shifting to the southeast in the afternoon. At 4 a.m., in Buffalo, it was cloudy. The temperature was 41 degrees, the dew point was 39, and the relative humidity was 93%. The wind was northeast at 3 miles an hour. The pressure was 30.05 inches and falling. In Maple Lake, it was partly cloudy. The temperature was 47 degrees, the dew point was 40, and the relative humidity was 78%. The wind was calm. The pressure was 30.07 inches and falling. Elsewhere across central Minnesota, it was 45 at Litchfield. It was clear, with a temperature of 52 at the Twin Cities and 42 at Crystal. It was partly cloudy, with a temperature of 40 at St. Cloud, 46 at Anoka, 39 at Princeton, and 46 at Wilmer. At Little Falls, it was mostly cloudy, with a temperature of 36. Around the state, at Brainerd, fog was reported, with a temperature of 38. It was clear, with a temperature of 53 at Mankato, and 31 at International Falls. It was partly cloudy, with a temperature of 50 at Rochester, and 37 at Duluth. Once again at 4 a.m., in Buffalo, it was 41 degrees under cloudy skies. And in Maple Lake, it was 47 degrees under partly cloudy skies. 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The current time is 4:29 a.m. Central Daylight Time. Now here is the hazardous weather outlook for portions of central and southern Minnesota and west central Wisconsin for today and tonight. No hazardous weather is expected at this time. And now the extended outlook for the period Friday through Wednesday. Very warm, dry, and windy conditions on Saturday will support elevated fire weather conditions across much of region. Near critical chances near the Buffalo Ridge. Spotter information statement, Skywarn spotter activation will not be needed. The St. Cloud, Minnesota climate summary for yesterday, October 8, 2026. Yesterday's high temperature of 65 degrees occurred at 2:27 p.m. The record high is 84 degrees, which was set in 2010. Yesterday's low temperature of 38 degrees occurred at 6:26 a.m. The record low is 17 degrees, which was set in 2000. No precipitation fell yesterday. No snow fell yesterday. The normal high temperature for today is 60 degrees, and the normal low is 38. The record high for today is 84, which occurred in 1938, and the record low is 16, which occurred in 2000. Sunrise today is at 7:25 a.m. and sunset is at 6:41 p.m. Now the forecast for central Minnesota, from St. Cloud to the northwest Twin Cities suburbs. Today, mostly sunny. Highs in the lower 70s. East winds up to 10 miles an hour, shifting to the southeast in the afternoon. Tonight, increasing clouds. Lows in the upper 50s. Southeast winds 10 to 15 miles an hour. Saturday, warmer, sunny. Highs in the mid-80s. South winds 10 to 20 miles an hour with gusts to around 35 miles an hour. Saturday night, clear. Lows in the mid-60s. South winds 10 to 20 miles an hour with gusts to around 35 miles an hour. Sunday, mostly sunny. Highs in the lower 80s. Sunday night and Columbus Day, cooler. Mostly cloudy.
Lows in the upper 50s. Highs in the upper 60s. Monday night and Tuesday, mostly cloudy. Lows in the upper 40s. Highs in the lower 60s. Tuesday night, partly cloudy. Lows in the lower 40s. Wednesday, partly sunny with a 50% chance of rain showers. Highs in the lower 60s. Wednesday night, rain showers likely. Lows in the upper 40s. Chance of showers 70%. Thursday, partly sunny with a 50% chance of rain showers. Highs in the lower 60s. Again, the forecast for central Minnesota, from St. Cloud to the northwest Twin Cities suburbs for today, mostly sunny. Highs in the lower 70s. East winds up to 10 miles an hour, shifting to the southeast in the afternoon. At 4 a.m., in Buffalo, it was cloudy. The temperature was 41 degrees, the dew point was 39, and the relative humidity was 93%. The wind was northeast at 3 miles an hour. The pressure was 30.05 inches and falling. In Maple Lake, it was partly cloudy. The temperature was 47 degrees, the dew point was 40, and the relative humidity was 78%. The wind was calm. The pressure was 30.07 inches and falling. Elsewhere across central Minnesota, it was 45 at Litchfield. It was clear, with a temperature of 52 at the Twin Cities and 42 at Crystal. It was partly cloudy, with a temperature of 40 at St. Cloud, 46 at Anoka, 39 at Princeton, and 46 at Wilmer. At Little Falls, it was mostly cloudy, with a temperature of 36. Around the state, at Brainerd, fog was reported, with a temperature of 38. It was clear, with a temperature of 53 at Mankato, and 31 at International Falls. It was partly cloudy, with a temperature of 50 at Rochester, and 37 at Duluth. Once again at 4 a.m., in Buffalo, it was 41 degrees under cloudy skies. And in Maple Lake, it was 47 degrees under partly cloudy skies. 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The current time is 4:34 a.m. Central Daylight Time. Now here is the hazardous weather outlook for portions of central and southern Minnesota and west central Wisconsin for today and tonight. No hazardous weather is expected at this time. And now the extended outlook for the period Friday through Wednesday. Very warm, dry, and windy conditions on Saturday will support elevated fire weather conditions across much of region. Near critical chances near the Buffalo Ridge. Spotter information statement, Skywarn spotter activation will not be needed. Now the forecast for central Minnesota, from St. Cloud to the northwest Twin Cities suburbs. Today, mostly sunny. Highs in the lower 70s. East winds up to 10 miles an hour, shifting to the southeast in the afternoon. Tonight, increasing clouds. Lows in the upper 50s. Southeast winds 10 to 15 miles an hour. Saturday, warmer, sunny. Highs in the mid-80s. South winds 10 to 20 miles an hour with gusts to around 35 miles an hour. Saturday night, clear. Lows in the mid-60s. South winds 10 to 20 miles an hour with gusts to around 35 miles an hour. Sunday, mostly sunny. Highs in the lower 80s. Sunday night and Columbus Day, cooler. Mostly cloudy. Lows in the upper 50s. Highs in the upper 60s. Monday night and Tuesday, mostly cloudy. Lows in the upper 40s. Highs in the lower 60s. Tuesday night, partly cloudy. Lows in the lower 40s. Wednesday, partly sunny with a 50% chance of rain showers.
Highs in the lower 60s. Wednesday night, rain showers likely.

Lows in the upper 40s. Chance of showers 70%. Thursday, partly sunny with a 50% chance of rain showers. Highs in the lower 60s. Again, the forecast for central Minnesota, from St. Cloud to the northwest Twin Cities suburbs for today, mostly sunny. Highs in the lower 70s. East winds up to 10 miles an hour, shifting to the southeast in the afternoon. At 4 a.m., in Buffalo, it was cloudy. The temperature was 41 degrees, the dew point was 39, and the relative humidity was 93%. The wind was northeast at 3 miles an hour. The pressure was 30.05 inches and falling. In Maple Lake, it was partly cloudy. The temperature was 47 degrees, the dew point was 40, and the relative humidity was 78%. The wind was calm. The pressure was 30.07 inches and falling. Elsewhere across central Minnesota, it was 45 at Litchfield. It was clear, with a temperature of 52 at the Twin Cities and 42 at Crystal. It was partly cloudy, with a temperature of 40 at St. Cloud, 46 at Anoka, 39 at Princeton, and 46 at Wilmer. At Little Falls, it was mostly cloudy, with a temperature of 36. Around the state, at Brainerd, fog was reported, with a temperature of 38. It was clear, with a temperature of 53 at Mankato, and 31 at International Falls. It was partly cloudy, with a temperature of 50 at Rochester, and 37 at Duluth. Once again at 4 a.m., in Buffalo, it was 41 degrees under cloudy skies. And in Maple Lake, it was 47 degrees under partly cloudy skies. 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The current time is 4:39 a.m. Central Daylight Time. Now here is the hazardous weather outlook for portions of central and southern Minnesota and west central Wisconsin for today and tonight. No hazardous weather is expected at this time. And now the extended outlook for the period Friday through Wednesday. Very warm, dry, and windy conditions on Saturday will support elevated fire weather conditions across much of region. Near critical chances near the Buffalo Ridge. Spotter information statement, Skywarn spotter activation will not be needed. The St. Cloud, Minnesota climate summary for yesterday, October 8, 2026. Yesterday's high temperature of 65 degrees occurred at 2:27 p.m. The record high is 84 degrees, which was set in 2010. Yesterday's low temperature of 38 degrees occurred at 6:26 a.m. The record low is 17 degrees, which was set in 2000. No precipitation fell yesterday. No snow fell yesterday. The normal high temperature for today is 60 degrees, and the normal low is 38. The record high for today is 84, which occurred in 1938, and the record low is 16, which occurred in 2000. Sunrise today is at 7:25 a.m. and sunset is at 6:41 p.m. Now the forecast for central Minnesota, from St. Cloud to the northwest Twin Cities suburbs. Today, mostly sunny. Highs in the lower 70s. East winds up to 10 miles an hour, shifting to the southeast in the afternoon. Tonight, increasing clouds. Lows in the upper 50s. Southeast winds 10 to 15 miles an hour. Saturday, warmer, sunny. Highs in the mid-80s. South winds 10 to 20 miles an hour with gusts to around 35 miles an hour. Saturday night, clear. Lows in the mid-60s. South winds 10 to 20 miles an hour with gusts to around 35 miles an hour. Sunday, mostly sunny. Highs in the lower 80s. Sunday night and Columbus Day, cooler. Mostly cloudy. Lows in the upper 50s. Highs in the upper 60s.
Monday night and Tuesday, mostly cloudy. Lows in the upper 40s. Highs in the lower 60s. Tuesday night, partly cloudy. Lows in the lower 40s. Wednesday, partly sunny with a 50% chance of rain showers. Highs in the lower 60s. Wednesday night, rain showers likely. Lows in the upper 40s. Chance of showers 70%. Thursday, partly sunny with a 50% chance of rain showers. Highs in the lower 60s. Again, the forecast for central Minnesota, from St. Cloud to the northwest Twin Cities suburbs for today, mostly sunny. Highs in the lower 70s. East winds up to 10 miles an hour, shifting to the southeast in the afternoon. At 4 a.m., in Buffalo, it was cloudy. The temperature was 41 degrees, the dew point was 39, and the relative humidity was 93%. The wind was northeast at 3 miles an hour. The pressure was 30.05 inches and falling. In Maple Lake, it was partly cloudy. The temperature was 47 degrees, the dew point was 40, and the relative humidity was 78%. The wind was calm. The pressure was 30.07 inches and falling. Elsewhere across central Minnesota, it was 45 at Litchfield. It was clear, with a temperature of 52 at the Twin Cities and 42 at Crystal. It was partly cloudy, with a temperature of 40 at St. Cloud, 46 at Anoka, 39 at Princeton, and 46 at Wilmer. At Little Falls, it was mostly cloudy, with a temperature of 36. Around the state, at Brainerd, fog was reported, with a temperature of 38. It was clear, with a temperature of 53 at Mankato, and 31 at International Falls. It was partly cloudy, with a temperature of 50 at Rochester, and 37 at Duluth. Once again at 4 a.m., in Buffalo, it was 41 degrees under cloudy skies. And in Maple Lake, it was 47 degrees under partly cloudy skies. This is weather radio station WNG676 Clearwater, broadcasting on a frequency of 162.50 MHz. 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The current time is 4:44 a.m. Central Daylight Time. Now here is the hazardous weather outlook for portions of central and southern Minnesota and west central Wisconsin for today and tonight. No hazardous weather is expected at this time. And now the extended outlook for the period Friday through Wednesday. Very warm, dry, and windy conditions on Saturday will support elevated fire weather conditions across much of region. Near critical chances near the Buffalo Ridge. Spotter information statement, Skywarn spotter activation will not be needed. Now the forecast for central Minnesota, from St. Cloud to the northwest Twin Cities suburbs. Today, mostly sunny. Highs in the lower 70s. East winds up to 10 miles an hour, shifting to the southeast in the afternoon. Tonight, increasing clouds. Lows in the upper 50s. Southeast winds 10 to 15 miles an hour. Saturday, warmer, sunny. Highs in the mid-80s. South winds 10 to 20 miles an hour with gusts to around 35 miles an hour. Saturday night, clear. Lows in the mid-60s. South winds 10 to 20 miles an hour with gusts to around 35 miles an hour. Sunday, mostly sunny. Highs in the lower 80s. Sunday night and Columbus Day, cooler. Mostly cloudy. Lows in the upper 50s. Highs in the upper 60s. Monday night and Tuesday, mostly cloudy. Lows in the upper 40s. Highs in the lower 60s. Tuesday night, partly cloudy. Lows in the lower 40s. Wednesday, partly sunny with a 50% chance of rain showers. Highs in the lower 60s. Wednesday night, rain showers likely. Lows in the upper 40s.
Chance of showers 70%. Thursday, partly sunny with a 50% chance of rain showers. Highs in the lower 60s. Again, the forecast for central Minnesota, from St. Cloud to the northwest Twin Cities suburbs for today, mostly sunny. Highs in the lower 70s. East winds up to 10 miles an hour, shifting to the southeast in the afternoon. At 4 a.m., in Buffalo, it was cloudy. The temperature was 41 degrees, the dew point was 39, and the relative humidity was 93%. The wind was northeast at 3 miles an hour. The pressure was 30.05 inches and falling. In Maple Lake, it was partly cloudy. The temperature was 47 degrees, the dew point was 40, and the relative humidity was 78%. The wind was calm. The pressure was 30.07 inches and falling. Elsewhere across central Minnesota, it was 45 at Litchfield. It was clear, with a temperature of 52 at the Twin Cities and 42 at Crystal. It was partly cloudy, with a temperature of 40 at St. Cloud, 46 at Anoka, 39 at Princeton, and 46 at Willmar. At Little Falls, it was mostly cloudy, with a temperature of 36. Around the state, at Brainerd, fog was reported, with a temperature of 38. It was clear, with a temperature of 53 at Mankato, and 31 at International Falls. It was partly cloudy, with a temperature of 50 at Rochester, and 37 at Duluth. Once again at 4 a.m., in Buffalo, it was 41 degrees under cloudy skies. And in Maple Lake, it was 47 degrees under partly cloudy skies. 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The current time is 4:49 a.m. Central Daylight Time. Now here is the hazardous weather outlook for portions of central and southern Minnesota and west central Wisconsin for today and tonight. No hazardous weather is expected at this time. And now the extended outlook for the period Friday through Wednesday. Very warm, dry, and windy conditions on Saturday will support elevated fire weather conditions across much of region. Near critical chances near the Buffalo Ridge. Spotter information statement, Skywarn spotter activation will not be needed. The St. Cloud, Minnesota climate summary for yesterday, October 8, 2026. Yesterday's high temperature of 65 degrees occurred at 2:27 p.m. The record high is 84 degrees, which was set in 2010. Yesterday's low temperature of 38 degrees occurred at 6:26 a.m. The record low is 17 degrees, which was set in 2000. No precipitation fell yesterday. No snow fell yesterday. The normal high temperature for today is 60 degrees, and the normal low is 38. The record high for today is 84, which occurred in 1938, and the record low is 16, which occurred in 2000. Sunrise today is at 7:25 a.m. and sunset is at 6:41 p.m. Now the forecast for central Minnesota, from St. Cloud to the northwest Twin Cities suburbs. Today, mostly sunny. Highs in the lower 70s. East winds up to 10 miles an hour, shifting to the southeast in the afternoon. Tonight, increasing clouds. Lows in the upper 50s. Southeast winds 10 to 15 miles an hour. Saturday, warmer, sunny. Highs in the mid-80s. South winds 10 to 20 miles an hour with gusts to around 35 miles an hour. Saturday night, clear. Lows in the mid-60s. South winds 10 to 20 miles an hour with gusts to around 35 miles an hour. Sunday, mostly sunny. Highs in the lower 80s. Sunday night and Columbus Day, cooler. Mostly cloudy. Lows in the upper 50s. Highs in the upper 60s. Monday night and Tuesday,

mostly cloudy. Lows in the upper 40s. Highs in the lower 60s. Tuesday night, partly cloudy. Lows in the lower 40s. Wednesday, partly sunny with a 50% chance of rain showers. Highs in the lower 60s. Wednesday night, rain showers likely. Lows in the upper 40s. Chance of showers 70%. Thursday, partly sunny with a 50% chance of rain showers. Highs in the lower 60s. Again, the forecast for central Minnesota, from St. Cloud to the northwest Twin Cities suburbs for today, mostly sunny. Highs in the lower 70s. East winds up to 10 miles an hour, shifting to the southeast in the afternoon. At 4 a.m., in Buffalo, it was cloudy. The temperature was 41 degrees, the dew point was 39, and the relative humidity was 93%. The wind was northeast at 3 miles an hour. The pressure was 30.05 inches and falling. In Maple Lake, it was partly cloudy. The temperature was 47 degrees, the dew point was 40, and the relative humidity was 78%. The wind was calm. The pressure was 30.07 inches and falling. Elsewhere across central Minnesota, it was 45 at Litchfield. It was clear, with a temperature of 52 at the Twin Cities and 42 at Crystal. It was partly cloudy, with a temperature of 40 at St. Cloud, 46 at Anoka, 39 at Princeton, and 46 at Wilmer. At Little Falls, it was mostly cloudy, with a temperature of 36. Around the state, at Brainerd, fog was reported, with a temperature of 38. It was clear, with a temperature of 53 at Mankato, and 31 at International Falls. It was partly cloudy, with a temperature of 50 at Rochester, and 37 at Duluth. Once again at 4 a.m., in Buffalo, it was 41 degrees under cloudy skies. And in Maple Lake, it was 47 degrees under partly cloudy skies. 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The current time is 4:54 a.m. Central Daylight Time. Now here is the hazardous weather outlook for portions of central and southern Minnesota and west central Wisconsin for today and tonight. No hazardous weather is expected at this time. And now the extended outlook for the period Friday through Wednesday. Very warm, dry, and windy conditions on Saturday will support elevated fire weather conditions across much of region. Near critical chances near the Buffalo Ridge. Spotter information statement, Skywarn spotter activation will not be needed. Now the forecast for central Minnesota, from St. Cloud to the northwest Twin Cities suburbs. Today, mostly sunny. Highs in the lower 70s. East winds up to 10 miles an hour, shifting to the southeast in the afternoon. Tonight, increasing clouds. Lows in the upper 50s. Southeast winds 10 to 15 miles an hour. Saturday, warmer, sunny. Highs in the mid-80s. South winds 10 to 20 miles an hour with gusts to around 35 miles an hour. Saturday night, clear. Lows in the mid-60s. South winds 10 to 20 miles an hour with gusts to around 35 miles an hour. Sunday, mostly sunny. Highs in the lower 80s. Sunday night and Columbus Day, cooler. Mostly cloudy. Lows in the upper 50s. Highs in the upper 60s. Monday night and Tuesday, mostly cloudy. Lows in the upper 40s. Highs in the lower 60s. Tuesday night, partly cloudy. Lows in the lower 40s. Wednesday, partly sunny with a 50% chance of rain showers. Highs in the lower 60s. Wednesday night, rain showers likely. Lows in the upper 40s. Chance of showers 70%.

Thursday, partly sunny with a 50% chance of rain showers. Highs in the lower 60s. Again, the forecast for central Minnesota, from St. Cloud to the northwest Twin Cities suburbs for today, mostly sunny. Highs in the lower 70s. East winds up to 10 miles an hour, shifting to the southeast in the afternoon. At 4 a.m., in Buffalo, it was cloudy. The temperature was 41 degrees, the dew point was 39, and the relative humidity was 93%. The wind was northeast at 3 miles an hour. The pressure was 30.05 inches and falling. In Maple Lake, it was partly cloudy. The temperature was 47 degrees, the dew point was 40, and the relative humidity was 78%. The wind was calm. The pressure was 30.07 inches and falling. Elsewhere across central Minnesota, it was 45 at Litchfield. It was clear, with a temperature of 52 at the Twin Cities and 42 at Crystal. It was partly cloudy, with a temperature of 40 at St. Cloud, 46 at Anoka, 39 at Princeton, and 46 at Willmar. At Little Falls, it was mostly cloudy, with a temperature of 36. Around the state, at Brainerd, fog was reported, with a temperature of 38. It was clear, with a temperature of 53 at Mankato, and 31 at International Falls. It was partly cloudy, with a temperature of 50 at Rochester, and 37 at Duluth. Once again at 4 a.m., in Buffalo, it was 41 degrees under cloudy skies. And in Maple Lake, it was 47 degrees under partly cloudy skies. 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The current time is 4:59 a.m. Central Daylight Time. Now here is the hazardous weather outlook for portions of central and southern Minnesota and west central Wisconsin for today and tonight. No hazardous weather is expected at this time. And now the extended outlook for the period Friday through Wednesday. Very warm, dry, and windy conditions on Saturday will support elevated fire weather conditions across much of region. Near critical chances near the Buffalo Ridge. Spotter information statement, Skywarn spotter activation will not be needed. Now the forecast for central Minnesota, from St. Cloud to the northwest Twin Cities suburbs. Today, mostly sunny. Highs in the lower 70s. East winds up to 10 miles an hour, shifting to the southeast in the afternoon. Tonight, increasing clouds. Lows in the upper 50s. Southeast winds 10 to 15 miles an hour. Saturday, warmer, sunny. Highs in the mid-80s. South winds 10 to 20 miles an hour with gusts to around 35 miles an hour. Saturday night, clear. Lows in the mid-60s. South winds 10 to 20 miles an hour with gusts to around 35 miles an hour. Sunday, mostly sunny. Highs in the lower 80s. Sunday night and Columbus Day, cooler. Mostly cloudy. Lows in the upper 50s. Highs in the upper 60s. Monday night and Tuesday, mostly cloudy. Lows in the upper 40s. Highs in the lower 60s. Tuesday night, partly cloudy. Lows in the lower 40s. Wednesday, partly sunny with a 50% chance of rain showers. Highs in the lower 60s. Wednesday night, rain showers likely. Lows in the upper 40s. Chance of showers 70%. Thursday, partly sunny with a 50% chance of rain showers. Highs in the lower 60s. Again, the forecast for central Minnesota, from St. Cloud to the northwest Twin Cities suburbs for today, mostly sunny. Highs in the lower 70s. East winds up to 10 miles an hour, shifting to the southeast in the afternoon. The St. Cloud, Minnesota climate summary for yesterday, October 8th.

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The current time is 5:03 a.m. Central Daylight Time. Now here is the hazardous weather outlook for portions of central and southern Minnesota and west central Wisconsin for today and tonight. No hazardous weather is expected at this time. And now the extended outlook for the period Friday through Wednesday. Very warm, dry, and windy conditions on Saturday will support elevated fire weather conditions across much of region. Near critical chances near the Buffalo Ridge. Spotter information statement, Skywarn spotter activation will not be needed. Now the forecast for central Minnesota, from St. Cloud to the northwest Twin Cities suburbs. Today, mostly sunny. Highs in the lower 70s. East winds up to 10 miles an hour shifting to the southeast in the afternoon. Tonight, increasing clouds. Lows in the upper 50s. Southeast winds 10 to 15 miles an hour. Saturday, warmer, sunny. Highs in the mid-80s. South winds 10 to 20 miles an hour with gusts to around 35 miles an hour. Saturday night, clear. Lows in the mid-60s. South winds 10 to 20 miles an hour with gusts to around 35 miles an hour. Sunday, mostly sunny. Highs in the lower 80s. Sunday night and Columbus Day, cooler. Mostly cloudy. Lows in the upper 50s. Highs in the upper 60s. Monday night and Tuesday, mostly cloudy. Lows in the upper 40s. Highs in the lower 60s. Tuesday night, partly cloudy. Lows in the lower 40s. Wednesday, partly sunny with a 50% chance of rain showers. Highs in the lower 60s. Wednesday night, rain showers likely. Lows in the upper 40s. Chance of showers 70%. Thursday, partly sunny with a 50% chance of rain showers. Highs in the lower 60s. Again, the forecast for central Minnesota, from St. Cloud to the northwest Twin Cities suburbs for today, mostly sunny. Highs in the lower 70s. East winds up to 10 miles an hour shifting to the southeast in the afternoon. 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The current time is 5:06 a.m. Central Daylight Time. Now here is the hazardous weather outlook for portions of central and southern Minnesota and west central Wisconsin for today and tonight. No hazardous weather is expected at this time. And now the extended outlook for the period Friday through Wednesday. Very warm, dry, and windy conditions on Saturday will support elevated fire weather conditions across much of region. Near critical chances near the Buffalo Ridge. Spotter information statement, Skywarn spotter activation will not be needed. Now the forecast for central Minnesota, from St. Cloud to the northwest Twin Cities suburbs. Today, mostly sunny. Highs in the lower 70s. East winds up to 10 miles an hour shifting to the southeast in the afternoon. Tonight, increasing clouds. Lows in the upper 50s. Southeast winds 10 to 15 miles an hour. Saturday, warmer, sunny. Highs in the mid-80s. South winds 10 to 20 miles an hour with gusts to around 35 miles an hour. Saturday night, clear. Lows in the mid-60s. South winds 10 to 20 miles an hour with gusts to around 35 miles an hour. Sunday, mostly sunny. Highs in the lower 80s. Sunday night and Columbus Day, cooler. Mostly cloudy.

lows in the upper 50s, highs in the upper 60s. Monday night and Tuesday, mostly cloudy. Lows in the upper 40s. Highs in the lower 60s. Tuesday night, partly cloudy. Lows in the lower 40s. Wednesday, partly sunny with a 50% chance of rain showers. Highs in the lower 60s. Wednesday night, rain showers likely. Lows in the upper 40s. Chance of showers 70%. Thursday, partly sunny with a 50% chance of rain showers. Highs in the lower 60s. Again, the forecast for central Minnesota, from St. Cloud to the northwest Twin Cities suburbs for today, mostly sunny. Highs in the lower 70s. East winds up to 10 miles an hour, shifting to the southeast in the afternoon. 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The current time is 5:09 a.m. Central Daylight Time. Now here is the hazardous weather outlook for portions of central and southern Minnesota and west central Wisconsin for today and tonight. No hazardous weather is expected at this time. And now the extended outlook for the period Friday through Wednesday. Very warm, dry, and windy conditions on Saturday will support elevated fire weather conditions across much of region. Near critical chances near the Buffalo Ridge. Spotter information statement, Skywarn spotter activation will not be needed. Now the forecast for central Minnesota, from St. Cloud to the northwest Twin Cities suburbs. Today, mostly sunny. Highs in the lower 70s. East winds up to 10 miles an hour, shifting to the southeast in the afternoon. Tonight, increasing clouds. Lows in the upper 50s. Southeast winds 10 to 15 miles an hour. Saturday, warmer, sunny. Highs in the mid-80s. South winds 10 to 20 miles an hour with gusts to around 35 miles an hour. Saturday night, clear. Lows in the mid-60s. South winds 10 to 20 miles an hour with gusts to around 35 miles an hour. Sunday, mostly sunny. Highs in the lower 80s. Sunday night and Columbus Day, cooler. Mostly cloudy. Lows in the upper 50s. Highs in the upper 60s. Monday night and Tuesday, mostly cloudy. Lows in the upper 40s. Highs in the lower 60s. Tuesday night, partly cloudy. Lows in the lower 40s. Wednesday, partly sunny with a 50% chance of rain showers. Highs in the lower 60s. Wednesday night, rain showers likely. Lows in the upper 40s. Chance of showers 70%. Thursday, partly sunny with a 50% chance of rain showers. Highs in the lower 60s. Again, the forecast for central Minnesota, from St. Cloud to the northwest Twin Cities suburbs for today, mostly sunny. Highs in the lower 70s. East winds up to 10 miles an hour, shifting to the southeast in the afternoon. The St. Cloud, Minnesota climate summary for yesterday, October 8, 2026. Yesterday's high temperature of 65 degrees occurred at 2:27 p.m. The record high is 84 degrees, which was set in 2010. Yesterday's low temperature of 38 degrees occurred at 6:26 a.m. The record low is 17 degrees, which was set in 2000. No precipitation fell yesterday. No snow fell yesterday. The normal high temperature for today is 60 degrees, and the normal low is 38. The record high for today is 84, which occurred in 1938, and the record low is 16, which occurred in 2000. Sunrise today is at 7:25 a.m., and sunset is at 6:41 p.m. This is weather radio station WNG676 Clearwater,
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The current time is 5:13 a.m. Central Daylight Time. Now here is the hazardous weather outlook for portions of central and southern Minnesota and west central Wisconsin. For today and tonight, no hazardous weather is expected at this time. And now the extended outlook for the period Friday through Wednesday. Very warm, dry, and windy conditions on Saturday will support elevated fire weather conditions across much of region. Near critical chances near the Buffalo Ridge. Spotter information statement, Skywarn spotter activation will not be needed. Now the forecast for central Minnesota, from St. Cloud to the northwest Twin Cities suburbs. Today, mostly sunny. Highs in the lower 70s. East winds up to 10 miles an hour shifting to the southeast in the afternoon. Tonight, increasing clouds. Lows in the upper 50s. Southeast winds 10 to 15 miles an hour. Saturday, warmer, sunny. Highs in the mid-80s. South winds 10 to 20 miles an hour with gusts to around 35 miles an hour. Saturday night, clear. Lows in the mid-60s. South winds 10 to 20 miles an hour with gusts to around 35 miles an hour. Sunday, mostly sunny. Highs in the lower 80s. Sunday night and Columbus Day, cooler. Mostly cloudy. Lows in the upper 50s. Highs in the upper 60s. Monday night and Tuesday, mostly cloudy. Lows in the upper 40s. Highs in the lower 60s. Tuesday night, partly cloudy. Lows in the lower 40s. Wednesday, partly sunny with a 50% chance of rain showers. Highs in the lower 60s. Wednesday night, rain showers likely. Lows in the upper 40s. Chance of showers 70%. Thursday, partly sunny with a 50% chance of rain showers. Highs in the lower 60s. Again, the forecast for central Minnesota, from St. Cloud to the northwest Twin Cities suburbs for today, mostly sunny. Highs in the lower 70s. East winds up to 10 miles an hour shifting to the southeast in the afternoon. At 5 a.m., in Buffalo, it was cloudy. The temperature was 45 degrees, the dew point was 41, and the relative humidity was 87%. The wind was east at 6 miles an hour. The pressure was 30.06 inches and rising. In Maple Lake, it was partly cloudy. The temperature was 44 degrees, the dew point was 39, and the relative humidity was 83%. The wind was calm. The pressure was 30.07 inches and steady. Elsewhere across central Minnesota, it was 45 at Litchfield. At the Twin Cities, it was clear, with a temperature of 50. It was partly cloudy, with a temperature of 39 at St. Cloud, 43 at Anoka, and 43 at Crystal. Under partly cloudy skies, Princeton reported 38, Little Falls reported 37, and Wilmer reported 50. Around the state, skies ranged from partly cloudy to mostly cloudy. It was 49 at Rochester, 53 at Mankato, 39 at Brainerd, 36 at Duluth, and 32 at International Falls. Once again at 5 a.m., in Buffalo, it was 45 degrees under cloudy skies. And in Maple Lake, it was 44 degrees under partly cloudy skies. 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The current time is 5:17 a.m. Central Daylight Time. Now here is the hazardous weather outlook for portions of central and southern Minnesota and west central Wisconsin. For today and tonight,
No hazardous weather is expected at this time. And now the extended outlook for the period Friday through Wednesday. Very warm, dry, and windy conditions on Saturday will support elevated fire weather conditions across much of region. Near critical chances near the Buffalo Ridge. Spotter information statement, Skywarn spotter activation will not be needed. Now the forecast for central Minnesota, from St. Cloud to the northwest Twin Cities suburbs. Today, mostly sunny. Highs in the lower 70s. East winds up to 10 miles an hour shifting to the southeast in the afternoon. Tonight, increasing clouds. Lows in the upper 50s. Southeast winds 10 to 15 miles an hour. Saturday, warmer, sunny. Highs in the mid-80s. South winds 10 to 20 miles an hour with gusts to around 35 miles an hour. Saturday night, clear. Lows in the mid-60s. South winds 10 to 20 miles an hour with gusts to around 35 miles an hour. Sunday, mostly sunny. Highs in the lower 80s. Sunday night and Columbus Day, cooler. Mostly cloudy. Lows in the upper 50s. Highs in the upper 60s. Monday night and Tuesday, mostly cloudy. Lows in the upper 40s. Highs in the lower 60s. Tuesday night, partly cloudy. Lows in the lower 40s. Wednesday, partly sunny with a 50% chance of rain showers. Highs in the lower 60s. Wednesday night, rain showers likely. Lows in the upper 40s. Chance of showers 70%. Thursday, partly sunny with a 50% chance of rain showers. Highs in the lower 60s. Again, the forecast for central Minnesota, from St. Cloud to the northwest Twin Cities suburbs for today, mostly sunny. Highs in the lower 70s. East winds up to 10 miles an hour shifting to the southeast in the afternoon. The St. Cloud, Minnesota climate summary for yesterday, October 8, 2026. Yesterday's high temperature of 65 degrees occurred at 2:27 p.m. The record high is 84 degrees, which was set in 2010. Yesterday's low temperature of 38 degrees occurred at 6:26 a.m. The record low is 17 degrees, which was set in 2000. No precipitation fell yesterday. No snow fell yesterday. The normal high temperature for today is 60 degrees, and the normal low is 38. The record high for today is 84, which occurred in 1938, and the record low is 16, which occurred in 2000. Sunrise today is at 7:25 a.m., and sunset is at 6:41 p.m. At 5 a.m., in Buffalo, it was cloudy. The temperature was 45 degrees, the dew point was 41, and the relative humidity was 87%. The wind was east at 6 miles an hour. The pressure was 30.06 inches and rising. In Maple Lake, it was partly cloudy. The temperature was 44 degrees, the dew point was 39, and the relative humidity was 83%. The wind was calm. The pressure was 30.07 inches and steady. Elsewhere across central Minnesota, it was 45 at Litchfield. At the Twin Cities, it was clear, with a temperature of 50. It was partly cloudy, with a temperature of 39 at St. Cloud, 43 at Anoka, and 43 at Crystal. Under partly cloudy skies, Princeton reported 38, Little Falls reported 37, and Wilma reported 50. Around the state, skies ranged from partly cloudy to mostly cloudy. It was 49 at Rochester, 53 at Mankato, 39 at Brainerd, 36 at Duluth, and 32 at International Falls. Once again at 5 a.m., in Buffalo, it was 45 degrees under cloudy skies. And in Maple Lake, it was 44 degrees under partly cloudy skies. This is Weather Radio Station WNG676 Clearwater, broadcasting on a frequency of 162.50 MHz.
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The current time is 5:22 a.m. Central Daylight Time. Now here is the hazardous weather outlook for portions of central and southern Minnesota and west central Wisconsin for today and tonight. No hazardous weather is expected at this time. And now the extended outlook for the period Friday through Wednesday. Very warm, dry, and windy conditions on Saturday will support elevated fire weather conditions across much of region. Near critical chances near the Buffalo Ridge. Spotter information statement, Skywarn spotter activation will not be needed. Now the forecast for central Minnesota, from St. Cloud to the northwest Twin Cities suburbs. Today, mostly sunny. Highs in the lower 70s. East winds up to 10 miles an hour, shifting to the southeast in the afternoon. Tonight, increasing clouds. Lows in the upper 50s. Southeast winds 10 to 15 miles an hour. Saturday, warmer, sunny. Highs in the mid-80s. South winds 10 to 20 miles an hour with gusts to around 35 miles an hour. Saturday night, clear. Lows in the mid-60s. South winds 10 to 20 miles an hour with gusts to around 35 miles an hour. Sunday, mostly sunny. Highs in the lower 80s. Sunday night and Columbus Day, cooler. Mostly cloudy. Lows in the upper 50s. Highs in the upper 60s. Monday night and Tuesday, mostly cloudy. Lows in the upper 40s. Highs in the lower 60s. Tuesday night, partly cloudy. Lows in the lower 40s. Wednesday, partly sunny with a 50% chance of rain showers. Highs in the lower 60s. Wednesday night, rain showers likely. Lows in the upper 40s. Chance of showers 70%. Thursday, partly sunny with a 50% chance of rain showers. Highs in the lower 60s. Again, the forecast for central Minnesota, from St. Cloud to the northwest Twin Cities suburbs for today, mostly sunny. Highs in the lower 70s. East winds up to 10 miles an hour, shifting to the southeast in the afternoon. At 5 a.m., in Buffalo, it was cloudy. The temperature was 45 degrees, the dew point was 41, and the relative humidity was 87%. The wind was east at 6 miles an hour. The pressure was 30.06 inches and rising. In Maple Lake, it was partly cloudy. The temperature was 44 degrees, the dew point was 39, and the relative humidity was 83%. The wind was calm. The pressure was 30.07 inches and steady. Elsewhere across central Minnesota, it was 45 at Litchfield. At the Twin Cities, it was clear, with a temperature of 50. It was partly cloudy, with a temperature of 39 at St. Cloud, 43 at Anoka, and 43 at Crystal. Under partly cloudy skies, Princeton reported 38, Little Falls reported 37, and Wilmer reported 50. Around the state, skies ranged from partly cloudy to mostly cloudy. It was 49 at Rochester, 53 at Mankato, 39 at Brainerd, 36 at Duluth, and 32 at International Falls. Once again at 5 a.m., in Buffalo, it was 45 degrees under cloudy skies. And in Maple Lake, it was 44 degrees under partly cloudy skies. This is weather radio station WNG676 Clearwater, broadcasting on a frequency of 162.50 MHz. 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The current time is 5:27 a.m. Central Daylight Time. Now here is the hazardous weather outlook for portions of central and southern Minnesota and west central Wisconsin for today and tonight. No hazardous weather is expected at this time.
And now the extended outlook for the period Friday through Wednesday. Very warm, dry, and windy conditions on Saturday will support elevated fire weather conditions across much of region. Near critical chances near the Buffalo Ridge. Spotter information statement, Sky warns spotter activation will not be needed. Now the forecast for central Minnesota, from St. Cloud to the northwest Twin Cities suburbs. Today, mostly sunny. Highs in the lower 70s. East winds up to 10 miles an hour shifting to the southeast in the afternoon. Tonight, increasing clouds. Lows in the upper 50s. Southeast winds 10 to 15 miles an hour. Saturday, warmer, sunny. Highs in the mid-80s. South winds 10 to 20 miles an hour with gusts to around 35 miles an hour. Saturday night, clear. Lows in the mid-60s. South winds 10 to 20 miles an hour with gusts to around 35 miles an hour. Sunday, mostly sunny. Highs in the lower 80s. Sunday night and Columbus Day, cooler. Mostly cloudy. Lows in the upper 50s. Highs in the upper 60s. Monday night and Tuesday, mostly cloudy. Lows in the upper 40s. Highs in the lower 60s. Tuesday night, partly cloudy. Lows in the lower 40s. Wednesday, partly sunny with a 50% chance of rain showers. Highs in the lower 60s. Wednesday night, rain showers likely. Lows in the upper 40s. Chance of showers 70%. Thursday, partly sunny with a 50% chance of rain showers. Highs in the lower 60s. Again, the forecast for central Minnesota, from St. Cloud to the northwest Twin Cities suburbs for today, mostly sunny. Highs in the lower 70s. East winds up to 10 miles an hour shifting to the southeast in the afternoon. The St. Cloud, Minnesota climate summary for yesterday, October 8, 2026. Yesterday's high temperature of 65 degrees occurred at 2:27 p.m. The record high is 84 degrees, which was set in 2010. Yesterday's low temperature of 38 degrees occurred at 6:26 a.m. The record low is 17 degrees, which was set in 2000. No precipitation fell yesterday. No snow fell yesterday. The normal high temperature for today is 60 degrees, and the normal low is 38. The record high for today is 84, which occurred in 1938, and the record low is 16, which occurred in 2000. Sunrise today is at 7:25 a.m., and sunset is at 6:41 p.m. At 5 a.m., in Buffalo, it was cloudy. The temperature was 45 degrees, the dew point was 41, and the relative humidity was 87%. The wind was east at 6 miles an hour. The pressure was 30.06 inches and rising. In Maple Lake, it was partly cloudy. The temperature was 44 degrees, the dew point was 39, and the relative humidity was 83%. The wind was calm. The pressure was 30.07 inches and steady. Elsewhere across central Minnesota, it was 45 at Litchfield. At the Twin Cities, it was clear, with a temperature of 50. It was partly cloudy, with a temperature of 39 at St. Cloud, 43 at Anoka, and 43 at Crystal. Under partly cloudy skies, Princeton reported 38, Little Falls reported 37, and Wilmer reported 50. Around the state, skies ranged from partly cloudy to mostly cloudy. It was 49 at Rochester, 53 at Mankato, 39 at Brainerd, 36 at Duluth, and 32 at International Falls. Once again at 5 a.m., in Buffalo, it was 45 degrees under cloudy skies. And in Maple Lake, it was 44 degrees under partly cloudy skies. 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
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The current time is 5:32 a.m. Central Daylight Time. Now here is the hazardous weather outlook for portions of central and southern Minnesota and west central Wisconsin for today and tonight. No hazardous weather is expected at this time. And now the extended outlook for the period Friday through Wednesday. Very warm, dry, and windy conditions on Saturday will support elevated fire weather conditions across much of region. Near critical chances near the Buffalo Ridge. Spotter information statement, Sky Warns Spotter. Spotter information statement, Sky Warns Spotter activation will not be needed. Now the forecast for central Minnesota, from St. Cloud to the northwest Twin Cities suburbs. Today, mostly sunny. Highs in the lower 70s. East winds up to 10 miles an hour, shifting to the southeast in the afternoon. Tonight, increasing clouds. Lows in the upper 50s. Southeast winds 10 to 15 miles an hour. Saturday, warmer, sunny. Highs in the mid-80s. South winds 10 to 20 miles an hour with gusts to around 35 miles an hour. Saturday night, clear. Lows in the mid-60s. South winds 10 to 20 miles an hour with gusts to around 35 miles an hour. Sunday, mostly sunny. Highs in the lower 80s. Sunday night and Columbus Day, cooler. Mostly cloudy. Lows in the upper 50s. Highs in the upper 60s. Monday night and Tuesday, mostly cloudy. Lows in the upper 40s. Highs in the lower 60s. Tuesday night, partly cloudy. Lows in the lower 40s. Wednesday, partly sunny with a 50% chance of rain showers. Highs in the lower 60s. Wednesday night, rain showers likely. Lows in the upper 40s. Chance of showers 70%. Thursday, partly sunny with a 50% chance of rain showers. Highs in the lower 60s. Again, the forecast for central Minnesota, from St. Cloud to the northwest Twin Cities suburbs for today, mostly sunny. Highs in the lower 70s. East winds up to 10 miles an hour, shifting to the southeast in the afternoon. At 5 a.m., in Buffalo, it was cloudy. The temperature was 45 degrees, the dew point was 41, and the relative humidity was 87%. The wind was east at 6 miles an hour. The pressure was 30.06 inches and rising. In Maple Lake, it was partly cloudy. The temperature was 44 degrees, the dew point was 39, and the relative humidity was 83%. The wind was calm. The pressure was 30.07 inches and steady. Elsewhere across central Minnesota, it was 45 at Litchfield. At the Twin Cities, it was clear, with a temperature of 50. It was partly cloudy, with a temperature of 39 at St. Cloud, 43 at Anoka, and 43 at Crystal. Under partly cloudy skies, Princeton reported 38, Little Falls reported 37, and Wilmer reported 50. Around the state, skies ranged from partly cloudy to mostly cloudy. It was 49 at Rochester, 53 at Mankato, 39 at Brainerd, 36 at Duluth, and 32 at International Falls. Once again at 5 a.m., in Buffalo, it was 45 degrees under cloudy skies. And in Maple Lake, it was 44 degrees under partly cloudy skies. 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The current time is 5:37 a.m. Central Daylight Time. Now here is the hazardous weather outlook for portions of central and southern Minnesota and west central Wisconsin for today and tonight.
No hazardous weather is expected at this time. And now the extended outlook for the period Friday through Wednesday. Very warm, dry, and windy conditions on Saturday will support elevated fire weather conditions across much of region. Near critical chances near the Buffalo Ridge.

Here. Lows in the mid-60s. South winds 10 to 20 miles an hour with gusts to around 35 miles an hour. Sunday, mostly sunny. Highs in the lower 80s. Sunday night and Columbus Day, cooler. Mostly cloudy. Lows in the upper 50s. Highs in the upper 60s. Monday night and Tuesday, mostly cloudy. Lows in the upper 40s. Highs in the lower 60s. Tuesday night, partly cloudy. Lows in the lower 40s. Wednesday, partly sunny with a 50% chance of rain showers. Highs in the lower 60s. Wednesday night, rain showers likely. Lows in the upper 40s. Chance of showers 70%. Thursday, partly sunny with a 50% chance of rain showers. Highs in the lower 60s. Again, the forecast for central Minnesota, from St. Cloud to the northwest Twin Cities suburbs for today, mostly sunny. Highs in the lower 70s. East winds up to 10 miles an hour shifting to the southeast in the afternoon. 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The current time is 6:05 a.m. Central Daylight Time. Now here is the hazardous weather outlook for portions of central and southern Minnesota and west central Wisconsin for today and tonight. No hazardous weather is expected at this time. And now the extended outlook for the period Friday through Wednesday. Very warm, dry, and windy conditions on Saturday will support elevated fire weather conditions across much of region. Near critical chances near the Buffalo Ridge. Spotter information statement, Skywarn spotter activation will not be needed. Now the forecast for central Minnesota, from St. Cloud to the northwest Twin Cities suburbs. Today, mostly sunny. Highs in the lower 70s. East winds up to 10 miles an hour shifting to the southeast in the afternoon. Tonight, increasing clouds. Lows in the upper 50s. Southeast winds 10 to 15 miles an hour. Saturday, warmer, sunny. Highs in the mid-80s. South winds 10 to 20 miles an hour with gusts to around 35 miles an hour. Saturday night, clear. Lows in the mid-60s. South winds 10 to 20 miles an hour with gusts to around 35 miles an hour. Sunday, mostly sunny. Highs in the lower 80s. Sunday night and Columbus Day, cooler. Mostly cloudy. Lows in the upper 50s. Highs in the upper 60s. Monday night and Tuesday, mostly cloudy. Lows in the upper 40s. Highs in the lower 60s. Tuesday night, partly cloudy. Lows in the lower 40s. Wednesday, partly sunny with a 50% chance of rain showers. Highs in the lower 60s. Wednesday night, rain showers likely. Lows in the upper 40s. Chance of showers 70%. Thursday, partly sunny with a 50% chance of rain showers. Highs in the lower 60s. Again, the forecast for central Minnesota, from St. Cloud to the northwest Twin Cities suburbs for today, mostly sunny. Highs in the lower 70s. East winds up to 10 miles an hour shifting to the southeast in the afternoon. 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The current time is 6:08 a.m. Central Daylight Time. Now here is the hazardous weather outlook for portions of central and southern Minnesota and west central Wisconsin for today and tonight. No hazardous weather is expected at this time.
And now the extended outlook for the period from

Friday through Wednesday. Very warm, dry, and windy conditions on Saturday will support elevated fire weather conditions across much of region. Near critical chances near the Buffalo Ridge. Spotter information statement, Sky warns spotter activation will not be needed. Now the forecast for central Minnesota, from St. Cloud to the northwest Twin Cities suburbs. Today, mostly sunny. Highs in the lower 70s. East winds up to 10 miles an hour shifting to the southeast in the afternoon. Tonight, increasing clouds. Lows in the upper 50s. Southeast winds 10 to 15 miles an hour. Saturday, warmer, sunny. Highs in the mid-80s. South winds 10 to 20 miles an hour with gusts to around 35 miles an hour. Saturday night, clear. Lows in the mid-60s. South winds 10 to 20 miles an hour with gusts to around 35 miles an hour. Sunday, mostly sunny. Highs in the lower 80s. Sunday night and Columbus Day, cooler. Mostly cloudy. Lows in the upper 50s. Highs in the upper 60s. Monday night and Tuesday, mostly cloudy. Lows in the upper 40s. Highs in the lower 60s. Tuesday night, partly cloudy. Lows in the lower 40s. Wednesday, partly sunny with a 50% chance of rain showers. Highs in the lower 60s. Wednesday night, rain showers likely. Lows in the upper 40s. Chance of showers 70%. Thursday, partly sunny with a 50% chance of rain showers. Highs in the lower 60s. Again, the forecast for central Minnesota, from St. Cloud to the northwest Twin Cities suburbs for today, mostly sunny. Highs in the lower 70s. East winds up to 10 miles an hour shifting to the southeast in the afternoon. The St. Cloud, Minnesota climate summary for yesterday, October 8, 2026. Yesterday's high temperature of 65 degrees occurred at 2:27 p.m. The record high is 84 degrees, which was set in 2010. Yesterday's low temperature of 38 degrees occurred at 6:26 a.m. The record low is 17 degrees, which was set in 2000. No precipitation fell yesterday. No snow fell yesterday. The normal high temperature for today is 60 degrees, and the normal low is 38. The record high for today is 84, which occurred in 1938, and the record low is 16, which occurred in 2000. Sunrise today is at 7:25 a.m., and sunset is at 6:41 p.m. This is Weather Radio Station WMG676 Clearwater, broadcasting on a frequency of 162.50 MHz. 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The current time is 6:12 a.m. Central Daylight Time. Now here is the hazardous weather outlook for portions of central and southern Minnesota and west central Wisconsin for today and tonight. No hazardous weather is expected at this time. Now the extended outlook for the period Friday through Wednesday. Very warm, dry, and windy conditions on Saturday will support elevated fire weather conditions across much of region. Near critical chances near the Buffalo Ridge. Spotter information statement, Sky warns spotter activation will not be needed. Now the forecast for central Minnesota, from St. Cloud to the northwest Twin Cities suburbs. Today, mostly sunny. Highs in the lower 70s. East winds up to 10 miles an hour shifting to the southeast in the afternoon. Tonight, increasing clouds. Lows in the upper 50s. Southeast winds 10 to 15 miles an hour. Saturday, warmer, sunny. Highs in the mid-80s. South winds 10 to 20 miles an hour with gusts to around 35 miles an hour. Saturday night, clear. Lows in the mid-60s.
South winds 10 to 20 miles an hour with gusts to around 35 miles an hour. Sunday, mostly sunny. Highs in the lower 80s. Sunday night and Columbus Day, cooler. Mostly cloudy. Lows in the upper 50s. Highs in the upper 60s. Monday night and Tuesday, mostly cloudy. Lows in the upper 40s. Highs in the lower 60s. Tuesday night, partly cloudy. Lows in the lower 40s. Wednesday, partly sunny with a 50% chance of rain showers. Highs in the lower 60s. Wednesday night, rain showers likely. Lows in the upper 40s. Chance of showers 70%. Thursday, partly sunny with a 50% chance of rain showers. Highs in the lower 60s. Again, the forecast for central Minnesota, from St. Cloud to the northwest Twin Cities suburbs for today, mostly sunny. Highs in the lower 70s. East winds up to 10 miles an hour, shifting to the southeast in the afternoon. At 6 a.m., in Buffalo, it was cloudy. The temperature was 43 degrees, the dew point was 39, and the relative humidity was 87%. The wind was east at 3 miles an hour. The pressure was 30.06 inches and falling. In Maple Lake, it was partly cloudy. The temperature was 49 degrees, the dew point was 41, and the relative humidity was 73%. The wind was east at 5 miles an hour. The pressure was 30.08 inches and rising. Elsewhere across central Minnesota, it was 45 at Litchfield. At the Twin Cities, it was clear, with a temperature of 51. It was partly cloudy, with a temperature of 41 at St. Cloud, 42 at Anoka, 41 at Crystal, and 48 at Wilmer. It was mostly cloudy, with a temperature of 40 at Princeton, and 36 at Little Falls. Around the state, at Brainerd, fog was reported, with a temperature of 36. It was partly cloudy, with a temperature of 53 at Mankato, and 36 at Duluth. It was mostly cloudy, with a temperature of 48 at Rochester, and 33 at International Falls. Once again at 6 a.m., in Buffalo, it was 43 degrees under cloudy skies. And in Maple Lake, it was 49 degrees under partly cloudy skies. 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The current time is 6:16 a.m. Central Daylight Time. Now here is the hazardous weather outlook for portions of central and southern Minnesota and west central Wisconsin for today and tonight. No hazardous weather is expected at this time. And now the extended outlook for the period Friday through Wednesday. Very warm, dry, and windy conditions on Saturday will support elevated fire weather conditions across much of region. Near critical chances near the Buffalo Ridge. Spotter information statement, Skywarn spotter activation will not be needed. Now the forecast for central Minnesota, from St. Cloud to the northwest Twin Cities suburbs. Today, mostly sunny. Highs in the lower 70s. East winds up to 10 miles an hour, shifting to the southeast in the afternoon. Tonight, increasing clouds. Lows in the upper 50s. Southeast winds 10 to 15 miles an hour. Saturday, warmer, sunny. Highs in the mid 80s. South winds 10 to 20 miles an hour with gusts to around 35 miles an hour. Saturday night, clear. Lows in the mid 60s. South winds 10 to 20 miles an hour with gusts to around 35 miles an hour. Sunday, mostly sunny. Highs in the lower 80s. Sunday night and Columbus Day, cooler. Mostly cloudy. Lows in the upper 50s. Highs in the upper 60s. Monday night and Tuesday, mostly cloudy.
lows in the upper 40s. Highs in the lower 60s. Tuesday night, partly cloudy. Lows in the lower 40s. Wednesday, partly sunny with a 50% chance of rain showers. Highs in the lower 60s. Wednesday night, rain showers likely. Lows in the upper 40s. Chance of showers 70%. Thursday, partly sunny with a 50% chance of rain showers. Highs in the lower 60s. Again, the forecast for central Minnesota, from St. Cloud to the northwest Twin Cities suburbs for today, mostly sunny. Highs in the lower 70s. East winds up to 10 miles an hour, shifting to the southeast in the afternoon. At 6 a.m., in Buffalo, it was cloudy. The temperature was 43 degrees, the dew point was 39, and the relative humidity was 87%. The wind was east at 3 miles an hour. The pressure was 30.06 inches and falling. In Maple Lake, it was partly cloudy. The temperature was 49 degrees, the dew point was 41, and the relative humidity was 73%. The wind was east at 5 miles an hour. The pressure was 30.08 inches and rising. Elsewhere across central Minnesota, it was 45 at Litchfield. At the Twin Cities, it was clear, with a temperature of 51. It was partly cloudy, with a temperature of 41 at St. Cloud, 42 at Anoka, 41 at Crystal, and 48 at Wilmer. It was mostly cloudy, with a temperature of 40 at Princeton, and 36 at Little Falls. Around the state, at Brainerd, fog was reported, with a temperature of 36. It was partly cloudy, with a temperature of 53 at Mankato, and 36 at Duluth. It was mostly cloudy, with a temperature of 48 at Rochester, and 33 at International Falls. Once again at 6 a.m., in Buffalo, it was 43 degrees under cloudy skies. And in Maple Lake, it was 49 degrees under partly cloudy skies. The St. Cloud, Minnesota climate summary for yesterday, October 8, 2026. Yesterday's high temperature of 65 degrees occurred at 2:27 p.m. The record high is 84 degrees, which was set in 2010. Yesterday's low temperature of 38 degrees occurred at 6:26 a.m. The record low is 17 degrees, which was set in 2000. No precipitation fell yesterday. No snow fell yesterday. The normal high temperature for today is 60 degrees, and the normal low is 38. The record high for today is 84, which occurred in 1938, and the record low is 16, which occurred in 2000. Sunrise today is at 7:25 a.m. and sunset is at 6:41 p.m. This is Weather Radio Station WNG676 Clearwater, broadcasting on a frequency of 162.50 MHz. 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The current time is 6:22 a.m. Central Daylight Time. Now here is the hazardous weather outlook for portions of central and southern Minnesota and west central Wisconsin. For today and tonight, no hazardous weather is expected at this time. And now the extended outlook for the period Friday through Wednesday. Very warm, dry, and windy conditions on Saturday will support elevated fire weather conditions across much of region. Near critical chances near the Buffalo Ridge. Spotter information statement, Skywarn spotter activation will not be needed. Now the forecast for central Minnesota, from St. Cloud to the northwest Twin Cities suburbs. Today, mostly sunny. Highs in the lower 70s. East winds up to 10 miles an hour, shifting to the southeast in the afternoon. Tonight, increasing clouds. Lows in the upper 50s. Southeast winds 10 to 15 miles an hour. Saturday, warmer, sunny. Highs in the mid-80s. South winds 10 to 20 miles an hour with gusts to around 35 miles an hour. Saturday night, clear.
lows in the mid-60s. South winds 10 to 20 miles an hour with gusts to around 35 miles an hour. Sunday, mostly sunny. Highs in the lower 80s. Sunday night and Columbus Day, cooler. Mostly cloudy. Lows in the upper 50s. Highs in the upper 60s. Monday night and Tuesday, mostly cloudy. Lows in the upper 40s. Highs in the lower 60s. Tuesday night, partly cloudy. Lows in the lower 40s. Wednesday, partly sunny with a 50% chance of rain showers. Highs in the lower 60s. Wednesday night, rain showers likely. Lows in the upper 40s. Chance of showers 70%. Thursday, partly sunny with a 50% chance of rain showers. Highs in the lower 60s. Again, the forecast for central Minnesota, from St. Cloud to the northwest Twin Cities suburbs for today, mostly sunny. Highs in the lower 70s. East winds up to 10 miles an hour shifting to the southeast in the afternoon. At 6 a.m., in Buffalo, it was cloudy. The temperature was 43 degrees, the dew point was 39, and the relative humidity was 87%. The wind was east at 3 miles an hour. The pressure was 30.06 inches and falling. In Maple Lake, it was partly cloudy. The temperature was 49 degrees, the dew point was 41, and the relative humidity was 73%. The wind was east at 5 miles an hour. The pressure was 30.08 inches and rising. Elsewhere across central Minnesota, it was 45 at Litchfield. At the Twin Cities, it was clear, with a temperature of 51. It was partly cloudy, with a temperature of 41 at St. Cloud, 42 at Anoka, 41 at Crystal, and 48 at Wilmer. It was mostly cloudy, with a temperature of 40 at Princeton, and 36 at Little Falls. Around the state, at Brainerd, fog was reported, with a temperature of 36. It was partly cloudy, with a temperature of 53 at Mankato, and 36 at Duluth. It was mostly cloudy, with a temperature of 48 at Rochester, and 33 at International Falls. Once again at 6 a.m., in Buffalo, it was 43 degrees under cloudy skies. And in Maple Lake, it was 49 degrees under partly cloudy skies. 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The current time is 6:26 a.m. Central Daylight Time. Now here is the hazardous weather outlook for portions of central and southern Minnesota and west central Wisconsin for today and tonight. No hazardous weather is expected at this time. And now the extended outlook for the period Friday through Wednesday. Very warm, dry, and windy conditions on Saturday will support elevated fire weather conditions across much of region. Near critical chances near the Buffalo Ridge. Spotter information statement, Sky Warn spotter activation will not be needed. Now the forecast for central Minnesota, from St. Cloud to the northwest Twin Cities suburbs. Today, mostly sunny. Highs in the lower 70s. East winds up to 10 miles an hour shifting to the southeast in the afternoon. Tonight, increasing clouds. Lows in the upper 50s. Southeast winds 10 to 15 miles an hour. Saturday, warmer, sunny. Highs in the mid-80s. South winds 10 to 20 miles an hour with gusts to around 35 miles an hour. Saturday night, clear. Lows in the mid-60s. South winds 10 to 20 miles an hour with gusts to around 35 miles an hour. Sunday, mostly sunny. Highs in the lower 80s. Sunday night and Columbus Day, cooler. Mostly cloudy. Lows in the upper 50s. Highs in the upper 60s. Monday night and Tuesday,
mostly cloudy. Lows in the upper 40s. Highs in the lower 60s. Tuesday night, partly cloudy. Lows in the lower 40s. Wednesday, partly sunny with a 50% chance of rain showers. Highs in the lower 60s. Wednesday night, rain showers likely. Lows in the upper 40s. Chance of showers 70%. Thursday, partly sunny with a 50% chance of rain showers. Highs in the lower 60s. Again, the forecast for central Minnesota, from St. Cloud to the northwest Twin Cities suburbs for today, mostly sunny. Highs in the lower 70s. East winds up to 10 miles an hour, shifting to the southeast in the afternoon. At 6 a.m., in Buffalo, it was cloudy. The temperature was 43 degrees, the dew point was 39, and the relative humidity was 87%. The wind was east at 3 miles an hour. The pressure was 30.06 inches and falling. In Maple Lake, it was partly cloudy. The temperature was 49 degrees, the dew point was 41, and the relative humidity was 73%. The wind was east at 5 miles an hour. The pressure was 30.08 inches and rising. Elsewhere across central Minnesota, it was 45 at Litchfield. At the Twin Cities, it was clear, with a temperature of 51. It was partly cloudy, with a temperature of 41 at St. Cloud, 42 at Anoka, 41 at Crystal, and 48 at Wilmer. It was mostly cloudy, with a temperature of 40 at Princeton, and 36 at Little Falls. Around the state, at Brainerd, fog was reported, with a temperature of 36. It was partly cloudy, with a temperature of 53 at Mankato, and 36 at Duluth. It was mostly cloudy, with a temperature of 48 at Rochester, and 33 at International Falls. Once again at 6 a.m., in Buffalo, it was 43 degrees under cloudy skies. And in Maple Lake, it was 49 degrees under partly cloudy skies. The St. Cloud, Minnesota climate summary for yesterday, October 8, 2026. Yesterday's high temperature of 65 degrees occurred at 2:27 p.m. The record high is 84 degrees, which was set in 2010. Yesterday's low temperature of 38 degrees occurred at 6:26 a.m. The record low is 17 degrees, which was set in 2000. No precipitation fell yesterday. No snow fell yesterday. The normal high temperature for today is 60 degrees, and the normal low is 38. The record high for today is 84, which occurred in 1938, and the record low is 16, which occurred in 2000. Sunrise today is at 7:25 a.m., and sunset is at 6:41 p.m. This is Weather Radio Station WNG676 Clearwater, broadcasting on a frequency of 162.50 MHz. 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The current time is 6:32 a.m. Central Daylight Time. Now here is the hazardous weather outlook for portions of central and southern Minnesota and west central Wisconsin. For today and tonight, no hazardous weather is expected at this time. And now the extended outlook for the period Friday through Wednesday. Very warm, dry, and windy conditions on Saturday will support elevated fire weather conditions across much of region. Near critical chances near the Buffalo Ridge. Spotter information statement, Skywarn spotter activation will not be needed. Now the forecast for central Minnesota, from St. Cloud to the northwest Twin Cities suburbs. Today, mostly sunny. Highs in the lower 70s. East winds up to 10 miles an hour, shifting to the southeast in the afternoon. Tonight, increasing clouds. Lows in the upper 50s. Southeast winds 10 to 15 miles an hour. Saturday, warmer, sunny. Highs in an hour. Saturday, warmer, sunny. Highs in the mid-80s.
south winds 10 to 20 miles an hour with gusts to around 35 miles an hour. Saturday night, clear.

lows in the mid-60s. South winds 10 to 20 miles an hour with gusts to around 35 miles an hour. Sunday, mostly sunny. Highs in the lower 80s. Sunday night and Columbus Day, cooler. Mostly cloudy. Lows in the upper 50s. Highs in the upper 60s. Monday night and Tuesday, mostly cloudy. Lows in the upper 40s. Highs in the lower 60s. Tuesday night, partly cloudy. Lows in the lower 40s. Wednesday, partly sunny with a 50% chance of rain showers. Highs in the lower 60s. Wednesday night, rain showers likely. Lows in the upper 40s. Chance of showers 70%. Thursday, partly sunny with a 50% chance of rain showers. Highs in the lower 60s. Again, the forecast for central Minnesota, from St. Cloud to the northwest Twin Cities suburbs for today, mostly sunny. Highs in the lower 70s. East winds up to 10 miles an hour, shifting to the southeast in the afternoon. At 6 a.m., in Buffalo, it was cloudy. The temperature was 43 degrees, the dew point was 39, and the relative humidity was 87%. The wind was east at 3 miles an hour. The pressure was 30.06 inches and falling. In Maple Lake, it was partly cloudy. The temperature was 49 degrees, the dew point was 41, and the relative humidity was 73%. The wind was east at 5 miles an hour. The pressure was 30.08 inches and rising. Elsewhere across central Minnesota, it was 45 at Litchfield. At the Twin Cities, it was clear, with a temperature of 51. It was partly cloudy, with a temperature of 41 at St. Cloud, 42 at Anoka, 41 at Crystal, and 48 at Wilmer. It was mostly cloudy, with a temperature of 40 at Princeton, and 36 at Little Falls. Around the state, at Brainerd, fog was reported, with a temperature of 36. It was partly cloudy, with a temperature of 53 at Mankato, and 36 at Duluth. It was mostly cloudy, with a temperature of 48 at Rochester, and 33 at International Falls. Once again at 6 a.m., in Buffalo, it was 43 degrees under cloudy skies. And in Maple Lake, it was 49 degrees under partly cloudy skies. 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The current time is 6:36 a.m. Central Daylight Time. Now here is the hazardous weather outlook for portions of central and southern Minnesota and west central Wisconsin for today and tonight. No hazardous weather is expected at this time. And now the extended outlook for the period Friday through Wednesday. Very warm, dry, and windy conditions on Saturday will support elevated fire weather conditions across much of region. Near critical chances near the Buffalo Ridge. Spotter information statement, Skywarn spotter activation will not be needed. Now the forecast for central Minnesota, from St. Cloud to the northwest Twin Cities suburbs. Today, mostly sunny. Highs in the lower 70s. East winds up to 10 miles an hour, shifting to the southeast in the afternoon. Tonight, increasing clouds. Lows in the upper 50s. Southeast winds 10 to 15 miles an hour. Saturday, warmer, sunny. Highs in the mid-80s. South winds 10 to 20 miles an hour with gusts to around 35 miles an hour. Saturday night, clear. Lows in the mid-60s. South winds 10 to 20 miles an hour with gusts to around 35 miles an hour. Sunday, mostly sunny. Highs in the lower 80s. Sunday night and Columbus Day, cooler. Mostly cloudy. Lows in the upper 50s. Highs in the upper 60s. Monday night and Tuesday, mostly

partly cloudy. Lows in the upper 40s. Highs in the lower 60s. Tuesday night, partly cloudy. Lows in the lower 40s. Wednesday, partly sunny with a 50% chance of rain showers. Highs in the lower 60s. Wednesday night, rain showers likely. Lows in the upper 40s. Chance of showers 70%. Thursday, partly sunny with a 50% chance of rain showers. Highs in the lower 60s. Again, the forecast for central Minnesota, from St. Cloud to the northwest Twin Cities suburbs for today, mostly sunny. Highs in the lower 70s. East winds up to 10 miles an hour, shifting to the southeast in the afternoon. At 6 a.m., in Buffalo, it was cloudy. The temperature was 43 degrees, the dew point was 39, and the relative humidity was 87%. The wind was east at 3 miles an hour. The pressure was 30.06 inches and falling. In Maple Lake, it was partly cloudy. The temperature was 49 degrees, the dew point was 41, and the relative humidity was 73%. The wind was east at 5 miles an hour. The pressure was 30.08 inches and rising. Elsewhere across central Minnesota, it was 45 at Litchfield. At the Twin Cities, it was clear, with a temperature of 51. It was partly cloudy, with a temperature of 41 at St. Cloud, 42 at Anoka, 41 at Crystal, and 48 at Wilmer. It was mostly cloudy, with a temperature of 40 at Princeton, and 36 at Little Falls. Around the state, at Brainerd, fog was reported, with a temperature of 36. It was partly cloudy, with a temperature of 53 at Mankato, and 36 at Duluth. It was mostly cloudy, with a temperature of 48 at Rochester, and 33 at International Falls. Once again at 6 a.m., in Buffalo, it was 43 degrees under cloudy skies. And in Maple Lake, it was 49 degrees under partly cloudy skies. The St. Cloud, Minnesota climate summary for yesterday, October 8, 2026. Yesterday's high temperature of 65 degrees occurred at 2:27 p.m. The record high is 84 degrees, which was set in 2010. Yesterday's low temperature of 38 degrees occurred at 6:26 a.m. The record low is 17 degrees, which was set in 2000. No precipitation fell yesterday. No snow fell yesterday. The normal high temperature for today is 60 degrees, and the normal low is 38. The record high for today is 84, which occurred in 1938, and the record low is 16, which occurred in 2000. Sunrise today is at 7:25 a.m. and sunset is at 6:41 p.m. This is Weather Radio Station WNG676 Clearwater, broadcasting on a frequency of 162.50 MHz. 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The current time is 6:42 a.m. Central Daylight Time. Now here is the hazardous weather outlook for portions of central and southern Minnesota and west central Wisconsin for today and tonight. No hazardous weather is expected at this time. And now the extended outlook for the period Friday through Wednesday. Very warm, dry, and windy conditions on Saturday will support elevated fire weather conditions across much of region. Near critical chances near the Buffalo Ridge. Spotter information statement, Skywarn spotter activation will not be needed. Now the forecast for central Minnesota, from St. Cloud to the northwest Twin Cities suburbs. Today, mostly sunny. Highs in the lower 70s. East winds up to 10 miles an hour, shifting to the southeast in the afternoon. Tonight, increasing clouds. Lows in the upper 50s. Southeast winds 10 to 15 miles an hour. Saturday, warmer, sunny. Highs in the mid-80s. South winds 10 to 20 miles an hour with gusts to around 35 miles an hour. Saturday night,
Clear. Lows in the mid-60s. South winds 10 to 20 miles an hour with gusts to around 35 miles an hour. Sunday, mostly sunny. Highs in the lower 80s. Sunday night and Columbus Day, cooler. Mostly cloudy. Lows in the upper 50s. Highs in the upper 60s. Monday night and Tuesday, mostly cloudy. Lows in the upper 40s. Highs in the lower 60s. Tuesday night, partly cloudy. Lows in the lower 40s. Wednesday, partly sunny with a 50% chance of rain showers. Highs in the lower 60s. Wednesday night, rain showers likely. Lows in the upper 40s. Chance of showers 70%. Thursday, partly sunny with a 50% chance of rain showers. Highs in the lower 60s. Again, the forecast for central Minnesota, from St. Cloud to the northwest Twin Cities suburbs for today, mostly sunny. Highs in the lower 70s. East winds up to 10 miles an hour, shifting to the southeast in the afternoon. At 6 a.m., in Buffalo, it was cloudy. The temperature was 43 degrees, the dew point was 39, and the relative humidity was 87%. The wind was east at 3 miles an hour. The pressure was 30.06 inches and falling. In Maple Lake, it was partly cloudy. The temperature was 49 degrees, the dew point was 41, and the relative humidity was 73%. The wind was east at 5 miles an hour. The pressure was 30.08 inches and rising. Elsewhere across central Minnesota, it was 45 at Litchfield. At the Twin Cities, it was clear, with a temperature of 51. It was partly cloudy, with a temperature of 41 at St. Cloud, 42 at Anoka, 41 at Crystal, and 48 at Wilmer. It was mostly cloudy, with a temperature of 40 at Princeton, and 36 at Little Falls. Around the state, at Brainerd, fog was reported, with a temperature of 36. It was partly cloudy, with a temperature of 53 at Mankato, and 36 at Duluth. It was mostly cloudy, with a temperature of 48 at Rochester, and 33 at International Falls. Once again at 6 a.m., in Buffalo, it was 43 degrees under cloudy skies. And in Maple Lake, it was 49 degrees under partly cloudy skies. 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The current time is 6:46 a.m. Central Daylight Time. Now here is the hazardous weather outlook for portions of central and southern Minnesota and west central Wisconsin for today and tonight. No hazardous weather is expected at this time. And now the extended outlook for the period Friday through Wednesday. Very warm, dry, and windy conditions on Saturday will support elevated fire weather conditions across much of region. Near critical chances near the Buffalo Ridge. Spotter information statement, Skywarn spotter activation will not be needed. Now the forecast for central Minnesota, from St. Cloud to the northwest Twin Cities suburbs. Today, mostly sunny. Highs in the lower 70s. East winds up to 10 miles an hour, shifting to the southeast in the afternoon. Tonight, increasing clouds. Lows in the upper 50s. Southeast winds 10 to 15 miles an hour. Saturday, warmer, sunny. Highs in the mid-80s. South winds 10 to 20 miles an hour with gusts to around 35 miles an hour. Saturday night, clear. Lows in the mid-60s. South winds 10 to 20 miles an hour with gusts to around 35 miles an hour. Sunday, mostly sunny. Highs in the lower 80s. Sunday night and Columbus Day, cooler. Mostly cloudy. Lows in the upper 50s. Highs in the upper 60s.
Monday night and Tuesday, mostly cloudy. Lows in the upper 40s. Highs in the lower 60s. Tuesday night, partly cloudy. Lows in the lower 40s. Wednesday, partly sunny with a 50% chance of rain showers. Highs in the lower 60s. Wednesday night, rain showers likely. Lows in the upper 40s. Chance of showers 70%. Thursday, partly sunny with a 50% chance of rain showers. Highs in the lower 60s. Again, the forecast for central Minnesota, from St. Cloud to the northwest Twin Cities suburbs for today, mostly sunny. Highs in the lower 70s. East winds up to 10 miles an hour, shifting to the southeast in the afternoon. At 6 a.m., in Buffalo, it was cloudy. The temperature was 43 degrees, the dew point was 39, and the relative humidity was 87%. The wind was east at 3 miles an hour. The pressure was 30.06 inches and falling. In Maple Lake, it was partly cloudy. The temperature was 49 degrees, the dew point was 41, and the relative humidity was 73%. The wind was east at 5 miles an hour. The pressure was 30.08 inches and rising. Elsewhere across central Minnesota, it was 45 at Litchfield. At the Twin Cities, it was clear, with a temperature of 51. It was partly cloudy, with a temperature of 41 at St. Cloud, 42 at Anoka, 41 at Crystal, and 48 at Wilmer. It was mostly cloudy, with a temperature of 40 at Princeton, and 36 at Little Falls. Around the state, at Brainerd, fog was reported, with a temperature of 36. It was partly cloudy, with a temperature of 53 at Mankato, and 36 at Duluth. It was mostly cloudy, with a temperature of 48 at Rochester, and 33 at International Falls. Once again at 6 a.m., in Buffalo, it was 43 degrees under cloudy skies. And in Maple Lake, it was 49 degrees under partly cloudy skies. The St. Cloud, Minnesota climate summary for yesterday, October 8, 2026. Yesterday's high temperature of 65 degrees occurred at 2:27 p.m. The record high is 84 degrees, which was set in 2010. Yesterday's low temperature of 38 degrees occurred at 6:26 a.m. The record low is 17 degrees, which was set in 2000. No precipitation fell yesterday. No snow fell yesterday. The normal high temperature for today is 60 degrees, and the normal low is 38. The record high for today is 84, which occurred in 1938, and the record low is 16, which occurred in 2000. Sunrise today is at 7:25 a.m. and sunset is at 6:41 p.m. This is Weather Radio Station WMG676 Clearwater, broadcasting on a frequency of 162.50 MHz. 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The current time is 6:52 a.m. Central Daylight Time. Now here is the hazardous weather outlook for portions of central and southern Minnesota and west central Wisconsin for today and tonight. No hazardous weather is expected at this time. And now the extended outlook for the period Friday through Wednesday. Very warm, dry, and windy conditions on Saturday will support elevated fire weather conditions across much of region. Near critical chances near the Buffalo Ridge. Spotter information statement, Skywarn spotter activation will not be needed. Now the forecast for central Minnesota, from St. Cloud to the northwest Twin Cities suburbs. Today, mostly sunny. Highs in the lower 70s. East winds up to 10 miles an hour, shifting to the southeast in the afternoon. Tonight, increasing clouds. Lows in the upper 50s. Southeast winds 10 to 15 miles an hour. Saturday, warmer, sunny. Highs in the mid-80s. South winds 10 to 20 miles an hour with gusts to around 35 miles an hour.

Saturday night, clear. Lows in the mid. South winds 10 to 20 miles an hour with gusts to around 35 miles an hour. Sunday, mostly sunny. Highs in the lower 80s. Sunday night and Columbus Day, cooler. Mostly cloudy. Lows in the upper 50s. Highs in the upper 60s. Monday night and Tuesday, mostly cloudy. Lows in the upper 40s. Highs in the lower 60s. Tuesday night, partly cloudy. Lows in the lower 40s. Wednesday, partly sunny with a 50% chance of rain showers. Highs in the lower 60s. Wednesday night, rain showers likely. Lows in the upper 40s. Chance of showers 70%. Thursday, partly sunny with a 50% chance of rain showers. Highs in the lower 60s. Again, the forecast for central Minnesota, from St. Cloud to the northwest Twin Cities suburbs for today, mostly sunny. Highs in the lower 70s. East winds up to 10 miles an hour, shifting to the southeast in the afternoon. At 6 a.m., in Buffalo, it was cloudy. The temperature was 43 degrees, the dew point was 39, and the relative humidity was 87%. The wind was east at 3 miles an hour. The pressure was 30.06 inches and falling. In Maple Lake, it was partly cloudy. The temperature was 49 degrees, the dew point was 41, and the relative humidity was 73%. The wind was east at 5 miles an hour. The pressure was 30.08 inches and rising. Elsewhere across central Minnesota, it was 45 at Litchfield. At the Twin Cities, it was clear, with a temperature of 51. It was partly cloudy, with a temperature of 41 at St. Cloud, 42 at Anoka, 41 at Crystal, and 48 at Wilmer. It was mostly cloudy, with a temperature of 40 at Princeton, and 36 at Little Falls. Around the state, at Brainerd, fog was reported, with a temperature of 36. It was partly cloudy, with a temperature of 53 at Mankato, and 36 at Duluth. It was mostly cloudy, with a temperature of 48 at Rochester, and 33 at International Falls. Once again at 6 a.m., in Buffalo, it was 43 degrees under cloudy skies. And in Maple Lake, it was 49 degrees under partly cloudy skies. 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The current time is 6:56 a.m. Central Daylight Time. Now here is the hazardous weather outlook for portions of central and southern Minnesota and west central Wisconsin for today and tonight. No hazardous weather is expected at this time. And now the extended outlook for the period Friday through Wednesday. Very warm, dry, and windy conditions on Saturday will support elevated fire weather conditions across much of region. Near critical chances near the Buffalo Ridge. Spotter information statement, Skywarn spotter activation will not be needed. Now the forecast for central Minnesota, from St. Cloud to the northwest Twin Cities suburbs. Today, mostly sunny. Highs in the lower 70s. East winds up to 10 miles an hour, shifting to the southeast in the afternoon. Tonight, increasing clouds. Lows in the upper 50s. Southeast winds 10 to 15 miles an hour. Saturday, warmer, sunny. Highs in the mid-80s. South winds 10 to 20 miles an hour with gusts to around 35 miles an hour. Saturday night, clear. Lows in the mid-60s. South winds 10 to 20 miles an hour with gusts to around 35 miles an hour. Sunday, mostly sunny. Highs in the lower 80s. Sunday night and Columbus Day, cooler. Mostly cloudy. Lows in the upper 50s. Highs in the upper 60s.
Monday night and Tuesday, mostly cloudy. Lows in the upper 40s. Highs in the lower 60s. Tuesday night, partly cloudy. Lows in the lower 40s. Wednesday, partly sunny with a 50% chance of rain showers. Highs in the lower 60s. Wednesday night, rain showers likely. Lows in the upper 40s. Chance of showers 70%. Thursday, partly sunny with a 50% chance of rain showers. Highs in the lower 60s. Again, the forecast for central Minnesota, from St. Cloud to the northwest Twin Cities suburbs for today, mostly sunny. Highs in the lower 70s. East winds up to 10 miles an hour, shifting to the southeast in the afternoon. At 6 a.m., in Buffalo, it was cloudy. The temperature was 43 degrees, the dew point was 39, and the relative humidity was 87%. The wind was east at 3 miles an hour. The pressure was 30.06 inches and falling. In Maple Lake, it was partly cloudy. The temperature was 49 degrees, the dew point was 41, and the relative humidity was 73%. The wind was east at 5 miles an hour. The pressure was 30.08 inches and rising. Elsewhere across central Minnesota, it was 45 at Litchfield. At the Twin Cities, it was clear, with a temperature of 51. It was partly cloudy, with a temperature of 41 at St. Cloud, 42 at Anoka, 41 at Crystal, and 48 at Wilmer. It was mostly cloudy, with a temperature of 40 at Princeton, and 36 at Little Falls. Around the state, at Brainerd, fog was reported, with a temperature of 36. It was partly cloudy, with a temperature of 53 at Mankato, and 36 at Duluth. It was mostly cloudy, with a temperature of 48 at Rochester, and 33 at International Falls. Once again at 6 a.m., in Buffalo, it was 43 degrees under cloudy skies. And in Maple Lake, it was 49 degrees under partly cloudy skies. The St. Cloud, Minnesota climate summary for yesterday, October 8, 2026. Yesterday's high temperature of 65 degrees occurred at 2:27 p.m. The record high is 84 degrees, which was set in 2010. Yesterday's low temperature of 38 degrees occurred at 6:26 a.m. The record low is 17 degrees, which was set in 2000. No precipitation fell yesterday. No snow fell yesterday. The normal high temperature for today is 60 degrees, and the normal low is 38. The record high for today is 84, which occurred in 1938, and the record low is 16, which occurred in 2000. Sunrise today is at 7:25 a.m. and sunset is at 6:41 p.m. This is Weather Radio Station WNG676 Clearwater, broadcasting on a frequency of 162.50 MHz. 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The current time is 7:02 a.m. Central Daylight Time. Now here is the hazardous weather outlook for portions of central and southern Minnesota and west central Wisconsin for today and tonight. No hazardous weather is expected at this time. And now the extended outlook for the period Friday through Wednesday. Very warm, dry, and windy conditions on Saturday will support elevated fire weather conditions across much of region. Near critical chances near the Buffalo Ridge. Spotter information statement, Skywarn spotter activation will not be needed. Now the forecast for central Minnesota, from St. Cloud to the northwest Twin Cities suburbs. Today, mostly sunny. Highs in the lower 70s. East winds up to 10 miles an hour, shifting to the southeast in the afternoon. Tonight, increasing clouds. Lows in the upper 50s. Southeast winds 10 to 15 miles an hour. Saturday, warmer, sunny. Highs in the mid-80s. South winds 10 to 20 miles an hour with gusts to around 35 miles an hour.

Lows in the upper 40s. Chance of showers 70%. Thursday, partly sunny with a 50% chance of rain showers. Highs in the lower 60s. Again, the forecast for central Minnesota, from St. Cloud to the northwest Twin Cities suburbs for today, mostly sunny. Highs in the lower 70s. East winds up to 10 miles an hour, shifting to the southeast in the afternoon. 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The current time is 7:05 a.m. Central Daylight Time. Now here is the hazardous weather outlook for portions of central and southern Minnesota and west central Wisconsin. For today and tonight, no hazardous weather is expected at this time. And now the extended outlook for the period Friday through Wednesday. Very warm, dry, and windy conditions on Saturday will support elevated fire weather conditions across much of region. Near critical chances near the Buffalo Ridge. Spotter information statement, Skywarn spotter activation will not be needed. Now the forecast for central Minnesota, from St. Cloud to the northwest Twin Cities suburbs. Today, mostly sunny. Highs in the lower 70s. East winds up to 10 miles an hour, shifting to the southeast in the afternoon. Tonight, increasing clouds. Lows in the upper 50s. Southeast winds 10 to 15 miles an hour. Saturday, warmer, sunny. Highs in the mid 80s. South winds 10 to 20 miles an hour with gusts to around 35 miles an hour. Saturday night, clear. Lows in the mid 60s. South winds 10 to 20 miles an hour with gusts to around 35 miles an hour. Sunday, mostly sunny. Highs in the lower 80s. Sunday night and Columbus Day, cooler. Mostly cloudy. Lows in the upper 50s. Highs in the upper 60s. Monday night and Tuesday, mostly cloudy. Lows in the upper 40s. Highs in the lower 60s. Tuesday night, partly cloudy. Lows in the lower 40s. Wednesday, partly sunny with a 50% chance of rain showers. Highs in the lower 60s. Wednesday night, rain showers likely. Lows in the upper 40s. Chance of showers 70%. Thursday, partly sunny with a 50% chance of rain showers. Highs in the lower 60s. Again, the forecast for central Minnesota, from St. Cloud to the northwest Twin Cities suburbs for today, mostly sunny. Highs in the lower 70s. East winds up to 10 miles an hour, shifting to the southeast in the afternoon. 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The current time is 7:08 a.m. Central Daylight Time. Now here is the hazardous weather outlook for portions of central and southern Minnesota and west central Wisconsin. For today and tonight, no hazardous weather is expected at this time. And now the extended outlook for the period Friday through Wednesday. Very warm, dry, and windy conditions on Saturday will support elevated fire weather conditions across much of region. Near critical chances near the Buffalo Ridge. Spotter information statement, Skywarn spotter activation will not be needed. Now the forecast for central Minnesota, from St. Cloud to the northwest Twin Cities suburbs. Today, mostly sunny. Highs in the lower 70s. East winds up to 10 miles an hour, shifting to the southeast in the afternoon. Tonight, increasing clouds. Lows in the upper 50s. Southeast winds 10 to 15 miles an hour. Saturday, warmer, sunny.

highs in the mid-80s. South winds 10 to 20 miles an hour with gusts to around 35 miles an hour. Saturday night, clear. Lows in the mid-60s. South winds 10 to 20 miles an hour with gusts to around 35 miles an hour. Sunday, mostly sunny. Highs in the lower 80s. Sunday night and Columbus Day, cooler. Mostly cloudy. Lows in the upper 50s. Highs in the upper 60s. Monday night and Tuesday, mostly cloudy. Lows in the upper 40s. Highs in the lower 60s. Tuesday night, partly cloudy. Lows in the lower 40s. Wednesday, partly sunny with a 50% chance of rain showers. Highs in the lower 60s. Wednesday night, rain showers likely. Lows in the upper 40s. Chance of showers 70%. Thursday, partly sunny with a 50% chance of rain showers. Highs in the lower 60s. Again, the forecast for central Minnesota, from St. Cloud to the northwest Twin Cities suburbs for today, mostly sunny. Highs in the lower 70s. East winds up to 10 miles an hour shifting to the southeast in the afternoon. The St. Cloud, Minnesota climate summary for yesterday, October 8, 2026. Yesterday's high temperature of 65 degrees occurred at 2:27 p.m. The record high is 84 degrees, which was set in 2010. Yesterday's low temperature of 38 degrees occurred at 6:26 a.m. The record low is 17 degrees, which was set in 2000. No precipitation fell yesterday. No snow fell yesterday. The normal high temperature for today is 60 degrees, and the normal low is 38. The record high for today is 84, which occurred in 1938, and the record low is 16, which occurred in 2000. Sunrise today is at 7:25 a.m., and sunset is at 6:41 p.m. This is Weather Radio Station WNG676 Clearwater, broadcasting on a frequency of 162.50 MHz. 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The current time is 7:12 a.m. Central Daylight Time. Now here is the hazardous weather outlook for portions of central and southern Minnesota and west central Wisconsin for today and tonight. No hazardous weather is expected at this time. And now the extended outlook for the period Friday through Wednesday. Very warm, dry, and windy conditions on Saturday will support elevated fire weather conditions across much of region. Near critical chances near the Buffalo Ridge. Spotter information statement, Skywarn spotter activation will not be needed. Now the forecast for central Minnesota, from St. Cloud to the northwest Twin Cities suburbs. Today, mostly sunny. Highs in the lower 70s. East winds up to 10 miles an hour shifting to the southeast in the afternoon. Tonight, increasing clouds. Lows in the upper 50s. Southeast winds 10 to 15 miles an hour. Saturday, warmer, sunny. Highs in the mid-80s. South winds 10 to 20 miles an hour with gusts to around 35 miles an hour. Saturday night, clear. Lows in the mid-60s. South winds 10 to 20 miles an hour with gusts to around 35 miles an hour. Sunday, mostly sunny. Highs in the lower 80s. Sunday night and Columbus Day, cooler. Mostly cloudy. Lows in the upper 50s. Highs in the upper 60s. Monday night and Tuesday, mostly cloudy. Lows in the upper 40s. Highs in the lower 60s. Tuesday night, partly cloudy. Lows in the lower 40s. Wednesday, partly sunny with a 50% chance of rain showers. Highs in the lower 60s. Wednesday night, rain showers likely. Lows in the upper 40s. Chance of showers 70%. Thursday,
partly sunny with a 50% chance of rain showers. Highs in the lower 60s. Again, the forecast for central Minnesota, from St. Cloud to the northwest Twin Cities suburbs for today, mostly sunny. Highs in the lower 70s. East winds up to 10 miles an hour, shifting to the southeast in the afternoon. 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The current time is 7:15 a.m. Central Daylight Time. Now here is the hazardous weather outlook for portions of central and southern Minnesota and west central Wisconsin for today and tonight. No hazardous weather is expected at this time. And now the extended outlook for the period Friday through Wednesday. Very warm, dry, and windy conditions on Saturday will support elevated fire weather conditions across much of region. Near critical chances near the Buffalo Ridge. Spotter information statement, sky warns spotter activation will not be needed. Now the forecast for central Minnesota, from St. Cloud to the northwest Twin Cities suburbs. Today, mostly sunny. Highs in the lower 70s. East winds up to 10 miles an hour, shifting to the southeast in the afternoon. Tonight, increasing clouds. Lows in the upper 50s. Southeast winds 10 to 15 miles an hour. Saturday, warmer, sunny. Highs in the mid 80s. South winds 10 to 20 miles an hour with gusts to around 35 miles an hour. Saturday night, clear. Lows in the mid 60s. South winds 10 to 20 miles an hour with gusts to around 35 miles an hour. Sunday, mostly sunny. Highs in the lower 80s. Sunday night and Columbus Day, cooler. Mostly cloudy. Lows in the upper 50s. Highs in the upper 60s. Monday night and Tuesday, mostly cloudy. Lows in the upper 40s. Highs in the lower 60s. Tuesday night, partly cloudy. Lows in the lower 40s. Wednesday, partly sunny with a 50% chance of rain showers. Highs in the lower 60s. Wednesday night, rain showers likely. Lows in the upper 40s. Chance of showers 70%. Thursday, partly sunny with a 50% chance of rain showers. Highs in the lower 60s. Again, the forecast for central Minnesota, from St. Cloud to the northwest Twin Cities suburbs for today, mostly sunny. Highs in the lower 70s. East winds up to 10 miles an hour, shifting to the southeast in the afternoon. At 7 a.m., in Buffalo, it was mostly cloudy. The temperature was 46 degrees, the dew point was 41, and the relative humidity was 81%. The wind was east at 6 miles an hour. The pressure was 30.05 inches and falling. In Maple Lake, it was partly cloudy. The temperature was 50 degrees, the dew point was 41, and the relative humidity was 71%. The wind was east at 5 miles an hour. The pressure was 30.07 inches and falling. Elsewhere across central Minnesota, it was 45 at Litchfield. It was partly cloudy, with a temperature of 50 at the Twin Cities, 43 at Anoka, 42 at Crystal, 36 at Little Falls, and 50 at Wilmer. It was mostly cloudy, with a temperature of 42 at St. Cloud, and 39 at Princeton. Around the state, it was clear, with a temperature of 55 at Mankato, and 37 at Brainerd. At Duluth, it was partly cloudy, with a temperature of 35. It was mostly cloudy, with a temperature of 50 at Rochester, and 33 at International Falls. Once again at 7 a.m., in Buffalo, it was 46 degrees under mostly cloudy skies. And in Maple Lake, it was 50 degrees under partly cloudy skies. This is weather radio station WNG676 Clearwater,
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The current time is 7:19 a.m. Central Daylight Time. Now here is the hazardous weather outlook for portions of central and southern Minnesota and west central Wisconsin. For today and tonight, no hazardous weather is expected at this time. And now the extended outlook for the period Friday through Wednesday. Very warm, dry, and windy conditions on Saturday will support elevated fire weather conditions across much of region. Near critical chances near the Buffalo Ridge. Spotter information statement, Sky Warn spotter activation will not be needed. The St. Cloud, Minnesota climate summary for yesterday, October 8, 2026. Yesterday's high temperature of 65 degrees occurred at 2:27 p.m. The record high is 84 degrees, which was set in 2010. Yesterday's low temperature of 38 degrees occurred at 6:26 a.m. The record low is 17 degrees, which was set in 2000. No precipitation fell yesterday. No snow fell yesterday. The normal high temperature for today is 60 degrees, and the normal low is 38. The record high for today is 84, which occurred in 1938, and the record low is 16, which occurred in 2000. Sunrise today is at 7:25 a.m., and sunset is at 6:41 p.m. Now the forecast for central Minnesota, from St. Cloud to the northwest Twin Cities suburbs. Today, mostly sunny. Highs in the lower 70s. East winds up to 10 miles an hour, shifting to the southeast in the afternoon. Tonight, increasing clouds. Lows in the upper 50s. Southeast winds 10 to 15 miles an hour. Saturday, warmer, sunny. Highs in the mid-80s. South winds 10 to 20 miles an hour with gusts to around 35 miles an hour. Saturday night, clear. Lows in the mid-60s. South winds 10 to 20 miles an hour with gusts to around 35 miles an hour. Sunday, mostly sunny. Highs in the lower 80s. Sunday night and Columbus Day, cooler. Mostly cloudy. Lows in the upper 50s. Highs in the upper 60s. Monday night and Tuesday, mostly cloudy. Lows in the upper 40s. Highs in the lower 60s. Tuesday night, partly cloudy. Lows in the lower 40s. Wednesday, partly sunny with a 50% chance of rain showers. Highs in the lower 60s. Wednesday night, rain showers likely. Lows in the upper 40s. Chance of showers 70%. Thursday, partly sunny with a 50% chance of rain showers. Highs in the lower 60s. Again, the forecast for central Minnesota, from St. Cloud to the northwest Twin Cities suburbs for today, mostly sunny. Highs in the lower 70s. East winds up to 10 miles an hour, shifting to the southeast in the afternoon. At 7 a.m., in Buffalo, it was mostly cloudy. The temperature was 46 degrees, the dew point was 41, and the relative humidity was 81%. The wind was east at 6 miles an hour. The pressure was 30.05 inches and falling. In Maple Lake, it was partly cloudy. The temperature was 50 degrees, the dew point was 41, and the relative humidity was 71%. The wind was east at 5 miles an hour. The pressure was 30.07 inches and falling. Elsewhere across central Minnesota, it was 45 at Litchfield. It was partly cloudy, with a temperature of 50 at the Twin Cities, 43 at Anoka, 42 at Crystal, 36 at Little Falls, and 50 at Wilmer. It was mostly cloudy, with a temperature of 42 at St. Cloud, and 39 at Princeton. Around the state, it was clear, with a temperature of 55 at Mankato, and 37 at Brainerd. At Duluth, it was partly cloudy, with a temperature of 35.
It was mostly cloudy, with a temperature of 50 at Rochester, and 33 at International Falls. Once again at 7 a.m., in Buffalo, it was 46 degrees under mostly cloudy skies. And in Maple Lake, it was 50 degrees under partly cloudy skies. 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The current time is 7:25 a.m. Central Daylight Time. Now here is the hazardous weather outlook for portions of central and southern Minnesota and west central Wisconsin for today and tonight. No hazardous weather is expected at this time. And now the extended outlook for the period Friday through Wednesday. Very warm, dry, and windy conditions on Saturday will support elevated fire weather conditions across much of region. Near critical chances near the Buffalo Ridge. Spotter information statement, Skywarn spotter activation will not be needed. Now the forecast for central Minnesota, from St. Cloud to the northwest Twin Cities suburbs. Today, mostly sunny. Highs in the lower 70s. East winds up to 10 miles an hour shifting to the southeast in the afternoon. Tonight, increasing clouds. Lows in the upper 50s. Southeast winds 10 to 15 miles an hour. Saturday, warmer, sunny. Highs in the mid-80s. South winds 10 to 20 miles an hour with gusts to around 35 miles an hour. Saturday night, clear. Lows in the mid-60s. South winds 10 to 20 miles an hour with gusts to around 35 miles an hour. Sunday, mostly sunny. Highs in the lower 80s. Sunday night and Columbus Day, cooler. Mostly cloudy. Lows in the upper 50s. Highs in the upper 60s. Monday night and Tuesday, mostly cloudy. Lows in the upper 40s. Highs in the lower 60s. Tuesday night, partly cloudy. Lows in the lower 40s. Wednesday, partly sunny with a 50% chance of rain showers. Highs in the lower 60s. Wednesday night, rain showers likely. Lows in the upper 40s. Chance of showers 70%. Thursday, partly sunny with a 50% chance of rain showers. Highs in the lower 60s. Again, the forecast for central Minnesota, from St. Cloud to the northwest Twin Cities suburbs for today, mostly sunny. Highs in the lower 70s. East winds up to 10 miles an hour shifting to the southeast in the afternoon. At 7 a.m., in Buffalo, it was mostly cloudy. The temperature was 46 degrees, the dew point was 41, and the relative humidity was 81%. The wind was east at 6 miles an hour. The pressure was 30.05 inches and falling. In Maple Lake, it was partly cloudy. The temperature was 50 degrees, the dew point was 41, and the relative humidity was 71%. The wind was east at 5 miles an hour. The pressure was 30.07 inches and falling. Elsewhere across central Minnesota, it was 45 at Litchfield. It was partly cloudy, with a temperature of 50 at the Twin Cities, 43 at Anoka, 42 at Crystal, 36 at Little Falls, and 50 at Wilmer. It was mostly cloudy, with a temperature of 42 at St. Cloud, and 39 at Princeton. Around the state, it was clear, with a temperature of 55 at Mankato, and 37 at Brainerd. At Duluth, it was partly cloudy, with a temperature of 35. It was mostly cloudy, with a temperature of 50 at Rochester, and 33 at International Falls. Once again at 7 a.m., in Buffalo, it was 46 degrees under mostly cloudy skies. And in Maple Lake, it was 50 degrees under partly cloudy skies. This is Weather Radio Station WMG676 Clearwater, broadcasting on a frequency of 162.50 MHz.
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The current time is 7:29 a.m. Central Daylight Time. Now here is the hazardous weather outlook for portions of central and southern Minnesota and west central Wisconsin for today and tonight. No hazardous weather is expected at this time. And now the extended outlook for the period Friday through Wednesday. Very warm, dry, and windy conditions on Saturday will support elevated fire weather conditions across much of region. Near critical chances near the Buffalo Ridge. Spotter information statement, Sky Warns spotter activation will not be needed. The St. Cloud, Minnesota climate summary for yesterday, October 8, 2026. Yesterday's high temperature of 65 degrees occurred at 2:27 p.m. The record high is 84 degrees, which was set in 2010. Yesterday's low temperature of 38 degrees occurred at 6:26 a.m. The record low is 17 degrees, which was set in 2000. No precipitation fell yesterday. No snow fell yesterday. The normal high temperature for today is 60 degrees, and the normal low is 38. The record high for today is 84, which occurred in 1938, and the record low is 16, which occurred in 2000. Sunrise today is at 7:25 a.m., and sunset is at 6:41 p.m. Now the forecast for central Minnesota, from St. Cloud to the northwest Twin Cities suburbs. Today, mostly sunny. Highs in the lower 70s. East winds up to 10 miles an hour, shifting to the southeast in the afternoon. Tonight, increasing clouds. Lows in the upper 50s. Southeast winds 10 to 15 miles an hour. Saturday, warmer, sunny. Highs in the mid-80s. South winds 10 to 20 miles an hour with gusts to around 35 miles an hour. Saturday night, clear. Lows in the mid-60s. South winds 10 to 20 miles an hour with gusts to around 35 miles an hour. Sunday, mostly sunny. Highs in the lower 80s. Sunday night and Columbus Day, cooler. Mostly cloudy. Lows in the upper 50s. Highs in the upper 60s. Monday night and Tuesday, mostly cloudy. Lows in the upper 40s. Highs in the lower 60s. Tuesday night, partly cloudy. Lows in the lower 40s. Wednesday, partly sunny with a 50% chance of rain showers. Highs in the lower 60s. Wednesday night, rain showers likely. Lows in the upper 40s. Chance of showers 70%. Thursday, partly sunny with a 50% chance of rain showers. Highs in the lower 60s. Again, the forecast for central Minnesota, from St. Cloud to the northwest Twin Cities suburbs for today, mostly sunny. Highs in the lower 70s. East winds up to 10 miles an hour, shifting to the southeast in the afternoon. At 7 a.m., in Buffalo, it was mostly cloudy. The temperature was 46 degrees, the dew point was 41, and the relative humidity was 81%. The wind was east at 6 miles an hour. The pressure was 30.05 inches and falling. In Maple Lake, it was partly cloudy. The temperature was 50 degrees, the dew point was 41, and the relative humidity was 71%. The wind was east at 5 miles an hour. The pressure was 30.07 inches and falling. Elsewhere across central Minnesota, it was 45 at Litchfield. It was partly cloudy, with a temperature of 50 at the Twin Cities, 43 at Anoka, 42 at Crystal, 36 at Little Falls, and 50 at Wilmer. It was mostly cloudy, with a temperature of 42 at St. Cloud, and 39 at Princeton. Around the state, it was clear, with a temperature of 55 at Mankato, and 37 at Brainerd. At Duluth, it was partly cloudy, with a temperature of 35. It was mostly cloudy,
with a temperature of 50 at Rochester and 33 at International Falls. Once again at 7 a.m. in Buffalo, it was 46 degrees under mostly cloudy skies. And in Maple Lake, it was 50 degrees under partly cloudy skies. 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The current time is 7:34 a.m. Central Daylight Time. Now here is the hazardous weather outlook for portions of central and southern Minnesota and west central Wisconsin for today and tonight. No hazardous weather is expected at this time. And now the extended outlook for the period Friday through Wednesday. Very warm, dry, and windy conditions on Saturday will support elevated fire weather conditions across much of region. Near critical chances near the Buffalo Ridge. Spotter information statement, Skywarn spotter activation will not be needed. Now the forecast for central Minnesota, from St. Cloud to the northwest Twin Cities suburbs. Today, mostly sunny. Highs in the lower 70s. East winds up to 10 miles an hour shifting to the southeast in the afternoon. Tonight, increasing clouds. Lows in the upper 50s. Southeast winds 10 to 15 miles an hour. Saturday, warmer, sunny. Highs in the mid-80s. South winds 10 to 20 miles an hour with gusts to around 35 miles an hour. Saturday night, clear. Lows in the mid-60s. South winds 10 to 20 miles an hour with gusts to around 35 miles an hour. Sunday, mostly sunny. Highs in the lower 80s. Sunday night and Columbus Day, cooler. Mostly cloudy. Lows in the upper 50s. Highs in the upper 60s. Monday night and Tuesday, mostly cloudy. Lows in the upper 40s. Highs in the lower 60s. Tuesday night, partly cloudy. Lows in the lower 40s. Wednesday, partly sunny with a 50% chance of rain showers. Highs in the lower 60s. Wednesday night, rain showers likely. Lows in the upper 40s. Chance of showers 70%. Thursday, partly sunny with a 50% chance of rain showers. Highs in the lower 60s. Again, the forecast for central Minnesota, from St. Cloud to the northwest Twin Cities suburbs for today, mostly sunny. Highs in the lower 70s. East winds up to 10 miles an hour shifting to the southeast in the afternoon. At 7 a.m. in Buffalo, it was mostly cloudy. The temperature was 46 degrees, the dew point was 41, and the relative humidity was 81%. The wind was east at 6 miles an hour. The pressure was 30.05 inches and falling. In Maple Lake, it was partly cloudy. The temperature was 50 degrees, the dew point was 41, and the relative humidity was 71%. The wind was east at 5 miles an hour. The pressure was 30.07 inches and falling. Elsewhere across central Minnesota, it was 45 at Litchfield. It was partly cloudy, with a temperature of 50 at the Twin Cities, 43 at Anoka, 42 at Crystal, 36 at Little Falls, and 50 at Wilmer. It was mostly cloudy, with a temperature of 42 at St. Cloud, and 39 at Princeton. Around the state, it was clear, with a temperature of 55 at Mankato, and 37 at Brainerd. At Duluth, it was partly cloudy, with a temperature of 35. It was mostly cloudy, with a temperature of 50 at Rochester, and 33 at International Falls. Once again at 7 a.m., in Buffalo, it was 46 degrees under mostly cloudy skies. And in Maple Lake, it was 50 degrees under partly cloudy skies. 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
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The current time is 7:39 a.m. Central Daylight Time. Now here is the hazardous weather outlook for portions of central and southern Minnesota and west central Wisconsin. For today and tonight, no hazardous weather is expected at this time. And now the extended outlook for the period Friday through Wednesday. Very warm, dry, and windy conditions on Saturday will support elevated fire weather conditions across much of region. Near critical chances near the Buffalo Ridge. Spotter information statement, Skywarn spotter activation will not be needed. The St. Cloud, Minnesota climate summary for yesterday, October 8, 2026. Yesterday's high temperature of 65 degrees occurred at 2:27 p.m. The record high is 84 degrees, which was set in 2010. Yesterday's low temperature of 38 degrees occurred at 6:26 a.m. The record low is 17 degrees, which was set in 2000. No precipitation fell yesterday. No snow fell yesterday. The normal high temperature for today is 60 degrees, and the normal low is 38. The record high for today is 84, which occurred in 1938, and the record low is 16, which occurred in 2000. Sunrise today is at 7:25 a.m., and sunset is at 6:41 p.m. Now the forecast for central Minnesota, from St. Cloud to the northwest Twin Cities suburbs. Today, mostly sunny. Highs in the lower 70s. East winds up to 10 miles an hour, shifting to the southeast in the afternoon. Tonight, increasing clouds. Lows in the upper 50s. Southeast winds 10 to 15 miles an hour. Saturday, warmer, sunny. Highs in the mid 80s. South winds 10 to 20 miles an hour with gusts to around 35 miles an hour. Saturday night, clear. Lows in the mid-60s. South winds 10 to 20 miles an hour with gusts to around 35 miles an hour. Sunday, mostly sunny. Highs in the lower 80s. Sunday night and Columbus Day, cooler. Mostly cloudy. Lows in the upper 50s. Highs in the upper 60s. Monday night and Tuesday, mostly cloudy. Lows in the upper 40s. Highs in the lower 60s. Tuesday night, partly cloudy. Lows in the lower 40s. Wednesday, partly sunny with a 50% chance of rain showers. Highs in the lower 60s. Wednesday night, rain showers likely. Lows in the upper 40s. Chance of showers 70%. Thursday, partly sunny with a 50% chance of rain showers. Highs in the lower 60s. Again, the forecast for central Minnesota, from St. Cloud to the northwest Twin Cities suburbs for today, mostly sunny. Highs in the lower 70s. East winds up to 10 miles an hour, shifting to the southeast in the afternoon. At 7 a.m., in Buffalo, it was mostly cloudy. The temperature was 46 degrees, the dew point was 41, and the relative humidity was 81%. The wind was east at 6 miles an hour. The pressure was 30.05 inches and falling. In Maple Lake, it was partly cloudy. The temperature was 50 degrees, the dew point was 41, and the relative humidity was 71%. The wind was east at 5 miles an hour. The pressure was 30.07 inches and falling. Elsewhere across central Minnesota, it was 45 at Litchfield. It was partly cloudy, with a temperature of 50 at the Twin Cities, 43 at Anoka, 42 at Crystal, 36 at Little Falls, and 50 at Wilmer. It was mostly cloudy, with a temperature of 42 at St. Cloud, and 39 at Princeton. Around the state, it was clear, with a temperature of 55 at Mankato, and 37 at Brainerd. At Duluth, it was partly cloudy, with a temperature of 35. It was mostly cloudy, with a temperature of 50 at Rochester,
and 33 at International Falls. Once again at 7 a.m., in Buffalo, it was 46 degrees under mostly cloudy skies. And in Maple Lake, it was 50 degrees under partly cloudy skies. 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The current time is 7:44 a.m. Central Daylight Time. Now here is the hazardous weather outlook for portions of central and southern Minnesota and west central Wisconsin for today and tonight. No hazardous weather is expected at this time. And now the extended outlook for the period Friday through Wednesday. Very warm, dry, and windy conditions on Saturday will support elevated fire weather conditions across much of region. Near critical chances near the Buffalo Ridge. Spotter information statement, Skywarn spotter activation will not be needed. Now the forecast for central Minnesota, from St. Cloud to the northwest Twin Cities suburbs. Today, mostly sunny. Highs in the lower 70s. East winds up to 10 miles an hour shifting to the southeast in the afternoon. Tonight, increasing clouds. Lows in the upper 50s. Southeast winds 10 to 15 miles an hour. Saturday, warmer, sunny. Highs in the mid 80s. South winds 10 to 20 miles an hour with gusts to around 35 miles an hour. Saturday night, clear. Lows in the mid-60s. South winds 10 to 20 miles an hour with gusts to around 35 miles an hour. Sunday, mostly sunny. Highs in the lower 80s. Sunday night and Columbus Day, cooler. Mostly cloudy. Lows in the upper 50s. Highs in the upper 60s. Monday night and Tuesday, mostly cloudy. Lows in the upper 40s. Highs in the lower 60s. Tuesday night, partly cloudy. Lows in the lower 40s. Wednesday, partly sunny with a 50% chance of rain showers. Highs in the lower 60s. Wednesday night, rain showers likely. Lows in the upper 40s. Chance of showers 70%. Thursday, partly sunny with a 50% chance of rain showers. Highs in the lower 60s. Again, the forecast for central Minnesota, from St. Cloud to the northwest Twin Cities suburbs for today, mostly sunny. Highs in the lower 70s. East winds up to 10 miles an hour shifting to the southeast in the afternoon. At 7 a.m., in Buffalo, it was mostly cloudy. The temperature was 46 degrees, the dew point was 41, and the relative humidity was 81%. The wind was east at 6 miles an hour. The pressure was 30.05 inches and falling. In Maple Lake, it was partly cloudy. The temperature was 50 degrees, the dew point was 41, and the relative humidity was 71%. The wind was east at 5 miles an hour. The pressure was 30.07 inches and falling. Elsewhere across central Minnesota, it was 45 at Litchfield. It was partly cloudy, with a temperature of 50 at the Twin Cities, 43 at Anoka, 42 at Crystal, 36 at Little Falls, and 50 at Wilmer. It was mostly cloudy, with a temperature of 42 at St. Cloud, and 39 at Princeton. Around the state, it was clear, with a temperature of 55 at Mankato, and 37 at Brainerd. At Duluth, it was partly cloudy, with a temperature of 35. It was mostly cloudy, with a temperature of 50 at Rochester, and 33 at International Falls. Once again at 7 a.m., in Buffalo, it was 46 degrees under mostly cloudy skies. And in Maple Lake, it was 50 degrees under partly cloudy skies. This is weather radio station WNG676 Clearwater, broadcasting on a frequency of 162.50 MHz.
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The current time is 7:49 a.m. Central Daylight Time. Now here is the hazardous weather outlook for portions of central and southern Minnesota and west central Wisconsin for today and tonight. No hazardous weather is expected at this time. And now the extended outlook for the period Friday through Wednesday. Very warm, dry, and windy conditions on Saturday will support elevated fire weather conditions across much of region. Near critical chances near the Buffalo Ridge. Spotter information statement, Skywarn spotter activation will not be needed. Now the forecast for central Minnesota, from St. Cloud to the northwest Twin Cities suburbs. Today, mostly sunny. Highs in the lower 70s. East winds up to 10 miles an hour shifting to the southeast in the afternoon. Tonight, increasing clouds. Lows in the upper 50s. Southeast winds 10 to 15 miles an hour. Saturday, warmer, sunny. Highs in the mid-80s. South winds 10 to 20 miles an hour with gusts to around 35 miles an hour. Saturday night, clear. Lows in the mid-60s. South winds 10 to 20 miles an hour with gusts to around 35 miles an hour. Sunday, mostly sunny. Highs in the lower 80s. Sunday night and Columbus Day, cooler. Mostly cloudy. Lows in the upper 50s. Highs in the upper 60s. Monday night and Tuesday, mostly cloudy. Lows in the upper 40s. Highs in the lower 60s. Tuesday night, partly cloudy. Lows in the lower 40s. Wednesday, partly sunny with a 50% chance of rain showers. Highs in the lower 60s. Wednesday night, rain showers likely. Lows in the upper 40s. Chance of showers 70%. Thursday, partly sunny with a 50% chance of rain showers. Highs in the lower 60s. Again, the forecast for central Minnesota, from St. Cloud to the northwest Twin Cities suburbs for today, mostly sunny. Highs in the lower 70s. East winds up to 10 miles an hour shifting to the southeast in the afternoon. The St. Cloud, Minnesota climate summary for yesterday, October 8, 2026. Yesterday's high temperature of 65 degrees occurred at 2:27 p.m. The record high is 84 degrees, which was set in 2010. Yesterday's low temperature of 38 degrees occurred at 6:26 a.m. The record low is 17 degrees, which was set in 2000. No precipitation fell yesterday. No snow fell yesterday. The normal high temperature for today is 60 degrees, and the normal low is 38. The record high for today is 84, which occurred in 1938, and the record low is 16, which occurred in 2000. Sunrise today is at 7:25 a.m., and sunset is at 6:41 p.m. At 7 a.m., in Buffalo, it was mostly cloudy. The temperature was 46 degrees, the dew point was 41, and the relative humidity was 81%. The wind was east at 6 miles an hour. The pressure was 30.05 inches and falling. In Maple Lake, it was partly cloudy. The temperature was 50 degrees, the dew point was 41, and the relative humidity was 71%. The wind was east at 5 miles an hour. The pressure was 30.07 inches and falling. Elsewhere across central Minnesota, it was 45 at Litchfield. It was partly cloudy, with a temperature of 50 at the Twin Cities, 43 at Anoka, 42 at Crystal, 36 at Little Falls, and 50 at Wilmer. It was mostly cloudy, with a temperature of 42 at St. Cloud, and 39 at Princeton. Around the state, it was clear, with a temperature of 55 at Mankato, and 37 at Brainerd. At Duluth, it was partly cloudy, with a temperature of 35. It was mostly cloudy, with a temperature of 50 at Rochester,
and 33 at International Falls. Once again at 7 a.m. in Buffalo, it was 46 degrees under mostly cloudy skies. And in Maple Lake, it was 50 degrees under partly cloudy skies. This is weather radio station WMG676 Clearwater, broadcasting on a frequency of 162.50 MHz. 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The current time is 7:54 a.m. Central Daylight Time. Now here is the hazardous weather outlook for portions of central and southern Minnesota and west central Wisconsin for today and tonight. No hazardous weather is expected at this time. And now the extended outlook for the period Friday through Wednesday. Very warm, dry, and windy conditions on Saturday will support elevated fire weather conditions across much of region. Near critical chances near the Buffalo Ridge. Spotter information statement, Skywarn spotter activation will not be needed. Now the forecast for central Minnesota, from St. Cloud to the northwest Twin Cities suburbs. Today, mostly sunny. Highs in the lower 70s. East winds up to 10 miles an hour shifting to the southeast in the afternoon. Tonight, increasing clouds. Lows in the upper 50s. Southeast winds 10 to 15 miles an hour. Saturday, warmer, sunny. Highs in the mid 80s. South winds 10 to 20 miles an hour with gusts to around 35 miles an hour. Saturday night, clear. Lows in the mid 60s. South winds 10 to 20 miles an hour with gusts to around 35 miles an hour. Sunday, mostly sunny. Highs in the lower 80s. Sunday night and Columbus Day, cooler. Mostly cloudy. Lows in the upper 50s. Highs in the upper 60s. Monday night and Tuesday, mostly cloudy. Lows in the upper 40s. Highs in the lower 60s. Tuesday night, partly cloudy. Lows in the lower 40s. Wednesday, partly sunny with a 50% chance of rain showers. Highs in the lower 60s. Wednesday night, rain showers likely. Lows in the upper 40s. Chance of showers 70%. Thursday, partly sunny with a 50% chance of rain showers. Highs in the lower 60s. Again, the forecast for central Minnesota, from St. Cloud to the northwest Twin Cities suburbs for today, mostly sunny. Highs in the lower 70s. East winds up to 10 miles an hour shifting to the southeast in the afternoon. At 7 a.m. in Buffalo, it was mostly cloudy. The temperature was 46 degrees, the dew point was 41, and the relative humidity was 81%. The wind was east at 6 miles an hour. The pressure was 30.05 inches and falling. In Maple Lake, it was partly cloudy. The temperature was 50 degrees, the dew point was 41, and the relative humidity was 71%. The wind was east at 5 miles an hour. The pressure was 30.07 inches and falling. Elsewhere across central Minnesota, it was 45 at Litchfield. It was partly cloudy, with a temperature of 50 at the Twin Cities, 43 at Anoka, 42 at Crystal, 36 at Little Falls, and 50 at Wilmer. It was mostly cloudy, with a temperature of 42 at St. Cloud, and 39 at Princeton. Around the state, it was clear, with a temperature of 55 at Mankato, and 37 at Brainerd. At Duluth, it was partly cloudy, with a temperature of 35. It was mostly cloudy, with a temperature of 50 at Rochester, and 33 at International Falls. Once again at 7 a.m., in Buffalo, it was 46 degrees under mostly cloudy skies. And in Maple Lake, it was 50 degrees under partly cloudy skies. This is weather radio station WMG676 Clearwater, broadcasting on a frequency of 162.50 MHz.
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The current time is 7:59 a.m. Central Daylight Time. Now here is the hazardous weather outlook for portions of central and southern Minnesota and west central Wisconsin. For today and tonight, no hazardous weather is expected at this time. And now the extended outlook for the period Friday through Wednesday. Very warm, dry, and windy conditions on Saturday will support elevated fire weather conditions across much of region. Near critical chances near the Buffalo Ridge. Spotter information statement, Skywarn spotter activation will not be needed. Now the forecast for central Minnesota, from St. Cloud to the northwest Twin Cities suburbs. Today, mostly sunny. Highs in the lower 70s. East winds up to 10 miles an hour shifting to the southeast in the afternoon. Tonight, increasing clouds. Lows in the upper 50s. Southeast winds 10 to 15 miles an hour. Saturday, warmer, sunny. Highs in the mid 80s. South winds 10 to 20 miles an hour with gusts to around 35 miles an hour. Saturday night, clear. Lows in the mid-60s. South winds 10 to 20 miles an hour with gusts to around 35 miles an hour. Sunday, mostly sunny. Highs in the lower 80s. Sunday night and Columbus Day, cooler. Mostly cloudy. Lows in the upper 50s. Highs in the upper 60s. Monday night and Tuesday, mostly cloudy. Lows in the upper 40s. Highs in the lower 60s. Tuesday night, partly cloudy. Lows in the lower 40s. Wednesday, partly sunny with a 50% chance of rain showers. Highs in the lower 60s. Wednesday night, rain showers likely. Lows in the upper 40s. Chance of showers 70%. Thursday, partly sunny with a 50% chance of rain showers. Highs in the lower 60s. Again, the forecast for central Minnesota, from St. Cloud to the northwest Twin Cities suburbs for today, mostly sunny. Highs in the lower 70s. East winds up to 10 miles an hour shifting to the southeast in the afternoon. The St. Cloud, Minnesota climate summary for yesterday, October 8, 2026. Yesterday's high temperature of 65 degrees occurred at 2:27 p.m. The record high is 84 degrees, which was set in 2010. Yesterday's low temperature of 38 degrees occurred at 6:26 a.m. The record low is 17 degrees, which was set in 2000. No precipitation fell yesterday. No snow fell yesterday. The normal high temperature for today is 60 degrees, and the normal low is 38. The record high for today is 84, which occurred in 1938, and the record low is 16, which occurred in 2000. Sunrise today is at 7:25 a.m., and sunset is at 6:41 p.m. This is Weather Radio Station WNG676 Clearwater. 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The current time is 8:03 a.m. Central Daylight Time. Now here is the hazardous weather outlook for portions of central and southern Minnesota and west central Wisconsin. For today and tonight, no hazardous weather is expected at this time. And now the extended outlook for the period Friday through Wednesday. Very warm, dry, and windy conditions on Saturday will support elevated fire weather conditions across much of region. Near critical chances near the Buffalo Ridge. Spotter information statement, Skywarn spotter activation will not be needed. Now the forecast for central Minnesota. From St. Cloud to the northwest Twin Cities suburbs. Today, mostly sunny. Highs in the lower 70s.
East winds up to 10 miles an hour, shifting to the southeast in the afternoon. Tonight, increasing clouds. Lows in the upper 50s. Southeast winds 10 to 15 miles an hour. Saturday, warmer, sunny. Highs in the mid 80s. South winds 10 to 20 miles an hour with gusts.

or is likely. Lows in the upper 40s. Chance of showers 70%. Thursday, partly sunny with a 50% chance of rain showers. Highs in the lower 60s. Again, the forecast for central Minnesota, from St. Cloud to the northwest Twin Cities suburbs for today, mostly sunny. Highs in the lower 70s. East winds up to 10 miles an hour, shifting to the southeast in the afternoon. 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The current time is 8:06 a.m. Central Daylight Time. Now here is the hazardous weather outlook for portions of central and southern Minnesota and west central Wisconsin for today and tonight. No hazardous weather is expected at this time. And now the extended outlook for the period Friday through Wednesday. Very warm, dry, and windy conditions on Saturday will support elevated fire weather conditions across much of region. Near critical chances near the Buffalo Ridge. Spotter information statement, Skywarn spotter activation will not be needed. Now the forecast for central Minnesota, from St. Cloud to the northwest Twin Cities suburbs. Today, mostly sunny. Highs in the lower 70s. East winds up to 10 miles an hour, shifting to the southeast in the afternoon. Tonight, increasing clouds. Lows in the upper 50s. Southeast winds 10 to 15 miles an hour. Saturday, warmer, sunny. Highs in the mid-80s. South winds 10 to 20 miles an hour with gusts to around 35 miles an hour. Saturday night, clear. Lows in the mid-60s. South winds 10 to 20 miles an hour with gusts to around 35 miles an hour. Sunday, mostly sunny. Highs in the lower 80s. Sunday night and Columbus Day, cooler. Mostly cloudy. Lows in the upper 50s. Highs in the upper 60s. Monday night and Tuesday, mostly cloudy. Lows in the upper 40s. Highs in the lower 60s. Tuesday night, partly cloudy. Lows in the lower 40s. Wednesday, partly sunny with a 50% chance of rain showers. Highs in the lower 60s. Wednesday night, rain showers likely. Lows in the upper 40s. Chance of showers 70%. Thursday, partly sunny with a 50% chance of rain showers. Highs in the lower 60s. Again, the forecast for central Minnesota, from St. Cloud to the northwest Twin Cities suburbs for today, mostly sunny. Highs in the lower 70s. East winds up to 10 miles an hour, shifting to the southeast in the afternoon. 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The current time is 8:09 a.m. Central Daylight Time. Now here is the hazardous weather outlook for portions of central and southern Minnesota and west central Wisconsin for today and tonight. No hazardous weather is expected at this time. And now the extended outlook for the period Friday through Wednesday. Very warm, dry, and windy conditions on Saturday will support elevated fire weather conditions across much of region. Near critical chances near the Buffalo Ridge. Spotter information statement, Skywarn spotter activation will not be needed. Now the forecast for central Minnesota, from St. Cloud to the northwest Twin Cities suburbs. Today, mostly sunny. Highs in the lower 70s. East winds up to 10 miles an hour, shifting to the southeast in the afternoon. Tonight, increasing clouds. Lows in the upper 50s. Southeast winds 10 to 15 miles an hour. Saturday, warmer,

sunny. Highs in the mid-80s. South winds 10 to 20 miles an hour with gusts to around 35 miles an hour. Saturday night, clear. Lows in the mid-60s. South winds 10 to 20 miles an hour with gusts to around 35 miles an hour. Sunday, mostly sunny. Highs in the lower 80s. Sunday night and Columbus Day, cooler. Mostly cloudy. Lows in the upper 50s. Highs in the upper 60s. Monday night and Tuesday, mostly cloudy. Lows in the upper 40s. Highs in the lower 60s. Tuesday night, partly cloudy. Lows in the lower 40s. Wednesday, partly sunny with a 50% chance of rain showers. Highs in the lower 60s. Wednesday night, rain showers likely. Lows in the upper 40s. Chance of showers 70%. Thursday, partly sunny with a 50% chance of rain showers. Highs in the lower 60s. Again, the forecast for central Minnesota, from St. Cloud to the northwest Twin Cities suburbs for today, mostly sunny. Highs in the lower 70s. East winds up to 10 miles an hour, shifting to the southeast in the afternoon. The St. Cloud, Minnesota climate summary for yesterday, October 8, 2026. Yesterday's high temperature of 65 degrees occurred at 2:27 p.m. The record high is 84 degrees, which was set in 2010. Yesterday's low temperature of 38 degrees occurred at 6:26 a.m. The record low is 17 degrees, which was set in 2000. No precipitation fell yesterday. No snow fell yesterday. The normal high temperature for today is 60 degrees, and the normal low is 38. The record high for today is 84, which occurred in 1938, and the record low is 16, which occurred in 2000. Sunrise today is at 7:25 a.m., and sunset is at 6:41 p.m. This is Weather Radio Station WNG676 Clearwater, broadcasting on a frequency of 162.50 MHz. 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The current time is 8:12 a.m. Central Daylight Time. Now here is the hazardous weather outlook for portions of central and southern Minnesota and west central Wisconsin for today and tonight. No hazardous weather is expected at this time. And now the extended outlook for the period Friday through Wednesday. Very warm, dry, and windy conditions on Saturday will support elevated fire weather conditions across much of region. Near critical chances near the Buffalo Ridge. Spotter information statement, Skywarn spotter activation will not be needed. Now the forecast for central Minnesota, from St. Cloud to the northwest Twin Cities suburbs. Today, mostly sunny. Highs in the lower 70s. East winds up to 10 miles an hour, shifting to the southeast in the afternoon. Tonight, increasing clouds. Lows in the upper 50s. Southeast winds 10 to 15 miles an hour. Saturday, warmer, sunny. Highs in the mid-80s. South winds 10 to 20 miles an hour with gusts to around 35 miles an hour. Saturday night, clear. Lows in the mid-60s. South winds 10 to 20 miles an hour with gusts to around 35 miles an hour. Sunday, mostly sunny. Highs in the lower 80s. Sunday night and Columbus Day, cooler. Mostly cloudy. Lows in the upper 50s. Highs in the upper 60s. Monday night and Tuesday, mostly cloudy. Lows in the upper 40s. Highs in the lower 60s. Tuesday night, partly cloudy. Lows in the lower 40s. Wednesday, partly sunny with a 50% chance of rain showers. Highs in the lower 60s. Wednesday night, rain showers likely. Lows in the upper 40s. Chance of showers 70%. Thursday,
Partly sunny with a 50% chance of rain showers. Highs in the lower 60s. Again, the forecast for central Minnesota, from St. Cloud to the northwest Twin Cities suburbs for today, mostly sunny. Highs in the lower 70s. East winds up to 10 miles an hour, shifting to the southeast in the afternoon. At 8 a.m., in Buffalo, it was partly cloudy. The temperature was 48 degrees, the dew point was 41, and the relative humidity was 76%. The wind was east at 6 miles an hour. The pressure was 30.07 inches and rising. In Maple Lake, it was partly cloudy. The temperature was 50 degrees, the dew point was 41, and the relative humidity was 71%. The wind was east at 3 miles an hour. The pressure was 30.08 inches and rising. Elsewhere across central Minnesota, it was 46 at Litchfield. It was clear, with a temperature of 43 at Anoka, and 50 at Wilmer. It was partly cloudy, with a temperature of 51 at the Twin Cities, 43 at St. Cloud, 43 at Crystal, 38 at Princeton, and 36 at Little Falls. Around the state, skies ranged from partly cloudy to mostly cloudy. It was 50 at Rochester, 55 at Mankato, 37 at Brainerd, 40 at Duluth, and 35 at International Falls. Once again at 8 a.m., in Buffalo, it was 48 degrees under partly cloudy skies. And in Maple Lake, it was 50 degrees under partly cloudy skies. 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The current time is 8:17 a.m. Central Daylight Time. Now here is the hazardous weather outlook for portions of central and southern Minnesota and west central Wisconsin for today and tonight. No hazardous weather is expected at this time. And now the extended outlook for the period Friday through Wednesday. Very warm, dry, and windy conditions on Saturday will support elevated fire weather conditions across much of region. Near critical chances near the Buffalo Ridge. Spotter information statement, Skywarn spotter activation will not be needed. Now the forecast for central Minnesota, from St. Cloud to the northwest Twin Cities suburbs. Today, mostly sunny. Highs in the lower 70s. East winds up to 10 miles an hour, shifting to the southeast in the afternoon. Tonight, increasing clouds. Lows in the upper 50s. Southeast winds 10 to 15 miles an hour. Saturday, warmer, sunny. Highs in the mid-80s. South winds 10 to 20 miles an hour with gusts to around 35 miles an hour. Saturday night, clear. Lows in the mid-60s. South winds 10 to 20 miles an hour with gusts to around 35 miles an hour. Sunday, mostly sunny. Highs in the lower 80s. Sunday night and Columbus Day, cooler. Mostly cloudy. Lows in the upper 50s. Highs in the upper 60s. Monday night and Tuesday, mostly cloudy. Lows in the upper 40s. Highs in the lower 60s. Tuesday night, partly cloudy. Lows in the lower 40s. Wednesday, partly sunny with a 50% chance of rain showers. Highs in the lower 60s. Wednesday night, rain showers likely. Lows in the upper 40s. Chance of showers 70%. Thursday, partly sunny with a 50% chance of rain showers. Highs in the lower 60s. Again, the forecast for central Minnesota, from St. Cloud to the northwest Twin Cities suburbs for today, mostly sunny. Highs in the lower 70s. East winds up to 10 miles an hour, shifting to the southeast in the afternoon. The St. Cloud, Minnesota climate summary for yesterday, October 8, 2026. Yesterday's high temperature of 65 degrees occurred at 2:27 p.m.
The record high is 84 degrees, which was set in 2010. Yesterday's low temperature of 38 degrees occurred at 6:26 a.m. The record low is 17 degrees, which was set in 2000. No precipitation fell yesterday. No snow fell yesterday. The normal high temperature for today is 60 degrees, and the normal low is 38. The record high for today is 84, which occurred in 1938, and the record low is 16, which occurred in 2000. Sunrise today is at 7:25 a.m., and sunset is at 6:41 p.m. At 8 a.m., in Buffalo, it was partly cloudy. The temperature was 48 degrees, the dew point was 41, and the relative humidity was 76%. The wind was east at 6 miles an hour. The pressure was 30.07 inches and rising. In Maple Lake, it was partly cloudy. The temperature was 50 degrees, the dew point was 41, and the relative humidity was 71%. The wind was east at 3 miles an hour. The pressure was 30.08 inches and rising. Elsewhere across central Minnesota, it was 46 at Litchfield. It was clear, with a temperature of 43 at Anoka and 50 at Wilmer. It was partly cloudy, with a temperature of 51 at the Twin Cities, 43 at St. Cloud, 43 at Crystal, 38 at Princeton, and 36 at Little Falls. Around the state, skies ranged from partly cloudy to mostly cloudy. It was 50 at Rochester, 55 at Mankato, 37 at Brainerd, 40 at Duluth, and 35 at International Falls. Once again at 8 a.m., in Buffalo, it was 48 degrees under partly cloudy skies. And in Maple Lake, it was 50 degrees under partly cloudy skies. 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The current time is 8:22 a.m. Central Daylight Time. Now here is the hazardous weather outlook for portions of central and southern Minnesota and west central Wisconsin for today and tonight. No hazardous weather is expected at this time. And now the extended outlook for the period Friday through Wednesday. Very warm, dry, and windy conditions on Saturday will support elevated fire weather conditions across much of region. Near critical chances near the Buffalo Ridge. Spotter information statement, Skywarn spotter activation will not be needed. Now the forecast for central Minnesota, from St. Cloud to the northwest Twin Cities suburbs. Today, mostly sunny. Highs in the lower 70s. East winds up to 10 miles an hour, shifting to the southeast in the afternoon. Tonight, increasing clouds. Lows in the upper 50s. Southeast winds 10 to 15 miles an hour. Saturday, warmer, sunny. Highs in the mid-80s. South winds 10 to 20 miles an hour with gusts to around 35 miles an hour. Saturday night, clear. Lows in the mid-60s. South winds 10 to 20 miles an hour with gusts to around 35 miles an hour. Sunday, mostly sunny. Highs in the lower 80s. Sunday night and Columbus Day, cooler. Mostly cloudy. Lows in the upper 50s. Highs in the upper 60s. Monday night and Tuesday, mostly cloudy. Lows in the upper 40s. Highs in the lower 60s. Tuesday night, partly cloudy. Lows in the lower 40s. Wednesday, partly sunny with a 50% chance of rain showers. Highs in the lower 60s. Wednesday night, rain showers likely. Lows in the upper 40s. Chance of showers 70%. Thursday, partly sunny with a 50% chance of rain showers. Highs in the lower 60s. Again, the forecast for central Minnesota, from St. Cloud to the northwest Twin Cities suburbs for today, mostly sunny. Highs in the lower 70s.
East winds up to 10 miles an hour, shifting to the southeast in the afternoon. At 8 a.m. in Buffalo, it was partly cloudy. The temperature was 48 degrees, the dew point was 41, and the relative humidity was 76%. The wind was east at 6 miles an hour. The pressure was 30.07 inches and rising. In Maple Lake, it was partly cloudy. The temperature was 50 degrees, the dew point was 41, and the relative humidity was 71%. The wind was east at 3 miles an hour. The pressure was 30.08 inches and rising. Elsewhere across central Minnesota, it was 46 at Litchfield. It was clear, with a temperature of 43 at Anoka and 50 at Wilmer. It was partly cloudy, with a temperature of 51 at the Twin Cities, 43 at St. Cloud, 43 at Crystal, 38 at Princeton, and 36 at Little Falls. Around the state, skies ranged from partly cloudy to mostly cloudy. It was 50 at Rochester, 55 at Mankato, 37 at Brainerd, 40 at Duluth, and 35 at International Falls. Once again at 8 a.m., in Buffalo, it was 48 degrees under partly cloudy skies. And in Maple Lake, it was 50 degrees under partly cloudy skies. 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The current time is 8:27 a.m. Central Daylight Time. Now here is the hazardous weather outlook for portions of central and southern Minnesota and west central Wisconsin for today and tonight. No hazardous weather is expected at this time. And now the extended outlook for the period Friday through Wednesday. Very warm, dry, and windy conditions on Saturday will support elevated fire weather conditions across much of region. Near critical chances near the Buffalo Ridge. Spotter information statement, Skywarn spotter activation will not be needed. Now the forecast for central Minnesota, from St. Cloud to the northwest Twin Cities suburbs. Today, mostly sunny. Highs in the lower 70s. East winds up to 10 miles an hour, shifting to the southeast in the afternoon. Tonight, increasing clouds. Lows in the upper 50s. Southeast winds 10 to 15 miles an hour. Saturday, warmer, sunny. Highs in the mid-80s. South winds 10 to 20 miles an hour with gusts to around 35 miles an hour. Saturday night, clear. Lows in the mid-60s. South winds 10 to 20 miles an hour with gusts to around 35 miles an hour. Sunday, mostly sunny. Highs in the lower 80s. Sunday night and Columbus Day, cooler. Mostly cloudy. Lows in the upper 50s. Highs in the upper 60s. Monday night and Tuesday, mostly cloudy. Lows in the upper 40s. Highs in the lower 60s. Tuesday night, partly cloudy. Lows in the lower 40s. Wednesday, partly sunny with a 50% chance of rain showers. Highs in the lower 60s. Wednesday night, rain showers likely. Lows in the upper 40s. Chance of showers 70%. Thursday, partly sunny with a 50% chance of rain showers. Highs in the lower 60s. Again, the forecast for central Minnesota, from St. Cloud to the northwest Twin Cities suburbs for today, mostly sunny. Highs in the lower 70s. East winds up to 10 miles an hour, shifting to the southeast in the afternoon. At 8 a.m., in Buffalo, it was partly cloudy. The temperature was 48 degrees, the dew point was 41, and the relative humidity was 76%. The wind was east at 6 miles an hour. The pressure was 30.07 inches and rising. In Maple Lake, it was partly cloudy. The temperature was 50 degrees, the dew point was 41, and the relative humidity was 71%.
The wind was east at 3 miles an hour. The pressure was 30.08 inches and rising. Elsewhere across central Minnesota, it was 46 at Litchfield. It was clear, with a temperature of 43 at Anoka and 50 at Wilmer. It was partly cloudy, with a temperature of 51 at the Twin Cities, 43 at St. Cloud, 43 at Crystal, 38 at Princeton, and 36 at Little Falls. Around the state, skies ranged from partly cloudy to mostly cloudy. It was 50 at Rochester, 55 at Mankato, 37 at Brainerd, 40 at Duluth, and 35 at International Falls. Once again at 8 a.m., in Buffalo, it was 48 degrees under partly cloudy skies. And in Maple Lake, it was 50 degrees under partly cloudy skies. The St. Cloud, Minnesota climate summary for yesterday, October 8, 2026. Yesterday's high temperature of 65 degrees occurred at 2:27 p.m. The record high is 84 degrees, which was set in 2010. Yesterday's low temperature of 38 degrees occurred at 6:26 a.m. The record low is 17 degrees, which was set in 2000. No precipitation fell yesterday. No snow fell yesterday. The normal high temperature for today is 60 degrees, and the normal low is 38. The record high for today is 84, which occurred in 1938, and the record low is 16, which occurred in 2000. Sunrise today is at 7:25 a.m., and sunset is at 6:41 p.m. This is Weather Radio Station WMG676 Clearwater, broadcasting on a frequency of 162.50 MHz. 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The current time is 8:32 a.m. Central Daylight Time. Now here is the hazardous weather outlook for portions of central and southern Minnesota and west central Wisconsin for today and tonight. No hazardous weather is expected at this time. And now the extended outlook for the period Friday through Wednesday. Very warm, dry, and windy conditions on Saturday will support elevated fire weather conditions across much of region. Near critical chances near the Buffalo Ridge. Spotter information statement, Skywarn spotter activation will not be needed. Now the forecast for central Minnesota. From St. Cloud to the northwest Twin Cities suburbs. Today, mostly sunny. Highs in the lower 70s. East winds up to 10 miles an hour shifting to the 70s. East winds up to 10 miles an hour shifting to the southeast in the afternoon. Tonight, increasing clouds. Lows in the upper 50s. Southeast winds 10 to 15 miles an hour. Saturday, warmer. Sunny. Highs in the mid-80s. South winds 10 to 20 miles an hour with gusts to around 35 miles an hour. Saturday night, clear. Lows in the mid-60s. South winds 10 to 20 miles an hour with gusts to around 35 miles an hour. Sunday, mostly sunny. Highs in the lower 80s. Sunday night and Columbus Day, cooler. Mostly cloudy. Lows in the upper 50s. Highs in the upper 60s. Monday night and Tuesday, mostly cloudy. Lows in the upper 40s. Highs in the lower 60s. Tuesday night, partly cloudy. Lows in the lower 40s. Wednesday, partly sunny with a 50% chance of rain showers. Highs in the lower 60s. Wednesday night, rain showers likely. Lows in the upper 40s. Chance of showers 70%. Thursday, partly sunny with a 50% chance of rain showers. Highs in the lower 60s. Again, the forecast for central Minnesota, from St. Cloud to the northwest Twin Cities suburbs for today, mostly sunny. Highs in the lower 70s. East winds up to 10 miles an hour shifting to the southeast in the afternoon. At 8 a.m., in Buffalo, it was partly cloudy.
The temperature was 48 degrees. The dew point was

41, and the relative humidity was 76%. The wind was east at 6 miles an hour. The pressure was 30.07 inches and rising. In Maple Lake, it was partly cloudy. The temperature was 50 degrees, the dew point was 41, and the relative humidity was 71%. The wind was east at 3 miles an hour. The pressure was 30.08 inches and rising. Elsewhere across central Minnesota, it was 46 at Litchfield. It was clear, with a temperature of 43 at Anoka, and 50 at Wilmer. It was partly cloudy, with a temperature of 51 at the Twin Cities, 43 at St. Cloud, 43 at Crystal, 38 at Princeton, and 36 at Little Falls. Around the state, skies ranged from partly cloudy to mostly cloudy. It was 50 at Rochester, 55 at Mankato, 37 at Brainerd, 40 at Duluth, and 35 at International Falls. Once again at 8 a.m., in Buffalo, it was 48 degrees under partly cloudy skies. And in Maple Lake, it was 50 degrees under partly cloudy skies. 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The current time is 8:36 a.m. Central Daylight Time. Now here is the hazardous weather outlook for portions of central and southern Minnesota and west central Wisconsin for today and tonight. No hazardous weather is expected at this time. And now the extended outlook for the period Friday through Wednesday. Very warm, dry, and windy conditions on Saturday will support elevated fire weather conditions across much of region. Near critical chances near the Buffalo Ridge. Spotter information statement, Sky Warn spotter activation will not be needed. Now the forecast for central Minnesota, from St. Cloud to the northwest Twin Cities suburbs. Today, mostly sunny. Highs in the lower 70s. East winds up to 10 miles an hour shifting to the southeast in the afternoon. Tonight, increasing clouds. Lows in the upper 50s. Southeast winds 10 to 15 miles an hour. Saturday, warmer, sunny. Highs in the mid-80s. South winds 10 to 20 miles an hour with gusts to around 35 miles an hour. Saturday night, clear. Lows in the mid-60s. South winds 10 to 20 miles an hour with gusts to around 35 miles an hour. Sunday, mostly sunny. Highs in the lower 80s. Sunday night and Columbus Day, cooler. Mostly cloudy. Lows in the upper 50s. Highs in the upper 60s. Monday night and Tuesday, mostly cloudy. Lows in the upper 40s. Highs in the lower 60s. Tuesday night, partly cloudy. Lows in the lower 40s. Wednesday, partly sunny with a 50% chance of rain showers. Highs in the lower 60s. Wednesday night, rain showers likely. Lows in the upper 40s. Chance of showers 70%. Thursday, partly sunny with a 50% chance of rain showers. Highs in the lower 60s. Again, the forecast for central Minnesota, from St. Cloud to the northwest Twin Cities suburbs for today, mostly sunny. Highs in the lower 70s. East winds up to 10 miles an hour shifting to the southeast in the afternoon. At 8 a.m., in Buffalo, it was partly cloudy. The temperature was 48 degrees, the dew point was 41, and the relative humidity was 76%. The wind was east at 6 miles an hour. The pressure was 30.07 inches and rising. In Maple Lake, it was partly cloudy. The temperature was 50 degrees, the dew point was 41, and the relative humidity was 71%. The wind was east at 3 miles an hour. The pressure was 30.08 inches and rising. Elsewhere across central Minnesota, it was 46 at Litchfield. It was clear,
with a temperature of 43 at Anoka and 50 at Willmar. It was partly cloudy, with a temperature of 51 at the Twin Cities, 43 at St. Cloud, 43 at Crystal, 38 at Princeton, and 36 at Little Falls. Around the state, skies ranged from partly cloudy to mostly cloudy. It was 50 at Rochester, 55 at Mankato, 37 at Brainerd, 40 at Duluth, and 35 at International Falls. Once again at 8 a.m., in Buffalo, it was 48 degrees under partly cloudy skies. And in Maple Lake, it was 50 degrees under partly cloudy skies. The St. Cloud, Minnesota climate summary for yesterday, October 8, 2026. Yesterday's high temperature of 65 degrees occurred at 2:27 p.m. The record high is 84 degrees, which was set in 2010. Yesterday's low temperature of 38 degrees occurred at 6:26 a.m. The record low is 17 degrees, which was set in 2000. No precipitation fell yesterday. No snow fell yesterday. The normal high temperature for today is 60 degrees, and the normal low is 38. The record high for today is 84, which occurred in 1938, and the record low is 16, which occurred in 2000. Sunrise today is at 7:25 a.m., and sunset is at 6:41 p.m. This is Weather Radio Station WNG676 Clearwater, broadcasting on a frequency of 162.50 MHz. 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The current time is 8:42 a.m. Central Daylight Time. Now here is the hazardous weather outlook for portions of central and southern Minnesota and west central Wisconsin. For today and tonight, no hazardous weather is expected at this time. And now the extended outlook for the period Friday through Wednesday. Very warm, dry, and windy conditions on Saturday will support elevated fire weather conditions across much of region. Near critical chances near the Buffalo Ridge. Spotter information statement, Skywarn spotter activation will not be needed. Now the forecast for central Minnesota. From St. Cloud to the northwest Twin Cities suburbs. Today, mostly sunny. Highs in the lower 70s. East winds up to 10 miles an hour, shifting to the southeast in the afternoon. Tonight, increasing clouds. Lows in the upper 50s. Southeast winds 10 to 15 miles an hour. Saturday, warmer, sunny. Highs in the mid 80s. South winds 10 to 20 miles an hour with gusts to around 35 miles an hour. Saturday night, clear. Lows in the mid-60s. South winds 10 to 20 miles an hour with gusts to around 35 miles an hour. Sunday, mostly sunny. Highs in the lower 80s. Sunday night and Columbus Day, cooler. Mostly cloudy. Lows in the upper 50s. Highs in the upper 60s. Monday night and Tuesday, mostly cloudy. Lows in the upper 40s. Highs in the lower 60s. Tuesday night, partly cloudy. Lows in the lower 40s. Wednesday, partly sunny with a 50% chance of rain showers. Highs in the lower 60s. Wednesday night, rain showers likely. Lows in the upper 40s. Chance of showers 70%. Thursday, partly sunny with a 50% chance of rain showers. Highs in the lower 60s. Again, the forecast for central Minnesota, from St. Cloud to the northwest Twin Cities suburbs for today, mostly sunny. Highs in the lower 70s. East winds up to 10 miles an hour, shifting to the southeast in the afternoon. At 8 a.m., in Buffalo, it was partly cloudy. The temperature was 48 degrees, the dew point was 41, and the relative humidity was 76%. The wind was east at 6 miles an hour. The pressure was 30.07 inches and rising. In Maple Lake, it was partly cloudy. The temperature was 50 degrees,
The dew point was 41, and the relative humidity was 71%. The wind was east at 3 miles an hour. The pressure was 30.08 inches and rising. Elsewhere across central Minnesota, it was 46 at Litchfield. It was clear, with a temperature of 43 at Anoka, and 50 at Wilmer. It was partly cloudy, with a temperature of 51 at the Twin Cities, 43 at St. Cloud, 43 at Crystal, 38 at Princeton, and 36 at Little Falls. Around the state, skies ranged from partly cloudy to mostly cloudy. It was 50 at Rochester, 55 at Mankato, 37 at Brainerd, 40 at Duluth, and 35 at International Falls. Once again at 8 a.m., in Buffalo, it was 48 degrees under partly cloudy skies. And in Maple Lake, it was 50 degrees under partly cloudy skies. This is weather radio station WNG676 Clearwater, broadcasting on a frequency of 162.50 MHz. 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The current time is 8:46 a.m. Central Daylight Time. Now here is the hazardous weather outlook for portions of central and southern Minnesota and west central Wisconsin for today and tonight. No hazardous weather is expected at this time. And now the extended outlook for the period Friday through Wednesday. Very warm, dry, and windy conditions on Saturday will support elevated fire weather conditions across much of region. Near critical chances near the Buffalo Ridge. Spotter information statement, sky warns spotter activation will not be needed. Now the forecast for central Minnesota, from St. Cloud to the northwest Twin Cities suburbs. Today, mostly sunny. Highs in the lower 70s. East winds up to 10 miles an hour shifting to the southeast in the afternoon. Tonight, increasing clouds. Lows in the upper 50s. Southeast winds 10 to 15 miles an hour. Saturday, warmer, sunny. Highs in the mid-80s. South winds 10 to 20 miles an hour with gusts to around 35 miles an hour. Saturday night, clear. Lows in the mid-60s. South winds 10 to 20 miles an hour with gusts to around 35 miles an hour. Sunday, mostly sunny. Highs in the lower 80s. Sunday night and Columbus Day, cooler. Mostly cloudy. Lows in the upper 50s. Highs in the upper 60s. Monday night and Tuesday, mostly cloudy. Lows in the upper 40s. Highs in the lower 60s. Tuesday night, partly cloudy. Lows in the lower 40s. Wednesday, partly sunny with a 50% chance of rain showers. Highs in the lower 60s. Wednesday night, rain showers likely. Lows in the upper 40s. Chance of showers 70%. Thursday, partly sunny with a 50% chance of rain showers. Highs in the lower 60s. Again, the forecast for central Minnesota, from St. Cloud to the northwest Twin Cities suburbs for today, mostly sunny. Highs in the lower 70s. East winds up to 10 miles an hour shifting to the southeast in the afternoon. At 8 a.m., in Buffalo, it was partly cloudy. The temperature was 48 degrees, the dew point was 41, and the relative humidity was 76%. The wind was east at 6 miles an hour. The pressure was 30.07 inches and rising. In Maple Lake, it was partly cloudy. The temperature was 50 degrees, the dew point was 41, and the relative humidity was 71%. The wind was east at 3 miles an hour. The pressure was 30.08 inches and rising. Elsewhere across central Minnesota, it was 46 at Litchfield. It was clear, with a temperature of 43 at Anoka, and 50 at Wilmer. It was partly cloudy, with a temperature of 51 at the Twin Cities, 43 at St. Cloud, 43 at Crystal, 38 at Princeton, and 36 at Little Falls. Around the state,
Skies ranged from partly cloudy to mostly cloudy. It was 50 at Rochester, 55 at Mankato, 37 at Brainerd, 40 at Duluth, and 35 at International Falls. Once again at 8 a.m., in Buffalo, it was 48 degrees under partly cloudy skies. And in Maple Lake, it was 50 degrees under partly cloudy skies. The St. Cloud, Minnesota climate summary for yesterday, October 8, 2026. Yesterday's high temperature of 65 degrees occurred at 2:27 p.m. The record high is 84 degrees, which was set in 2010. Yesterday's low temperature of 38 degrees occurred at 6:26 a.m. The record low is 17 degrees, which was set in 2000. No precipitation fell yesterday. No snow fell yesterday. The normal high temperature for today is 60 degrees, and the normal low is 38. The record high for today is 84, which occurred in 1938, and the record low is 16, which occurred in 2000. Sunrise today is at 7:25 a.m., and sunset is at 6:41 p.m. This is Weather Radio Station WMG676 Clearwater, broadcasting on a frequency of 162.50 MHz. 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The current time is 8:51 a.m. Central Daylight Time. Now here is the hazardous weather outlook for portions of central and southern Minnesota and west central Wisconsin. For today and tonight, no hazardous weather is expected at this time. And now the extended outlook for the period Friday through Wednesday. Very warm, dry, and windy conditions on Saturday will support elevated fire weather conditions across much of region. Near critical chances near the Buffalo Ridge. Spotter information statement, Sky Warns spotter activation will not be needed. Now the forecast for central Minnesota. From St. Cloud to the northwest Twin Cities suburbs. Today, mostly sunny. Highs in the lower 70s. East winds up to 10 miles an hour, shifting to the southeast in the afternoon. Tonight, increasing clouds. Lows in the upper 50s. Southeast winds 10 to 15 miles an hour. Saturday, warmer, sunny. Highs in the mid 80s. South winds 10 to 20 miles an hour with gusts to around 35 miles an hour. Saturday night, clear. Lows in the mid-60s. South winds 10 to 20 miles an hour with gusts to around 35 miles an hour. Sunday, mostly sunny. Highs in the lower 80s. Sunday night and Columbus Day, cooler. Mostly cloudy. Lows in the upper 50s. Highs in the upper 60s. Monday night and Tuesday, mostly cloudy. Lows in the upper 40s. Highs in the lower 60s. Tuesday night, partly cloudy. Lows in the lower 40s. Wednesday, partly sunny with a 50% chance of rain showers. Highs in the lower 60s. Wednesday night, rain showers likely. Lows in the upper 40s. Chance of showers 70%. Thursday, partly sunny with a 50% chance of rain showers. Highs in the lower 60s. Again, the forecast for central Minnesota, from St. Cloud to the northwest Twin Cities suburbs for today, mostly sunny. Highs in the lower 70s. East winds up to 10 miles an hour, shifting to the southeast in the afternoon. At 8 a.m., in Buffalo, it was partly cloudy. The temperature was 48 degrees, the dew point was 41, and the relative humidity was 76%. The wind was east at 6 miles an hour. The pressure was 30.07 inches and rising. In Maple Lake, it was partly cloudy. The temperature was 50 degrees, the dew point was 41, and the relative humidity was 71%. The wind was east at 3 miles an hour. The pressure was 30.08 inches and rising. Elsewhere across central Minnesota, it was 46 at Litchfield,
It was clear, with a temperature of 43 at Anoka and 50 at Willmar. It was partly cloudy, with a temperature of 51 at the Twin Cities, 43 at St. Cloud, 43 at Crystal, 38 at Princeton, and 36 at Little Falls. Around the state, skies ranged from partly cloudy to mostly cloudy. It was 50 at Rochester, 55 at Mankato, 37 at Brainerd, 40 at Duluth, and 35 at International Falls. Once again at 8 a.m., in Buffalo, it was 48 degrees under partly cloudy skies. And in Maple Lake, it was 50 degrees under partly cloudy skies. 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The current time is 8:56 a.m. Central Daylight Time. Now here is the hazardous weather outlook for portions of central and southern Minnesota and west central Wisconsin for today and tonight. No hazardous weather is expected at this time. And now the extended outlook for the period Friday through Wednesday. Very warm, dry, and windy conditions on Saturday will support elevated fire weather conditions across much of region. Near critical chances near the Buffalo Ridge. Spotter information statement, Skywarn spotter activation will not be needed. Now the forecast for central Minnesota, from St. Cloud to the northwest Twin Cities suburbs. Today, mostly sunny. Highs in the lower 70s. East winds up to 10 miles an hour shifting to the southeast in the afternoon. Tonight, increasing clouds. Lows in the upper 50s. Southeast winds 10 to 15 miles an hour. Saturday, warmer, sunny. Highs in the mid-80s. South winds 10 to 20 miles an hour with gusts to around 35 miles an hour. Saturday night, clear. Lows in the mid-60s. South winds 10 to 20 miles an hour with gusts to around 35 miles an hour. Sunday, mostly sunny. Highs in the lower 80s. Sunday night and Columbus Day, cooler. Mostly cloudy. Lows in the upper 50s. Highs in the upper 60s. Monday night and Tuesday, mostly cloudy. Lows in the upper 40s. Highs in the lower 60s. Tuesday night, partly cloudy. Lows in the lower 40s. Wednesday, partly sunny with a 50% chance of rain showers. Highs in the lower 60s. Wednesday night, rain showers likely. Lows in the upper 40s. Chance of showers 70%. Thursday, partly sunny with a 50% chance of rain showers. Highs in the lower 60s. Again, the forecast for central Minnesota, from St. Cloud to the northwest Twin Cities suburbs for today, mostly sunny. Highs in the lower 70s. East winds up to 10 miles an hour shifting to the southeast in the afternoon. At 8 a.m., in Buffalo, it was partly cloudy. The temperature was 48 degrees. The dew point was 41, and the relative humidity was 76%. The wind was east at 6 miles an hour. The pressure was 30.07 inches and rising. In Maple Lake, it was partly cloudy. The temperature was 50 degrees. The dew point was 41, and the relative humidity was 71%. The wind was east at 3 miles an hour. The pressure was 30.08 inches and rising. Elsewhere across central Minnesota, it was 46 at Litchfield. It was clear, with a temperature of 43 at Anoka and 50 at Willmar. It was partly cloudy, with a temperature of 51 at the Twin Cities, 43 at St. Cloud, 43 at Crystal, 38 at Princeton, and 36 at Little Falls. Around the state, skies ranged from partly cloudy to mostly cloudy. It was 50 at Rochester, 55 at Mankato, 37 at Brainerd, 40 at Duluth, and 35 at International Falls. Once again at 8 a.m., in Buffalo,
it was 48 degrees under partly cloudy skies. And in Maple Lake, it was 50 degrees under partly cloudy skies. The St. Cloud, Minnesota climate summary for yesterday, October 8, 2026. Yesterday's high temperature of 65 degrees occurred at 2:27 p.m. The record high is 84 degrees, which was set in 2010. Yesterday's low temperature of 38 degrees occurred at 6:26 a.m. The record low is 17 degrees, which was set in 2000. No precipitation fell yesterday. No snow fell yesterday. The normal high temperature for today is 60 degrees, and the normal low is 38. The record high for today is 84, which occurred in 1938, and the record low is 16, which occurred in 2000. Sunrise today is at 7:25 a.m., and sunset is at 6:41 p.m. This is Weather Radio Station WNG676 Clearwater, broadcasting on a frequency of 162.50 MHz. 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The current time is 9:01 a.m. Central Daylight Time. Now here is the hazardous weather outlook for portions of central and southern Minnesota and west central Wisconsin for today and tonight. No hazardous weather is expected at this time. And now the extended outlook for the period Friday through Wednesday. Very warm, dry, and windy conditions on Saturday will support elevated fire weather conditions across much of region. Near critical chances near the Buffalo Ridge. Spotter information statement, Skywarn spotter activation will not be needed. Now the forecast for central Minnesota, from St. Cloud to the northwest Twin Cities suburbs. Today, mostly sunny. Highs in the lower 70s. East winds up to 10 miles an hour, shifting to the southeast in the afternoon. Tonight, increasing clouds. Lows in the upper 50s. Southeast winds 10 to 15 miles an hour. Saturday, warmer, sunny. Highs in the mid-80s. South winds 10 to 20 miles an hour with gusts to around 35 miles an hour. Saturday night, clear. Lows in the mid-60s. South winds 10 to 20 miles an hour with gusts to around 35 miles an hour. Sunday, mostly sunny. Highs in the lower 80s. Sunday night and Columbus Day, cooler. Mostly cloudy. Lows in the upper 50s. Highs in the upper 60s. Monday night and Tuesday, mostly cloudy. Lows in the upper 40s. Highs in the lower 60s. Tuesday night, partly cloudy. Lows in the lower 40s. Wednesday, partly sunny with a 50% chance of rain showers. Highs in the lower 60s. Wednesday night, rain showers likely. Lows in the upper 40s. Chance of showers 70%. Thursday, partly sunny with a 50% chance of rain showers. Highs in the lower 60s. Again, the forecast for central Minnesota, from St. Cloud to the northwest Twin Cities suburbs for today, mostly sunny. Highs in the lower 70s. East winds up to 10 miles an hour, shifting to the southeast in the afternoon. 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The current time is 9:04 a.m. Central Daylight Time. Now here is the hazardous weather outlook for portions of central and southern Minnesota and west central Wisconsin for today and tonight. No hazardous weather is expected at this time. And now the extended outlook for the period Friday through Wednesday. Very warm, dry, and windy conditions on Saturday will support elevated fire weather conditions across much of region. Near critical chances near the Buffalo Ridge. Spotter information statement,
Skywarn spotter activation will not be needed.

Highs in the lower 80s. Sunday night and Columbus Day, cooler. Mostly cloudy. Lows in the upper 50s. Highs in the upper 60s. Monday night and Tuesday, mostly cloudy. Lows in the upper 40s. Highs in the lower 60s. Tuesday night, partly cloudy. Lows in the lower 40s. Wednesday, partly sunny with a 50% chance of rain showers. Highs in the lower 60s. Wednesday night, rain showers likely. Lows in the upper 40s. Chance of showers 70%. Thursday, partly sunny with a 50% chance of rain showers. Highs in the lower 60s. Again, the forecast for central Minnesota, from St. Cloud to the northwest Twin Cities suburbs for today, mostly sunny. Highs in the lower 70s. East winds up to 10 miles an hour, shifting to the southeast in the afternoon. 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The current time is 9:07 a.m. Central Daylight Time. Now here is the hazardous weather outlook for portions of central and southern Minnesota and west central Wisconsin for today and tonight. No hazardous weather is expected at this time. And now the extended outlook for the period Friday through Wednesday. Very warm, dry, and windy conditions on Saturday will support elevated fire weather conditions across much of region. Near critical chances near the Buffalo Ridge. Spotter information statement, Skywarn spotter activation will not be needed. Now the forecast for central Minnesota, from St. Cloud to the northwest Twin Cities suburbs. Today, mostly sunny. Highs in the lower 70s. East winds up to 10 miles an hour, shifting to the southeast in the afternoon. Tonight, increasing clouds. Lows in the upper 50s. Southeast winds 10 to 15 miles an hour. Saturday, warmer, sunny. Highs in the mid-80s. South winds 10 to 20 miles an hour with gusts to around 35 miles an hour. Saturday night, clear. Lows in the mid-60s. South winds 10 to 20 miles an hour with gusts to around 35 miles an hour. Sunday, mostly sunny. Highs in the lower 80s. Sunday night and Columbus Day, cooler. Mostly cloudy. Lows in the upper 50s. Highs in the upper 60s. Monday night and Tuesday, mostly cloudy. Lows in the upper 40s. Highs in the lower 60s. Tuesday night, partly cloudy. Lows in the lower 40s. Wednesday, partly sunny with a 50% chance of rain showers. Highs in the lower 60s. Wednesday night, rain showers likely. Lows in the upper 40s. Chance of showers 70%. Thursday, partly sunny with a 50% chance of rain showers. Highs in the lower 60s. Again, the forecast for central Minnesota, from St. Cloud to the northwest Twin Cities suburbs for today, mostly sunny. Highs in the lower 70s. East winds up to 10 miles an hour, shifting to the southeast in the afternoon. The St. Cloud, Minnesota climate summary for yesterday, October 8, 2026. Yesterday's high temperature of 65 degrees occurred at 2:27 p.m. The record high is 84 degrees, which was set in 2010. Yesterday's low temperature of 38 degrees occurred at 6:26 a.m. The record low is 17 degrees, which was set in 2000. No precipitation fell yesterday. No snow fell yesterday. The normal high temperature for today is 60 degrees, and the normal low is 38. The record high for today is 84, which occurred in 1938, and the record low is 16, which occurred in 2000. Sunrise today is at 7:25 a.m. and sunset is at 6:41 p.m.

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The current time is 9:11 a.m. Central Daylight Time. Now here is the hazardous weather outlook for portions of central and southern Minnesota and west central Wisconsin for today and tonight. No hazardous weather is expected at this time. And now the extended outlook for the period Friday through Wednesday. Very warm, dry, and windy conditions on Saturday will support elevated fire weather conditions across much of region. Near critical chances near the Buffalo Ridge. Spotter information statement, Skywarn spotter activation will not be needed. Now the forecast for central Minnesota, from St. Cloud to the northwest Twin Cities suburbs. Today, mostly sunny. Highs in the lower 70s. East winds up to 10 miles an hour shifting to the southeast in the afternoon. Tonight, increasing clouds. Lows in the upper 50s. Southeast winds 10 to 15 miles an hour. Saturday, warmer, sunny. Highs in the mid-80s. South winds 10 to 20 miles an hour with gusts to around 35 miles an hour. Saturday night, clear. Lows in the mid-60s. South winds 10 to 20 miles an hour with gusts to around 35 miles an hour. Sunday, mostly sunny. Highs in the lower 80s. Sunday night and Columbus Day, cooler. Mostly cloudy. Lows in the upper 50s. Highs in the upper 60s. Monday night and Tuesday, mostly cloudy. Lows in the upper 40s. Highs in the lower 60s. Tuesday night, partly cloudy. Lows in the lower 40s. Wednesday, partly sunny with a 50% chance of rain showers. Highs in the lower 60s. Wednesday night, rain showers likely. Lows in the upper 40s. Chance of showers 70%. Thursday, partly sunny with a 50% chance of rain showers. Highs in the lower 60s. Again, the forecast for central Minnesota, from St. Cloud to the northwest Twin Cities suburbs for today, mostly sunny. Highs in the lower 70s. East winds up to 10 miles an hour shifting to the southeast in the afternoon. At 9 a.m., in Buffalo, it was sunny. The temperature was 54 degrees, the dew point was 41, and the relative humidity was 62%. The wind was east at 8 miles an hour. The pressure was 30.07 inches and steady. In Maple Lake, it was sunny. The temperature was 55 degrees, the dew point was 42, and the relative humidity was 62%. The wind was east at 6 miles an hour. The pressure was 30.09 inches and rising. Elsewhere across central Minnesota, it was 54 at Litchfield. It was sunny, with a temperature of 50 at St. Cloud, 50 at Anoka, 54 at Crystal, 49 at Princeton, and 54 at Wilmer. It was mostly sunny, with a temperature of 55 at the Twin Cities, and 48 at Little Falls. Around the state, it was sunny, with a temperature of 54 at Rochester, and 57 at Mankato. It was mostly sunny, with a temperature of 44 at Brainerd, and 47 at Duluth. At International Falls, it was partly sunny, with a temperature of 38. Once again at 9 a.m., in Buffalo, it was 54 degrees under sunny skies. And in Maple Lake, it was 55 degrees under sunny skies. 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The current time is 9:15 a.m. Central Daylight Time. Now here is the hazardous weather outlook for portions of central and southern Minnesota and west central Wisconsin
for today and tonight. No hazardous weather is expected at this time. And now the extended outlook for the period Friday through Wednesday. Very warm, dry, and windy conditions on Saturday will support elevated fire weather conditions across much of region. Near critical chances near the Buffalo Ridge. Spotter information statement, Sky Warn spotter activation will not be needed. Now the forecast for central Minnesota, from St. Cloud to the northwest Twin Cities suburbs. Today, mostly sunny. Highs in the lower 70s. East winds up to 10 miles an hour shifting to the southeast in the afternoon. Tonight, increasing clouds. Lows in the upper 50s. Southeast winds 10 to 15 miles an hour. Saturday, warmer, sunny. Highs in the mid-80s. South winds 10 to 20 miles an hour with gusts to around 35 miles an hour. Saturday night, clear. Lows in the mid-60s. South winds 10 to 20 miles an hour with gusts to around 35 miles an hour. Sunday, mostly sunny. Highs in the lower 80s. Sunday night and Columbus Day, cooler. Mostly cloudy. Lows in the upper 50s. Highs in the upper 60s. Monday night and Tuesday, mostly cloudy. Lows in the upper 40s. Highs in the lower 60s. Tuesday night, partly cloudy. Lows in the lower 40s. Wednesday, partly sunny with a 50% chance of rain showers. Highs in the lower 60s. Wednesday night, rain showers likely. Lows in the upper 40s. Chance of showers 70%. Thursday, partly sunny with a 50% chance of rain showers. Highs in the lower 60s. Again, the forecast for central Minnesota, from St. Cloud to the northwest Twin Cities suburbs for today, mostly sunny. Highs in the lower 70s. East winds up to 10 miles an hour shifting to the southeast in the afternoon. At 9 a.m., in Buffalo, it was sunny. The temperature was 54 degrees, the dew point was 41, and the relative humidity was 62%. The wind was east at 8 miles an hour. The pressure was 30.07 inches and steady. In Maple Lake, it was sunny. The temperature was 55 degrees, the dew point was 42, and the relative humidity was 62%. The wind was east at 6 miles an hour. The pressure was 30.09 inches and rising. Elsewhere across central Minnesota, it was 54 at Litchfield. It was sunny, with a temperature of 50 at St. Cloud, 50 at Anoka, 54 at Crystal, 49 at Princeton, and 54 at Wilmer. It was mostly sunny, with a temperature of 55 at the Twin Cities, and 48 at Little Falls. Around the state, it was sunny, with a temperature of 54 at Rochester, and 57 at Mankato. It was mostly sunny, with a temperature of 44 at Brainerd, and 47 at Duluth. At International Falls, it was partly sunny, with a temperature of 38. Once again at 9 a.m., in Buffalo, it was 54 degrees under sunny skies. And in Maple Lake, it was 55 degrees under sunny skies. 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The St. Cloud, Minnesota climate summary for yesterday, October 8, 2026. Yesterday's high temperature of 65 degrees occurred at 2:27 p.m. The record high is 84 degrees, which was set in 2010. Yesterday's low temperature of 38 degrees occurred at 6:26 a.m. The record low is 17 degrees, which was set in 2000. No precipitation fell yesterday. No snow fell yesterday. The normal high temperature for today is 60 degrees, and the normal low is 38. The record high for today is 84, which occurred in 1938, and the record low is 16, which occurred in 2000.
Sunrise today is at 7:25 a.m. and sunset is at 6:41 p.m. The current time is 9:21 a.m. Central Daylight Time. Now here is the hazardous weather outlook for portions of central and southern Minnesota and west central Wisconsin. For today and tonight, no hazardous weather is expected at this time. And now the extended outlook for the period Friday through Wednesday. Very warm, dry, and windy conditions on Saturday will support elevated fire weather conditions across much of region. Near critical chances near the Buffalo Ridge. Spotter information statement, Skywarn spotter activation will not be needed. Now the forecast for central Minnesota, from St. Cloud to the northwest Twin Cities suburbs. Today, mostly sunny. Highs in the lower 70s. East winds up to 10 miles an hour shifting to the southeast in the afternoon. Tonight, increasing clouds. Lows in the upper 50s. Southeast winds 10 to 15 miles an hour. Saturday, warmer, sunny. Highs in the mid-80s. South winds 10 to 20 miles an hour with gusts to around 35 miles an hour. Saturday night, clear. Lows in the mid-60s. South winds 10 to 20 miles an hour with gusts to around 35 miles an hour. Sunday, mostly sunny. Highs in the lower 80s. Sunday night and Columbus Day, cooler. Mostly cloudy. Lows in the upper 50s. Highs in the upper 60s. Monday night and Tuesday, mostly cloudy. Lows in the upper 40s. Highs in the lower 60s. Tuesday night, partly cloudy. Lows in the lower 40s. Wednesday, partly sunny with a 50% chance of rain showers. Highs in the lower 60s. Wednesday night, rain showers likely. Lows in the upper 40s. Chance of showers 70%. Thursday, partly sunny with a 50% chance of rain showers. Highs in the lower 60s. Again, the forecast for central Minnesota, from St. Cloud to the northwest Twin Cities suburbs for today, mostly sunny. Highs in the lower 70s. East winds up to 10 miles an hour shifting to the southeast in the afternoon. At 9 a.m. in Buffalo, it was sunny. The temperature was 54 degrees, the dew point was 41, and the relative humidity was 62%. The wind was east at 8 miles an hour. The pressure was 30.07 inches and steady. In Maple Lake, it was sunny. The temperature was 55 degrees, the dew point was 42, and the relative humidity was 62%. The wind was east at 6 miles an hour. The pressure was 30.09 inches and rising. Elsewhere across central Minnesota, it was 54 at Litchfield. It was sunny, with a temperature of 50 at St. Cloud, 50 at Anoka, 54 at Crystal, 49 at Princeton, and 54 at Wilmer. It was mostly sunny, with a temperature of 55 at the Twin Cities, and 48 at Little Falls. Around the state, it was sunny, with a temperature of 54 at Rochester, and 57 at Mankato. It was mostly sunny, with a temperature of 44 at Brainerd, and 47 at Duluth. At International Falls, it was partly sunny, with a temperature of 38. Once again at 9 a.m., in Buffalo, it was 54 degrees under sunny skies. And in Maple Lake, it was 55 degrees under sunny skies. This is weather radio station WNG676 Clearwater, broadcasting on a frequency of 162.50 MHz. 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The current time is 9:25 a.m. Central Daylight Time. Now here is the hazardous weather outlook for portions of central and southern Minnesota and west central Wisconsin. For today and tonight, no hazardous weather is expected at this time. And now the extended outlook for the period Friday through Wednesday. Very warm, dry,
and windy conditions on Saturday will support elevated fire weather conditions across much of region. Near critical chances near the Buffalo Ridge. Spotter information statement, Sky warns spotter activation will not be needed. Now the forecast for central Minnesota, from St. Cloud to the northwest Twin Cities suburbs. Today, mostly sunny. Highs in the lower 70s. East winds up to 10 miles an hour shifting to the southeast in the afternoon. Tonight, increasing clouds. Lows in the upper 50s. Southeast winds 10 to 15 miles an hour. Saturday, warmer, sunny. Highs in the mid-80s. South winds 10 to 20 miles an hour with gusts to around 35 miles an hour. Saturday night, clear. Lows in the mid-60s. South winds 10 to 20 miles an hour with gusts to around 35 miles an hour. Sunday, mostly sunny. Highs in the lower 80s. Sunday night and Columbus Day, cooler. Mostly cloudy. Lows in the upper 50s. Highs in the upper 60s. Monday night and Tuesday, mostly cloudy. Lows in the upper 40s. Highs in the lower 60s. Tuesday night, partly cloudy. Lows in the lower 40s. Wednesday, partly sunny with a 50% chance of rain showers. Highs in the lower 60s. Wednesday night, rain showers likely. Lows in the upper 40s. Chance of showers 70%. Thursday, partly sunny with a 50% chance of rain showers. Highs in the lower 60s. Again, the forecast for central Minnesota, from St. Cloud to the northwest Twin Cities suburbs for today, mostly sunny. Highs in the lower 70s. East winds up to 10 miles an hour shifting to the southeast in the afternoon. At 9 a.m., in Buffalo, it was sunny. The temperature was 54 degrees, the dew point was 41, and the relative humidity was 62%. The wind was east at 8 miles an hour. The pressure was 30.07 inches and steady. In Maple Lake, it was sunny. The temperature was 55 degrees, the dew point was 42, and the relative humidity was 62%. The wind was east at 6 miles an hour. The pressure was 30.09 inches and rising. Elsewhere across central Minnesota, it was 54 at Litchfield. It was sunny, with a temperature of 50 at St. Cloud, 50 at Anoka, 54 at Crystal, 49 at Princeton, and 54 at Wilmer. It was mostly sunny, with a temperature of 55 at the Twin Cities, and 48 at Little Falls. Around the state, it was sunny, with a temperature of 54 at Rochester, and 57 at Mankato. It was mostly sunny, with a temperature of 44 at Brainerd, and 47 at Duluth. At International Falls, it was partly sunny, with a temperature of 38. Once again at 9 a.m., in Buffalo, it was 54 degrees under sunny skies. And in Maple Lake, it was 55 degrees under sunny skies. 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The St. Cloud, Minnesota climate summary for yesterday, October 8, 2026. Yesterday's high temperature of 65 degrees occurred at 2:27 p.m. The record high is 84 degrees, which was set in 2010. Yesterday's low temperature of 38 degrees occurred at 6:26 a.m. The record low is 17 degrees, which was set in 2000. No precipitation fell yesterday. No snow fell yesterday. The normal high temperature for today is 60 degrees, and the normal low is 38. The record high for today is 84, which occurred in 1938, and the record low is 16, which occurred in 2000. Sunrise today is at 7:25 a.m., and sunset is at 6:41 p.m. The current time is 9:30 a.m. Central Daylight Time.
Now here is the hazardous weather outlook for portions of central and southern Minnesota and west central Wisconsin for today and tonight. No hazardous weather is expected at this time. And now the extended outlook for the period Friday through Wednesday. Very warm, dry, and windy conditions on Saturday will support elevated fire weather conditions across much of region. Near critical chances near the Buffalo Ridge. Spotter information statement, Skywarn spotter activation will not be needed. Now the forecast for central Minnesota, from St. Cloud to the northwest Twin Cities suburbs. Today, mostly sunny. Highs in the lower 70s. East winds up to 10 miles an hour shifting to the southeast in the afternoon. Tonight, increasing clouds. Lows in the upper 50s. Southeast winds 10 to 15 miles an hour. Saturday, warmer, sunny. Highs in the mid-80s. South winds 10 to 20 miles an hour with gusts to around 35 miles an hour. Saturday night, clear. Lows in the mid-60s. South winds 10 to 20 miles an hour with gusts to around 35 miles an hour. Sunday, mostly sunny. Highs in the lower 80s. Sunday night and Columbus Day, cooler. Mostly cloudy. Lows in the upper 50s. Highs in the upper 60s. Monday night and Tuesday, mostly cloudy. Lows in the upper 40s. Highs in the lower 60s. Tuesday night, partly cloudy. Lows in the lower 40s. Wednesday, partly sunny with a 50% chance of rain showers. Highs in the lower 60s. Wednesday night, rain showers likely. Lows in the upper 40s. Chance of showers 70%. Thursday, partly sunny with a 50% chance of rain showers. Highs in the low showers. Highs in the lower 60s. Again, the forecast for central Minnesota, from St. Cloud to the northwest Twin Cities suburbs for today, mostly sunny. Highs in the lower 70s. East winds up to 10 miles an hour shifting to the southeast in the afternoon. At 9 a.m., in Buffalo, it was sunny. The temperature was 54 degrees, the dew point was 41, and the relative humidity was 62%. The wind was east at 8 miles an hour. The pressure was 30.07 inches and steady. In Maple Lake, it was sunny. The temperature was 55 degrees, the dew point was 42, and the relative humidity was 62%. The wind was east at 6 miles an hour. The pressure was 30.09 inches and rising. Elsewhere across central Minnesota, it was 54 at Litchfield. It was sunny, with a temperature of 50 at St. Cloud, 50 at Anoka, 54 at Crystal, 49 at Princeton, and 54 at Wilmer. It was mostly sunny, with a temperature of 55 at the Twin Cities, and 48 at Little Falls. Around the state, it was sunny, with a temperature of 54 at Rochester, and 57 at Mankato. It was mostly sunny, with a temperature of 44 at Brainerd, and 47 at Duluth. At International Falls, it was partly sunny, with a temperature of 38. Once again at 9 a.m., in Buffalo, it was 54 degrees under sunny skies. And in Maple Lake, it was 55 degrees under sunny skies. 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The current time is 9:35 a.m. Central Daylight Time. Now here is the hazardous weather outlook for portions of central and southern Minnesota and west central Wisconsin for today and tonight. No hazardous weather is expected at this time. And now the extended outlook for the period Friday through Wednesday. Very warm, dry, and windy conditions on Saturday will support elevated fire weather conditions across much of region. Near critical chances near the Buffalo Ridge.

Spotter information statement. Skywarn spotter activation will not be needed. Now the forecast for central Minnesota, from St. Cloud to the northwest Twin Cities suburbs. Today, mostly sunny. Highs in the lower 70s. East winds up to 10 miles an hour, shifting to the southeast in the afternoon. Tonight, increasing clouds. Lows in the upper 50s. Southeast winds 10 to 15 miles an hour. Saturday, warmer, sunny. Highs in the mid-80s. South winds 10 to 20 miles an hour with gusts to around 35 miles an hour. Saturday night, clear. Lows in the mid-60s. South winds 10 to 20 miles an hour with gusts to around 35 miles an hour. Sunday, mostly sunny. Highs in the lower 80s. Sunday night and Columbus Day, cooler. Mostly cloudy. Lows in the upper 50s. Highs in the upper 60s. Monday night and Tuesday, mostly cloudy. Lows in the upper 40s. Highs in the lower 60s. Tuesday night, partly cloudy. Lows in the lower 40s. Wednesday, partly sunny with a 50% chance of rain showers. Highs in the lower 60s. Wednesday night, rain showers likely. Lows in the upper 40s. Chance of showers 70%. Thursday, partly sunny with a 50% chance of rain showers. Highs in the lower 60s. Again, the forecast for central Minnesota, from St. Cloud to the northwest Twin Cities suburbs for today, mostly sunny. Highs in the lower 70s. East winds up to 10 miles an hour, shifting to the southeast in the afternoon. At 9 a.m., in Buffalo, it was sunny. The temperature was 54 degrees, the dew point was 41, and the relative humidity was 62%. The wind was east at 8 miles an hour. The pressure was 30.07 inches and steady. In Maple Lake, it was sunny. The temperature was 55 degrees, the dew point was 42, and the relative humidity was 62%. The wind was east at 6 miles an hour. The pressure was 30.09 inches and rising. Elsewhere across central Minnesota, it was 54 at Litchfield. It was sunny, with a temperature of 50 at St. Cloud, 50 at Anoka, 54 at Crystal, 49 at Princeton, and 54 at Wilmer. It was mostly sunny, with a temperature of 55 at the Twin Cities, and 48 at Little Falls. Around the state, it was sunny, with a temperature of 54 at Rochester, and 57 at Mankato. It was mostly sunny, with a temperature of 44 at Brainerd, and 47 at Duluth. At International Falls, it was partly sunny, with a temperature of 38. Once again at 9 a.m., in Buffalo, it was 54 degrees under sunny skies. And in Maple Lake, it was 55 degrees under sunny skies. 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The current time is 9:39 a.m. Central Daylight Time. Now here is the hazardous weather outlook for portions of central and southern Minnesota and west central Wisconsin for today and tonight. No hazardous weather is expected at this time. And now the extended outlook for the period Friday through Wednesday. Very warm, dry, and windy conditions on Saturday will support elevated fire weather conditions across much of region. Near critical chances near the Buffalo Ridge. Spotter information statement, Skywarn spotter activation will not be needed. The St. Cloud, Minnesota climate summary for yesterday, October 8, 2026. Yesterday's high temperature of 65 degrees occurred at 2:27 p.m. The record high is 84 degrees, which was set in 2010. Yesterday's low temperature of 38 degrees occurred at 6:26 a.m. The record low is 17 degrees, which was set in 2000.
No precipitation fell yesterday. No snow fell yesterday. The normal high temperature for today is 60 degrees, and the normal low is 38. The record high for today is 84, which occurred in 1938, and the record low is 16, which occurred in 2000. Sunrise today is at 7:25 a.m. and sunset is at 6:41 p.m. Now the forecast for central Minnesota, from St. Cloud to the northwest Twin Cities suburbs. Today, mostly sunny. Highs in the lower 70s. East winds up to 10 miles an hour, shifting to the southeast in the afternoon. Tonight, increasing clouds. Lows in the upper 50s. Southeast winds 10 to 15 miles an hour. Saturday, warmer, sunny. Highs in the mid-80s. South winds 10 to 20 miles an hour with gusts to around 35 miles an hour. Saturday night, clear. Lows in the mid-60s. South winds 10 to 20 miles an hour with gusts to around 35 miles an hour. Sunday, mostly sunny. Highs in the lower 80s. Sunday night and Columbus Day, cooler. Mostly cloudy. Lows in the upper 50s. Highs in the upper 60s. Monday night and Tuesday, mostly cloudy. Lows in the upper 40s. Highs in the lower 60s. Tuesday night, partly cloudy. Lows in the lower 40s. Wednesday, partly sunny with a 50% chance of rain showers. Highs in the lower 60s. Wednesday night, rain showers likely. Lows in the upper 40s. Chance of showers 70%. Thursday, partly sunny with a 50% chance of rain showers. Highs in the lower 60s. Again, the forecast for central Minnesota, from St. Cloud to the northwest Twin Cities suburbs for today, mostly sunny. Highs in the lower 70s. East winds up to 10 miles an hour, shifting to the southeast in the afternoon. At 9 a.m., in Buffalo, it was sunny. The temperature was 54 degrees, the dew point was 41, and the relative humidity was 62%. The wind was east at 8 miles an hour. The pressure was 30.07 inches and steady. In Maple Lake, it was sunny. The temperature was 55 degrees, the dew point was 42, and the relative humidity was 62%. The wind was east at 6 miles an hour. The pressure was 30.09 inches and rising. Elsewhere across central Minnesota, it was 54 at Litchfield. It was sunny, with a temperature of 50 at St. Cloud, 50 at Anoka, 54 at Crystal, 49 at Princeton, and 54 at Wilmer. It was mostly sunny, with a temperature of 55 at the Twin Cities, and 48 at Little Falls. Around the state, it was sunny, with a temperature of 54 at Rochester, and 57 at Mankato. It was mostly sunny, with a temperature of 44 at Brainerd, and 47 at Duluth. At International Falls, it was partly sunny, with a temperature of 38. Once again at 9 a.m., in Buffalo, it was 54 degrees under sunny skies. And in Maple Lake, it was 55 degrees under sunny skies. 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The current time is 9:45 a.m. Central Daylight Time. Now here is the hazardous weather outlook for portions of central and southern Minnesota and west central Wisconsin for today and tonight. No hazardous weather is expected at this time. And now the extended outlook for the period Friday through Wednesday. Very warm, dry, and windy conditions on Saturday will support elevated fire weather conditions across much of region. Near critical chances near the Buffalo Ridge. Spotter information statement, Skywarn spotter activation will not be needed. Now the forecast for central Minnesota,
from St. Cloud to the northwest Twin Cities suburbs. Today, mostly sunny. Highs in the lower 70s. East winds up to 10 miles an hour, shifting to the southeast in the afternoon. Tonight, increasing clouds. Lows in the upper 50s. Southeast winds 10 to 15 miles an hour. Saturday, warmer, sunny. Highs in the mid 80s. South winds 10 to 20 miles an hour with gusts to around 35 miles an hour. Saturday night, clear. Lows in the mid 60s. South winds 10 to 20 miles an hour with gusts to around 35 miles an hour. Sunday, mostly sunny. Highs in the lower 80s. Sunday night and Columbus Day, cooler. Mostly cloudy. Lows in the upper 50s. Highs in the upper 60s. Monday night and Tuesday, mostly cloudy. Lows in the upper 40s. Highs in the lower 60s. Tuesday night, partly cloudy. Lows in the lower 40s. Wednesday, partly sunny with a 50% chance of rain showers. Highs in the lower 60s. Wednesday night, rain showers likely. Lows in the upper 40s. Chance of showers 70%. Thursday, partly sunny with a 50% chance of rain showers. Highs in the lower 60s. Again, the forecast for central Minnesota, from St. Cloud to the northwest Twin Cities suburbs for today, mostly sunny. Highs in the lower 70s. East winds up to 10 miles an hour, shifting to the southeast in the afternoon. At 9 a.m., in Buffalo, it was sunny. The temperature was 54 degrees, the dew point was 41, and the relative humidity was 62%. The wind was east at 8 miles an hour. The pressure was 30.07 inches and steady. In Maple Lake, it was sunny. The temperature was 55 degrees, the dew point was 42, and the relative humidity was 62%. The wind was east at 6 miles an hour. The pressure was 30.09 inches and rising. Elsewhere across central Minnesota, it was 54 at Litchfield. It was sunny, with a temperature of 50 at St. Cloud, 50 at Anoka, 54 at Crystal, 49 at Princeton, and 54 at Wilmer. It was mostly sunny, with a temperature of 55 at the Twin Cities, and 48 at Little Falls. Around the state, it was sunny, with a temperature of 54 at Rochester, and 57 at Mankato. It was mostly sunny, with a temperature of 44 at Brainerd, and 47 at Duluth. At International Falls, it was partly sunny, with a temperature of 38. Once again at 9 a.m., in Buffalo, it was 54 degrees under sunny skies. And in Maple Lake, it was 55 degrees under sunny skies. 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The current time is 9:49 a.m. Central Daylight Time. Now here is the hazardous weather outlook for portions of central and southern Minnesota and west central Wisconsin for today and tonight. No hazardous weather is expected at this time. And now the extended outlook for the period Friday through Wednesday. Very warm, dry, and windy conditions on Saturday will support elevated fire weather conditions across much of region. Near critical chances near the Buffalo Ridge. Spotter information statement, Skywarn spotter activation will not be needed. The St. Cloud, Minnesota climate summary for yesterday, October 8, 2026. Yesterday's high temperature of 65 degrees occurred at 2:27 p.m. The record high is 84 degrees, which was set in 2010. Yesterday's low temperature of 38 degrees occurred at 6:26 a.m. The record low is 17 degrees, which was set in 2000. No precipitation fell yesterday. No snow fell yesterday. The normal high temperature for today is 60 degrees,
and the normal low is 38. The record high for today is 84, which occurred in 1938, and the record low is 16, which occurred in 2000. Sunrise today is at 7:25 a.m. and sunset is at 6:41 p.m. Now the forecast for central Minnesota, from St. Cloud to the northwest Twin Cities suburbs. Today, mostly sunny. Highs in the lower 70s. East winds up to 10 miles an hour, shifting to the southeast in the afternoon. Tonight, increasing clouds. Lows in the upper 50s. Southeast winds 10 to 15 miles an hour. Saturday, warmer, sunny. Highs in the mid-80s. South winds 10 to 20 miles an hour with gusts to around 35 miles an hour. Saturday night, clear. Lows in the mid-60s. South winds 10 to 20 miles an hour with gusts to around 35 miles an hour. Sunday, mostly sunny. Highs in the lower 80s. Sunday night and Columbus Day, cooler. Mostly cloudy. Lows in the upper 50s. Highs in the upper 60s. Monday night and Tuesday, mostly cloudy. Lows in the upper 40s. Highs in the lower 60s. Tuesday night, partly cloudy. Lows in the lower 40s. Wednesday, partly sunny with a 50% chance of rain showers. Highs in the lower 60s. Wednesday night, rain showers likely. Lows in the upper 40s. Chance of showers 70%. Thursday, partly sunny with a 50% chance of rain showers. Highs in the lower 60s. Again, the forecast for central Minnesota, from St. Cloud to the northwest Twin Cities suburbs for today, mostly sunny. Highs in the lower 70s. East winds up to 10 miles an hour, shifting to the southeast in the afternoon. At 9 a.m., in Buffalo, it was sunny. The temperature was 54 degrees, the dew point was 41, and the relative humidity was 62%. The wind was east at 8 miles an hour. The pressure was 30.07 inches and steady. In Maple Lake, it was sunny. The temperature was 55 degrees, the dew point was 42, and the relative humidity was 62%. The wind was east at 6 miles an hour. The pressure was 30.09 inches and rising. Elsewhere across central Minnesota, it was 54 at Litchfield. It was sunny, with a temperature of 50 at St. Cloud, 50 at Anoka, 54 at Crystal, 49 at Princeton, and 54 at Wilmer. It was mostly sunny, with a temperature of 55 at the Twin Cities, and 48 at Little Falls. Around the state, it was sunny, with a temperature of 54 at Rochester, and 57 at Mankato. It was mostly sunny, with a temperature of 44 at Brainerd, and 47 at Duluth. At International Falls, it was partly sunny, with a temperature of 38. Once again at 9 a.m., in Buffalo, it was 54 degrees under sunny skies. And in Maple Lake, it was 55 degrees under sunny skies. 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The current time is 9:55 a.m. Central Daylight Time. Now here is the hazardous weather outlook for portions of central and southern Minnesota and west central Wisconsin for today and tonight. No hazardous weather is expected at this time. And now the extended outlook for the period Friday through Wednesday. Very warm, dry, and windy conditions on Saturday will support elevated fire weather conditions across much of region. Near critical chances near the Buffalo Ridge. Spotter information statement, Skywarn spotter activation will not be needed. Now the forecast for central Minnesota, from St. Cloud to the northwest Twin Cities suburbs. Today, mostly sunny. Highs in the lower 70s.
east winds up to 10 miles an hour, shifting to the southeast in the afternoon. Tonight, increasing clouds. Lows in the upper 50s. Southeast winds 10 to 15 miles an hour. Saturday, warmer, sunny. Highs in the mid-80s. South winds 10 to 20 miles an hour with gusts to around 35 miles an hour. Saturday night, clear. Lows in the mid-60s. South winds 10 to 20 miles an hour with gusts to around 35 miles an hour. Sunday, mostly sunny. Highs in the lower 80s. Sunday night and Columbus Day, cooler. Mostly cloudy. Lows in the upper 50s. Highs in the upper 60s. Monday night and Tuesday, mostly cloudy. Lows in the upper 40s. Highs in the lower 60s. Tuesday night, partly cloudy. Lows in the lower 40s. Wednesday, partly sunny with a 50% chance of rain showers. Highs in the lower 60s. Wednesday night, rain showers likely. Lows in the upper 40s. Chance of showers 70%. Thursday, partly sunny with a 50% chance of rain showers. Highs in the lower 60s. Again, the forecast for central Minnesota, from St. Cloud to the northwest Twin Cities suburbs for today, mostly sunny. Highs in the lower 70s. East winds up to 10 miles an hour, shifting to the southeast in the afternoon. At 9 a.m., in Buffalo, it was sunny. The temperature was 54 degrees, the dew point was 41, and the relative humidity was 62%. The wind was east at 8 miles an hour. The pressure was 30.07 inches and steady. In Maple Lake, it was sunny. The temperature was 55 degrees, the dew point was 42, and the relative humidity was 62%. The wind was east at 6 miles an hour. The pressure was 30.09 inches and rising. Elsewhere across central Minnesota, it was 54 at Litchfield. It was sunny, with a temperature of 50 at St. Cloud, 50 at Anoka, 54 at Crystal, 49 at Princeton, and 54 at Wilmer. It was mostly sunny, with a temperature of 55 at the Twin Cities, and 48 at Little Falls. Around the state, it was sunny, with a temperature of 54 at Rochester, and 57 at Mankato. It was mostly sunny, with a temperature of 44 at Brainerd, and 47 at Duluth. At International Falls, it was partly sunny, with a temperature of 38. Once again at 9 a.m., in Buffalo, it was 54 degrees under sunny skies. And in Maple Lake, it was 55 degrees under sunny skies. This is weather radio station WNG676 Clearwater, broadcasting on a frequency of 162.50 MHz. 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The current time is 9:59 a.m. Central Daylight Time. Now here is the hazardous weather outlook for portions of central and southern Minnesota and west central Wisconsin for today and tonight. No hazardous weather is expected at this time. And now the extended outlook for the period Friday through Wednesday. Very warm, dry, and windy conditions on Saturday will support elevated fire weather conditions across much of region. Near critical chances near the Buffalo Ridge. Spotter information statement, Skywarn spotter activation will not be needed. Now the forecast for central Minnesota, from St. Cloud to the northwest Twin Cities suburbs. Today, mostly sunny. Highs in the lower 70s. East winds up to 10 miles an hour, shifting to the southeast in the afternoon. Tonight, increasing clouds. Lows in the upper 50s. Southeast winds 10 to 15 miles an hour. Saturday, warmer, sunny. Highs in the mid-80s. South winds 10 to 20 miles an hour with gusts to around 35 miles an hour. Saturday night, clear. Lows in the mid-60s.
South winds 10 to 20 miles an hour with gusts to around 35 miles an hour. Sunday, mostly sunny. Highs in the lower 80s. Sunday night and Columbus Day, cooler. Mostly cloudy. Lows in the upper 50s. Highs in the upper 60s. Monday night and Tuesday, mostly cloudy. Lows in the upper 40s. Highs in the lower 60s. Tuesday night, partly cloudy. Lows in the lower 40s. Wednesday, partly sunny with a 50% chance of rain showers. Highs in the lower 60s. Wednesday night, rain showers likely. Lows in the upper 40s. Chance of showers 70%. Thursday, partly sunny with a 50% chance of rain showers. Highs in the lower 60s. Again, the forecast for central Minnesota, from St. Cloud to the northwest Twin Cities suburbs for today, mostly sunny. Highs in the lower 70s. East winds up to 10 miles an hour, shifting to the southeast in the afternoon. Now the forecast for central Minnesota, from St. Cloud to the northwest Twin Cities suburbs. This afternoon, sunny. Highs in the lower 70s. Southeast winds 10 to 15 miles an hour. Tonight, increasing clouds. Lows in the upper 50s. Southeast winds 10 to 15 miles an hour. Saturday, warmer, sunny. Highs in the mid 80s. South winds 10 to 20 miles an hour with gusts to around 35 miles an hour. Saturday night, clear. Lows in the mid 60s. South winds 10 to 20 miles an hour with gusts to around 35 miles an hour. Sunday, mostly sunny. Highs in the lower 80s. Sunday night and Columbus Day, cooler. Mostly cloudy. Lows in the upper 50s. Highs in the upper 60s. Monday night and Tuesday, mostly cloudy. Lows in the upper 40s. Highs in the lower 60s. Tuesday night, partly cloudy. Lows in the lower 40s. Wednesday, partly sunny with a 50% chance of rain showers. Highs in the lower 60s. Wednesday night, rain showers likely. Lows in the upper 40s. Chance of showers 70%. Thursday, partly sunny with a 50% chance of rain showers. Highs in the lower 60s. Again, the forecast for central Minnesota, from St. Cloud to the northwest Twin Cities suburbs for this afternoon, sunny. Highs in the lower 70s. Southeast winds 10 to 15 miles an hour. 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The current time is 10:04 a.m. Central Daylight Time. Now the forecast for central Minnesota, from St. Cloud to the northwest Twin Cities suburbs. This afternoon, sunny. Highs in the lower 70s. Southeast winds 10 to 15 miles an hour. Tonight, increasing clouds. Lows in the upper 50s. Southeast winds 10 to 15 miles an hour. Saturday, warmer, sunny. Highs in the mid 80s. South winds 10 to 20 miles an hour with gusts to around 35 miles an hour. Saturday night, clear. Lows in the mid 60s. South winds 10 to 20 miles an hour with gusts to around 35 miles an hour. Sunday, mostly sunny. Highs in the lower 80s. Sunday night and Columbus Day, cooler. Mostly cloudy. Lows in the upper 50s. Highs in the upper 60s. Monday night and Tuesday, mostly cloudy. Lows in the upper 40s. Highs in the lower 60s. Tuesday night, partly cloudy. Lows in the lower 40s. Wednesday, partly sunny with a 50% chance of rain showers. Highs in the lower 60s.
Wednesday night, rain showers likely. Lows in the upper 40s. Chance of showers.

lows in the upper 50s. Southeast winds 10 to 15 miles an hour. Saturday, warmer, sunny. Highs in the mid-80s. South winds 10 to 20 miles an hour with gusts to around 35 miles an hour. Saturday night, clear. Lows in the mid-60s. South winds 10 to 20 miles an hour with gusts to around 35 miles an hour. Sunday, mostly sunny. Highs in the lower 80s. Sunday night and Columbus Day, cooler. Mostly cloudy. Lows in the upper 50s. Highs in the upper 60s. Monday night and Tuesday, mostly cloudy. Lows in the upper 40s. Highs in the lower 60s. Tuesday night, partly cloudy. Lows in the lower 40s. Wednesday, partly sunny with a 50% chance of rain showers. Highs in the lower 60s. Wednesday night, rain showers likely. Lows in the upper 40s. Chance of showers 70%. Thursday, partly sunny with a 50% chance of rain showers. Highs in the lower 60s. Again, the forecast for central Minnesota, from St. Cloud to the northwest Twin Cities suburbs for this afternoon, sunny. Highs in the lower 70s. Southeast winds 10 to 15 miles an hour. 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The current time is 10:13 a.m. Central Daylight Time. Now the forecast for central Minnesota, from St. Cloud to the northwest Twin Cities suburbs. This afternoon, sunny. Highs in the lower 70s. Southeast winds 10 to 15 miles an hour. Tonight, increasing clouds. Lows in the upper 50s. Southeast winds 10 to 15 miles an hour. Saturday, warmer, sunny. Highs in the mid-80s. South winds 10 to 20 miles an hour with gusts to around 35 miles an hour. Saturday night, clear. Lows in the mid-60s. South winds 10 to 20 miles an hour with gusts to around 35 miles an hour. Sunday, mostly sunny. Highs in the lower 80s. Sunday night and Columbus Day, cooler. Mostly cloudy. Lows in the upper 50s. Highs in the upper 60s. Monday night and Tuesday, mostly cloudy. Lows in the upper 40s. Highs in the lower 60s. Tuesday night, partly cloudy. Lows in the lower 40s. Wednesday, partly sunny with a 50% chance of rain showers. Highs in the lower 60s. Wednesday night, rain showers likely. Lows in the upper 40s. Chance of showers 70%. Thursday, partly sunny with a 50% chance of rain showers. Highs in the lower 60s. Again, the forecast for central Minnesota, from St. Cloud to the northwest Twin Cities suburbs for this afternoon, sunny. Highs in the lower 70s. Southeast winds 10 to 15 miles an hour. 10 a.m. in Buffalo, it was sunny. The temperature was 59 degrees, the dew point was 41, and the relative humidity was 51%. The wind was southeast at 14 miles an hour. The pressure was 30.04 inches and falling. In Maple Lake, it was mostly sunny. The temperature was 60 degrees, the dew point was 40, and the relative humidity was 48%. The wind was southeast at 6 miles an hour. The pressure was 30.05 inches and falling. Elsewhere across central Minnesota, it was 57. It was sunny, with a temperature of 57 at Anoka, 59 at Crystal, 54 at Little Falls, and 61 at Wilmer. It was mostly sunny, with a temperature of 59 at the Twin Cities, 57 at St. Cloud, and 55 at Princeton. Around the state, at Rochester,
It was sunny, with a temperature of 58. It was mostly sunny, with a temperature of 60 at Mankato, and 53 at Brainerd. It was partly sunny, with a temperature of 51 at Duluth, and 41 at International Falls. Once again at 10 a.m., in Buffalo, it was 59 degrees under sunny skies. And in Maple Lake, it was 60 degrees under mostly sunny skies. 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The current time is 10:17 a.m. Central Daylight Time. Now the forecast for central Minnesota, from St. Cloud to the northwest Twin Cities suburbs. This afternoon, sunny. Highs in the lower 70s. Southeast winds 10 to 15 miles an hour. Tonight, increasing clouds. Lows in the upper 50s. Southeast winds 10 to 15 miles an hour. Saturday, warmer, sunny. Highs in the mid-80s. South winds 10 to 20 miles an hour with gusts to around 35 miles an hour. Saturday night, clear. Lows in the mid-60s. South winds 10 to 20 miles an hour with gusts to around 35 miles an hour. Sunday, mostly sunny. Highs in the lower 80s. Sunday night and Columbus Day, cooler. Mostly cloudy. Lows in the upper 50s. Highs in the upper 60s. Monday night and Tuesday, mostly cloudy. Lows in the upper 40s. Highs in the lower 60s. Tuesday night, partly cloudy. Lows in the lower 40s. Wednesday, partly sunny with a 50% chance of rain showers. Highs in the lower 60s. Wednesday night, rain showers likely. Lows in the upper 40s. Chance of showers 70%. Thursday, partly sunny with a 50% chance of rain showers. Highs in the lower 60s. Again, the forecast for central Minnesota, from St. Cloud to the northwest Twin Cities suburbs for this afternoon, sunny. Highs in the lower 70s. Southeast winds 10 to 15 miles an hour. At 10 a.m., in Buffalo, it was sunny. The temperature was 59 degrees, the dew point was 41, and the relative humidity was 51%. The wind was southeast at 14 miles an hour. The pressure was 30.04 inches and falling. In Maple Lake, it was mostly sunny, but temperature was 60 degrees, the dew point was 40, and the relative humidity was 48%. The wind was southeast at 6 miles an hour. The pressure was 30.05 inches and falling. Elsewhere across central Minnesota, it was 57 at Litchfield. It was sunny, with a temperature of 57 at Anoka, 59 at Crystal, 54 at Little Falls, and 61 at Wilmer. It was mostly sunny, with a temperature of 59 at the Twin Cities, 57 at St. Cloud, and 55 at Princeton. Around the state, at Rochester, it was sunny, with a temperature of 58. It was mostly sunny, with a temperature of 60 at Mankato, and 53 at Brainerd. It was partly sunny, with a temperature of 51 at Duluth, and 41 at International Falls. Once again at 10 a.m., in Buffalo, it was 59 degrees under sunny skies. And in Maple Lake, it was 60 degrees under mostly sunny skies. 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The current time is 10:21 a.m. Central Daylight Time. Now the forecast for central Minnesota, from St. Cloud to the northwest Twin Cities suburbs. This afternoon, sunny. Highs in the lower 70s. Southeast winds 10 to 15 miles an hour.
Tonight, increasing clouds. Lows in the upper 50s. Southeast winds 10 to 15 miles an hour. Saturday, warmer, sunny. Highs in the mid-80s. South winds 10 to 20 miles an hour with gusts to around 35 miles an hour. Saturday night, clear. Lows in the mid-60s. South winds 10 to 20 miles an hour with gusts to around 35 miles an hour. Sunday, mostly sunny. Highs in the lower 80s. Sunday night and Columbus Day, cooler. Mostly cloudy. Lows in the upper 50s. Highs in the upper 60s. Monday night and Tuesday, mostly cloudy. Lows in the upper 40s. Highs in the lower 60s. Tuesday night, partly cloudy. Lows in the lower 40s. Wednesday, partly sunny with a 50% chance of rain showers. Highs in the lower 60s. Wednesday night, rain showers likely. Lows in the upper 40s. Chance of showers 70%. Thursday, partly sunny with a 50% chance of rain showers. Highs in the lower 60s. Again, the forecast for central Minnesota, from St. Cloud to the northwest Twin Cities suburbs for this afternoon, sunny. Highs in the lower 70s. Southeast winds 10 to 15 miles an hour. At 10 a.m., in Buffalo, it was sunny. The temperature was 59 degrees, the dew point was 41, and the relative humidity was 51%. The wind was southeast at 14 miles an hour. The pressure was 30.04 inches and falling. In Maple Lake, it was mostly sunny. The temperature was 60 degrees, the dew point was 40, and the relative humidity was 48%. The wind was southeast at 6 miles an hour. The pressure was 30.05 inches and falling. Elsewhere across central Minnesota, it was 57 at Litchfield. It was sunny, with a temperature of 57 at Anoka, 59 at Crystal, 54 at Little Falls, and 61 at Wilmer. It was mostly sunny, with a temperature of 59 at the Twin Cities, 57 at St. Cloud, and 55 at Princeton. Around the state, at Rochester, it was sunny, with a temperature of 58. It was mostly sunny, with a temperature of 60 at Mankato, and 53 at Brainerd. It was partly sunny, with a temperature of 51 at Duluth, and 41 at International Falls. Once again at 10 a.m., in Buffalo, it was 59 degrees under sunny skies. And in Maple Lake, it was 60 degrees under mostly sunny skies. 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The current time is 10:25 a.m. Central Daylight Time. Now the forecast for central Minnesota, from St. Cloud to the northwest Twin Cities suburbs. This afternoon, sunny. Highs in the lower 70s. Southeast winds 10 to 15 miles an hour. Tonight, increasing clouds. Lows in the upper 50s. Southeast winds 10 to 15 miles an hour. Saturday, warmer, sunny. Highs in the mid-80s. South winds 10 to 20 miles an hour with gusts to around 35 miles an hour. Saturday night, clear. Lows in the mid-60s. South winds 10 to 20 miles an hour with gusts to around 35 miles an hour. Sunday, mostly sunny. Highs in the lower 80s. Sunday night and Columbus Day, cooler. Mostly cloudy. Lows in the upper 50s. Highs in the upper 60s. Monday night and Tuesday, mostly cloudy. Lows in the upper 40s. Highs in the lower 60s. Tuesday night, partly cloudy. Lows in the lower 40s. Wednesday, partly sunny with a 50% chance of rain showers. Highs in the lower 60s. Wednesday night,
Rain showers likely. Lows in the upper 40s. Chance of showers 70%. Thursday, partly sunny with a 50% chance of rain showers. Highs in the lower 60s. Again, the forecast for central Minnesota, from St. Cloud to the northwest Twin Cities suburbs for this afternoon, sunny. Highs in the lower 70s. Southeast winds 10 to 15 miles an hour. At 10 a.m., in Buffalo, it was sunny. The temperature was 59 degrees, the dew point was 41, and the relative humidity was 51%. The wind was southeast at 14 miles an hour. The pressure was 30.04 inches and falling. In Maple Lake, it was mostly sunny, but temperature was 60 degrees, the dew point was 40, and the relative humidity was 48%. The wind was southeast at 6 miles an hour. The pressure was 30.05 inches and falling. Elsewhere across central Minnesota, it was 57 at Litchfield. It was sunny, with a temperature of 57 at Anoka, 59 at Crystal, 54 at Little Falls, and 61 at Wilmer. It was mostly sunny, with a temperature of 59 at the Twin Cities, 57 at St. Cloud, and 55 at Princeton. Around the state, at Rochester, it was sunny, with a temperature of 58. It was mostly sunny, with a temperature of 60 at Mankato, and 53 at Brainerd. It was partly sunny, with a temperature of 51 at Duluth, and 41 at International Falls. Once again at 10 a.m., in Buffalo, it was 59 degrees under sunny skies. And in Maple Lake, it was 60 degrees under mostly sunny skies. 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The current time is 10:29 a.m. Central Daylight Time. Now the forecast for central Minnesota, from St. Cloud to the northwest Twin Cities suburbs. This afternoon, sunny. Highs in the lower 70s. Southeast winds 10 to 15 miles an hour. Tonight, increasing clouds. Lows in the upper 50s. Southeast winds 10 to 15 miles an hour. Saturday, warmer, sunny. Highs in the mid-80s. South winds 10 to 20 miles an hour with gusts to around 35 miles an hour. Saturday night, clear. Lows in the mid-60s. South winds 10 to 20 miles an hour with gusts to around 35 miles an hour. Sunday, mostly sunny. Highs in the lower 80s. Sunday night and Columbus Day, cooler. Mostly cloudy. Lows in the upper 50s. Highs in the upper 60s. Monday night and Tuesday, mostly cloudy. Lows in the upper 40s. Highs in the lower 60s. Tuesday night, partly cloudy. Lows in the lower 40s. Wednesday, partly sunny with a 50% chance of rain showers. Highs in the lower 60s. Wednesday night, rain showers likely. Lows in the upper 40s. Chance of showers 70%. Thursday, partly sunny with a 50% chance of rain showers. Highs in the lower 60s. Again, the forecast for central Minnesota, from St. Cloud to the northwest Twin Cities suburbs for this afternoon, sunny. Highs in the lower 70s. Southeast winds 10 to 15 miles an hour. At 10 a.m., in Buffalo, it was sunny. The temperature was 59 degrees, the dew point was 41, and the relative humidity was 51%. The wind was southeast at 14 miles an hour. The pressure was 30.04 inches and falling. In Maple Lake, it was mostly sunny, but temperature was 60 degrees, the dew point was 40, and the relative humidity was 48%. The wind was southeast at 6 miles an hour. The pressure was 30.05 inches and falling. Elsewhere across central Minnesota,
it was 57 at Litchfield. It was sunny, with a temperature of 57 at Anoka, 59 at Crystal, 54 at Little Falls, and 61 at Wilmer. It was mostly sunny, with a temperature of 59 at the Twin Cities, 57 at St. Cloud, and 55 at Princeton. Around the state, at Rochester, it was sunny, with a temperature of 58. It was mostly sunny, with a temperature of 60 at Mankato, and 53 at Brainerd. It was partly sunny, with a temperature of 51 at Duluth, and 41 at International Falls. Once again at 10 a.m., in Buffalo, it was 59 degrees under sunny skies. And in Maple Lake, it was 60 degrees under mostly sunny skies. 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The current time is 10:32 a.m. Central Daylight Time. Now the forecast for central Minnesota, from St. Cloud to the northwest Twin Cities suburbs. This afternoon, sunny. Highs in the lower 70s. Southeast winds 10 to 15 miles an hour. Tonight, increasing clouds 15 miles an hour. Tonight, increasing clouds. Lows in the upper 50s. Southeast winds 10 to 15 miles an hour. Saturday, warmer, sunny. Highs in the mid-80s. South winds 10 to 20 miles an hour with gusts to around 35 miles an hour. Saturday night, clear. Lows in the mid-60s. South winds 10 to 20 miles an hour with gusts to around 35 miles an hour. Sunday, mostly sunny. Highs in the lower 80s. Sunday night and Columbus Day, cooler. Mostly cloudy. Lows in the upper 50s. Highs in the upper 60s. Monday night and Tuesday, mostly cloudy. Lows in the upper 40s. Highs in the lower 60s. Tuesday night, partly cloudy. Lows in the lower 40s. Wednesday, partly sunny with a 50% chance of rain showers. Highs in the lower 60s. Wednesday night, rain showers likely. Lows in the upper 40s. Chance of showers 70%. Thursday, partly sunny with a 50% chance of rain showers. Highs in the lower 60s. Again, the forecast for central Minnesota, from St. Cloud to the northwest Twin Cities suburbs for this afternoon, sunny. Highs in the lower 70s. Southeast winds 10 to 15 miles an hour. 10 a.m. in Buffalo, it was sunny. The temperature was 59 degrees, the dew point was 41, and the relative humidity was 51%. The wind was southeast at 14 miles an hour. The pressure was 30.04 inches and falling. In Maple Lake, it was mostly sunny. The temperature was 60 degrees, the dew point was 40, and the relative humidity was 48%. The wind was southeast at 6 miles an hour. The pressure was 30.05 inches and falling. Elsewhere across central Minnesota, it was 57 at Litchfield. It was sunny, with a temperature of 57 at Anoka, 59 at Crystal, 54 at Little Falls, and 61 at Wilmer. It was mostly sunny, with a temperature of 59 at the Twin Cities, 57 at St. Cloud, and 55 at Princeton. Around the state, at Rochester, it was sunny, with a temperature of 58. It was mostly sunny, with a temperature of 60 at Mankato, and 53 at Brainerd. It was partly sunny, with a temperature of 51 at Duluth, and 41 at International Falls. Once again at 10 a.m., in Buffalo, it was 59 degrees under sunny skies. And in Maple Lake, it was 60 degrees under mostly sunny skies. 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

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The current time is 10:36 a.m. Central Daylight Time. Now the forecast for Central Minnesota, from St. Cloud to the Northwest Twin Cities suburbs. This afternoon, sunny. Highs in the lower 70s. Southeast winds 10 to 15 miles an hour. Tonight, increasing clouds. Lows in the upper 50s. Southeast winds 10 to 15 miles an hour. Saturday, warmer, sunny. Highs in the mid 80s. South winds 10 to 20 miles an hour with gusts to around 35 miles an hour. Saturday night, clear. Lows in the mid 60s. South winds 10 to 20 miles an hour with gusts to around 35 miles an hour. Sunday, mostly sunny. Highs in the lower 80s. Sunday night and Columbus Day, cooler. Mostly cloudy. Lows in the upper 50s. Highs in the upper 60s. Monday night and Tuesday, mostly cloudy. Lows in the upper 40s. Highs in the lower 60s. Tuesday night, partly cloudy. Lows in the lower 40s. Wednesday, partly sunny with a 50% chance of rain showers. Highs in the lower 60s. Wednesday night, rain showers likely. Lows in the upper 40s. Chance of showers 70%. Thursday, partly sunny with a 50% chance of rain showers. Highs in the lower 60s. Again, the forecast for Central Minnesota, from St. Cloud to the Northwest Twin Cities suburbs for this afternoon, sunny. Highs in the lower 70s. Southeast winds 10 to 15 miles an hour. At 10 a.m., in Buffalo, it was sunny. The temperature was 59 degrees, the dew point was 41, and the relative humidity was 51%. The wind was southeast at 14 miles an hour. The pressure was 30.04 inches and falling. In Maple Lake, it was mostly sunny. The temperature was 60 degrees, the dew point was 40, and the relative humidity was 48%. The wind was southeast at 6 miles an hour. The pressure was 30.05 inches and falling. Elsewhere across central Minnesota, it was 57 at Litchfield. It was sunny, with a temperature of 57 at Anoka, 59 at Crystal, 54 at Little Falls, and 61 at Wilmer. It was mostly sunny, with a temperature of 59 at the Twin Cities, 57 at St. Cloud, and 55 at Princeton. Around the state, at Rochester, it was sunny, with a temperature of 58. It was mostly sunny, with a temperature of 60 at Mankato, and 53 at Brainerd. It was partly sunny, with a temperature of 51 at Duluth, and 41 at International Falls. Once again at 10 a.m., in Buffalo, it was 59 degrees under sunny skies. And in Maple Lake, it was 60 degrees under mostly sunny skies. 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The current time is 10:40 a.m. Central Daylight Time. Now the forecast for central Minnesota, from St. Cloud to the Northwest Twin Cities suburbs. This afternoon, sunny. Highs in the lower 70s. Southeast winds 10 to 15 miles an hour. Tonight, increasing clouds. Lows in the upper 50s. Southeast winds 10 to 15 miles an hour. Saturday, warmer, sunny. Highs in the mid 80s. South winds 10 to 20 miles an hour with gusts to around 35 miles an hour. Saturday night, clear. Lows in the mid 60s. South winds 10 to 20 miles an hour with gusts to around 35 miles an hour. Sunday, mostly sunny. Highs in the lower 80s. Sunday night and Columbus Day, cooler. Mostly cloudy. Lows in the upper 50s. Highs in the upper 60s.
Monday night and Tuesday, mostly cloudy. Lows in the upper 40s. Highs in the lower 60s. Tuesday night, partly cloudy. Lows in the lower 40s. Wednesday, partly sunny with a 50% chance of rain showers. Highs in the lower 60s. Wednesday night, rain showers likely. Lows in the upper 40s. Chance of showers 70%. Thursday, partly sunny with a 50% chance of rain showers. Highs in the lower 60s. Again, the forecast for central Minnesota, from St. Cloud to the northwest Twin Cities suburbs for this afternoon, sunny. Highs in the lower 70s. Southeast winds 10 to 15 miles an hour. At 10 a.m., in Buffalo, it was sunny. The temperature was 59 degrees, the dew point was 41, and the relative humidity was 51%. The wind was southeast at 14 miles an hour. The pressure was 30.04 inches and falling. In Maple Lake, it was mostly sunny, but temperature was 60 degrees, the dew point was 40, and the relative humidity was 48%. The wind was southeast at 6 miles an hour. The pressure was 30.05 inches and falling. Elsewhere across central Minnesota, it was 57 at Litchfield. It was sunny, with a temperature of 57 at Anoka, 59 at Crystal, 54 at Little Falls, and 61 at Wilmer. It was mostly sunny, with a temperature of 59 at the Twin Cities, 57 at St. Cloud, and 55 at Princeton. Around the state, at Rochester, it was sunny, with a temperature of 58. It was mostly sunny, with a temperature of 60 at Mankato, and 53 at Brainerd. It was partly sunny, with a temperature of 51 at Duluth, and 41 at International Falls. Once again at 10 a.m., in Buffalo, it was 59 degrees under sunny skies. And in Maple Lake, it was 60 degrees under mostly sunny skies. 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The current time is 10:44 a.m. Central Daylight Time. Now the forecast for central Minnesota, from St. Cloud to the northwest Twin Cities suburbs. This afternoon, sunny. Highs in the lower 70s. Southeast winds 10 to 15 miles an hour. Tonight, increasing clouds. Lows in the upper 50s. Southeast winds 10 to 15 miles an hour. Saturday, warmer, sunny. Highs in the mid-80s. South winds 10 to 20 miles an hour with gusts to around 35 miles an hour. Saturday night, clear. Lows in the mid-60s. South winds 10 to 20 miles an hour with gusts to around 35 miles an hour. Sunday, mostly sunny. Highs in the lower 80s. Sunday night and Columbus Day, cooler. Mostly cloudy. Lows in the upper 50s. Highs in the upper 60s. Monday night and Tuesday, mostly cloudy. Lows in the upper 40s. Highs in the lower 60s. Tuesday night, partly cloudy. Lows in the lower 40s. Wednesday, partly sunny with a 50% chance of rain showers. Highs in the lower 60s. Wednesday night, rain showers likely. Lows in the upper 40s. Chance of showers 70%. Thursday, partly sunny with a 50% chance of rain showers. Highs in the lower 60s. Again, the forecast for central Minnesota, from St. Cloud to the northwest Twin Cities suburbs for this afternoon, sunny. Highs in the lower 70s. Southeast winds 10 to 15 miles an hour. At 10 a.m., in Buffalo, it was sunny. The temperature was 59 degrees, the dew point was 41, and the relative humidity was 51%. The wind was southeast at 14 miles an hour.
The pressure was 30.04 inches and falling. In Maple Lake, it was mostly sunny. The temperature was 60 degrees, the dew point was 40, and the relative humidity was 48%. The wind was southeast at 6 miles an hour. The pressure was 30.05 inches and falling. Elsewhere across central Minnesota, it was 57 at Litchfield. It was sunny, with a temperature of 57 at Anoka, 59 at Crystal, 54 at Little Falls, and 61 at Wilmer. It was mostly sunny, with a temperature of 59 at the Twin Cities, 57 at St. Cloud, and 55 at Princeton. Around the state, at Rochester, it was sunny, with a temperature of 58. It was mostly sunny, with a temperature of 60 at Mankato, and 53 at Brainerd. It was partly sunny, with a temperature of 51 at Duluth, and 41 at International Falls. Once again at 10 a.m., in Buffalo, it was 59 degrees under sunny skies. And in Maple Lake, it was 60 degrees under mostly sunny skies. 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The current time is 10:48 a.m. Central Daylight Time. Now the forecast for central Minnesota, from St. Cloud to the northwest Twin Cities suburbs. This afternoon, sunny. Highs in the lower 70s. Southeast winds 10 to 15 miles an hour. Tonight, increasing clouds. Lows in the upper 50s. Southeast winds 10 to 15 miles an hour. Saturday, warmer, sunny. Highs in the mid-80s. South winds 10 to 20 miles an hour with gusts to around 35 miles an hour. Saturday night, clear. Lows in the mid-60s. South winds 10 to 20 miles an hour with gusts to around 35 miles an hour. Sunday, mostly sunny. Highs in the lower 80s. Sunday night and Columbus Day, cooler. Mostly cloudy. Lows in the upper 50s. Highs in the upper 60s. Monday night and Tuesday, mostly cloudy. Lows in the upper 40s. Highs in the lower 60s. Tuesday night, partly cloudy. Lows in the lower 40s. Wednesday, partly sunny with a 50% chance of rain showers. Highs in the lower 60s. Wednesday night, rain showers likely. Lows in the upper 40s. Chance of showers 70%. Thursday, partly sunny with a 50% chance of rain showers. Highs in the lower 60s. Again, the forecast for central Minnesota, from St. Cloud to the northwest Twin Cities suburbs for this afternoon, sunny. Highs in the lower 70s. Southeast winds 10 to 15 miles an hour. At 10 a.m., in Buffalo, it was sunny. The temperature was 59 degrees, the dew point was 41, and the relative humidity was 51%. The wind was southeast at 14 miles an hour. The pressure was 30.04 inches and falling. In Maple Lake, it was mostly sunny. The temperature was 60 degrees, the dew point was 40, and the relative humidity was 48%. The wind was southeast at 6 miles an hour. The pressure was 30.05 inches and falling. Elsewhere across central Minnesota, it was 57 at Litchfield. It was sunny, with a temperature of 57 at Anoka, 59 at Crystal, 54 at Little Falls, and 61 at Wilmer. It was mostly sunny, with a temperature of 59 at the Twin Cities, 57 at St. Cloud, and 55 at Princeton. Around the state, at Rochester, it was sunny, with a temperature of 58. It was mostly sunny, with a temperature of 60 at Mankato, and 53 at Brainerd. It was partly sunny, with a temperature of 51 at Duluth, and 41 at International Falls. Once again at 10 a.m., in Buffalo, it was 59 degrees under sunny skies.
and in Maple Lake, it was 60 degrees under mostly sunny skies. 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The current time is 10:52 a.m. Central Daylight Time. Now the forecast for central Minnesota, from St. Cloud to the northwest Twin Cities suburbs. This afternoon, sunny. Highs in the lower 70s. Southeast winds 10 to 15 miles an hour. Tonight, increasing clouds. Lows in the upper 50s. Southeast winds 10 to 15 miles an hour. Saturday, warmer, sunny. Highs in the mid 80s. South winds 10 to 20 miles an hour with gusts to around 35 miles an hour. Saturday night, clear. Lows in the mid 60s. South winds 10 to 20 miles an hour with gusts to around 35 miles an hour. Sunday, mostly sunny. Highs in the lower 80s. Sunday night and Columbus Day, cooler. Mostly cloudy. Lows in the upper 50s. Highs in the upper 60s. Monday night and Tuesday, mostly cloudy. Lows in the upper 40s. Highs in the lower 60s. Tuesday night, partly cloudy. Lows in the lower 40s. Wednesday, partly sunny with a 50% chance of rain showers. Highs in the lower 60s. Wednesday night, rain showers likely. Lows in the upper 40s. Chance of showers 70%. Thursday, partly sunny with a 50% chance of rain showers. Highs in the lower 60s. Again, the forecast for central Minnesota, from St. Cloud to the northwest Twin Cities suburbs for this afternoon, sunny. Highs in the lower 70s. Southeast winds 10 to 15 miles an hour. At 10 a.m., in Buffalo, it was sunny. The temperature was 59 degrees, the dew point was 41, and the relative humidity was 51%. The wind was southeast at 14 miles an hour. The pressure was 30.04 inches and falling. In Maple Lake, it was mostly sunny. The temperature was 60 degrees, the dew point was 40, and the relative humidity was 48%. The wind was southeast at 6 miles an hour. The pressure was 30.05 inches and falling. Elsewhere across central Minnesota, it was 57 at Litchfield. It was sunny, with a temperature of 57 at Anoka, 59 at Crystal, 54 at Little Falls, and 61 at Wilmer. It was mostly sunny, with a temperature of 59 at the Twin Cities, 57 at St. Cloud, and 55 at Princeton. Around the state, at Rochester, it was sunny, with a temperature of 58. It was mostly sunny, with a temperature of 60 at Mankato, and 53 at Brainerd. It was partly sunny, with a temperature of 51 at Duluth, and 41 at International Falls. Once again at 10 a.m., in Buffalo, it was 59 degrees under sunny skies. And in Maple Lake, it was 60 degrees under mostly sunny skies. 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The current time is 10:56 a.m. Central Daylight Time. Now the forecast for central Minnesota, from St. Cloud to the northwest Twin Cities suburbs. This afternoon, sunny. Highs in the lower 70s. Southeast winds 10 to 15 miles an hour. Tonight, increasing clouds. Lows in the upper 50s. Southeast winds 10 to 15 miles an hour. Saturday, warmer, sunny. Highs in the mid 80s. South winds 10 to 20 miles an hour with gusts to around 35 miles an hour. Saturday night, clear.
lows in the mid-60s. South winds 10 to 20 miles an hour with gusts to around 35 miles an hour. Sunday, mostly sunny. Highs in the lower 80s. Sunday night and Columbus Day, cooler. Mostly cloudy. Lows in the upper 50s. Highs in the upper 60s. Monday night and Tuesday, mostly cloudy. Lows in the upper 40s. Highs in the lower 60s. Tuesday night, partly cloudy. Lows in the lower 40s. Wednesday, partly sunny with a 50% chance of rain showers. Highs in the lower 60s. Wednesday night, rain showers likely. Lows in the upper 40s. Chance of showers 70%. Thursday, partly sunny with a 50% chance of rain showers. Highs in the lower 60s. Again, the forecast for central Minnesota, from St. Cloud to the northwest Twin Cities suburbs for this afternoon, sunny. Highs in the lower 70s. Southeast winds 10 to 15 miles an hour. 10 a.m. in Buffalo, it was sunny. The temperature was 59 degrees, the dew point was 41, and the relative humidity was 51%. The wind was southeast at 14 miles an hour. The pressure was 30.04 inches and falling. In Maple Lake, it was mostly sunny. The temperature was 60 degrees, the dew point was 40, and the relative humidity was 48%. The wind was southeast at 6 miles an hour. The pressure was 30.05 inches and falling. Elsewhere across central Minnesota, it was 57 at Litchfield. It was sunny, with a temperature of 57 at Anoka, 59 at Crystal, 54 at Little Falls, and 61 at Wilmer. It was mostly sunny, with a temperature of 59 at the Twin Cities, 57 at St. Cloud, and 55 at Princeton. Around the state, at Rochester, it was sunny, with a temperature of 58. It was mostly sunny, with a temperature of 60 at Mankato, and 53 at Brainerd. It was partly sunny, with a temperature of 51 at Duluth, and 41 at International Falls. Once again at 10 a.m., in Buffalo, it was 59 degrees under sunny skies. And in Maple Lake, it was 60 degrees under mostly sunny skies. 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The current time is 10:59 a.m. Central Daylight Time. Now the forecast for central Minnesota, from St. Cloud to the northwest Twin Cities suburbs. This afternoon, sunny. Highs in the lower 70s. Southeast winds 10 to 15 miles an hour. Tonight, increasing clouds. Lows in the upper 50s. Southeast winds 10 to 15 miles an hour. Saturday, warmer, sunny. Highs in the mid-80s. South winds 10 to 20 miles an hour with gusts to around 35 miles an hour. Saturday night, clear. Lows in the mid-60s. South winds 10 to 20 miles an hour with gusts to around 35 miles an hour. Sunday, mostly sunny. Highs in the lower 80s. Sunday night and Columbus Day, cooler. Mostly cloudy. Lows in the upper 50s. Highs in the upper 60s. Monday night and Tuesday, mostly cloudy. Lows in the upper 40s. Highs in the lower 60s. Tuesday night, partly cloudy. Lows in the lower 40s. Wednesday, partly sunny with a 50% chance of rain showers. Highs in the lower 60s. Wednesday night, rain showers likely. Lows in the upper 40s. Chance of showers 70%. Thursday, partly sunny with a 50% chance of rain showers. Highs in the lower 60s. Again, the forecast for central Minnesota, from St. Cloud to the northwest Twin Cities suburbs for this afternoon, sunny.
Highs in the lower 70s. Southeast winds 10 to 15 miles an hour. 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The current time is 11:02 a.m. Central Daylight Time. Now the forecast for central Minnesota, from St. Cloud to the northwest Twin Cities suburbs. This afternoon, sunny. Highs in the lower 70s. Southeast winds 10 to 15 miles an hour. Tonight, increasing clouds. Lows in the upper 50s. Southeast winds 10 to 15 miles an hour. Saturday, warmer, sunny. Highs in the mid-80s. South winds 10 to 20 miles an hour with gusts to around 35 miles an hour. Saturday night, clear. Lows in the mid-60s. South winds 10 to 20 miles an hour with gusts to around 35 miles an hour. Sunday, mostly sunny. Highs in the lower 80s. Sunday night and Columbus Day, cooler. Mostly cloudy. Lows in the upper 50s. Highs in the upper 60s. Monday night and Tuesday, mostly cloudy. Lows in the upper 40s. Highs in the lower 60s. Tuesday night, partly cloudy. Lows in the lower 40s. Wednesday, partly sunny with a 50% chance of rain showers. Highs in the lower 60s. Wednesday night, rain showers likely. Lows in the upper 40s. Chance of showers 70%. Thursday, partly sunny with a 50% chance of rain showers. Highs in the lower 60s. Again, the forecast for central Minnesota, from St. Cloud to the northwest Twin Cities suburbs for this afternoon, sunny. Highs in the lower 70s. Southeast winds 10 to 15 miles an hour. 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The current time is 11:04 a.m. Central Daylight Time. Now the forecast for central Minnesota, from St. Cloud to the northwest Twin Cities suburbs. This afternoon, sunny. Highs in the lower 70s. Southeast winds 10 to 15 miles an hour. Tonight, increasing clouds. Lows in the upper 50s. Southeast winds 10 to 15 miles an hour. Saturday, warmer, sunny. Highs in the mid-80s. South winds 10 to 20 miles an hour with gusts to around 35 miles an hour. Saturday night, clear. Lows in the mid-60s. South winds 10 to 20 miles an hour with gusts to around 35 miles an hour. Sunday, mostly sunny. Highs in the lower 80s. Sunday night and Columbus Day, cooler. Mostly cloudy. Lows in the upper 50s. Highs in the upper 60s. Monday night and Tuesday, mostly cloudy. Lows in the upper 40s. Highs in the lower 60s. Tuesday night, partly cloudy. Lows in the lower 40s. Wednesday, partly sunny with a 50% chance of rain showers. Highs in the lower 60s. Wednesday night, rain showers likely. Lows in the upper 40s. Chance of showers 70%. Thursday, partly sunny with a 50% chance of rain showers. Highs in the lower 60s. Again, the forecast for central Minnesota, from St. Cloud to the northwest Twin Cities suburbs for this afternoon, sunny. Highs in the lower 70s. Southeast winds 10 to 15 miles an hour. 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

Day, cooler. Mostly cloudy. Lows in the upper 50s. Highs in the upper 60s. Monday night and Tuesday, mostly cloudy. Lows in the upper 40s. Highs in the lower 60s. Tuesday night, partly cloudy. Lows in the lower 40s. Wednesday, partly sunny with a 50% chance of rain showers. Highs in the lower 60s. Wednesday night, rain showers likely. Lows in the upper 40s. Chance of showers 70%. Thursday, partly sunny with a 50% chance of rain showers. Highs in the lower 60s. Again, the forecast for central Minnesota, from St. Cloud to the northwest Twin Cities suburbs for this afternoon, sunny. Highs in the lower 70s. Southeast winds 10 to 15 miles an hour. 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The current time is 11:13 a.m. Central Daylight Time. Now the forecast for central Minnesota, from St. Cloud to the northwest Twin Cities suburbs. This afternoon, sunny. Highs in the lower 70s. Southeast winds 10 to 15 miles an hour. Tonight, increasing clouds. Lows in the upper 50s. Southeast winds 10 to 15 miles an hour. Saturday, warmer, sunny. Highs in the mid-80s. South winds 10 to 20 miles an hour with gusts to around 35 miles an hour. Saturday night, clear. Lows in the mid-60s. South winds 10 to 20 miles an hour with gusts to around 35 miles an hour. Sunday, mostly sunny. Highs in the lower 80s. Sunday night and Columbus Day, cooler. Mostly cloudy. Lows in the upper 50s. Highs in the upper 60s. Monday night and Tuesday, mostly cloudy. Lows in the upper 40s. Highs in the lower 60s. Tuesday night, partly cloudy. Lows in the lower 40s. Wednesday, partly sunny with a 50% chance of rain showers. Highs in the lower 60s. Wednesday night, rain showers likely. Lows in the upper 40s. Chance of showers 70%. Thursday, partly sunny with a 50% chance of rain showers. Highs in the lower 60s. Again, the forecast for central Minnesota, from St. Cloud to the northwest Twin Cities suburbs for this afternoon, sunny. Highs in the lower 70s. Southeast winds 10 to 15 miles an hour. At 11 a.m., in Buffalo, it was sunny. The temperature was 64 degrees, the dew point was 39, and the relative humidity was 39%. The wind was southeast at 12 miles an hour. The pressure was 30.03 inches and steady. In Maple Lake, it was sunny. The temperature was 64 degrees, the dew point was 39, and the relative humidity was 40%. The wind was southeast at 7 miles an hour. The pressure was 30.05 inches and steady. Elsewhere across central Minnesota, temperatures were between 59 and 64 degrees. It was sunny at Anoka, Crystal, and Princeton. It was mostly sunny at the Twin Cities, St. Cloud, and Little Falls. At Willmar, it was partly sunny. Around the state, at Duluth, it was mostly sunny, with a temperature of 55. It was partly sunny, with a temperature of 62 at Rochester, 63 at Mankato, and 58 at Brainerd. At International Falls, it was cloudy, with a temperature of 47. Once again at 11 a.m., in Buffalo, it was 64 degrees under sunny skies. And in Maple Lake, it was 64 degrees under sunny skies. 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
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The current time is 11:17 a.m. Central Daylight Time. Now the forecast for central Minnesota, from St. Cloud to the northwest Twin Cities suburbs. This afternoon, sunny. Highs in the lower 70s. Southeast winds 10 to 15 miles an hour. Tonight, increasing clouds. Lows in the upper 50s. Southeast winds 10 to 15 miles an hour. Saturday, warmer, sunny. Highs in the mid 80s. South winds 10 to 20 miles an hour with gusts to around 35 miles an hour. Saturday night, clear. Lows in the mid 60s. South winds 10 to 20 miles an hour with gusts to around 35 miles an hour. Sunday, mostly sunny. Highs in the lower 80s. Sunday night and Columbus Day, cooler. Mostly cloudy. Lows in the upper 50s. Highs in the upper 60s. Monday night and Tuesday, mostly cloudy. Lows in the upper 40s. Highs in the lower 60s. Tuesday night, partly cloudy. Lows in the lower 40s. Wednesday, partly sunny with a 50% chance of rain showers. Highs in the lower 60s. Wednesday night, rain showers likely. Lows in the upper 40s. Chance of showers 70%. Thursday, partly sunny with a 50% chance of rain showers. Highs in the lower 60s. Again, the forecast for central Minnesota, from St. Cloud to the northwest Twin Cities suburbs for this afternoon, sunny. Highs in the lower 70s. Southeast winds 10 to 15 miles an hour. At 11 a.m., in Buffalo, it was sunny. The temperature was 64 degrees, the dew point was 39, and the relative humidity was 39%. The wind was southeast at 12 miles an hour. The pressure was 30.03 inches and steady. In Maple Lake, it was sunny. The temperature was 64 degrees, the dew point was 39, and the relative humidity was 40%. The wind was southeast at 7 miles an hour. The pressure was 30.05 inches and steady. Elsewhere across central Minnesota, temperatures were between 59 and 64 degrees. It was sunny at Anoka, Crystal, and Princeton. It was mostly sunny at the Twin Cities, St. Cloud, and Little Falls. At Willmar, it was partly sunny. Around the state, at Duluth, it was mostly sunny, with a temperature of 55. It was partly sunny, with a temperature of 62 at Rochester, 63 at Mankato, and 58 at Brainerd. At International Falls, it was cloudy, with a temperature of 47. Once again at 11 a.m., in Buffalo, it was 64 degrees under sunny skies. And in Maple Lake, it was 64 degrees under sunny skies. 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The current time is 11:21 a.m. Central Daylight Time. Now the forecast for central Minnesota, from St. Cloud to the northwest Twin Cities suburbs. This afternoon, sunny. Highs in the lower 70s. Southeast winds 10 to 15 miles an hour. Tonight, increasing clouds. Lows in the upper 50s. Southeast winds 10 to 15 miles an hour. Saturday, warmer, sunny. Highs in the mid 80s. South winds 10 to 20 miles an hour with gusts to around 35 miles an hour. Saturday night, clear. Lows in the mid-60s. South winds 10 to 20 miles an hour with gusts to around 35 miles an hour. Sunday, mostly sunny. Highs in the lower 80s. Sunday night and Columbus Day, cooler. Mostly cloudy.
Lows in the upper 50s. Highs in the upper 60s. Monday night and Tuesday, mostly cloudy. Lows in the upper 40s. Highs in the lower 60s. Tuesday night, partly cloudy. Lows in the lower 40s. Wednesday, partly sunny with a 50% chance of rain showers. Highs in the lower 60s. Wednesday night, rain showers likely. Lows in the upper 40s. Chance of showers 70%. Thursday, partly sunny with a 50% chance of rain showers. Highs in the lower 60s. Again, the forecast for central Minnesota, from St. Cloud to the northwest Twin Cities suburbs for this afternoon, sunny. Highs in the lower 70s. Southeast winds 10 to 15 miles an hour. At 11 a.m., in Buffalo, it was sunny. The temperature was 64 degrees, the dew point was 39, and the relative humidity was 39%. The wind was southeast at 12 miles an hour. The pressure was 30.03 inches and steady. In Maple Lake, it was sunny. The temperature was 64 degrees, the dew point was 39, and the relative humidity was 40%. The wind was southeast at 7 miles an hour. The pressure was 30.05 inches and steady. Elsewhere across central Minnesota, temperatures were between 59 and 64 degrees. It was sunny at Anoka, Crystal, and Princeton. It was mostly sunny at the Twin Cities, St. Cloud, and Little Falls. At Willmar, it was partly sunny. Around the state, at Duluth, it was mostly sunny, with a temperature of 55. It was partly sunny, with a temperature of 62 at Rochester, 63 at Mankato, and 58 at Brainerd. At International Falls, it was cloudy, with a temperature of 47. Once again at 11 a.m., in Buffalo, it was 64 degrees under sunny skies. And in Maple Lake, it was 64 degrees under sunny skies. 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The current time is 11:25 a.m. Central Daylight Time. Now the forecast for central Minnesota, from St. Cloud to the northwest Twin Cities suburbs. This afternoon, sunny. Highs in the lower 70s. Southeast winds 10 to 15 miles an hour. Tonight, increasing clouds. Lows in the upper 50s. Southeast winds 10 to 15 miles an hour. Saturday, warmer, sunny. Highs in the mid-80s. South winds 10 to 20 miles an hour with gusts to around 35 miles an hour. Saturday night, clear. Lows in the mid-60s. South winds 10 to 20 miles an hour with gusts to around 35 miles an hour. Sunday, mostly sunny. Highs in the lower 80s. Sunday night and Columbus Day, cooler. Mostly cloudy. Lows in the upper 50s. Highs in the upper 60s. Monday night and Tuesday, mostly cloudy. Lows in the upper 40s. Highs in the lower 60s. Tuesday night, partly cloudy. Lows in the lower 40s. Wednesday, partly sunny with a 50% chance of rain showers. Highs in the lower 60s. Wednesday night, rain showers likely. Lows in the upper 40s. Chance of showers 70%. Thursday, partly sunny with a 50% chance of rain showers. Highs in the lower 60s. Again, the forecast for central Minnesota, from St. Cloud to the northwest Twin Cities suburbs for this afternoon, sunny. Highs in the lower 70s. Southeast winds 10 to 15 miles an hour. At 11 a.m., in Buffalo, it was sunny. The temperature was 64 degrees, the dew point was 39, and the relative humidity was 39%. The wind was southeast at 12 miles an hour.
at pressure with 30.03 inches and steady. In Maple Lake, it was sunny. The temperature was 64 degrees, the dew point was 39, and the relative humidity was 40%. The wind was southeast at 7 miles an hour. The pressure was 30.05 inches and steady. Elsewhere across central Minnesota, temperatures were between 59 and 64 degrees. It was sunny at Anoka, Crystal, and Princeton. It was mostly sunny at the Twin Cities, St. Cloud, and Little Falls. At Willmar, it was partly sunny. Around the state, at Duluth, it was mostly sunny, with a temperature of 55. It was partly sunny, with a temperature of 62 at Rochester, 63 at Mankato, and 58 at Brainerd. At International Falls, it was cloudy, with a temperature of 47. Once again at 11 a.m., in Buffalo, it was 64 degrees under sunny skies. And in Maple Lake, it was 64 degrees under sunny skies. 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The current time is 11:29 a.m. Central Daylight Time. Now the forecast for central Minnesota, from St. Cloud to the northwest Twin Cities suburbs. This afternoon, sunny. Highs in the lower 70s. Southeast winds 10 to 15 miles an hour. Tonight, increasing clouds. Lows in the upper 50s. Southeast winds 10 to 15 miles an hour. Saturday, warmer, sunny. Highs in the mid 80s. South winds 10 to 20 miles an hour with gusts to around 35 miles an hour. Saturday night, clear. Lows in the mid-60s. South winds 10 to 20 miles an hour with gusts to around 35 miles an hour. Sunday, mostly sunny. Highs in the lower 80s. Sunday night and Columbus Day, cooler. Mostly cloudy. Lows in the upper 50s. Highs in the upper 60s. Monday night and Tuesday, mostly cloudy. Lows in the upper 40s. Highs in the lower 60s. Tuesday night, partly cloudy. Lows in the lower 40s. Wednesday, partly sunny with a 50% chance of rain showers. Highs in the lower 60s. Wednesday night, rain showers likely. Lows in the upper 40s. Chance of showers 70%. Thursday, partly sunny with a 50% chance of rain showers. Highs in the lower 60s. Again, the forecast for central Minnesota, from St. Cloud to the northwest Twin Cities suburbs for this afternoon, sunny. Highs in the lower 70s. Southeast winds 10 to 15 miles an hour. At 11 a.m., in Buffalo, it was sunny. The temperature was 64 degrees, the dew point was 39, and the relative humidity was 39%. The wind was southeast at 12 miles an hour. The pressure was 30.03 inches and steady. In Maple Lake, it was sunny. The temperature was 64 degrees, the dew point was 39, and the relative humidity was 40%. The wind was southeast at 7 miles an hour. The pressure was 30.05 inches and steady. Elsewhere across central Minnesota, temperatures were between 59 and 64 degrees. It was sunny at Anoka, Crystal, and Princeton. It was mostly sunny at the Twin Cities, St. Cloud, and Little Falls. At Willmar, it was partly sunny. Around the state, at Duluth, it was mostly sunny, with a temperature of 55. It was partly sunny, with a temperature of 62 at Rochester, 63 at Mankato, and 58 at Brainerd. At International Falls, it was cloudy, with a temperature of 47. Once again at 11 a.m., in Buffalo, it was 64 degrees under sunny skies. And in Maple Lake, it was 64 degrees under sunny skies.
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The current time is 11:32 a.m. Central Daylight Time. Now the forecast for central Minnesota, from St. Cloud to the northwest Twin Cities suburbs. This afternoon, sunny. Highs in the lower 70s. Southeast winds 10 to 15 miles an hour. Tonight, increasing clouds. Lows in the upper 50s. Southeast winds 10 to 15 miles an hour. Saturday, warmer, sunny. Highs in the mid-80s. South winds 10 to 20 miles an hour with gusts to around 35 miles an hour. Saturday night, clear. Lows in the mid-60s. South winds 10 to 20 miles an hour with gusts to around 35 miles an hour. Sunday, mostly sunny. Highs in the lower 80s. Sunday night and Columbus Day, cooler. Mostly cloudy. Lows in the upper 50s. Highs in the upper 60s. Monday night and Tuesday, mostly cloudy. Lows in the upper 40s. Highs in the lower 60s. Tuesday night, partly cloudy. Lows in the lower 40s. Wednesday, partly sunny with a 50% chance of rain showers. Highs in the lower 60s. Wednesday night, rain showers likely. Lows in the upper 40s. Chance of showers 70%. Thursday, partly sunny with a 50% chance of rain showers. Highs in the lower 60s. Again, the forecast for central Minnesota, from St. Cloud to the northwest Twin Cities suburbs for this afternoon, sunny. Highs in the lower 70s. Southeast winds 10 to 15 miles an hour. At 11 a.m., in Buffalo, it was sunny. The temperature was 64 degrees, the dew point was 39, and the relative humidity was 39%. The wind was southeast at 12 miles an hour. The pressure was 30.03 inches and steady. In Maple Lake, it was sunny. The temperature was 64 degrees, the dew point was 39, and the relative humidity was 40%. The wind was southeast at 7 miles an hour. The pressure was 30.05 inches and steady. Elsewhere across central Minnesota, temperatures were between 59 and 64 degrees. It was sunny at Anoka, Crystal, and Princeton. It was mostly sunny at the Twin Cities, St. Cloud, and Little Falls. At Willmar, it was partly sunny. Around the state, at Duluth, it was mostly sunny, with a temperature of 55. It was partly sunny, with a temperature of 62 at Rochester, 63 at Mankato, and 58 at Brainerd. At International Falls, it was cloudy, with a temperature of 47. Once again at 11 a.m., in Buffalo, it was 64 degrees under sunny skies. And in Maple Lake, it was 64 degrees under sunny skies. This is weather radio station WNG676 Clearwater, broadcasting on a frequency of 162.50 MHz. 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The current time is 11:36 a.m. Central Daylight Time. Now the forecast for central Minnesota, from St. Cloud to the northwest Twin Cities suburbs. This afternoon, sunny. Highs in the lower 70s. Southeast winds 10 to 15 miles an hour. Tonight, increasing clouds. Lows in the upper 50s. Southeast winds 10 to 15 miles an hour. Saturday, warmer, sunny. Highs in the mid-80s. South winds 10 to 20 miles an hour with gusts to around 35 miles an hour. Saturday night, clear. Lows in the mid-60s. South winds 10 to 20 miles an hour with gusts to around 35 miles an hour.
Sunday, mostly sunny. Highs

in the lower 80s. Sunday night and Columbus Day, cooler. Mostly cloudy. Lows in the upper 50s. Highs in the upper 60s. Monday night and Tuesday, mostly cloudy. Lows in the upper 40s. Highs in the lower 60s. Tuesday night, partly cloudy. Lows in the lower 40s. Wednesday, partly sunny with a 50% chance of rain showers. Highs in the lower 60s. Wednesday night, rain showers likely. Lows in the upper 40s. Chance of showers 70%. Thursday, partly sunny with a 50% chance of rain showers. Highs in the lower 60s. Again, the forecast for central Minnesota, from St. Cloud to the northwest Twin Cities suburbs for this afternoon, sunny. Highs in the lower 70s. Southeast winds 10 to 15 miles an hour. At 11 a.m., in Buffalo, it was sunny. The temperature was 64 degrees, the dew point was 39, and the relative humidity was 39%. The wind was southeast at 12 miles an hour. The pressure was 30.03 inches and steady. In Maple Lake, it was sunny. The temperature was 64 degrees, the dew point was 39, and the relative humidity was 40%. The wind was southeast at 7 miles an hour. The pressure was 30.05 inches and steady. Elsewhere across central Minnesota, temperatures were between 59 and 64 degrees. It was sunny at Anoka, Crystal, Edmondson. It was mostly sunny at the Twin Cities, St. Cloud, and Little Falls. At Willmar, it was partly sunny. Around the state, at Duluth, it was mostly sunny, with a temperature of 55. It was partly sunny, with a temperature of 62 at Rochester, 63 at Mankato, and 58 at Brainerd. At International Falls, it was cloudy, with a temperature of 47. Once again at 11 a.m., in Buffalo, it was 64 degrees under sunny skies. And in Maple Lake, it was 64 degrees under sunny skies. 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The current time is 11:40 a.m. Central Daylight Time. Now the forecast for central Minnesota, from St. Cloud to the northwest Twin Cities suburbs. This afternoon, sunny. Highs in the lower 70s. Southeast winds 10 to 15 miles an hour. Tonight, increasing clouds. Lows in the upper 50s. Southeast winds 10 to 15 miles an hour. Saturday, warmer, sunny. Highs in the mid-80s. South winds 10 to 20 miles an hour with gusts to around 35 miles an hour. Saturday night, clear. Lows in the mid-60s. South winds 10 to 20 miles an hour with gusts to around 35 miles an hour. Sunday, mostly sunny. Highs in the lower 80s. Sunday night and Columbus Day, cooler. Mostly cloudy. Lows in the upper 50s. Highs in the upper 60s. Monday night and Tuesday, mostly cloudy. Lows in the upper 40s. Highs in the lower 60s. Tuesday night, partly cloudy. Lows in the lower 40s. Wednesday, partly sunny with a 50% chance of rain showers. Highs in the lower 60s. Wednesday night, rain showers likely. Lows in the upper 40s. Chance of showers 70%. Thursday, partly sunny with a 50% chance of rain showers. Highs in the lower 60s. Again, the forecast for central Minnesota, from St. Cloud to the northwest Twin Cities suburbs for this afternoon, sunny. Highs in the lower 70s. Southeast winds 10 to 15 miles an hour. At 11 a.m., in Buffalo, it was sunny. The temperature was 64 degrees, the dew point was 39,
and the relative humidity was 39%. The wind was southeast at 12 miles an hour. The pressure was 30.03 inches and steady. In Maple Lake, it was sunny. The temperature was 64 degrees, the dew point was 39, and the relative humidity was 40%. The wind was southeast at 7 miles an hour. The pressure was 30.05 inches and steady. Elsewhere across central Minnesota, temperatures were between 59 and 64 degrees. It was sunny at Anoka, Crystal, and Princeton. It was mostly sunny at the Twin Cities, St. Cloud, and Little Falls. At Willmar, it was partly sunny. Around the state, at Duluth, it was mostly sunny, with a temperature of 55. It was partly sunny, with a temperature of 62 at Rochester, 63 at Mankato, and 58 at Brainerd. At International Falls, it was cloudy, with a temperature of 47. Once again at 11 a.m., in Buffalo, it was 64 degrees under sunny skies. And in Maple Lake, it was 64 degrees under sunny skies. 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The current time is 11:44 a.m. Central Daylight Time. Now the forecast for central Minnesota, from St. Cloud to the northwest Twin Cities suburbs. This afternoon, sunny. Highs in the lower 70s. Southeast winds 10 to 15 miles an hour. Tonight, increasing clouds. Lows in the upper 50s. Southeast winds 10 to 15 miles an hour. Saturday, warmer, sunny. Highs in the mid 80s. South winds 10 to 20 miles an hour with gusts to around 35 miles an hour. Saturday night, clear. Lows in the mid-60s. South winds 10 to 20 miles an hour with gusts to around 35 miles an hour. Sunday, mostly sunny. Highs in the lower 80s. Sunday night and Columbus Day, cooler. Mostly cloudy. Lows in the upper 50s. Highs in the upper 60s. Monday night and Tuesday, mostly cloudy. Lows in the upper 40s. Highs in the lower 60s. Tuesday night, partly cloudy. Lows in the lower 40s. Wednesday, partly sunny with a 50% chance of rain showers. Highs in the lower 60s. Wednesday night, rain showers likely. Lows in the upper 40s. Chance of showers 70%. Thursday, partly sunny with a 50% chance of rain showers. Highs in the lower 60s. Again, the forecast for central Minnesota, from St. Cloud to the northwest Twin Cities suburbs for this afternoon, sunny. Highs in the lower 70s. Southeast winds 10 to 15 miles an hour. At 11 a.m., in Buffalo, it was sunny. The temperature was 64 degrees, the dew point was 39, and the relative humidity was 39%. The wind was southeast at 12 miles an hour. The pressure was 30.03 inches and steady. In Maple Lake, it was sunny. The temperature was 64 degrees, the dew point was 39, and the relative humidity was 40%. The wind was southeast at 7 miles an hour. The pressure was 30.05 inches and steady. Elsewhere across central Minnesota, temperatures were between 59 and 64 degrees. It was sunny at Anoka, Crystal, and Princeton. It was mostly sunny at the Twin Cities, St. Cloud, and Little Falls. At Willmar, it was partly sunny. Around the state, at Duluth, it was mostly sunny, with a temperature of 55. It was partly sunny, with a temperature of 62 at Rochester, 63 at Mankato, and 58 at Brainerd. At International Falls, it was cloudy, with a temperature of 47. Once again at 11 a.m., in Buffalo, it was 64 degrees under sunny skies.
and in Maple Lake, it was 64 degrees under sunny skies. 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The current time is 11:47 a.m. Central Daylight Time. Now the forecast for central Minnesota, from St. Cloud to the northwest Twin Cities suburbs. This afternoon, sunny. Highs in the lower 70s. Southeast winds 10 to 15 miles an hour. Tonight, increasing clouds. Lows in the upper 50s. Southeast winds 10 to 15 miles an hour. Saturday, warmer, sunny. Highs in the mid 80s. South winds 10 to 20 miles an hour with gusts to around 35 miles an hour. Saturday night, clear. Lows in the mid 60s. South winds 10 to 20 miles an hour with gusts to around 35 miles an hour. Sunday, mostly sunny. Highs in the lower 80s. Sunday night and Columbus Day, cooler. Mostly cloudy. Lows in the upper 50s. Highs in the upper 60s. Monday night and Tuesday, mostly cloudy. Lows in the upper 40s. Highs in the lower 60s. Tuesday night, partly cloudy. Lows in the lower 40s. Wednesday, partly sunny with a 50% chance of rain showers. Highs in the lower 60s. Wednesday night, rain showers likely. Lows in the upper 40s. Chance of showers 70%. Thursday, partly sunny with a 50% chance of rain showers. Highs in the lower 60s. Again, the forecast for central Minnesota, from St. Cloud to the northwest Twin Cities suburbs for this afternoon, sunny. Highs in the lower 70s. Southeast winds 10 to 15 miles an hour. At 11 a.m., in Buffalo, it was sunny. The temperature was 64 degrees, the dew point was 39, and the relative humidity was 39%. The wind was southeast at 12 miles an hour. The pressure was 30.03 inches and steady. In Maple Lake, it was sunny. The temperature was 64 degrees, the dew point was 39, and the relative humidity was 40%. The wind was southeast at 7 miles an hour. The pressure was 30.05 inches and steady. Elsewhere across central Minnesota, temperatures were between 59 and 64 degrees. It was sunny at Anoka, Crystal, and Princeton. It was mostly sunny at the Twin Cities, St. Cloud, and Little Falls. At Willmar, it was partly sunny. Around the state, at Duluth, it was mostly sunny, with a temperature of 55. It was partly sunny, with a temperature of 62 at Rochester, 63 at Mankato, and 58 at Brainerd. At International Falls, it was cloudy, with a temperature of 47. Once again at 11 a.m., in Buffalo, it was 64 degrees under sunny skies. And in Maple Lake, it was 64 degrees under sunny skies. 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The current time is 11:51 a.m. Central Daylight Time. Now the forecast for central Minnesota, from St. Cloud to the northwest Twin Cities suburbs. This afternoon, sunny. Highs in the lower 70s. Southeast winds 10 to 15 miles an hour. Tonight, increasing clouds. Lows in the upper 50s. Southeast winds 10 to 15 miles an hour. Saturday, warmer, sunny. Highs in the mid 80s. South winds 10 to 20 miles an hour with gusts to around 35 miles an hour. Saturday night, clear. Lows in the mid 60s.
South winds 10 to 20 miles an hour with gusts to around 35 miles an hour. Sunday, mostly sunny. Highs in the lower 80s. Sunday night and Columbus Day, cooler. Mostly cloudy. Lows in the upper 50s. Highs in the upper 60s. Monday night and Tuesday, mostly cloudy. Lows in the upper 40s. Highs in the lower 60s. Tuesday night, partly cloudy. Lows in the lower 40s. Wednesday, partly sunny with a 50% chance of rain showers. Highs in the lower 60s. Wednesday night, rain showers likely. Lows in the upper 40s. Chance of showers 70%. Thursday, partly sunny with a 50% chance of rain showers. Highs in the lower 60s. Again, the forecast for central Minnesota, from St. Cloud to the northwest Twin Cities suburbs for this afternoon, sunny. Highs in the lower 70s. Southeast winds 10 to 15 miles an hour. At 11 a.m., in Buffalo, it was sunny. The temperature was 64 degrees, the dew point was 39, and the relative humidity was 39%. The wind was southeast at 12 miles an hour. The pressure was 30.03 inches and steady. In Maple Lake, it was sunny. The temperature was 64 degrees, the dew point was 39, and the relative humidity was 40%. The wind was southeast at 7 miles an hour. The pressure was 30.05 inches and steady. Elsewhere across central Minnesota, temperatures were between 59 and 64 degrees. It was sunny at Anoka, Crystal, and Princeton. It was mostly sunny at the Twin Cities, St. Cloud, and Little Falls. At Willmar, it was partly sunny. Around the state, at Duluth, it was mostly sunny, with a temperature of 55. It was partly sunny, with a temperature of 62 at Rochester, 63 at Mankato, and 58 at Brainerd. At International Falls, it was cloudy, with a temperature of 47. Once again at 11 a.m., in Buffalo, it was 64 degrees under sunny skies. And in Maple Lake, it was 64 degrees under sunny skies. 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The current time is 11:55 a.m. Central Daylight Time. Now the forecast for central Minnesota, from St. Cloud to the northwest Twin Cities suburbs. This afternoon, sunny. Highs in the lower 70s. Southeast winds 10 to 15 miles an hour. Tonight, increasing clouds. Lows in the upper 50s. Southeast winds 10 to 15 miles an hour. Saturday, warmer, sunny. Highs in the mid-80s. South winds 10 to 20 miles an hour with gusts to around 35 miles an hour. Saturday night, clear. Lows in the mid-60s. South winds 10 to 20 miles an hour with gusts to around 35 miles an hour. Sunday, mostly sunny. Highs in the lower 80s. Sunday night and Columbus Day, cooler. Mostly cloudy. Lows in the upper 50s. Highs in the upper 60s. Monday night and Tuesday, mostly cloudy. Lows in the upper 40s. Highs in the lower 60s. Tuesday night, partly cloudy. Lows in the lower 40s. Wednesday, partly sunny with a 50% chance of rain showers. Highs in the lower 60s. Wednesday night, rain showers likely. Lows in the upper 40s. Chance of showers 70%. Thursday, partly sunny with a 50% chance of rain showers. Highs in the lower 60s. Again, the forecast for central Minnesota, from St. Cloud to the northwest Twin Cities suburbs for this afternoon, sunny. Highs in the lower 70s. Southeast winds 10 to 15 miles an hour.
At 11 a.m., in Buffalo, it was sunny. The temperature was 64 degrees, the dew point was 39, and the relative humidity was 39%. The wind was southeast at 12 miles an hour. The pressure was 30.03 inches and steady. In Maple Lake, it was sunny. The temperature was 64 degrees, the dew point was 39, and the relative humidity was 40%. The wind was southeast at 7 miles an hour. The pressure was 30.05 inches and steady. Elsewhere across central Minnesota, temperatures were between 59 and 64 degrees. It was sunny at Anoka, Crystal, and Princeton. It was mostly sunny at the Twin Cities, St. Cloud, and Little Falls. At Willmar, it was partly sunny. Around the state, at Duluth, it was mostly sunny, with a temperature of 55. It was partly sunny, with a temperature of 62 at Rochester, 63 at Mankato, and 58 at Brainerd. At International Falls, it was cloudy, with a temperature of 47. Once again at 11 a.m., in Buffalo, it was 64 degrees under sunny skies. And in Maple Lake, it was 64 degrees under sunny skies. 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The current time is 11:59 a.m. Central Daylight Time. Now the forecast for central Minnesota, from St. Cloud to the northwest Twin Cities suburbs. This afternoon, sunny. Highs in the lower 70s. Southeast winds 10 to 15 miles an hour. Tonight, increasing clouds. Lows in the upper 50s. Southeast winds 10 to 15 miles an hour. Saturday, warmer, sunny. Highs in the mid-80s. South winds 10 to 20 miles an hour with gusts to around 35 miles an hour. Saturday night, clear. Lows in the mid-60s. South winds 10 to 20 miles an hour with gusts to around 35 miles an hour. Sunday, mostly sunny. Highs in the lower 80s. Sunday night and Columbus Day, cooler. Mostly cloudy. Lows in the upper 50s. Highs in the upper 60s. Monday night and Tuesday, mostly cloudy. Lows in the upper 40s. Highs in the lower 60s. Tuesday night, partly cloudy. Lows in the lower 40s. Wednesday, partly sunny with a 50% chance of rain showers. Highs in the lower 60s. Wednesday night, rain showers likely. Lows in the upper 40s. Chance of showers 70%. Thursday, partly sunny with a 50% chance of rain showers. Highs in the lower 60s. Again, the forecast for central Minnesota, from St. Cloud to the northwest Twin Cities suburbs for this afternoon, sunny. Highs in the lower 70s. Southeast winds 10 to 15 miles an hour. 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The current time is 12:01 p.m. Central Daylight Time. Now the forecast for central Minnesota, from St. Cloud to the northwest Twin Cities suburbs. This afternoon, sunny. Highs in the lower 70s. Southeast winds 10 to 15 miles an hour. Tonight, increasing clouds. Lows in the upper 50s. Southeast winds 10 to 15 miles an hour. Saturday, warmer, sunny. Highs in the mid-80s. South winds 10 to 20 miles an hour with gusts to around 35 miles an hour. Saturday night, clear. Lows in the mid-60s. South winds 10 to 20 miles an hour with gusts to around 35 miles an hour.
Sunday, mostly sunny. Highs in the lower 80s. Sunday night and Columbus Day, cooler. Mostly cloudy. Lows in the upper 50s. Highs in the upper 60s. Monday night and Tuesday, mostly cloudy. Lows in the upper 40s. Highs in the lower 60s. Tuesday night, partly cloudy. Lows in the lower 40s. Wednesday, partly sunny with a 50% chance of rain showers. Highs in the lower 60s. Wednesday night, rain showers likely. Lows in the upper 40s. Chance of showers 70%. Thursday, partly sunny with a 50% chance of rain showers. Highs in the lower 60s. Again, the forecast for central Minnesota, from St. Cloud to the northwest Twin Cities suburbs for this afternoon, sunny. Highs in the lower 70s. Southeast winds 10 to 15 miles an hour. 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The current time is 12:04 p.m. Central Daylight Time. Now the forecast for central Minnesota, from St. Cloud to the northwest Twin Cities suburbs. This afternoon, sunny. Highs in the lower 70s. Southeast winds 10 to 15 miles an hour. Tonight, increasing clouds. Lows in the upper 50s. Southeast winds 10 to 15 miles an hour. Saturday, warmer, sunny. Highs in the mid 80s. South winds 10 to 20 miles an hour with gusts to around 35 miles an hour. Saturday night, clear. Lows in the mid 60s. South winds 10 to 20 miles an hour with gusts to around 35 miles an hour. Sunday, mostly sunny. Highs in the lower 80s. Sunday night and Columbus Day, cooler. Mostly cloudy. Lows in the upper 50s. Highs in the upper 60s. Monday night and Tuesday, mostly cloudy. Lows in the upper 40s. Highs in the lower 60s. Tuesday night, partly cloudy. Lows in the lower 40s. Wednesday, partly sunny with a 50% chance of rain showers. Highs in the lower 60s. Wednesday night, rain showers likely. Lows in the upper 40s. Chance of showers 70%. Thursday, partly sunny with a 50% chance of rain showers. Highs in the lower 60s. Again, the forecast for central Minnesota, from St. Cloud to the northwest Twin Cities suburbs for this afternoon, sunny. Highs in the lower 70s. Southeast winds 10 to 15 miles an hour. 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The current time is 12:06 p.m. Central Daylight Time. Now the forecast for central Minnesota, from St. Cloud to the northwest Twin Cities suburbs. This afternoon, sunny. Highs in the lower 70s. Southeast winds 10 to 15 miles an hour. Tonight, increasing clouds. Lows in the upper 50s. Southeast winds 10 to 15 miles an hour. Saturday, warmer, sunny. Highs in the mid 80s. South winds 10 to 20 miles an hour with gusts to around 35 miles an hour. Saturday night, clear. Lows in the mid 60s. South winds 10 to 20 miles an hour with gusts to around 35 miles an hour. Sunday, mostly sunny. Highs in the lower 80s. Sunday night and Columbus Day, cooler. Mostly cloudy. Lows in the upper 50s. Highs in the upper 60s. Monday night and Tuesday, mostly cloudy.
Lows in

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The current time is 12:13 p.m. Central Daylight Time. Now the forecast for central Minnesota, from St. Cloud to the northwest Twin Cities suburbs. This afternoon, sunny. Highs in the lower 70s. Southeast winds 10 to 15 miles an hour. Tonight, increasing clouds. Lows in the upper 50s. Southeast winds 10 to 15 miles an hour. Saturday, warmer, sunny. Highs in the mid 80s. South winds 10 to 20 miles an hour with gusts to around 35 miles an hour. Saturday night, clear. Lows in the mid 60s. South winds 10 to 20 miles an hour with gusts to around 35 miles an hour. Sunday, mostly sunny. Highs in the lower 80s. Sunday night and Columbus Day, cooler. Mostly cloudy. Lows in the upper 50s. Highs in the upper 60s. Monday night and Tuesday, mostly cloudy. Lows in the upper 40s. Highs in the lower 60s. Tuesday night, partly cloudy. Lows in the lower 40s. Wednesday, partly sunny with a 50% chance of rain showers. Highs in the lower 60s. Wednesday night, rain showers likely. Lows in the upper 40s. Chance of showers 70%. Thursday, partly sunny with a 50% chance of rain showers. Highs in the lower 60s. Again, the forecast for central Minnesota, from St. Cloud to the northwest Twin Cities suburbs for this afternoon, sunny. Highs in the lower 70s. Southeast winds 10 to 15 miles an hour. At noon, in Buffalo, it was partly sunny. The temperature was 68 degrees, the dew point was 39, and the relative humidity was 34%. The wind was southeast at 13 miles an hour. The pressure was 30.02 inches and falling. In Maple Lake, it was partly sunny. The temperature was 68 degrees. The dew point was 40, and the relative humidity was 34%. The wind was east at 8 miles an hour. The pressure was 30.03 inches and falling. Elsewhere across central Minnesota, temperatures were between 63 and 68 degrees. At Anoka, it was sunny. It was mostly sunny at Crystal, Little Falls, and Wilmer. It was partly sunny at the Twin Cities, St. Cloud, and Princeton. Around the state, it was mostly sunny, with a temperature of 67 at Mankato, and 58 at Duluth. It was partly sunny, with a temperature of 62 at Brainerd, and 55 at International Falls. At Rochester, it was cloudy, with a temperature of 62. Once again at noon, in Buffalo, it was 68 degrees under partly sunny skies. And in Maple Lake, it was 68 degrees under partly sunny skies. 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The current time is 12:17 p.m. Central Daylight Time. Now the forecast for central Minnesota, from St. Cloud to the northwest Twin Cities suburbs. This afternoon, sunny. Highs in the lower 70s. Southeast winds 10 to 15 miles an hour. Tonight, increasing clouds. Lows in the upper 50s. Southeast winds 10 to 15 miles an hour. Saturday, warmer, sunny. Highs in the mid 80s. South winds 10 to 20 miles an hour with gusts to around 35 miles an hour. Saturday night, clear. Lows in the mid 60s. South winds 10 to 20 miles an hour with gusts to around 35 miles an hour. Sunday, mostly sunny. Highs in the lower 80s. Sunday night and Columbus Day, cooler. Mostly cloudy. Lows in the upper 50s. Highs in the upper 60s.
Monday night and Tuesday, mostly cloudy. Lows in the upper 40s. Highs in the lower 60s. Tuesday night, partly cloudy. Lows in the lower 40s. Wednesday, partly sunny with a 50% chance of rain showers. Highs in the lower 60s. Wednesday night, rain showers likely. Lows in the upper 40s. Chance of showers 70%. Thursday, partly sunny with a 50% chance of rain showers. Highs in the lower 60s. Again, the forecast for central Minnesota, from St. Cloud to the northwest Twin Cities suburbs for this afternoon, sunny. Highs in the lower 70s. Southeast winds 10 to 15 miles an hour. At noon, in Buffalo, it was partly sunny. The temperature was 68 degrees, the dew point was 39, and the relative humidity was 34%. The wind was southeast at 13 miles an hour. The pressure was 30.02 inches and falling. In Maple Lake, it was partly sunny. The temperature was 68 degrees, the dew point was 40, and the relative humidity was 34%. The wind was east at 8 miles an hour. The pressure was 30.03 inches and falling. Elsewhere across central Minnesota, temperatures were between 63 and 68 degrees. At Anoka, it was sunny. It was mostly sunny at Crystal, Little Falls, and Wilmer. It was partly sunny at the Twin Cities, St. Cloud, and Princeton. Around the state, it was mostly sunny, with a temperature of 67 at Mankato, and 58 at Duluth. It was partly sunny, with a temperature of 62 at Brainerd, and 55 at International Falls. At Rochester, it was cloudy, with a temperature of 62. Once again at noon, in Buffalo, it was 68 degrees under partly sunny skies. And in Maple Lake, it was 68 degrees under partly sunny skies. 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The current time is 12:20 p.m. Central Daylight Time. Now the forecast for central Minnesota, from St. Cloud to the northwest Twin Cities suburbs. This afternoon, sunny. Highs in the lower 70s. Southeast winds 10 to 15 miles an hour. Tonight, increasing clouds. Lows in the upper 50s. Southeast winds 10 to 15 miles an hour. Saturday, warmer, sunny. Highs in the mid-80s. South winds 10 to 20 miles an hour with gusts to around 35 miles an hour. Saturday night, clear. Lows in the mid-60s. South winds 10 to 20 miles an hour with gusts to around 35 miles an hour. Sunday, mostly sunny. Highs in the lower 80s. Sunday night and Columbus Day, cooler. Mostly cloudy. Lows in the upper 50s. Highs in the upper 60s. Monday night and Tuesday, mostly cloudy. Lows in the upper 40s. Highs in the lower 60s. Tuesday night, partly cloudy. Lows in the lower 40s. Wednesday, partly sunny with a 50% chance of rain showers. Highs in the lower 60s. Wednesday night, rain showers likely. Lows in the upper 40s. Chance of showers 70%. Thursday, partly sunny with a 50% chance of rain showers. Highs in the lower 60s. Again, the forecast for central Minnesota, from St. Cloud to the northwest Twin Cities suburbs for this afternoon, sunny. Highs in the lower 70s. Southeast winds 10 to 15 miles an hour. At noon, in Buffalo, it was partly sunny. The temperature was 68 degrees, the dew point was 39, and the relative humidity was 34%. The wind was southeast at 13 miles an hour. The pressure was 30.02 inches and falling.
In Maple Lake, it was partly sunny. The temperature was 68 degrees, the dew point was 40, and the relative humidity was 34%. The wind was east at 8 miles an hour. The pressure was 30.03 inches and falling. Elsewhere across central Minnesota, temperatures were between 63 and 68 degrees. At Anoka, it was sunny. It was mostly sunny at Crystal, Little Falls, and Wilmer. It was partly sunny at the Twin Cities, St. Cloud, and Princeton. Around the state, it was mostly sunny, with a temperature of 67 at Mankato, and 58 at Duluth. It was partly sunny, with a temperature of 62 at Brainerd, and 55 at International Falls. At Rochester, it was cloudy, with a temperature of 62. Once again at noon, in Buffalo, it was 68 degrees under partly sunny skies. And in Maple Lake, it was 68 degrees under partly sunny skies. 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The current time is 12:24 p.m. Central Daylight Time. Now the forecast for central Minnesota, from St. Cloud to the northwest Twin Cities suburbs. This afternoon, sunny. Highs in the lower 70s. Southeast winds 10 to 15 miles an hour. Tonight, increasing clouds. Lows in the upper 50s. Southeast winds 10 to 15 miles an hour. Saturday, warmer, sunny. Highs in the mid 80s. South winds 10 to 20 miles an hour with gusts to around 35 miles an hour. Saturday night, clear. Lows in the mid 60s. South winds 10 to 20 miles an hour with gusts to around 35 miles an hour. Sunday, mostly sunny. Highs in the lower 80s. Sunday night and Columbus Day, cooler. Mostly cloudy. Lows in the upper 50s. Highs in the upper 60s. Monday night and Tuesday, mostly cloudy. Lows in the upper 40s. Highs in the lower 60s. Tuesday night, partly cloudy. Lows in the lower 40s. Wednesday, partly sunny with a 50% chance of rain showers. Highs in the lower 60s. Wednesday night, rain showers likely. Lows in the upper 40s. Chance of showers 70%. Thursday, partly sunny with a 50% chance of rain showers. Highs in the lower 60s. Again, the forecast for central Minnesota, from St. Cloud to the northwest Twin Cities suburbs for this afternoon, sunny. Highs in the lower 70s. Southeast winds 10 to 15 miles an hour. At noon, in Buffalo, it was partly sunny. The temperature was 68 degrees, the dew point was 39, and the relative humidity was 34%. The wind was southeast at 13 miles an hour. The pressure was 30.02 inches and falling. In Maple Lake, it was partly sunny. The temperature was 68 degrees, the dew point was 40, and the relative humidity was 34%. The wind was east at 8 miles an hour. The pressure was 30.03 inches and falling. Elsewhere across central Minnesota, temperatures were between 63 and 68 degrees. At Anoka, it was sunny. It was mostly sunny at Crystal, Little Falls, and Wilmer. It was partly sunny at the Twin Cities, St. Cloud, and Princeton. Around the state, it was mostly sunny, with a temperature of 67 at Mankato, and 58 at Duluth. It was partly sunny, with a temperature of 62 at Brainerd, and 55 at International Falls. At Rochester, it was cloudy, with a temperature of 62. Once again at noon, in Buffalo, it was 68 degrees under partly sunny skies. And in Maple Lake, it was 68 degrees under partly sunny skies. 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
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The current time is 12:28 p.m. Central Daylight Time. Now the forecast for central Minnesota, from St. Cloud to the northwest Twin Cities suburbs. This afternoon, sunny. Highs in the lower 70s. Southeast winds 10 to 15 miles an hour. Tonight, increasing clouds. Lows in the upper 50s. Southeast winds 10 to 15 miles an hour. Saturday, warmer, sunny. Highs in the mid 80s. South winds 10 to 20 miles an hour with gusts to around 35 miles an hour. Saturday night, clear. Lows in the mid 60s. South winds 10 to 20 miles an hour with gusts to around 35 miles an hour. Sunday, mostly sunny. Highs in the lower 80s. Sunday night and Columbus Day, cooler. Mostly cloudy. Lows in the upper 50s. Highs in the upper 60s. Monday night and Tuesday, mostly cloudy. Lows in the upper 40s. Highs in the lower 60s. Tuesday night, partly cloudy. Lows in the lower 40s. Wednesday, partly sunny with a 50% chance of rain showers. Highs in the lower 60s. Wednesday night, rain showers likely. Lows in the upper 40s. Chance of showers 70%. Thursday, partly sunny with a 50% chance of rain showers. Highs in the lower 60s. Again, the forecast for central Minnesota, from St. Cloud to the northwest Twin Cities suburbs for this afternoon, sunny. Highs in the lower 70s. Southeast winds 10 to 15 miles an hour. At noon, in Buffalo, it was partly sunny. The temperature was 68 degrees, the dew point was 39, and the relative humidity was 34%. The wind was southeast at 13 miles an hour. The pressure was 30.02 inches and falling. In Maple Lake, it was partly sunny. The temperature was 68 degrees, the dew point was 40, and the relative humidity was 34%. The wind was east at 8 miles an hour. The pressure was 30.03 inches and falling. Elsewhere across central Minnesota, temperatures were between 63 and 68 degrees. At Anoka, it was sunny. It was mostly sunny at Crystal, Little Falls, and Wilmer. It was partly sunny at the Twin Cities, St. Cloud, and Princeton. Around the state, it was mostly sunny, with a temperature of 67 at Mankato, and 58 at Duluth. It was partly sunny, with a temperature of 62 at Brainerd, and 55 at International Falls. At Rochester, it was cloudy, with a temperature of 62. Once again at noon, in Buffalo, it was 68 degrees under partly sunny skies. And in Maple Lake, it was 68 degrees under partly sunny skies. 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The current time is 12:32 p.m. Central Daylight Time. Now the forecast for central Minnesota, from St. Cloud to the northwest Twin Cities suburbs. This afternoon, sunny. Highs in the lower 70s. Southeast winds 10 to 15 miles an hour. Tonight, increasing clouds. Lows in the upper 50s. Southeast winds 10 to 15 miles an hour. Saturday, warmer, sunny. Highs in the mid 80s. South winds 10 to 20 miles an hour with gusts to around 35 miles an hour. Saturday night, clear. Lows in the mid 60s. South winds 10 to 20 miles an hour with gusts to around 35 miles an hour. Sunday, mostly sunny.
Highs in the lower 80s. Sunday night in Columbus. Highs in the lower 80s. Sunday night in Columbus day, cooler. Mostly cloudy. Lows in the upper 50s. Highs in the upper 60s. Monday night and Tuesday, mostly cloudy. Lows in the upper 40s. Highs in the lower 60s. Tuesday night, partly cloudy. Lows in the lower 40s. Wednesday, partly sunny with a 50% chance of rain showers. Highs in the lower 60s. Wednesday night, rain showers likely. Lows in the upper 40s. Chance of showers 70%. Thursday, partly sunny with a 50% chance of rain showers. Highs in the lower 60s. Again, the forecast for central Minnesota, from St. Cloud to the northwest Twin Cities suburbs for this afternoon, sunny. Highs in the lower 70s. Southeast winds 10 to 15 miles an hour. At noon, in Buffalo, it was partly sunny. The temperature was 68 degrees, the dew point was 39, and the relative humidity was 34%. The wind was southeast at 13 miles an hour. The pressure was 30.02 inches and falling. In Maple Lake, it was partly sunny. The temperature was 68 degrees, the dew point was 40, and the relative humidity was 34%. The wind was east at 8 miles an hour. The pressure was 30.03 inches and falling. Elsewhere across central Minnesota, temperatures were between 63 and 68 degrees. At Anoka, it was sunny. It was mostly sunny at Crystal, Little Falls, and Wilmer. It was partly sunny at the Twin Cities, St. Cloud, and Princeton. Around the state, it was mostly sunny, with a temperature of 67 at Mankato, and 58 at Duluth. It was partly sunny, with a temperature of 62 at Brainerd, and 55 at International Falls. At Rochester, it was cloudy, with a temperature of 62. Once again at noon, in Buffalo, it was 68 degrees under partly sunny skies. And in Maple Lake, it was 68 degrees under partly sunny skies. 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The current time is 12:36 p.m. Central Daylight Time. Now the forecast for central Minnesota, from St. Cloud to the northwest Twin Cities suburbs. This afternoon, sunny. Highs in the lower 70s. Southeast winds 10 to 15 miles an hour. Tonight, increasing clouds. Lows in the upper 50s. Southeast winds 10 to 15 miles an hour. Saturday, warmer, sunny. Highs in the mid 80s. South winds 10 to 20 miles an hour with gusts to around 35 miles an hour. Saturday night, clear. Lows in the mid 60s. South winds 10 to 20 miles an hour with gusts to around 35 miles an hour. Sunday, mostly sunny. Highs in the lower 80s. Sunday night and Columbus Day, cooler. Mostly cloudy. Lows in the upper 50s. Highs in the upper 60s. Monday night and Tuesday, mostly cloudy. Lows in the upper 40s. Highs in the lower 60s. Tuesday night, partly cloudy. Lows in the lower 40s. Wednesday, partly sunny with a 50% chance of rain showers. Highs in the lower 60s. Wednesday night, rain showers likely. Lows in the upper 40s. Chance of showers 70%. Thursday, partly sunny with a 50% chance of rain showers. Highs in the lower 60s. Again, the forecast for central Minnesota, from St. Cloud to the northwest Twin Cities suburbs for this afternoon, sunny. Highs in the lower 70s. Southeast winds 10 to 15 miles an hour. At noon, in Buffalo, it was partly sunny.
The temperature was 68 degrees.

The dew point was 39, and the relative humidity was 34%. The wind was southeast at 13 miles an hour. The pressure was 30.02 inches and falling. In Maple Lake, it was partly sunny. The temperature was 68 degrees, the dew point was 40, and the relative humidity was 34%. The wind was east at 8 miles an hour. The pressure was 30.03 inches and falling. Elsewhere across central Minnesota, temperatures were between 63 and 68 degrees. At Anoka, it was sunny. It was mostly sunny at Crystal, Little Falls, and Wilmer. It was partly sunny at the Twin Cities, St. Cloud, and Princeton. Around the state, it was mostly sunny, with a temperature of 67 at Mankato and 58 at Duluth. It was partly sunny, with a temperature of 62 at Brainerd and 55 at International Falls. At Rochester, it was cloudy, with a temperature of 62. Once again at noon, in Buffalo, it was 68 degrees under partly sunny skies. And in Maple Lake, it was 68 degrees under partly sunny skies. 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The current time is 12:39 p.m. Central Daylight Time. Now the forecast for central Minnesota, from St. Cloud to the northwest Twin Cities suburbs. This afternoon, sunny. Highs in the lower 70s. Southeast winds 10 to 15 miles an hour. Tonight, increasing clouds. Lows in the upper 50s. Southeast winds 10 to 15 miles an hour. Saturday, warmer, sunny. Highs in the mid 80s. South winds 10 to 20 miles an hour with gusts to around 35 miles an hour. Saturday night, clear. Lows in the mid-60s. South winds 10 to 20 miles an hour with gusts to around 35 miles an hour. Sunday, mostly sunny. Highs in the lower 80s. Sunday night and Columbus Day, cooler. Mostly cloudy. Lows in the upper 50s. Highs in the upper 60s. Monday night and Tuesday, mostly cloudy. Lows in the upper 40s. Highs in the lower 60s. Tuesday night, partly cloudy. Lows in the lower 40s. Wednesday, partly sunny with a 50% chance of rain showers. Highs in the lower 60s. Wednesday night, rain showers likely. Lows in the upper 40s. Chance of showers 70%. Thursday, partly sunny with a 50% chance of rain showers. Highs in the lower 60s. Again, the forecast for central Minnesota, from St. Cloud to the northwest Twin Cities suburbs for this afternoon, sunny. Highs in the lower 70s. Southeast winds 10 to 15 miles an hour. At noon, in Buffalo, it was partly sunny. The temperature was 68 degrees, the dew point was 39, and the relative humidity was 34%. The wind was southeast at 13 miles an hour. The pressure was 30.02 inches and falling. In Maple Lake, it was partly sunny. The temperature was 68 degrees, the dew point was 40, and the relative humidity was 34%. The wind was east at 8 miles an hour. The pressure was 30.03 inches and falling. Elsewhere across central Minnesota, temperatures were between 63 and 68 degrees. At Anoka, it was sunny. It was mostly sunny at Crystal, Little Falls, and Wilmer. It was partly sunny at the Twin Cities, St. Cloud, and Princeton. Around the state, it was mostly sunny, with a temperature of 67 at Mankato and 58 at Duluth. It was partly sunny, with a temperature of 62 at Brainerd and 55 at International Falls. At Rochester, it was cloudy, with a temperature of 62. Once again at noon, in Buffalo,
It was 68 degrees under partly sunny skies. And in Maple Lake, it was 68 degrees under partly sunny skies. This is weather radio station WNG676 Clearwater, broadcasting on a frequency of 162.50 MHz. 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The current time is 12:43 p.m. Central Daylight Time. Now the forecast for central Minnesota, from St. Cloud to the northwest Twin Cities suburbs. This afternoon, sunny. Highs in the lower 70s. Southeast winds 10 to 15 miles an hour. Tonight, increasing clouds. Lows in the upper 50s. Southeast winds 10 to 15 miles an hour. Saturday, warmer, sunny. Highs in the mid 80s. South winds 10 to 20 miles an hour with gusts to around 35 miles an hour. Saturday night, clear. Lows in the mid 60s. South winds 10 to 20 miles an hour with gusts to around 35 miles an hour. Sunday, mostly sunny. Highs in the lower 80s. Sunday night and Columbus Day, cooler. Mostly cloudy. Lows in the upper 50s. Highs in the upper 60s. Monday night and Tuesday, mostly cloudy. Lows in the upper 40s. Highs in the lower 60s. Tuesday night, partly cloudy. Lows in the lower 40s. Wednesday, partly sunny with a 50% chance of rain showers. Highs in the lower 60s. Wednesday night, rain showers likely. Lows in the upper 40s. Chance of showers 70%. Thursday, partly sunny with a 50% chance of rain showers. Highs in the lower 60s. Again, the forecast for central Minnesota, from St. Cloud to the northwest Twin Cities suburbs for this afternoon, sunny. Highs in the lower 70s. Southeast winds 10 to 15 miles an hour. At noon, in Buffalo, it was partly sunny. The temperature was 68 degrees, the dew point was 39, and the relative humidity was 34%. The wind was southeast at 13 miles an hour. The pressure was 30.02 inches and falling. In Maple Lake, it was partly sunny. The temperature was 68 degrees, the dew point was 40, and the relative humidity was 34%. The wind was east at 8 miles an hour. The pressure was 30.03 inches and falling. Elsewhere across central Minnesota, temperatures were between 63 and 68 degrees. At Anoka, it was sunny. It was mostly sunny at Crystal, Little Falls, and Wilmer. It was partly sunny at the Twin Cities, St. Cloud, and Princeton. Around the state, it was mostly sunny, with a temperature of 67 at Mankato, and 58 at Duluth. It was partly sunny, with a temperature of 62 at Brainerd, and 55 at International Falls. At Rochester, it was cloudy, with a temperature of 62. Once again at noon, in Buffalo, it was 68 degrees under partly sunny skies. And in Maple Lake, it was 68 degrees under partly sunny skies. 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The current time is 12:47 p.m. Central Daylight Time. Now the forecast for central Minnesota, from St. Cloud to the northwest Twin Cities suburbs. This afternoon, sunny. Highs in the lower 70s. Southeast winds 10 to 15 miles an hour. Tonight, increasing clouds. Lows in the upper 50s. Southeast winds 10 to 15 miles an hour. Saturday, warmer, sunny. Highs in the mid 80s. South winds 10 to 20 miles an hour with gusts to around 35 miles an hour.
Saturday night, clear. Lows in the mid-60s. South winds 10 to 20 miles an hour with gusts to around 35 miles an hour. Sunday, mostly sunny. Highs in the lower 80s. Sunday night and Columbus Day, cooler. Mostly cloudy. Lows in the upper 50s. Highs in the upper 60s. Monday night and Tuesday, mostly cloudy. Lows in the upper 40s. Highs in the lower 60s. Tuesday night, partly cloudy. Lows in the lower 40s. Wednesday, partly sunny with a 50% chance of rain showers. Highs in the lower 60s. Wednesday night, rain showers likely. Lows in the upper 40s. Chance of showers 70%. Thursday, partly sunny with a 50% chance of rain showers. Highs in the lower 60s. Again, the forecast for central Minnesota, from St. Cloud to the northwest Twin Cities suburbs for this afternoon, sunny. Highs in the lower 70s. Southeast winds 10 to 15 miles an hour. At noon, in Buffalo, it was partly sunny. The temperature was 68 degrees, the dew point was 39, and the relative humidity was 34%. The wind was southeast at 13 miles an hour. The pressure was 30.02 inches and falling. In Maple Lake, it was partly sunny, the temperature was 68 degrees, the dew point was 40, and the relative humidity was 34%. The wind was east at 8 miles an hour. The pressure was 30.03 inches and falling. Elsewhere across central Minnesota, temperatures were between 63 and 68 degrees. At Anoka, it was sunny. It was mostly sunny at Crystal, Little Falls, and Wilmer. It was partly sunny at the Twin Cities, St. Cloud, and Princeton. Around the state, it was mostly sunny, with a temperature of 67 at Mankato, and 58 at Duluth. It was partly sunny, with a temperature of 62 at Brainerd, and 55 at International Falls. At Rochester, it was cloudy, with a temperature of 62. Once again at noon, in Buffalo, it was 68 degrees under partly sunny skies. And in Maple Lake, it was 68 degrees under partly sunny skies. 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The current time is 12:51 p.m. Central Daylight Time. Now the forecast for central Minnesota, from St. Cloud to the northwest Twin Cities suburbs. This afternoon, sunny. Highs in the lower 70s. Southeast winds 10 to 15 miles an hour. Tonight, increasing clouds. Lows in the upper 50s. Southeast winds 10 to 15 miles an hour. Saturday, warmer, sunny. Highs in the mid-80s. South winds 10 to 20 miles an hour with gusts to around 35 miles an hour. Saturday night, clear. Lows in the mid-60s. South winds 10 to 20 miles an hour with gusts to around 35 miles an hour. Sunday, mostly sunny. Highs in the lower 80s. Sunday night and Columbus Day, cooler. Mostly cloudy. Lows in the upper 50s. Highs in the upper 60s. Monday night and Tuesday, mostly cloudy. Lows in the upper 40s. Highs in the lower 60s. Tuesday night, partly cloudy. Lows in the lower 40s. Wednesday, partly sunny with a 50% chance of rain showers. Highs in the lower 60s. Wednesday night, rain showers likely. Lows in the upper 40s. Chance of showers 70%. Thursday, partly sunny with a 50% chance of rain showers. Highs in the lower 60s. Again, the forecast for central Minnesota, from St. Cloud to the northwest Twin Cities suburbs for this afternoon, sunny.
Highs in the lower 70s. Southeast winds 10 to 15 miles an hour. At noon, in Buffalo, it was partly sunny. The temperature was 68 degrees, the dew point was 39, and the relative humidity was 34%. The wind was southeast at 13 miles an hour. The pressure was 30.02 inches and falling. In Maple Lake, it was partly sunny, the temperature was 68 degrees, the dew point was 40, and the relative humidity was 34%. The wind was east at 8 miles an hour. The pressure was 30.03 inches and falling. Elsewhere across central Minnesota, temperatures were between 63 and 68 degrees. At Anoka, it was sunny. It was mostly sunny at Crystal, Little Falls, and Wilmer. It was partly sunny at the Twin Cities, St. Cloud, and Princeton. Around the state, it was mostly sunny, with a temperature of 67 at Mankato, and 58 at Duluth. It was partly sunny, with a temperature of 62 at Brainerd, and 55 at International Falls. At Rochester, it was cloudy, with a temperature of 62. Once again at noon, in Buffalo, it was 68 degrees under partly sunny skies. And in Maple Lake, it was 68 degrees under partly sunny skies. 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The current time is 12:55 p.m. Central Daylight Time. Now the forecast for central Minnesota, from St. Cloud to the northwest Twin Cities suburbs. This afternoon, sunny. Highs in the lower 70s. Southeast winds 10 to 15 miles an hour. Tonight, increasing clouds. Lows in the upper 50s. Southeast winds 10 to 15 miles an hour. Saturday, warmer, sunny. Highs in the mid-80s. South winds 10 to 20 miles an hour with gusts to around 35 miles an hour. Saturday night, clear. Lows in the mid-60s. South winds 10 to 20 miles an hour with gusts to around 35 miles an hour. Sunday, mostly sunny. Highs in the lower 80s. Sunday night and Columbus Day, cooler. Mostly cloudy. Lows in the upper 50s. Highs in the upper 60s. Monday night and Tuesday, mostly cloudy. Lows in the upper 40s. Highs in the lower 60s. Tuesday night, partly cloudy. Lows in the lower 40s. Wednesday, partly sunny with a 50% chance of rain showers. Highs in the lower 60s. Wednesday night, rain showers likely. Lows in the upper 40s. Chance of showers 70%. Thursday, partly sunny with a 50% chance of rain showers. Highs in the lower 60s. Again, the forecast for central Minnesota, from St. Cloud to the northwest Twin Cities suburbs for this afternoon, sunny. Highs in the lower 70s. Southeast winds 10 to 15 miles an hour. At noon, in Buffalo, it was partly sunny. The temperature was 68 degrees, the dew point was 39, and the relative humidity was 34%. The wind was southeast at 13 miles an hour. The pressure was 30.02 inches and falling. In Maple Lake, it was partly sunny, the temperature was 68 degrees, the dew point was 40, and the relative humidity was 34%. The wind was east at 8 miles an hour. The pressure was 30.03 inches and falling. Elsewhere across central Minnesota, temperatures were between 63 and 68 degrees. At Anoka, it was sunny. It was mostly sunny at Crystal, Little Falls, and Wilmer. It was partly sunny at the Twin Cities, St. Cloud, and Princeton. Around the state, it was mostly sunny, with a temperature of 67 at Mankato, and 58 at Duluth. It was partly sunny,
with a temperature of 62 at Brainerd and 55 at International Falls. At Rochester, it was cloudy, with a temperature of 62. Once again at noon, in Buffalo, it was 68 degrees under partly sunny skies. And in Maple Lake, it was 68 degrees under partly sunny skies. 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The current time is 12:58 p.m. Central Daylight Time. Now the forecast for central Minnesota, from St. Cloud to the northwest Twin Cities suburbs. This afternoon, sunny. Highs in the lower 70s. Southeast winds 10 to 15 miles an hour. Tonight, increasing clouds. Lows in the upper 50s. Southeast winds 10 to 15 miles an hour. Saturday, warmer, sunny. Highs in the mid-80s. South winds 10 to 20 miles an hour with gusts to around 35 miles an hour. Saturday night, clear. Lows in the mid-60s. South winds 10 to 20 miles an hour with gusts to around 35 miles an hour. Sunday, mostly sunny. Highs in the lower 80s. Sunday night and Columbus Day, cooler. Mostly cloudy. Lows in the upper 50s. Highs in the upper 60s. Monday night and Tuesday, mostly cloudy. Lows in the upper 40s. Highs in the lower 60s. Tuesday night, partly cloudy. Lows in the lower 40s. Wednesday, partly sunny with a 50% chance of rain showers. Highs in the lower 60s. Wednesday night, rain showers likely. Lows in the upper 40s. Chance of showers 70%. Thursday, partly sunny with a 50% chance of rain showers. Highs in the lower 60s. Again, the forecast for central Minnesota, from St. Cloud to the northwest Twin Cities suburbs for this afternoon, sunny. Highs in the lower 70s. Southeast winds 10 to 15 miles an hour. 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The current time is 1:01 p.m. Central Daylight Time. Now the forecast for central Minnesota, from St. Cloud to the northwest Twin Cities suburbs. This afternoon, sunny. Highs in the lower 70s. Southeast winds 10 to 15 miles an hour. Tonight, increasing clouds. Lows in the upper 50s. Southeast winds 5 to 15 miles an hour. Saturday, warmer, sunny. Highs in the mid-80s. South winds 10 to 20 miles an hour with gusts to around 35 miles an hour. Saturday night, clear. Lows in the mid-60s. South winds 10 to 20 miles an hour with gusts to around 35 miles an hour. Sunday, mostly sunny. Highs in the lower 80s. Sunday night and Columbus Day, cooler. Mostly cloudy. Lows in the upper 50s. Highs in the upper 60s. Monday night and Tuesday, mostly cloudy. Lows in the upper 40s. Highs in the lower 60s. Tuesday night, partly cloudy. Lows in the lower 40s. Wednesday, partly sunny with a 50% chance of rain showers. Highs in the lower 60s. Wednesday night, rain showers likely. Lows in the upper 40s. Chance of showers 70%. Thursday, partly sunny with a 50% chance of rain showers. Highs in the lower 60s. Again, the forecast for central Minnesota, from St. Cloud to the northwest Twin Cities suburbs for this afternoon, sunny. Highs in the lower 70s.
Southeast winds 10 to 15 miles an hour. 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The current time is 1:03 p.m. Central Daylight Time. Now the forecast for central Minnesota, from St. Cloud to the northwest Twin Cities suburbs. This afternoon, sunny. Highs in the lower 70s. Southeast winds 10 to 15 miles an hour. Tonight, increasing clouds. Lows in the upper 50s. Southeast winds 5 to 15 miles an hour. Saturday, warmer, sunny. Highs in the mid 80s. South winds 10 to 20 miles an hour with gusts to around 35 miles an hour. Saturday night, clear. Lows in the mid 60s. South winds 10 to 20 miles an hour with gusts to around 35 miles an hour. Sunday, mostly sunny. Highs in the lower 80s. Sunday night and Columbus Day, cooler. Mostly cloudy. Lows in the upper 50s. Highs in the upper 60s. Monday night and Tuesday, mostly cloudy. Lows in the upper 40s. Highs in the lower 60s. Tuesday night, partly cloudy. Lows in the lower 40s. Wednesday, partly sunny with a 50% chance of rain showers. Highs in the lower 60s. Wednesday night, rain showers likely. Lows in the upper 40s. Chance of showers 70%. Thursday, partly sunny with a 50% chance of rain showers. Highs in the lower 60s. Again, the forecast for central Minnesota, from St. Cloud to the northwest Twin Cities suburbs for this afternoon, sunny. Highs in the lower 70s. Southeast winds 10 to 15 miles an hour. 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The current time is 1:05 p.m. Central Daylight Time. Now the forecast for central Minnesota, from St. Cloud to the northwest Twin Cities suburbs. This afternoon, sunny. Highs in the lower 70s. Southeast winds 10 to 15 miles an hour. Tonight, increasing clouds. Lows in the upper 50s. Southeast winds 5 to 15 miles an hour. Saturday, warmer, sunny. Highs in the mid 80s. South winds 10 to 20 miles an hour with gusts to around 35 miles an hour. Saturday night, clear. Lows in the mid-60s. South winds 10 to 20 miles an hour with gusts to around 35 miles an hour. Sunday, mostly sunny. Highs in the lower 80s. Sunday night and Columbus Day, cooler. Mostly cloudy. Lows in the upper 50s. Highs in the upper 60s. Monday night and Tuesday, mostly cloudy. Lows in the upper 40s. Highs in the lower 60s. Tuesday night, partly cloudy. Lows in the lower 40s. Wednesday, partly sunny with a 50% chance of rain showers. Highs in the lower 60s. Wednesday night, rain showers likely. Lows in the upper 40s. Chance of showers 70%. Thursday, partly sunny with a 50% chance of rain showers. Highs in the lower 60s. Again, the forecast for central Minnesota, from St. Cloud to the northwest Twin Cities suburbs for this afternoon, sunny. Highs in the lower 70s. Southeast winds 10 to 15 miles an hour. This is weather radio station WNG676 Clearwater, broadcasting on a frequency of 162.50 MHz.
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south winds 10 to 20 miles an hour with gusts to around 35 miles an hour. Sunday, mostly sunny. Highs in the lower 80s. Sunday night and Columbus Day, cooler. Mostly cloudy. Lows in the upper 50s. Highs in the upper 60s. Monday night and Tuesday, mostly cloudy. Lows in the upper 40s. Highs in the lower 60s. Tuesday night, partly cloudy. Lows in the lower 40s. Wednesday, partly sunny with a 50% chance of rain showers. Highs in the lower 60s. Wednesday night, rain showers likely. Lows in the upper 40s. Chance of showers 70%. Thursday, partly sunny with a 50% chance of rain showers. Highs in the lower 60s. Again, the forecast for central Minnesota, from St. Cloud to the northwest Twin Cities suburbs for this afternoon, sunny. Highs in the lower 70s. Southeast winds 10 to 15 miles an hour. 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The current time is 1:10 p.m. Central Daylight Time. Now the forecast for central Minnesota, from St. Cloud to the northwest Twin Cities suburbs. This afternoon, sunny. Highs in the lower 70s. Southeast winds 10 to 15 miles an hour. Tonight, increasing clouds. Lows in the upper 50s. Southeast winds 5 to 15 miles an hour. Saturday, warmer, sunny. Highs in the mid-80s. South winds 10 to 20 miles an hour with gusts to around 35 miles an hour. Saturday night, clear. Lows in the mid-60s. South winds 10 to 20 miles an hour with gusts to around 35 miles an hour. Sunday, mostly sunny. Highs in the lower 80s. Sunday night and Columbus Day, cooler. Mostly cloudy. Lows in the upper 50s. Highs in the upper 60s. Monday night and Tuesday, mostly cloudy. Lows in the upper 40s. Highs in the lower 60s. Tuesday night, partly cloudy. Lows in the lower 40s. Wednesday, partly sunny with a 50% chance of rain showers. Highs in the lower 60s. Wednesday night, rain showers likely. Lows in the upper 40s. Chance of showers 70%. Thursday, partly sunny with a 50% chance of rain showers. Highs in the lower 60s. Again, the forecast for central Minnesota, from St. Cloud to the northwest Twin Cities suburbs for this afternoon, sunny. Highs in the lower 70s. Southeast winds 10 to 15 miles an hour. 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The current time is 1:13 p.m. Central Daylight Time. Now the forecast for central Minnesota, from St. Cloud to the northwest Twin Cities suburbs. This afternoon, sunny. Highs in the lower 70s. Southeast winds 10 to 15 miles an hour. Tonight, increasing clouds. Lows in the upper 50s. Southeast winds 5 to 15 miles an hour. Saturday, warmer, sunny. Highs in the mid-80s. South winds 10 to 20 miles an hour with gusts to around 35 miles an hour. Saturday night, clear. Lows in the mid-60s. South winds 10 to 20 miles an hour with gusts to around 35 miles an hour. Sunday, mostly sunny. Highs in the lower 80s. Sunday night and Columbus Day, cooler. Mostly cloudy. Lows in the upper

50s. Highs in the upper 60s. Monday night and Tuesday, mostly cloudy. Lows in the upper 40s. Highs in the lower 60s. Tuesday night, partly cloudy. Lows in the lower 40s. Wednesday, partly sunny with a 50% chance of rain showers. Highs in the lower 60s. Wednesday night, rain showers likely. Lows in the upper 40s. Chance of showers 70%. Thursday, partly sunny with a 50% chance of rain showers. Highs in the lower 60s. Again, the forecast for central Minnesota, from St. Cloud to the northwest Twin Cities suburbs for this afternoon, sunny. Highs in the lower 70s. Southeast winds 10 to 15 miles an hour. At 1 p.m., in Buffalo, it was partly sunny. The temperature was 68 degrees, the dew point was 41, and the relative humidity was 37%. The wind was southeast at 13 miles an hour. The pressure was 29.99 inches and falling. In Maple Lake, it was mostly sunny, the temperature was 71 degrees, the dew point was 38, and the relative humidity was 30%. The wind was east at 9 miles an hour. The pressure was 30.00 inches and falling. Elsewhere across central Minnesota, it was 70 at Litchfield. It was sunny, with a temperature of 66 at Little Falls and 72 at Wilmer. It was mostly sunny, with a temperature of 68 at St. Cloud, 68 at Anoka, and 68 at Princeton. It was partly sunny, with a temperature of 70 at the Twin Cities and 69 at Crystal. Around the state, at Brainerd, it was sunny, with a temperature of 65. It was mostly sunny, with a temperature of 69 at Mankato and 58 at Duluth. At International Falls, it was partly sunny, with a temperature of 57. At Rochester, it was cloudy, with a temperature of 62. Once again at 1 p.m., in Buffalo, it was 68 degrees under partly sunny skies. And in Maple Lake, it was 71 degrees under mostly sunny skies. 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The current time is 1:17 p.m. Central Daylight Time. Now the forecast for central Minnesota, from St. Cloud to the northwest Twin Cities suburbs. This afternoon, sunny. Highs in the lower 70s. Southeast winds 10 to 15 miles an hour. Tonight, increasing clouds. Lows in the upper 50s. Southeast winds 5 to 15 miles an hour. Saturday, warmer, sunny. Highs in the mid-80s. South winds 10 to 20 miles an hour with gusts to around 35 miles an hour. Saturday night, clear. Lows in the mid-60s. South winds 10 to 20 miles an hour with gusts to around 35 miles an hour. Sunday, mostly sunny. Highs in the lower 80s. Sunday night and Columbus Day, cooler. Mostly cloudy. Lows in the upper 50s. Highs in the upper 60s. Monday night and Tuesday, mostly cloudy. Lows in the upper 40s. Highs in the lower 60s. Tuesday night, partly cloudy. Lows in the lower 40s. Wednesday, partly sunny with a 50% chance of rain showers. Highs in the lower 60s. Wednesday night, rain showers likely. Lows in the upper 40s. Chance of showers 70%. Thursday, partly sunny with a 50% chance of rain showers. Highs in the lower 60s. Again, the forecast for central Minnesota, from St. Cloud to the northwest Twin Cities suburbs for this afternoon, sunny. Highs in the lower 70s. Southeast winds 10 to 15 miles an hour. At 1 p.m., in Buffalo, it was partly sunny.
The temperature was 68 degrees, the dew point was 41, and the relative humidity was 37%. The wind was southeast at 13 miles an hour. The pressure was 29.99 inches and falling. In Maple Lake, it was mostly sunny. The temperature was 71 degrees, the dew point was 38, and the relative humidity was 30%. The wind was east at 9 miles an hour. The pressure was 30.00 inches and falling. Elsewhere across central Minnesota, it was 70 at Litchfield. It was sunny, with a temperature of 66 at Little Falls and 72 at Wilmer. It was mostly sunny, with a temperature of 68 at St. Cloud, 68 at Anoka, and 68 at Princeton. It was partly sunny, with a temperature of 70 at the Twin Cities and 69 at Crystal. Around the state, at Brainerd, it was sunny, with a temperature of 65. It was mostly sunny, with a temperature of 69 at Mankato, and 58 at Duluth. At International Falls, it was partly sunny, with a temperature of 57. At Rochester, it was cloudy, with a temperature of 62. Once again at 1 p.m., in Buffalo, it was 68 degrees under partly sunny skies. And in Maple Lake, it was 71 degrees under mostly sunny skies. 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The current time is 1:20 p.m. Central Daylight Time. Now the forecast for central Minnesota, from St. Cloud to the northwest Twin Cities suburbs. This afternoon, sunny. Highs in the lower 70s. Southeast winds 10 to 15 miles an hour. Tonight, increasing clouds. Lows in the upper 50s. Southeast winds 5 to 15 miles an hour. Saturday, warmer, sunny. Highs in the mid-80s. South winds 10 to 20 miles an hour with gusts to around 35 miles an hour. Saturday night, clear. Lows in the mid-60s. South winds 10 to 20 miles an hour with gusts to around 35 miles an hour. Sunday, mostly sunny. Highs in the lower 80s. Sunday night and Columbus Day, cooler. Mostly cloudy. Lows in the upper 50s. Highs in the upper 60s. Monday night and Tuesday, mostly cloudy. Lows in the upper 40s. Highs in the lower 60s. Tuesday night, partly cloudy. Lows in the lower 40s. Wednesday, partly sunny with a 50% chance of rain showers. Highs in the lower 60s. Wednesday night, rain showers likely. Lows in the upper 40s. Chance of showers 70%. Thursday, partly sunny with a 50% chance of rain showers. Highs in the lower 60s. Again, the forecast for central Minnesota, from St. Cloud to the northwest Twin Cities suburbs for this afternoon, sunny. Highs in the lower 70s. Southeast winds 10 to 15 miles an hour. At 1 p.m., in Buffalo, it was partly sunny. The temperature was 68 degrees, the dew point was 41, and the relative humidity was 37%. The wind was southeast at 13 miles an hour. The pressure was 29.99 inches and falling. In Maple Lake, it was mostly sunny. The temperature was 71 degrees, the dew point was 38, and the relative humidity was 30%. The wind was east at 9 miles an hour. The pressure was 30.00 inches and falling. Elsewhere across central Minnesota, it was 70 at Litchfield. It was sunny, with a temperature of 66 at Little Falls and 72 at Wilmer. It was mostly sunny, with a temperature of 68 at St. Cloud, 68 at Anoka, and 68 at Princeton. It was partly sunny, with a temperature of 70 at the Twin Cities and 69 at Crystal. Around the state, at Brainerd, it was sunny,
with a temperature of 65.

Wednesday night and Tuesday, mostly cloudy. Lows in the upper 40s. Highs in the lower 60s. Tuesday night, partly cloudy. Lows in the lower 40s. Wednesday, partly sunny with a 50% chance of rain showers. Highs in the lower 60s. Wednesday night, rain showers likely. Lows in the upper 40s. Chance of showers 70%. Thursday, partly sunny with a 50% chance of rain showers. Highs in the lower 60s. Again, the forecast for central Minnesota, from St. Cloud to the northwest Twin Cities suburbs for this afternoon, sunny. Highs in the lower 70s. Southeast winds 10 to 15 miles an hour. At 1 p.m., in Buffalo, it was partly sunny. The temperature was 68 degrees, the dew point was 41, and the relative humidity was 37%. The wind was southeast at 13 miles an hour. The pressure was 29.99 inches and falling. In Maple Lake, it was mostly sunny. The temperature was 71 degrees, the dew point was 38, and the relative humidity was 30%. The wind was east at 9 miles an hour. The pressure was 30.00 inches and falling. Elsewhere across central Minnesota, it was 70 at Litchfield. It was sunny, with a temperature of 66 at Little Falls, and 72 at Wilmer. It was mostly sunny, with a temperature of 68 at St. Cloud, 68 at Anoka, and 68 at Princeton. It was partly sunny, with a temperature of 70 at the Twin Cities, and 69 at Crystal. Around the state, at Brainerd, it was sunny, with a temperature of 65. It was mostly sunny, with a temperature of 69 at Mankato, and 58 at Duluth. At International Falls, it was partly sunny, with a temperature of 57. At Rochester, it was cloudy, with a temperature of 62. Once again at 1 p.m., in Buffalo, it was 68 degrees under partly sunny skies. And in Maple Lake, it was 71 degrees under mostly sunny skies. 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The current time is 1:36 p.m. Central Daylight Time. Now the forecast for central Minnesota, from St. Cloud to the northwest Twin Cities suburbs. This afternoon, sunny. Highs in the lower 70s. Southeast winds 10 to 15 miles an hour. Tonight, increasing clouds. Lows in the upper 50s. Southeast winds 5 to 15 miles an hour. Saturday, warmer, sunny. Highs in the mid 80s. South winds 10 to 20 miles an hour with gusts to around 35 miles an hour. Saturday night, clear. Lows in the mid-60s. South winds 10 to 20 miles an hour with gusts to around 35 miles an hour. Sunday, mostly sunny. Highs in the lower 80s. Sunday night and Columbus Day, cooler. Mostly cloudy. Lows in the upper 50s. Highs in the upper 60s. Monday night and Tuesday, mostly cloudy. Lows in the upper 40s. Highs in the lower 60s. Tuesday night, partly cloudy. Lows in the lower 40s. Wednesday, partly sunny with a 50% chance of rain showers. Highs in the lower 60s. Wednesday night, rain showers likely. Lows in the upper 40s. Chance of showers 70%. Thursday, partly sunny with a 50% chance of rain showers. Highs in the lower 60s. Again, the forecast for central Minnesota, from St. Cloud to the northwest Twin Cities suburbs for this afternoon, sunny. Highs in the lower 70s. Southeast winds 10 to 15 miles an hour. At 1 p.m., in Buffalo, it was partly sunny. The temperature was 68 degrees,
The dew point was 41, and the relative humidity was 37%. The wind was southeast at 13 miles an hour. The pressure was 29.99 inches and falling. In Maple Lake, it was mostly sunny. The temperature was 71 degrees, the dew point, and the relative humidity was 30%. The wind was east at 9 miles an hour. The pressure was 30.00 inches and falling. Elsewhere across central Minnesota, it was 70 at Litchfield. It was sunny, with a temperature of 66 at Little Falls and 72 at Wilmer. It was mostly sunny, with a temperature of 68 at St. Cloud, 68 at Anoka, and 68 at Princeton. It was partly sunny, with a temperature of 70 at the Twin Cities and 69 at Crystal. Around the state, at Brainerd, it was sunny, with a temperature of 65. It was mostly sunny, with a temperature of 69 at Mankato and 58 at Duluth. At International Falls, it was partly sunny, with a temperature of 57. At Rochester, it was cloudy, with a temperature of 62. Once again at 1 p.m., in Buffalo, it was 68 degrees under partly sunny skies. And in Maple Lake, it was 71 degrees under mostly sunny skies. 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The current time is 1:40 p.m. Central Daylight Time. Now the forecast for central Minnesota, from St. Cloud to the northwest Twin Cities suburbs. This afternoon, sunny. Highs in the lower 70s. Southeast winds 10 to 15 miles an hour. Tonight, increasing clouds. Lows in the upper 50s. Southeast winds 5 to 15 miles an hour. Saturday, warmer, sunny. Highs in the mid-80s. South winds 10 to 20 miles an hour with gusts to around 35 miles an hour. Saturday night, clear. Lows in the mid-60s. South winds 10 to 20 miles an hour with gusts to around 35 miles an hour. Sunday, mostly sunny. Highs in the lower 80s. Sunday night and Columbus Day, cooler. Mostly cloudy. Lows in the upper 50s. Highs in the upper 60s. Monday night and Tuesday, mostly cloudy. Lows in the upper 40s. Highs in the lower 60s. Tuesday night, partly cloudy. Lows in the lower 40s. Wednesday, partly sunny with a 50% chance of rain showers. Highs in the lower 60s. Wednesday night, rain showers likely. Lows in the upper 40s. Chance of showers 70%. Thursday, partly sunny with a 50% chance of rain showers. Highs in the lower 60s. Again, the forecast for central Minnesota, from St. Cloud to the northwest Twin Cities suburbs for this afternoon, sunny. Highs in the lower 70s. Southeast winds 10 to 15 miles an hour. At 1 p.m., in Buffalo, it was partly sunny. The temperature was 68 degrees, the dew point was 41, and the relative humidity was 37%. The wind was southeast at 13 miles an hour. The pressure was 29.99 inches and falling. In Maple Lake, it was mostly sunny. The temperature was 71 degrees, the dew point was 38, and the relative humidity was 30%. The wind was east at 9 miles an hour. The pressure was 30.00 inches and falling. Elsewhere across central Minnesota, it was 70 at Litchfield. It was sunny, with a temperature of 66 at Little Falls and 72 at Wilmer. It was mostly sunny, with a temperature of 68 at St. Cloud, 68 at Anoka, and 68 at Princeton. It was partly sunny, with a temperature of 70 at the Twin Cities and 69 at Crystal. Around the state, at Brainerd, it was sunny, with a temperature of 65.
It was mostly sunny, with a temperature of 69 at Mankato and 58 at Duluth. At International Falls, it was partly sunny, with a temperature of 57. At Rochester, it was cloudy, with a temperature of 62. Once again at 1 p.m., in Buffalo, it was 68 degrees under partly sunny skies. And in Maple Lake, it was 71 degrees under mostly sunny skies. 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The current time is 1:44 p.m. Central Daylight Time. Now the forecast for central Minnesota, from St. Cloud to the northwest Twin Cities suburbs. This afternoon, sunny. Highs in the lower 70s. Southeast winds 10 to 15 miles an hour. Tonight, increasing clouds. Lows in the upper 50s. Southeast winds 5 to 15 miles an hour. Saturday, warmer, sunny. Highs in the mid 80s. South winds 10 to 20 miles an hour with gusts to around 35 miles an hour. Saturday night, clear. Lows in the mid 60s. South winds 10 to 20 miles an hour with gusts to around 35 miles an hour. Sunday, mostly sunny. Highs in the lower 80s. Sunday night and Columbus Day, cooler. Mostly cloudy. Lows in the upper 50s. Highs in the upper 60s. Monday night and Tuesday, mostly cloudy. Lows in the upper 40s. Highs in the lower 60s. Tuesday night, partly cloudy. Lows in the lower 40s. Wednesday, partly sunny with a 50% chance of rain showers. Highs in the lower 60s. Wednesday night, rain showers likely. Lows in the upper 40s. Chance of showers 70%. Thursday, partly sunny with a 50% chance of rain showers. Highs in the lower 60s. Again, the forecast for central Minnesota, from St. Cloud to the northwest Twin Cities suburbs for this afternoon, sunny. Highs in the lower 70s. Southeast winds 10 to 15 miles an hour. At 1 p.m., in Buffalo, it was partly sunny. The temperature was 68 degrees, the dew point was 41, and the relative humidity was 37%. The wind was southeast at 13 miles an hour. The pressure was 29.99 inches and falling. In Maple Lake, it was mostly sunny. The temperature was 71 degrees, the dew point was 38, and the relative humidity was 30%. The wind was east at 9 miles an hour. The pressure was 30.00 inches and falling. Elsewhere across central Minnesota, it was 70 at Litchfield. It was sunny, with a temperature of 66 at Little Falls and 72 at Wilmer. It was mostly sunny, with a temperature of 68 at St. Cloud, 68 at Anoka, and 68 at Princeton. It was partly sunny, with a temperature of 70 at the Twin Cities and 69 at Crystal. Around the state, at Brainerd, it was sunny, with a temperature of 65. It was mostly sunny, with a temperature of 69 at Mankato and 58 at Duluth. At International Falls, it was partly sunny, with a temperature of 57. At Rochester, it was cloudy, with a temperature of 62. Once again at 1 p.m., in Buffalo, it was 68 degrees under partly sunny skies. And in Maple Lake, it was 71 degrees under mostly sunny skies. 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The current time is 1:48 p.m. Central Daylight Time. Now the forecast for central Minnesota, from St. Cloud to the northwest Twin Cities suburbs.
This afternoon, sunny. Highs in the lower 70s. Southeast winds 10 to 15 miles an hour. Tonight, increasing clouds. Lows in the upper 50s. Southeast winds 5 to 15 miles an hour. Saturday, warmer, sunny. Highs in the mid 80s. South winds 10 to 20 miles an hour with gusts to around 35 miles an hour. Saturday night, clear. Lows in the mid 60s. South winds 10 to 20 miles an hour with gusts to around 35 miles an hour. Sunday, mostly sunny. Highs in the lower 80s. Sunday night and Columbus Day, cooler. Mostly cloudy. Lows in the upper 50s. Highs in the upper 60s. Monday night and Tuesday, mostly cloudy. Lows in the upper 40s. Highs in the lower 60s. Tuesday night, partly cloudy. Lows in the lower 40s. Wednesday, partly sunny with a 50% chance of rain showers. Highs in the lower 60s. Wednesday night, rain showers likely. Lows in the upper 40s. Chance of showers 70%. Thursday, partly sunny with a 50% chance of rain showers. Highs in the lower 60s. Again, the forecast for central Minnesota, from St. Cloud to the northwest Twin Cities suburbs for this afternoon, sunny. Highs in the lower 70s. Southeast winds 10 to 15 miles an hour. At 1 p.m., in Buffalo, it was partly sunny. The temperature was 68 degrees, the dew point was 41, and the relative humidity was 37%. The wind was southeast at 13 miles an hour. The pressure was 29.99 inches and falling. In Maple Lake, it was mostly sunny. The temperature was 71 degrees, the dew point was 38, and the relative humidity was 30%. The wind was east at 9 miles an hour. The pressure was 30.00 inches and falling. Elsewhere across central Minnesota, it was 70 at Litchfield. It was sunny, with a temperature of 66 at Little Falls and 72 at Wilmer. It was mostly sunny, with a temperature of 68 at St. Cloud, 68 at Anoka, and 68 at Princeton. It was partly sunny, with a temperature of 70 at the Twin Cities and 69 at Crystal. Around the state, at Brainerd, it was sunny, with a temperature of 65. It was mostly sunny, with a temperature of 69 at Mankato and 58 at Duluth. At International Falls, it was partly sunny, with a temperature of 57. At Rochester, it was cloudy, with a temperature of 62. Once again at 1 p.m., in Buffalo, it was 68 degrees under partly sunny skies. And in Maple Lake, it was 71 degrees under mostly sunny skies. 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The current time is 1:52 p.m. Central Daylight Time. Now the forecast for central Minnesota, from St. Cloud to the northwest Twin Cities suburbs. This afternoon, sunny. Highs in the lower 70s. Southeast winds 10 to 15 miles an hour. Tonight, increasing clouds. Lows in the upper 50s. Southeast winds 5 to 15 miles an hour. Saturday, warmer, sunny. Highs in the mid 80s. South winds 10 to 20 miles an hour with gusts to around 35 miles an hour. Saturday night, clear. Lows in the mid 60s. South winds 10 to 20 miles an hour with gusts to around 35 miles an hour. Sunday, mostly sunny. Highs in the lower 80s. Sunday night and Columbus Day, cooler. Mostly cloudy. Lows in the upper 50s. Highs in the upper 60s. Monday night and Tuesday, mostly cloudy. Lows in the upper 40s.
Highs in the lower 60s. Tuesday night.

partly cloudy. Lows in the lower 40s. Wednesday, partly sunny with a 50% chance of rain showers. Highs in the lower 60s. Wednesday night, rain showers likely. Lows in the upper 40s. Chance of showers 70%. Thursday, partly sunny with a 50% chance of rain showers. Highs in the lower 60s. Again, the forecast for central Minnesota, from St. Cloud to the northwest Twin Cities suburbs for this afternoon, sunny. Highs in the lower 70s. Southeast winds 10 to 15 miles an hour. At 1 p.m., in Buffalo, it was partly sunny. The temperature was 68 degrees, the dew point was 41, and the relative humidity was 37%. The wind was southeast at 13 miles an hour. The pressure was 29.99 inches and falling. In Maple Lake, it was mostly sunny, but temperature was 71 degrees, the dew point was 38, and the relative humidity was 30%. The wind was east at 9 miles an hour. The pressure was 30.00 inches and falling. Elsewhere across central Minnesota, it was 70 at Litchfield. It was sunny, with a temperature of 66 at Little Falls and 72 at Wilmer. It was mostly sunny, with a temperature of 68 at St. Cloud, 68 at Anoka, and 68 at Princeton. It was partly sunny, with a temperature of 70 at the Twin Cities and 69 at Crystal. Around the state, at Brainerd, it was sunny, with a temperature of 65. It was mostly sunny, with a temperature of 69 at Mankato and 58 at Duluth. At International Falls, it was partly sunny, with a temperature of 57. At Rochester, it was cloudy, with a temperature of 62. Once again at 1 p.m., in Buffalo, it was 68 degrees under partly sunny skies. And in Maple Lake, it was 71 degrees under mostly sunny skies. 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The current time is 1:56 p.m. Central Daylight Time. Now the forecast for central Minnesota, from St. Cloud to the northwest Twin Cities suburbs. This afternoon, sunny. Highs in the lower 70s. Southeast winds 10 to 15 miles an hour. Tonight, increasing clouds. Lows in the upper 50s. Southeast winds 5 to 15 miles an hour. Saturday, warmer, sunny. Highs in the mid-80s. South winds 10 to 20 miles an hour with gusts to around 35 miles an hour. Saturday night, clear. Lows in the mid-60s. South winds 10 to 20 miles an hour with gusts to around 35 miles an hour. Sunday, mostly sunny. Highs in the lower 80s. Sunday night and Columbus Day, cooler. Mostly cloudy. Lows in the upper 50s. Highs in the upper 60s. Monday night and Tuesday, mostly cloudy. Lows in the upper 40s. Highs in the lower 60s. Tuesday night, partly cloudy. Lows in the lower 40s. Wednesday, partly sunny with a 50% chance of rain showers. Highs in the lower 60s. Wednesday night, rain showers likely. Lows in the upper 40s. Chance of showers 70%. Thursday, partly sunny with a 50% chance of rain showers. Highs in the lower 60s. Again, the forecast for central Minnesota, from St. Cloud to the northwest Twin Cities suburbs for this afternoon, sunny. Highs in the lower 70s. Southeast winds 10 to 15 miles an hour. At 1 p.m., in Buffalo, it was partly sunny. The temperature was 68 degrees, the dew point was 41, and the relative humidity was 37%. The wind was southeast at 13 miles an hour.
The pressure was 29.99 inches and falling. In Maple Lake, it was mostly sunny. The temperature was 71 degrees, the dew point was 38, and the relative humidity was 30%. The wind was east at 9 miles an hour. The pressure was 30.00 inches and falling. Elsewhere across central Minnesota, it was 70 at Litchfield. It was sunny, with a temperature of 66 at Little Falls and 72 at Wilmer. It was mostly sunny, with a temperature of 68 at St. Cloud, 68 at Anoka, and 68 at Princeton. It was partly sunny, with a temperature of 70 at the Twin Cities and 69 at Crystal. Around the state, at Brainerd, it was sunny, with a temperature of 65. It was mostly sunny, with a temperature of 69 at Mankato and 58 at Duluth. At International Falls, it was partly sunny, with a temperature of 57. At Rochester, it was cloudy, with a temperature of 62. Once again at 1 p.m., in Buffalo, it was 68 degrees under partly sunny skies. And in Maple Lake, it was 71 degrees under mostly sunny skies. 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The current time is 2 p.m. Central Daylight Time. Now the forecast for central Minnesota, from St. Cloud to the northwest Twin Cities suburbs. This afternoon, sunny. Highs in the lower 70s. Southeast winds 10 to 15 miles an hour. Tonight, increasing clouds. Lows in the upper 50s. Southeast winds 5 to 15 miles an hour. Saturday, warmer, sunny. Highs in the mid-80s. South winds 10 to 20 miles an hour with gusts to around 35 miles an hour. Saturday night, clear. Lows in the mid-60s. South winds 10 to 20 miles an hour with gusts to around 35 miles an hour. Sunday, mostly sunny. Highs in the lower 80s. Sunday night and Columbus Day, cooler. Mostly cloudy. Lows in the upper 50s. Highs in the upper 60s. Monday night and Tuesday, mostly cloudy. Lows in the upper 40s. Highs in the lower 60s. Tuesday night, partly cloudy. Lows in the lower 40s. Wednesday, partly sunny with a 50% chance of rain showers. Highs in the lower 60s. Wednesday night, rain showers likely. Lows in the upper 40s. Chance of showers 70%. Thursday, partly sunny with a 50% chance of rain showers. Highs in the lower 60s. Again, the forecast for central Minnesota, from St. Cloud to the northwest Twin Cities suburbs for this afternoon, sunny. Highs in the lower 70s. Southeast winds 10 to 15 miles an hour. 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The current time is 2:03 p.m. Central Daylight Time. Now the forecast for central Minnesota, from St. Cloud to the northwest Twin Cities suburbs. This afternoon, sunny. Highs in the lower 70s. Southeast winds 10 to 15 miles an hour. Tonight, increasing clouds. Lows in the upper 50s. Southeast winds 5 to 15 miles an hour. Saturday, warmer, sunny. Highs in the mid-80s. South winds 10 to 20 miles an hour with gusts to around 35 miles an hour. Saturday night, clear. Lows in the mid-60s. South winds 10 to 20 miles an hour with gusts to around 35 miles an hour. Sunday, mostly sunny. Highs in the lower 80s.
Sunday night in Columbus Day, cooler.

dew point was 41, and the relative humidity was 32%. The wind was southeast at 8 miles an hour. The pressure was 29.98 inches and falling. Elsewhere across central Minnesota, temperatures were between 68 and 73 degrees. It was sunny at St. Cloud, Princeton, and Wilmer. It was mostly sunny at the Twin Cities, Crystal, and Little Falls. At Anoka, it was partly sunny. Around the state, it was sunny, with a temperature of 71 at Mankato, and 68 at Brainerd. At Duluth, it was mostly sunny, with a temperature of 60. It was cloudy, with a temperature of 63 at Rochester, and 58 at International Falls. Once again at 2 p.m., in Buffalo, it was 72 degrees under sunny skies. And in Maple Lake, it was 72 degrees under mostly sunny skies. 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The current time is 2:16 p.m. Central Daylight Time. Now the forecast for central Minnesota, from St. Cloud to the northwest Twin Cities suburbs. This afternoon, sunny. Highs in the lower 70s. Southeast winds 10 to 15 miles an hour. Tonight, increasing clouds. Lows in the upper 50s. Southeast winds 5 to 15 miles an hour. Saturday, warmer, sunny. Highs in the mid-80s. South winds 10 to 20 miles an hour with gusts to around 35 miles an hour. Saturday night, clear. Lows in the mid-60s. South winds 10 to 20 miles an hour with gusts to around 35 miles an hour. Sunday, mostly sunny. Highs in the lower 80s. Sunday night and Columbus Day, cooler. Mostly cloudy. Lows in the upper 50s. Highs in the upper 60s. Monday night and Tuesday, mostly cloudy. Lows in the upper 40s. Highs in the lower 60s. Tuesday night, partly cloudy. Lows in the lower 40s. Wednesday, partly sunny with a 50% chance of rain showers. Highs in the lower 60s. Wednesday night, rain showers likely. Lows in the upper 40s. Chance of showers 70%. Thursday, partly sunny with a 50% chance of rain showers. Highs in the lower 60s. Again, the forecast for central Minnesota, from St. Cloud to the northwest Twin Cities suburbs for this afternoon, sunny. Highs in the lower 70s. Southeast winds 10 to 15 miles an hour. At 2 p.m., in Buffalo, it was sunny. The temperature was 72 degrees, the dew point was 43, and the relative humidity was 35%. The wind was southeast at 15 miles an hour. The pressure was 29.96 inches and falling. In Maple Lake, it was mostly sunny. The temperature was 72 degrees, the dew point was 41, and the relative humidity was 32%. The wind was southeast at 8 miles an hour. The pressure was 29.98 inches and falling. Elsewhere across central Minnesota, temperatures were between 68 and 73 degrees. It was sunny at St. Cloud, Princeton, and Wilmer. It was mostly sunny at the Twin Cities, Crystal, and Little Falls. At Anoka, it was partly sunny. Around the state, it was sunny, with a temperature of 71 at Mankato, and 68 at Brainerd. At Duluth, it was mostly sunny, with a temperature of 60. It was cloudy, with a temperature of 63 at Rochester, and 58 at International Falls. Once again at 2 p.m., in Buffalo, it was 72 degrees under sunny skies. And in Maple Lake, it was 72 degrees under mostly sunny skies. 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
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The current time is 2:20 p.m. Central Daylight Time. Now the forecast for central Minnesota, from St. Cloud to the northwest Twin Cities suburbs. This afternoon, sunny. Highs in the lower 70s. Southeast winds 10 to 15 miles an hour. Tonight, increasing clouds. Lows in the upper 50s. Southeast winds 5 to 15 miles an hour. Saturday, warmer, sunny. Highs in the mid-80s. South winds 10 to 20 miles an hour with gusts to around 35 miles an hour. Saturday night, clear. Lows in the mid-60s. South winds 10 to 20 miles an hour with gusts to around 35 miles an hour. Sunday, mostly sunny. Highs in the lower 80s. Sunday night and Columbus Day, cooler. Mostly cloudy. Lows in the upper 50s. Highs in the upper 60s. Monday night and Tuesday, mostly cloudy. Lows in the upper 40s. Highs in the lower 60s. Tuesday night, partly cloudy. Lows in the lower 40s. Wednesday, partly sunny with a 50% chance of rain showers. Highs in the lower 60s. Wednesday night, rain showers likely. Lows in the upper 40s. Chance of showers 70%. Thursday, partly sunny with a 50% chance of rain showers. Highs in the lower 60s. Again, the forecast for central Minnesota, from St. Cloud to the northwest Twin Cities suburbs for this afternoon, sunny. Highs in the lower 70s. Southeast winds 10 to 15 miles an hour. At 2 p.m., in Buffalo, it was sunny. The temperature was 72 degrees, the dew point was 43, and the relative humidity was 35%. The wind was southeast at 15 miles an hour. The pressure was 29.96 inches and falling. In Maple Lake, it was mostly sunny. The temperature was 72 degrees, the dew point was 41, and the relative humidity was 32%. The wind was southeast at 8 miles an hour. The pressure was 29.98 inches and falling. Elsewhere across central Minnesota, temperatures were between 68 and 73 degrees. It was sunny at St. Cloud, Princeton, and Wilmer. It was mostly sunny at the Twin Cities, Crystal, and Little Falls. At Anoka, it was partly sunny. Around the state, it was sunny, with a temperature of 71 at Mankato, and 68 at Brainerd. At Duluth, it was mostly sunny, with a temperature of 60. It was cloudy, with a temperature of 63 at Rochester, and 58 at International Falls. Once again at 2 p.m., in Buffalo, it was 72 degrees under sunny skies. And in Maple Lake, it was 72 degrees under mostly sunny skies. 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The current time is 2:23 p.m. Central Daylight Time. Now the forecast for central Minnesota, from St. Cloud to the northwest Twin Cities suburbs. This afternoon, sunny. Highs in the lower 70s. Southeast winds 10 to 15 miles an hour. Tonight, increasing clouds. Lows in the upper 50s. Southeast winds 5 to 15 miles an hour. Saturday, warmer, sunny. Highs in the mid-80s. South winds 10 to 20 miles an hour with gusts to around 35 miles an hour. Saturday night, clear. Lows in the mid-60s. South winds 10 to 20 miles an hour with gusts to around 35 miles an hour. Sunday, mostly sunny.
Highs in the lower 80s. Sunday night and Columbus Day, cooler. Mostly cloudy. Lows in the upper 50s. Highs in the upper 60s. Monday night and Tuesday, mostly cloudy. Lows in the upper 40s. Highs in the lower 60s. Tuesday night, partly cloudy. Lows in the lower 40s. Wednesday, partly sunny with a 50% chance of rain showers. Highs in the lower 60s. Wednesday night, rain showers likely. Lows in the upper 40s. Chance of showers 70%. Thursday, partly sunny with a 50% chance of rain showers. Highs in the lower 60s. Again, the forecast for central Minnesota, from St. Cloud to the northwest Twin Cities suburbs for this afternoon, sunny. Highs in the lower 70s. Southeast winds 10 to 15 miles an hour. At 2 p.m., in Buffalo, it was sunny. The temperature was 72 degrees, the dew point was 43, and the relative humidity was 35%. The wind was southeast at 15 miles an hour. The pressure was 29.96 inches and falling. In Maple Lake, it was mostly sunny, the temperature was 72 degrees, the dew point was 41, and the relative humidity was 32%. The wind was southeast at 8 miles an hour. The pressure was 29.98 inches and falling. Elsewhere across central Minnesota, temperatures were between 68 and 73 degrees. It was sunny at St. Cloud, Princeton, and Wilmer. It was mostly sunny at the Twin Cities, Crystal, and Little Falls. At Anoka, it was partly sunny. Around the state, it was sunny, with a temperature of 71 at Mankato, and 68 at Brainerd. At Duluth, it was mostly sunny, with a temperature of 60. It was cloudy, with a temperature of 63 at Rochester, and 58 at International Falls. Once again at 2 p.m., in Buffalo, it was 72 degrees under sunny skies. And in Maple Lake, it was 72 degrees under mostly sunny skies. 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The current time is 2:27 p.m. Central Daylight Time. Now the forecast for central Minnesota, from St. Cloud to the northwest Twin Cities suburbs. This afternoon, sunny. Highs in the lower 70s. Southeast winds 10 to 15 miles an hour. Tonight, increasing clouds. Lows in the upper 50s. Southeast winds 5 to 15 miles an hour. Saturday, warmer, sunny. Highs in the mid-80s. South winds 10 to 20 miles an hour with gusts to around 35 miles an hour. Saturday night, clear. Lows in the mid-60s. South winds 10 to 20 miles an hour with gusts to around 35 miles an hour. Sunday, mostly sunny. Highs in the lower 80s. Sunday night and Columbus Day, cooler. Mostly cloudy. Lows in the upper 50s. Highs in the upper 60s. Monday night and Tuesday, mostly cloudy. Lows in the upper 40s. Highs in the lower 60s. Tuesday night, partly cloudy. Lows in the lower 40s. Wednesday, partly sunny with a 50% chance of rain showers. Highs in the lower 60s. Wednesday night, rain showers likely. Lows in the upper 40s. Chance of showers 70%. Thursday, partly sunny with a 50% chance of rain showers. Highs in the lower 60s. Again, the forecast for central Minnesota, from St. Cloud to the northwest Twin Cities suburbs for this afternoon, sunny. Highs in the lower 70s. Southeast winds 10 to 15 miles an hour. At 2 p.m., in Buffalo, it was sunny.
The temperature was 72 degrees, the dew point was 43, and the relative humidity was 35%. The wind was southeast at 15 miles an hour. The pressure was 29.96 inches and falling. In Maple Lake, it was mostly sunny. The temperature was 72 degrees, the dew point was 41, and the relative humidity was 32%. The wind was southeast at 8 miles an hour. The pressure was 29.98 inches and falling. Elsewhere across central Minnesota, temperatures were between 68 and 73 degrees. It was sunny at St. Cloud, Princeton, and Wilmer. It was mostly sunny at the Twin Cities, Crystal, and Little Falls. At Anoka, it was partly sunny. Around the state, it was sunny, with a temperature of 71 at Mankato, and 68 at Brainerd. At Duluth, it was mostly sunny, with a temperature of 60. It was cloudy, with a temperature of 63 at Rochester, and 58 at International Falls. Once again at 2 p.m., in Buffalo, it was 72 degrees under sunny skies. And in Maple Lake, it was 72 degrees under mostly sunny skies. 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The current time is 2:31 p.m. Central Daylight Time. Now the forecast for central Minnesota, from St. Cloud to the northwest Twin Cities suburbs. This afternoon, sunny. Highs in the lower 70s. Southeast winds 10 to 15 miles an hour. Tonight, increasing clouds. Lows in the upper 50s. Southeast winds 5 to 15 miles an hour. Saturday, warmer, sunny. Highs in the mid-80s. South winds 10 to 20 miles an hour with gusts to around 35 miles an hour. Saturday night, clear. Lows in the mid-60s. South winds 10 to 20 miles an hour with gusts to around 35 miles an hour. Sunday, mostly sunny. Highs in the lower 80s. Sunday night and Columbus Day, cooler. Mostly cloudy. Lows in the upper 50s. Highs in the upper 60s. Monday night and Tuesday, mostly cloudy. Lows in the upper 40s. Highs in the lower 60s. Tuesday night, partly cloudy. Lows in the lower 40s. Wednesday, partly sunny with a 50% chance of rain showers. Highs in the lower 60s. Wednesday night, rain showers likely. Lows in the upper 40s. Chance of showers 70%. Thursday, partly sunny with a 50% chance of rain showers. Highs in the lower 60s. Again, the forecast for central Minnesota, from St. Cloud to the north. Highs in the lower 70s. Southeast winds 10 to 15 miles an hour. At 2 p.m., in Buffalo, it was sunny. The temperature was 72 degrees, the dew point was 43, and the relative humidity was 35%. The wind was southeast at 15 miles an hour. The pressure was 29.96 inches and falling. In Maple Lake, it was mostly sunny. The temperature was 72 degrees, the dew point was 41, and the relative humidity was 32%. The wind was southeast at 8 miles an hour. The pressure was 29.98 inches and falling. Elsewhere across central Minnesota, temperatures were between 68 and 73 degrees. It was sunny at St. Cloud, Princeton, and Wilmer. It was mostly sunny at the Twin Cities, Crystal, and Little Falls. At Anoka, it was partly sunny. Around the state, it was sunny, with a temperature of 71 at Mankato, and 68 at Brainerd. At Duluth, it was mostly sunny, with a temperature of 60. It was cloudy, with a temperature of 63 at Rochester, and 58 at International Falls. Once again at 2 p.m., in Buffalo,
it was 72 degrees under sunny skies. And in Maple Lake, it was 72 degrees.

degrees under mostly sunny skies. 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The current time is 2:35 p.m. Central Daylight Time. Now the forecast for central Minnesota, from St. Cloud to the northwest Twin Cities suburbs. This afternoon, sunny. Highs in the lower 70s. Southeast winds 10 to 15 miles an hour. Tonight, increasing clouds. Lows in the upper 50s. Southeast winds 5 to 15 miles an hour. Saturday, warmer, sunny. Highs in the mid-80s. South winds 10 to 20 miles an hour with gusts to around 35 miles an hour. Saturday night, clear. Lows in the mid-60s. South winds 10 to 20 miles an hour with gusts to around 35 miles an hour. Sunday, mostly sunny. Highs in the lower 80s. Sunday night and Columbus Day, cooler. Mostly cloudy. Lows in the upper 50s. Highs in the upper 60s. Monday night and Tuesday, mostly cloudy. Lows in the upper 40s. Highs in the lower 60s. Tuesday night, partly cloudy. Lows in the lower 40s. Wednesday, partly sunny with a 50% chance of rain showers. Highs in the lower 60s. Wednesday night, rain showers likely. Lows in the upper 40s. Chance of showers 70%. Thursday, partly sunny with a 50% chance of rain showers. Highs in the lower 60s. Again, the forecast for central Minnesota, from St. Cloud to the northwest Twin Cities suburbs for this afternoon, sunny. Highs in the lower 70s. Southeast winds 10 to 15 miles an hour. At 2 p.m., in Buffalo, it was sunny. The temperature was 72 degrees, the dew point was 43, and the relative humidity was 35%. The wind was southeast at 15 miles an hour. The pressure was 29.96 inches and falling. In Maple Lake, it was mostly sunny. The temperature was 72 degrees, the dew point was 41, and the relative humidity was 32%. The wind was southeast at 8 miles an hour. The pressure was 29.98 inches and falling. Elsewhere across central Minnesota, temperatures were between 68 and 73 degrees. It was sunny at St. Cloud, Princeton, and Willmar. It was mostly sunny at the Twin Cities, Crystal, and Little Falls. At Anoka, it was partly sunny. Around the state, it was sunny, with a temperature of 71 at Mankato, and 68 at Brainerd. At Duluth, it was mostly sunny, with a temperature of 60. It was cloudy, with a temperature of 63 at Rochester, and 58 at International Falls. Once again at 2 p.m., in Buffalo, it was 72 degrees under sunny skies. And in Maple Lake, it was 72 degrees under mostly sunny skies. 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The current time is 2:39 p.m. Central Daylight Time. Now the forecast for central Minnesota, from St. Cloud to the northwest Twin Cities suburbs. This afternoon, sunny. Highs in the lower 70s. Southeast winds 10 to 15 miles an hour. Tonight, increasing clouds. Lows in the upper 50s. Southeast winds 5 to 15 miles an hour. Saturday, warmer, sunny. Highs in the mid-80s. South winds 10 to 20 miles an hour with gusts to around 35 miles an hour. Saturday night, clear. Lows in the mid-60s.
south winds 10 to 20 miles an hour with gusts to around 35 miles an hour. Sunday, mostly sunny. Highs in the lower 80s. Sunday night and Columbus Day, cooler. Mostly cloudy. Lows in the upper 50s. Highs in the upper 60s. Monday night and Tuesday, mostly cloudy. Lows in the upper 40s. Highs in the lower 60s. Tuesday night, partly cloudy. Lows in the lower 40s. Wednesday, partly sunny with a 50% chance of rain showers. Highs in the lower 60s. Wednesday night, rain showers likely. Lows in the upper 40s. Chance of showers 70%. Thursday, partly sunny with a 50% chance of rain showers. Highs in the lower 60s. Again, the forecast for central Minnesota, from St. Cloud to the northwest Twin Cities suburbs for this afternoon, sunny. Highs in the lower 70s. Southeast winds 10 to 15 miles an hour. At 2 p.m., in Buffalo, it was sunny. The temperature was 72 degrees, the dew point was 43, and the relative humidity was 35%. The wind was southeast at 15 miles an hour. The pressure was 29.96 inches and falling. In Maple Lake, it was mostly sunny. The temperature was 72 degrees, the dew point was 41, and the relative humidity was 32%. The wind was southeast at 8 miles an hour. The pressure was 29.98 inches and falling. Elsewhere across central Minnesota, temperatures were between 68 and 73 degrees. It was sunny at St. Cloud, Princeton, and Willmar. It was mostly sunny at the Twin Cities, Crystal, and Little Falls. At Anoka, it was partly sunny. Around the state, it was sunny, with a temperature of 71 at Mankato, and 68 at Brainerd. At Duluth, it was mostly sunny, with a temperature of 60. It was cloudy, with a temperature of 63 at Rochester, and 58 at International Falls. Once again at 2 p.m., in Buffalo, it was 72 degrees under sunny skies. And in Maple Lake, it was 72 degrees under mostly sunny skies. 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The current time is 2:42 p.m. Central Daylight Time. Now the forecast for central Minnesota, from St. Cloud to the northwest Twin Cities suburbs. This afternoon, sunny. Highs in the lower 70s. Southeast winds 10 to 15 miles an hour. Tonight, increasing clouds. Lows in the upper 50s. Southeast winds 5 to 15 miles an hour. Saturday, warmer, sunny. Highs in the mid-80s. South winds 10 to 20 miles an hour with gusts to around 35 miles an hour. Saturday night, clear. Lows in the mid-60s. South winds 10 to 20 miles an hour with gusts to around 35 miles an hour. Sunday, mostly sunny. Highs in the lower 80s. Sunday night and Columbus Day, cooler. Mostly cloudy. Lows in the upper 50s. Highs in the upper 60s. Monday night and Tuesday, mostly cloudy. Lows in the upper 40s. Highs in the lower 60s. Tuesday night, partly cloudy. Lows in the lower 40s. Wednesday, partly sunny with a 50% chance of rain showers. Highs in the lower 60s. Wednesday night, rain showers likely. Lows in the upper 40s. Chance of showers 70%. Thursday, partly sunny with a 50% chance of rain showers. Highs in the lower 60s. Again, the forecast for central Minnesota, from St. Cloud to the northwest Twin Cities suburbs for this afternoon, sunny. Highs in the lower 70s.
Southeast winds 10 to 15 miles an hour. At 2 p.m., in Buffalo, it was sunny. The temperature was 72 degrees, the dew point was 43, and the relative humidity was 35%. The wind was southeast at 15 miles an hour. The pressure was 29.96 inches and falling. In Maple Lake, it was mostly sunny. The temperature was 72 degrees, the dew point was 41, and the relative humidity was 32%. The wind was southeast at 8 miles an hour. The pressure was 29.98 inches and falling. Elsewhere across central Minnesota, temperatures were between 68 and 73 degrees. It was sunny at St. Cloud, Princeton, and Wilmer. It was mostly sunny at the Twin Cities, Crystal, and Little Falls. At Anoka, it was partly sunny. Around the state, it was sunny, with a temperature of 71 at Mankato and 68 at Brainerd. At Duluth, it was mostly sunny, with a temperature of 60. It was cloudy, with a temperature of 63 at Rochester and 58 at International Falls. Once again at 2 p.m., in Buffalo, it was 72 degrees under sunny skies. And in Maple Lake, it was 72 degrees under mostly sunny skies. 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The current time is 2:46 p.m. Central Daylight Time. Now here is the hazardous weather outlook for portions of central and southern Minnesota and west central Wisconsin. For tonight, no hazardous weather is expected at this time. And now the extended outlook for the period Saturday through Thursday. Very warm, dry, and windy conditions on Saturday will support elevated fire weather conditions across much of region. Near critical chances near the Buffalo Ridge. Spotter information statement, Skywarn spotter activation will not be needed. Now the forecast for central Minnesota, from St. Cloud to the northwest Twin Cities suburbs. This afternoon, sunny. Highs in the lower 70s. Southeast winds 10 to 15 miles an hour. Tonight, increasing clouds. Lows in the upper 50s. Southeast winds 5 to 15 miles an hour. Saturday, warmer, sunny. Highs in the mid 80s. South winds 10 to 20 miles an hour with gusts to around 35 miles an hour. Saturday night, clear. Lows in the mid 60s. South winds 10 to 20 miles an hour with gusts to around 35 miles an hour. Sunday, mostly sunny. Highs in the lower 80s. Sunday night and Columbus Day, cooler. Mostly cloudy. Lows in the upper 50s. Highs in the upper 60s. Monday night and Tuesday, mostly cloudy. Lows in the upper 40s. Highs in the lower 60s. Tuesday night, partly cloudy. Lows in the lower 40s. Wednesday, partly sunny with a 50% chance of rain showers. Highs in the lower 60s. Wednesday night, rain showers likely. Lows in the upper 40s. Chance of showers 70%. Thursday, partly sunny with a 50% chance of rain showers. Highs in the lower 60s. Again, the forecast for central Minnesota, from St. Cloud to the northwest Twin Cities suburbs for this afternoon, sunny. Highs in the lower 70s. Southeast winds 10 to 15 miles an hour. At 2 p.m., in Buffalo, it was sunny. The temperature was 72 degrees, the dew point was 43, and the relative humidity was 35%. The wind was southeast at 15 miles an hour. The pressure was 29.96 inches and falling. In Maple Lake, it was mostly sunny. The temperature was 72 degrees, the dew point was 41, and the relative humidity was 32%.
The wind was southeast at 8 miles an hour. The pressure was 29.98 inches and falling. Elsewhere across central Minnesota, temperatures were between 68 and 73 degrees. It was sunny at St. Cloud, Princeton, and Wilmer. It was mostly sunny at the Twin Cities, Crystal, and Little Falls. At Anoka, it was partly sunny. Around the state, it was sunny, with a temperature of 71 at Mankato, and 68 at Brainerd. At Duluth, it was mostly sunny, with a temperature of 60. It was cloudy, with a temperature of 63 at Rochester, and 58 at International Falls. Once again at 2 p.m., in Buffalo, it was 72 degrees under sunny skies. And in Maple Lake, it was 72 degrees under mostly sunny skies. 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The current time is 2:51 p.m. Central Daylight Time. Now here is the hazardous weather outlook for portions of central and southern Minnesota and west central Wisconsin. For tonight, no hazardous weather is expected at this time. And now the extended outlook for the period Saturday through Thursday. Very warm, dry, and windy conditions on Saturday will support elevated fire weather conditions across much of region. Near critical chances near the Buffalo Ridge. Spotter information statement, Skywarn spotter activation will not be needed. Now the forecast for central Minnesota, from St. Cloud to the northwest Twin Cities suburbs. This afternoon, sunny. Highs in the lower 70s. Southeast winds 10 to 15 miles an hour. Tonight, increasing clouds. Lows in the upper 50s. Southeast winds 5 to 15 miles an hour. Saturday, warmer, sunny. Highs in the mid 80s. South winds 10 to 20 miles an hour with gusts to around 35 miles an hour. Saturday night, clear. Lows in the mid-60s. South winds 10 to 20 miles an hour with gusts to around 35 miles an hour. Sunday, mostly sunny. Highs in the lower 80s. Sunday night and Columbus Day, cooler. Mostly cloudy. Lows in the upper 50s. Highs in the upper 60s. Monday night and Tuesday, mostly cloudy. Lows in the upper 40s. Highs in the lower 60s. Tuesday night, partly cloudy. Lows in the lower 40s. Wednesday, partly sunny with a 50% chance of rain showers. Highs in the lower 60s. Wednesday night, rain showers likely. Lows in the upper 40s. Chance of showers 70%. Thursday, partly sunny with a 50% chance of rain showers. Highs in the lower 60s. Again, the forecast for central Minnesota, from St. Cloud to the northwest Twin Cities suburbs for this afternoon, sunny. Highs in the lower 70s. Southeast winds 10 to 15 miles an hour. At 2 p.m., in Buffalo, it was sunny. The temperature was 72 degrees, the dew point was 43. And the relative humidity was 35%. The wind was southeast at 15 miles an hour. The pressure was 29.96 inches and falling. In Maple Lake, it was mostly sunny. The temperature was 72 degrees, the dew point was 41, and the relative humidity was 32%. The wind was southeast at 8 miles an hour. The pressure was 29.98 inches and falling. Elsewhere across central Minnesota, temperatures were between 68 and 73 degrees. It was sunny at St. Cloud, Princeton, and Wilmer. It was mostly sunny at the Twin Cities, Crystal, and Little Falls. At Anoka, it was partly sunny. Around the state, it was sunny, with a temperature of 71 at Mankato, and 68 at Brainerd. At Duluth,
It was mostly sunny, with a temperature of 60. It was cloudy, with a temperature of 63 at Rochester, and 58 at International Falls. Once again at 2 p.m., in Buffalo, it was 72 degrees under sunny skies. And in Maple Lake, it was 72 degrees under mostly sunny skies. 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The current time is 2:55 p.m. Central Daylight Time. Now here is the hazardous weather outlook for portions of central and southern Minnesota and west central Wisconsin. For tonight, no hazardous weather is expected at this time. And now the extended outlook for the period Saturday through Thursday. Very warm, dry, and windy conditions on Saturday will support elevated fire weather conditions across much of region. Near critical chances near the Buffalo Ridge. Spotter information statement, Skywarn spotter activation will not be needed. Now the forecast for central Minnesota, from St. Cloud to the northwest Twin Cities suburbs. This afternoon, sunny. Highs in the lower 70s. Southeast winds 10 to 15 miles an hour. Tonight, increasing clouds. Lows in the upper 50s. Southeast winds 5 to 15 miles an hour. Saturday, warmer, sunny. Highs in the mid-80s. South winds 10 to 20 miles an hour with gusts to around 35 miles an hour. Saturday night, clear. Lows in the mid-60s. South winds 10 to 20 miles an hour with gusts to around 35 miles an hour. Sunday, mostly sunny. Highs in the lower 80s. Sunday night and Columbus Day, cooler. Mostly cloudy. Lows in the upper 50s. Highs in the upper 60s. Monday night and Tuesday, mostly cloudy. Lows in the upper 40s. Highs in the lower 60s. Tuesday night, partly cloudy. Lows in the lower 40s. Wednesday, partly sunny with a 50% chance of rain showers. Highs in the lower 60s. Wednesday night, rain showers likely. Lows in the upper 40s. Chance of showers 70%. Thursday, partly sunny with a 50% chance of rain showers. Highs in the lower 60s. Again, the forecast for central Minnesota, from St. Cloud to the northwest Twin Cities suburbs for this afternoon, sunny. Highs in the lower 70s. Southeast winds 10 to 15 miles an hour. At 2 p.m., in Buffalo, it was sunny. The temperature was 72 degrees, the dew point was 43, and the relative humidity was 35%. The wind was southeast at 15 miles an hour. The pressure was 29.96 inches and falling. In Maple Lake, it was mostly sunny, but temperature was 72 degrees, the dew point was 41, and the relative humidity was 32%. The wind was southeast at 8 miles an hour. The pressure was 29.98 inches and falling. Elsewhere across central Minnesota, temperatures were between 68 and 73 degrees. It was sunny at St. Cloud, Princeton, and Wilmer. It was mostly sunny at the Twin Cities, Crystal, and Little Falls. At Anoka, it was partly sunny. Around the state, it was sunny, with a temperature of 71 at Mankato, and 68 at Brainerd. At Duluth, it was mostly sunny, with a temperature of 60. It was cloudy, with a temperature of 63 at Rochester, and 58 at International Falls. Once again at 2 p.m., in Buffalo, it was 72 degrees under sunny skies. And in Maple Lake, it was 72 degrees under mostly sunny skies. 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
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The current time is 2:59 p.m. Central Daylight Time. Now here is the hazardous weather outlook for portions of central and southern Minnesota and west central Wisconsin. For tonight, no hazardous weather is expected at this time. And now the extended outlook for the period Saturday through Thursday. Very warm, dry, and windy conditions on Saturday will support elevated fire weather conditions across much of region. Near critical chances near the Buffalo Ridge. Spotter information statement, Skywarn spotter activation will not be needed. Now the forecast for central Minnesota, from St. Cloud to the northwest Twin Cities suburbs. This afternoon, sunny. Highs in the lower 70s. Southeast winds 10 to 15 miles an hour. Tonight, increasing clouds. Lows in the upper 50s. Southeast winds 5 to 15 miles an hour. Saturday, warmer, sunny. Highs in the mid 80s. South winds 10 to 20 miles an hour with gusts to around 35 miles an hour. Saturday night, clear. Lows in the mid-60s. South winds 10 to 20 miles an hour with gusts to around 35 miles an hour. Sunday, mostly sunny. Highs in the lower 80s. Sunday night and Columbus Day, cooler. Mostly cloudy. Lows in the upper 50s. Highs in the upper 60s. Monday night and Tuesday, mostly cloudy. Lows in the upper 40s. Highs in the lower 60s. Tuesday night, partly cloudy. Lows in the lower 40s. Wednesday, partly sunny with a 50% chance of rain showers. Highs in the lower 60s. Wednesday night, rain showers likely. Lows in the upper 40s. Chance of showers 70%. Thursday, partly sunny with a 50% chance of rain showers. Highs in the lower 60s. Again, the forecast for central Minnesota, from St. Cloud to the northwest Twin Cities suburbs for this afternoon, sunny. Highs in the lower 70s. Southeast winds 10 to 15 miles an hour. 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The current time is 3:02 p.m. Central Daylight Time. Now here is the hazardous weather outlook for portions of central and southern Minnesota and west central Wisconsin. For tonight, no hazardous weather is expected at this time. And now the extended outlook for the period Saturday through Thursday. Very warm, dry, and windy conditions on Saturday will support elevated fire weather conditions across much of region. Near critical chances near the Buffalo Ridge. Spotter information statement, Skywarn spotter activation will not be needed. Now the forecast for central Minnesota, from St. Cloud to the northwest Twin Cities suburbs. This afternoon, sunny. Highs in the lower 70s. Southeast winds 10 to 15 miles an hour. Tonight, increasing clouds. Lows in the upper 50s. Southeast winds 5 to 15 miles an hour. Saturday, warmer, sunny. Highs in the mid 80s. South winds 10 to 20 miles an hour with gusts to around 35 miles an hour. Saturday night, clear. Lows in the mid-60s. South winds 10 to 20 miles an hour with gusts to around 35 miles an hour. Sunday, mostly sunny. Highs in the lower 80s. Sunday night and Columbus Day, cooler. Mostly cloudy. Lows in the upper 50s. Highs in the upper 60s. Monday night and Tuesday, mostly cloudy. Lows in the upper 40s. Highs in the lower 60s. Tuesday night,
partly cloudy. Lows in the lower 40s. Wednesday, partly sunny with a 50% chance of rain showers. Highs in the lower 60s. Wednesday night, rain showers likely. Lows in the upper 40s. Chance of showers 70%. Thursday, partly sunny with a 50% chance of rain showers. Highs in the lower 60s. Again, the forecast for central Minnesota, from St. Cloud to the northwest Twin Cities suburbs for this afternoon, sunny. Highs in the lower 70s. Southeast winds 10 to 15 miles an hour. 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The current time is 3:05 p.m. Central Daylight Time. Now here is the hazardous weather outlook for portions of central and southern Minnesota and west central Wisconsin. For tonight, no hazardous weather is expected at this time. And now the extended outlook for the period Saturday through Thursday. Very warm, dry, and windy conditions on Saturday will support elevated fire weather conditions across much of region. Near critical chances near the Buffalo Ridge. Spotter information statement, Skywarn spotter activation will not be needed. Now the forecast for central Minnesota, from St. Cloud to the northwest Twin Cities suburbs. This afternoon, sunny. Highs in the lower 70s. Southeast winds 10 to 15 miles an hour. Tonight, increasing clouds. Lows in the upper 50s. Southeast winds 5 to 15 miles an hour. Saturday, warmer, sunny. Highs in the mid-80s. South winds 10 to 20 miles an hour with gusts to around 35 miles an hour. Saturday night, clear. Lows in the mid-60s. South winds 10 to 20 miles an hour with gusts to around 35 miles an hour. Sunday, mostly sunny. Highs in the lower 80s. Sunday night and Columbus Day, cooler. Mostly cloudy. Lows in the upper 50s. Highs in the upper 60s. Monday night and Tuesday, mostly cloudy. Lows in the upper 40s. Highs in the lower 60s. Tuesday night, partly cloudy. Lows in the lower 40s. Wednesday, partly sunny with a 50% chance of rain showers. Highs in the lower 60s. Wednesday night, rain showers likely. Lows in the upper 40s. Chance of showers 70%. Thursday, partly sunny with a 50% chance of rain showers. Highs in the lower 60s. Again, the forecast for central Minnesota, from St. Cloud to the northwest Twin Cities suburbs for this afternoon, sunny. Highs in the lower 70s. Southeast winds 10 to 15 miles an hour. 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The current time is 3:08 p.m. Central Daylight Time. Now here is the hazardous weather outlook for portions of central and southern Minnesota and west central Wisconsin. For tonight, no hazardous weather is expected at this time. And now the extended outlook for the period Saturday through Thursday. Very warm, dry, and windy conditions on Saturday will support elevated fire weather conditions across much of region. Near critical chances near the Buffalo Ridge. Spotter information statement, Skywarn spotter activation will not be needed. Now the forecast for central Minnesota, from St. Cloud to the northwest Twin Cities suburbs. This afternoon, sunny. Highs in the lower 70s. Southeast winds 10 to 15 miles an hour. Tonight, increasing clouds.
Lows in the upper 50s. Southeast winds 5 to 15 miles an hour. Saturday, warmer.

Highs in the lower 60s. Tuesday night, partly cloudy. Lows in the lower 40s. Wednesday, partly sunny with a 50% chance of rain showers. Highs in the lower 60s. Wednesday night, rain showers likely. Lows in the upper 40s. Chance of showers 70%. Thursday, partly sunny with a 50% chance of rain showers. Highs in the lower 60s. Again, the forecast for central Minnesota, from St. Cloud to the northwest Twin Cities suburbs for this afternoon, sunny. Highs in the lower 70s. Southeast winds 10 to 15 miles an hour. 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The current time is 3:11 p.m. Central Daylight Time. Now here is the hazardous weather outlook for portions of central and southern Minnesota and west central Wisconsin. For tonight, no hazardous weather is expected at this time. And now the extended outlook for the period Saturday through Thursday. Very warm, dry, and windy conditions on Saturday will support elevated fire weather conditions across much of region. Near critical chances near the Buffalo Ridge. Spotter information statement, Skywarn spotter activation will not be needed. Now the forecast for central Minnesota, from St. Cloud to the northwest Twin Cities suburbs. This afternoon, sunny. Highs in the lower 70s. Southeast winds 10 to 15 miles an hour. Tonight, increasing clouds. Lows in the upper 50s. Southeast winds 5 to 15 miles an hour. Saturday, warmer, sunny. Highs in the mid-80s. South winds 10 to 20 miles an hour with gusts to around 35 miles an hour. Saturday night, clear. Lows in the mid-60s. South winds 10 to 20 miles an hour with gusts to around 35 miles an hour. Sunday, mostly sunny. Highs in the lower 80s. Sunday night and Columbus Day, cooler. Mostly cloudy. Lows in the upper 50s. Highs in the upper 60s. Monday night and Tuesday, mostly cloudy. Lows in the upper 40s. Highs in the lower 60s. Tuesday night, partly cloudy. Lows in the lower 40s. Wednesday, partly sunny with a 50% chance of rain showers. Highs in the lower 60s. Wednesday night, rain showers likely. Lows in the upper 40s. Chance of showers 70%. Thursday, partly sunny with a 50% chance of rain showers. Highs in the lower 60s. Again, the forecast for central Minnesota, from St. Cloud to the northwest Twin Cities suburbs for this afternoon, sunny. Highs in the lower 70s. Southeast winds 10 to 15 miles an hour. At 3 p.m., in Buffalo, it was mostly sunny. The temperature was 72 degrees, the dew point was 45, and the relative humidity was 37%. The wind was southeast at 14 miles an hour. The pressure was 29.94 inches and falling. In Maple Lake, it was mostly sunny. The temperature was 73 degrees, the dew point was 42, and the relative humidity was 32%. The wind was east at 10 miles an hour. The pressure was 29.95 inches and falling. Elsewhere across central Minnesota, temperatures were between 70 and 75 degrees. At Anoka, it was sunny. It was mostly sunny at the Twin Cities, St. Cloud, Crystal, Little Falls, and Willmar. At Princeton, it was partly sunny. Around the state, at Mankato, it was sunny, with a temperature of 72. It was mostly sunny, with a temperature of 69 at Brainerd, and 61 at Duluth. It was partly sunny, with a temperature of 64 at Rochester, and 60 at International Falls.

Once again at 3 p.m. in Buffalo, it was 72 degrees under mostly sunny skies. And in Maple Lake, it was 73 degrees under mostly sunny skies. 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The current time is 3:16 p.m. Central Daylight Time. Now here is the hazardous weather outlook for portions of central and southern Minnesota and west central Wisconsin. For tonight, no hazardous weather is expected at this time. And now the extended outlook for the period Saturday through Thursday. Very warm, dry, and windy conditions on Saturday will support elevated fire weather conditions across much of region. Near critical chances near the Buffalo Ridge. Spotter information statement, Skywarn spotter activation will not be needed. Now the forecast for central Minnesota, from St. Cloud to the northwest Twin Cities suburbs. This afternoon, sunny. Highs in the lower 70s. Southeast winds 10 to 15 miles an hour. Tonight, increasing clouds. Lows in the upper 50s. Southeast winds 5 to 15 miles an hour. Saturday, warmer, sunny. Highs in the mid-80s. South winds 10 to 20 miles an hour with gusts to around 35 miles an hour. Saturday night, clear. Lows in the mid-60s. South winds 10 to 20 miles an hour with gusts to around 35 miles an hour. Sunday, mostly sunny. Highs in the lower 80s. Sunday night and Columbus Day, cooler. Mostly cloudy. Lows in the upper 50s. Highs in the upper 60s. Monday night and Tuesday, mostly cloudy. Lows in the upper 40s. Highs in the lower 60s. Tuesday night, partly cloudy. Lows in the lower 40s. Wednesday, partly sunny with a 50% chance of rain showers. Highs in the lower 60s. Wednesday night, rain showers likely. Lows in the upper 40s. Chance of showers 70%. Thursday, partly sunny with a 50% chance of rain showers. Highs in the lower 60s. Again, the forecast for central Minnesota, from St. Cloud to the northwest Twin Cities suburbs for this afternoon, sunny. Highs in the lower 70s. Southeast winds 10 to 15 miles an hour. At 3 p.m., in Buffalo, it was mostly sunny. The temperature was 72 degrees, the dew point was 45, and the relative humidity was 37%. The wind was southeast at 14 miles an hour. The pressure was 29.94 inches and falling. In Maple Lake, it was mostly sunny. The temperature was 73 degrees, the dew point was 42, and the relative humidity was 32%. The wind was east at 10 miles an hour. The pressure was 29.95 inches and falling. Elsewhere across central Minnesota, temperatures were between 70 and 75 degrees. At Anoka, it was sunny. It was mostly sunny at the Twin Cities, St. Cloud, Crystal, Little Falls, and Willmar. At Princeton, it was partly sunny. Around the state, at Mankato, it was sunny, with a temperature of 72. It was mostly sunny, with a temperature of 69 at Brainerd, and 61 at Duluth. It was partly sunny, with a temperature of 64 at Rochester, and 60 at International Falls. Once again at 3 p.m., in Buffalo, it was 72 degrees under mostly sunny skies. And in Maple Lake, it was 73 degrees under mostly sunny skies. 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
The current time is 3:20 p.m. Central Daylight Time. Now here is the hazardous weather outlook for portions of central and southern Minnesota and west central Wisconsin. For tonight, no hazardous weather is expected at this time. And now the extended outlook for the period Saturday through Thursday. Very warm, dry, and windy conditions on Saturday will support elevated fire weather conditions across much of region. Near critical chances near the Buffalo Ridge. Spotter information statement, Sky Warns spotter activation will not be needed. Now the forecast for central Minnesota, from St. Cloud to the northwest Twin Cities suburbs. This afternoon, sunny. Highs in the lower 70s. Southeast winds 10 to 15 miles an hour. Tonight, increasing clouds. Lows in the upper 50s. Southeast winds 5 to 15 miles an hour. Saturday, warmer, sunny. Highs in the mid 80s. South winds 10 to 20 miles an hour with gusts to around 35 miles an hour. Saturday night, clear. Lows in the mid 60s. South winds 10 to 20 miles an hour with gusts to around 35 miles an hour. Sunday, mostly sunny. Highs in the lower 80s. Sunday night and Columbus Day, cooler. Mostly cloudy. Lows in the upper 50s. Highs in the upper 60s. Monday night and Tuesday, mostly cloudy. Lows in the upper 40s. Highs in the lower 60s. Tuesday night, partly cloudy. Lows in the lower 40s. Wednesday, partly sunny with a 50% chance of rain showers. Highs in the lower 60s. Wednesday night, rain showers likely. Lows in the upper 40s. Chance of showers 70%. Thursday, partly sunny with a 50% chance of rain showers. Highs in the lower 60s. Again, the forecast for central Minnesota, from St. Cloud to the northwest Twin Cities suburbs for this afternoon, sunny. Highs in the lower 70s. Southeast winds 10 to 15 miles an hour. At 3 p.m. in Buffalo, it was mostly sunny. The temperature was 72 degrees. The dew point was 45, and the relative humidity was 37%. The wind was southeast at 14 miles an hour. The pressure was 29.94 inches and falling. In Maple Lake, it was mostly sunny. The temperature was 73 degrees. The dew point was 42, and the relative humidity was 32%. The wind was east at 10 miles an hour. The pressure was 29.95 inches and falling. Elsewhere across central Minnesota, temperatures were between 70 and 75 degrees. At Anoka, it was sunny. It was mostly sunny at the Twin Cities, St. Cloud, Crystal, Little Falls, and Wilmer. At Princeton, it was partly sunny. Around the state, at Mankato, it was sunny, with a temperature of 72. It was mostly sunny, with a temperature of 69 at Brainerd and 61 at Duluth. It was partly sunny, with a temperature of 64 at Rochester and 60 at International Falls. Once again at 3 p.m., in Buffalo, it was 72 degrees under mostly sunny skies. And in Maple Lake, it was 73 degrees under mostly sunny skies. 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The current time is 3:25 p.m. Central Daylight Time. Now here is the hazardous weather outlook for portions of central and southern Minnesota and west central Wisconsin. For tonight, no hazardous weather is expected at this time. And now the extended outlook for the period Saturday through Thursday. Very warm, dry, and windy conditions on Saturday will support elevated fire weather conditions across much of region. Near critical chances near the Buffalo Ridge.
Spotter information statement. Skywarn spotter activation will not be needed. Now the forecast for central Minnesota, from St. Cloud to the northwest Twin Cities suburbs. This afternoon, sunny. Highs in the lower 70s. Southeast winds 10 to 15 miles an hour. Tonight, increasing clouds. Lows in the upper 50s. Southeast winds 5 to 15 miles an hour. Saturday, warmer, sunny. Highs in the mid 80s. South winds 10 to 20 miles an hour with gusts to around 35 miles an hour. Saturday night, clear. Lows in the mid-60s. South winds 10 to 20 miles an hour with gusts to around 35 miles an hour. Sunday, mostly sunny. Highs in the lower 80s. Sunday night and Columbus Day, cooler. Mostly cloudy. Lows in the upper 50s. Highs in the upper 60s. Monday night and Tuesday, mostly cloudy. Lows in the upper 40s. Highs in the lower 60s. Tuesday night, partly cloudy. Lows in the lower 40s. Wednesday, partly sunny with a 50% chance of rain showers. Highs in the lower 60s. Wednesday night, rain showers likely. Lows in the upper 40s. Chance of showers 70%. Thursday, partly sunny with a 50% chance of rain showers. Highs in the lower 60s. Again, the forecast for central Minnesota, from St. Cloud to the northwest Twin Cities suburbs for this afternoon, sunny. Highs in the lower 70s. Southeast winds 10 to 15 miles an hour. At 3 p.m., in Buffalo, it was mostly sunny. The temperature was 72 degrees, the dew point was 45, and the relative humidity was 37%. The wind was southeast at 14 miles an hour. The pressure was 29.94 inches and falling. In Maple Lake, it was mostly sunny. The temperature was 73 degrees, the dew point was 42, and the relative humidity was 32%. The wind was east at 10 miles an hour. The pressure was 29.95 inches and falling. Elsewhere across central Minnesota, temperatures were between 70 and 75 degrees. At Anoka, it was sunny. It was mostly sunny at the Twin Cities, St. Cloud, Crystal, Little Falls, and Wilmer. At Princeton, it was partly sunny. Around the state, at Mankato, it was sunny, with a temperature of 72. It was mostly sunny, with a temperature of 69 at Brainerd, and 61 at Duluth. It was partly sunny, with a temperature of 64 at Rochester, and 60 at International Falls. Once again at 3 p.m., in Buffalo, it was 72 degrees under mostly sunny skies. And in Maple Lake, it was 73 degrees under mostly sunny skies. 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The current time is 3:29 p.m. Central Daylight Time. Now here is the hazardous weather outlook for portions of central and southern Minnesota and west central Wisconsin. For tonight, no hazardous weather is expected at this time. And now the extended outlook for the period Saturday through Thursday. Very warm, dry, and windy conditions on Saturday will support elevated fire weather conditions across much of region. Near critical chances near the Buffalo Ridge. Spotter information statement, Skywarn spotter activation will not be needed. Now the forecast for central Minnesota, from St. Cloud to the northwest Twin Cities suburbs. This afternoon, sunny. Highs in the lower 70s. Southeast winds 10 to 15 miles an hour. Tonight, increasing clouds. Lows in the upper 50s. Southeast winds 5 to 15 miles an hour. Saturday, warmer, sunny.
highs in the mid-80s. South winds 10 to 20 miles an hour with gusts to around 35 miles an hour. Saturday night, clear. Lows in the mid-60s. South winds 10 to 20 miles an hour with gusts to around 35 miles an hour. Sunday, mostly sunny. Highs in the lower 80s. Sunday night and Columbus Day, cooler. Mostly cloudy. Lows in the upper 50s. Highs in the upper 60s. Monday night and Tuesday, mostly cloudy. Lows in the upper 40s. Highs in the lower 60s. Tuesday night, partly cloudy. Lows in the lower 40s. Wednesday, partly sunny with a 50% chance of rain showers. Highs in the lower 60s. Wednesday night, rain showers likely. Lows in the upper 40s. Chance of showers 70%. Thursday, partly sunny with a 50% chance of rain showers. Highs in the lower 60s. Again, the forecast for central Minnesota, from St. Cloud to the northwest Twin Cities suburbs for this afternoon, sunny. Highs in the lower 70s. Southeast winds 10 to 15 miles an hour. At 3 p.m., in Buffalo, it was mostly sunny. The temperature was 72 degrees, the dew point was 45, and the relative humidity was 37%. The wind was southeast at 14 miles an hour. The pressure was 29.94 inches and falling. In Maple Lake, it was mostly sunny. The temperature was 73 degrees, the dew point was 42, and the relative humidity was 32%. The wind was east at 10 miles an hour. The pressure was 29.95 inches and falling. Elsewhere across central Minnesota, temperatures were between 70 and 75 degrees. At Anoka, it was sunny. It was mostly sunny at the Twin Cities, St. Cloud, Crystal, Little Falls, and Willmar. At Princeton, it was partly sunny. Around the state, at Mankato, it was sunny, with a temperature of 72. It was mostly sunny, with a temperature of 69 at Brainerd, and 61 at Duluth. It was partly sunny, with a temperature of 64 at Rochester, and 60 at International Falls. Once again at 3:60 at International Falls. Once again at 3 p.m., in Buffalo, it was 72 degrees under mostly sunny skies. And in Maple Lake, it was 73 degrees under mostly sunny skies. 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The current time is 3:33 p.m. Central Daylight Time. Now here is the hazardous weather outlook for portions of central and southern Minnesota and west central Wisconsin. For tonight, no hazardous weather is expected at this time. And now the extended outlook for the period Saturday through Thursday. Very warm, dry, and windy conditions on Saturday will support elevated fire weather conditions across much of region. Near critical chances near the Buffalo Ridge. Spotter information statement, Skywarn spotter activation will not be needed. Now the forecast for central Minnesota, from St. Cloud to the northwest Twin Cities suburbs. This afternoon, sunny. Highs in the lower 70s. Southeast winds 10 to 15 miles an hour. Tonight, increasing clouds. Lows in the upper 50s. Southeast winds 5 to 15 miles an hour. Saturday, warmer, sunny. Highs in the mid-80s. South winds 10 to 20 miles an hour with gusts to around 35 miles an hour. Saturday night, clear. Lows in the mid-60s. South winds 10 to 20 miles an hour with gusts to around 35 miles an hour. Sunday, mostly sunny. Highs in the lower 80s. Sunday night and Columbus Day, cooler. Mostly cloudy.
lows in the upper 50s.

highs in the upper 60s. Monday night and Tuesday, mostly cloudy. Lows in the upper 40s. Highs in the lower 60s. Tuesday night, partly cloudy. Lows in the lower 40s. Wednesday, partly sunny with a 50% chance of rain showers. Highs in the lower 60s. Wednesday night, rain showers likely. Lows in the upper 40s. Chance of showers 70%. Thursday, partly sunny with a 50% chance of rain showers. Highs in the lower 60s. Again, the forecast for central Minnesota, from St. Cloud to the northwest Twin Cities suburbs for this afternoon, sunny. Highs in the lower 70s. Southeast winds 10 to 15 miles an hour. At 3 p.m., in Buffalo, it was mostly sunny. The temperature was 72 degrees, the dew point was 45, and the relative humidity was 37%. The wind was southeast at 14 miles an hour. The pressure was 29.94 inches and falling. In Maple Lake, it was mostly sunny. The temperature was 73 degrees, the dew point was 42, and the relative humidity was 32%. The wind was east at 10 miles an hour. The pressure was 29.95 inches and falling. Elsewhere across central Minnesota, temperatures were between 70 and 75 degrees. At Anoka, it was sunny. It was mostly sunny at the Twin Cities, St. Cloud, Crystal, Little Falls, and Wilmer. At Princeton, it was partly sunny. Around the state, at Mankato, it was sunny, with a temperature of 72. It was mostly sunny, with a temperature of 69 at Brainerd, and 61 at Duluth. It was partly sunny, with a temperature of 64 at Rochester, and 60 at International Falls. Once again at 3 p.m., in Buffalo, it was 72 degrees under mostly sunny skies. And in Maple Lake, it was 73 degrees under mostly sunny skies. 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The current time is 3:38 p.m. Central Daylight Time. Now here is the hazardous weather outlook for portions of central and southern Minnesota and west central Wisconsin. For tonight, no hazardous weather is expected at this time. And now the extended outlook for the period Saturday through Thursday. Very warm, dry, and windy conditions on Saturday will support elevated fire weather conditions across much of region. Near critical chances near the Buffalo Ridge. Spotter information statement, Skywarn spotter activation will not be needed. Now the forecast for central Minnesota, from St. Cloud to the northwest Twin Cities suburbs. This afternoon, sunny. Highs in the lower 70s. Southeast winds 10 to 15 miles an hour. Tonight, increasing clouds. Lows in the upper 50s. Southeast winds 5 to 15 miles an hour. Saturday, warmer, sunny. Highs in the mid-80s. South winds 10 to 20 miles an hour with gusts to around 35 miles an hour. Saturday night, clear. Lows in the mid-60s. South winds 10 to 20 miles an hour with gusts to around 35 miles an hour. Sunday, mostly sunny. Highs in the lower 80s. Sunday night and Columbus Day, cooler. Mostly cloudy. Lows in the upper 50s. Highs in the upper 60s. Monday night and Tuesday, mostly cloudy. Lows in the upper 40s. Highs in the lower 60s. Tuesday night, partly cloudy. Lows in the lower 40s. Wednesday, partly sunny with a 50% chance of rain showers. Highs in the lower 60s. Wednesday night, rain showers likely. Lows in the upper 40s. Chance of showers 70%. Thursday,
partly sunny with a 50% chance of rain showers. Highs in the lower 60s. Again, the forecast for central Minnesota, from St. Cloud to the northwest Twin Cities suburbs for this afternoon, sunny. Highs in the lower 70s. Southeast winds 10 to 15 miles an hour. At 3 p.m., in Buffalo, it was mostly sunny. The temperature was 72 degrees, the dew point was 45, and the relative humidity was 37%. The wind was southeast at 14 miles an hour. The pressure was 29.94 inches and falling. In Maple Lake, it was mostly sunny. The temperature was 73 degrees, the dew point was 42, and the relative humidity was 32%. The wind was east at 10 miles an hour. The pressure was 29.95 inches and falling. Elsewhere across central Minnesota, temperatures were between 70 and 75 degrees. At Anoka, it was sunny. It was mostly sunny at the Twin Cities, St. Cloud, Crystal, Little Falls, and Wilmer. At Princeton, it was partly sunny. Around the state, at Mankato, it was sunny, with a temperature of 72. It was mostly sunny, with a temperature of 69 at Brainerd, and 61 at Duluth. It was partly sunny, with a temperature of 64 at Rochester, and 60 at International Falls. Once again at 3 p.m., in Buffalo, it was 72 degrees under mostly sunny skies. And in Maple Lake, it was 73 degrees under mostly sunny skies. 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The current time is 3:42 p.m. Central Daylight Time. Now here is the hazardous weather outlook for portions of central and southern Minnesota and west central Wisconsin. For tonight, no hazardous weather is expected at this time. And now the extended outlook for the period Saturday through Thursday. Very warm, dry, and windy conditions on Saturday will support elevated fire weather conditions across much of region. Near critical chances near the Buffalo Ridge. Spotter information statement, Skywarn spotter activation will not be needed. Now the forecast for central Minnesota, from St. Cloud to the northwest Twin Cities suburbs. This afternoon, sunny. Highs in the lower 70s. Southeast winds 10 to 15 miles an hour. Tonight, increasing clouds. Lows in the upper 50s. Southeast winds 5 to 15 miles an hour. Saturday, warmer, sunny. Highs in the mid 80s. South winds 10 to 20 miles an hour with gusts to around 35 miles an hour. Saturday night, clear. Lows in the mid 60s. South winds 10 to 20 miles an hour with gusts to around 35 miles an hour. Sunday, mostly sunny. Highs in the lower 80s. Sunday night and Columbus Day, cooler. Mostly cloudy. Lows in the upper 50s. Highs in the upper 60s. Monday night and Tuesday, mostly cloudy. Lows in the upper 40s. Highs in the lower 60s. Tuesday night, partly cloudy. Lows in the lower 40s. Wednesday, partly sunny with a 50% chance of rain showers. Highs in the lower 60s. Wednesday night, rain showers likely. Lows in the upper 40s. Chance of showers 70%. Thursday, partly sunny with a 50% chance of rain showers. Highs in the lower 60s. Again, the forecast for central Minnesota, from St. Cloud to the northwest Twin Cities suburbs for this afternoon, sunny. Highs in the lower 70s. Southeast winds 10 to 15 miles an hour. At 3 p.m., in Buffalo, it was mostly sunny. The temperature was 72 degrees, the dew point was 45, and the relative humidity was 37%.
The wind was southeast at 14 miles an hour. The pressure was 29.94 inches and falling. In Maple Lake, it was mostly sunny. The temperature was 73 degrees, the dew point was 42, and the relative humidity was 32%. The wind was east at 10 miles an hour. The pressure was 29.95 inches and falling. Elsewhere across central Minnesota, temperatures were between 70 and 75 degrees. At Anoka, it was sunny. It was mostly sunny at the Twin Cities, St. Cloud, Crystal, Little Falls, and Wilmer. At Princeton, it was partly sunny. Around the state, at Mankato, it was sunny, with a temperature of 72. It was mostly sunny, with a temperature of 69 at Brainerd, and 61 at Duluth. It was partly sunny, with a temperature of 64 at Rochester, and 60 at International Falls. Once again at 3 p.m., in Buffalo, it was 72 degrees under mostly sunny skies. And in Maple Lake, it was 73 degrees under mostly sunny skies. 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The current time is 3:47 p.m. Central Daylight Time. Now here is the hazardous weather outlook for portions of central and southern Minnesota and west central Wisconsin. For tonight, no hazardous weather is expected at this time. And now the extended outlook for the period Saturday through Thursday. Very warm, dry, and windy conditions on Saturday will support elevated fire weather conditions across much of region. Near critical chances near the Buffalo Ridge. Spotter information statement, Skywarn spotter activation will not be needed. Now the forecast for central Minnesota, from St. Cloud to the northwest Twin Cities suburbs. This afternoon, sunny. Highs in the lower 70s. Southeast winds 10 to 15 miles an hour. Tonight, increasing clouds. Lows in the upper 50s. Southeast winds 5 to 15 miles an hour. Saturday, warmer, sunny. Highs in the mid-80s. South winds 10 to 20 miles an hour with gusts to around 35 miles an hour. Saturday night, clear. Lows in the mid-60s. South winds 10 to 20 miles an hour with gusts to around 35 miles an hour. Sunday, mostly sunny. Highs in the lower 80s. Sunday night and Columbus Day, cooler. Mostly cloudy. Lows in the upper 50s. Highs in the upper 60s. Monday night and Tuesday, mostly cloudy. Lows in the upper 40s. Highs in the lower 60s. Tuesday night, partly cloudy. Lows in the lower 40s. Wednesday, partly sunny with a 50% chance of rain showers. Highs in the lower 60s. Wednesday night, rain showers likely. Lows in the upper 40s. Chance of showers 70%. Thursday, partly sunny with a 50% chance of rain showers. Highs in the lower 60s. Again, the forecast for central Minnesota, from St. Cloud to the northwest Twin Cities suburbs for this afternoon, sunny. Highs in the lower 70s. Southeast winds 10 to 15 miles an hour. At 3 p.m., in Buffalo, it was mostly sunny. The temperature was 72 degrees, the dew point was 45, and the relative humidity was 37%. The wind was southeast at 14 miles an hour. The pressure was 29.94 inches and falling. In Maple Lake, it was mostly sunny. The temperature was 73 degrees, the dew point was 42, and the relative humidity was 32%. The wind was east at 10 miles an hour. The pressure was 29.95 inches and falling. Elsewhere across central Minnesota, temperatures were between 70 and 75 degrees.
At Anoka, it was sunny. It was mostly sunny at the Twin Cities, St. Cloud, Crystal, Little Falls, and Wilmer. At Princeton, it was partly sunny. Around the state, at Mankato, it was sunny, with a temperature of 72. It was mostly sunny, with a temperature of 69 at Brainerd, and 61 at Duluth. It was partly sunny, with a temperature of 64 at Rochester, and 60 at International Falls. Once again at 3 p.m., in Buffalo, it was 72 degrees under mostly sunny skies. And in Maple Lake, it was 73 degrees under mostly sunny skies. 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The current time is 3:51 p.m. Central Daylight Time. Now here is the hazardous weather outlook for portions of central and southern Minnesota and west central Wisconsin. For tonight, no hazardous weather is expected at this time. And now the extended outlook for the period Saturday through Thursday. Very warm, dry, and windy conditions on Saturday will support elevated fire weather conditions across much of region. Near critical chances near the Buffalo Ridge. Spotter information statement, Skywarn spotter activation will not be needed. Now the forecast for central Minnesota, from St. Cloud to the northwest Twin Cities suburbs. This afternoon, sunny. Highs in the lower 70s. Southeast winds 10 to 15 miles an hour. Tonight, increasing clouds. Lows in the upper 50s. Southeast winds 5 to 15 miles an hour. Saturday, warmer, sunny. Highs in the mid 80s. South winds 10 to 20 miles an hour with gusts to around 35 miles an hour. Saturday night, clear. Lows in the mid-60s. South winds 10 to 20 miles an hour with gusts to around 35 miles an hour. Sunday, mostly sunny. Highs in the lower 80s. Sunday night and Columbus Day, cooler. Mostly cloudy. Lows in the upper 50s. Highs in the upper 60s. Monday night and Tuesday, mostly cloudy. Lows in the upper 40s. Highs in the lower 60s. Tuesday night, partly cloudy. Lows in the lower 40s. Wednesday, partly sunny with a 50% chance of rain showers. Highs in the lower 60s. Wednesday night, rain showers likely. Lows in the upper 40s. Chance of showers 70%. Thursday, partly sunny with a 50% chance of rain showers. Highs in the lower 60s. Again, the forecast for central Minnesota, from St. Cloud to the northwest Twin Cities suburbs for this afternoon, sunny. Highs in the lower 70s. Southeast winds 10 to 15 miles an hour. At 3 p.m., in Buffalo, it was mostly sunny. The temperature was 72 degrees, the dew point was 45, and the relative humidity was 37%. The wind was southeast at 14 miles an hour. The pressure was 29.94 inches and falling. In Maple Lake, it was mostly sunny. The temperature was 73 degrees, the dew point was 42, and the relative humidity was 32%. The wind was east at 10 miles an hour. The pressure was 29.95 inches and falling. Elsewhere across central Minnesota, temperatures were between 70 and 75 degrees. At Anoka, it was sunny. It was mostly sunny at the Twin Cities, St. Cloud, Crystal, Little Falls, and Wilmer. At Princeton, it was partly sunny. Around the state, at Mankato, it was sunny, with a temperature of 72. It was mostly sunny, with a temperature of 69 at Brainerd, and 61 at Duluth. It was partly sunny, with a temperature of 64 at Rochester, and 60 at International Falls. Once again at 3 p.m.,
In Buffalo, it was 72 degrees under mostly sunny skies. And in Maple Lake, it was 73 degrees under mostly sunny skies. 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The current time is 3:56 p.m. Central Daylight Time. Now here is the hazardous weather outlook for portions of central and southern Minnesota and west central Wisconsin. For tonight, no hazardous weather is expected at this time. And now the extended outlook for the period Saturday through Thursday. Very warm, dry, and windy conditions on Saturday will support elevated fire weather conditions across much of region. Near critical chances near the Buffalo Ridge. Spotter information statement, Skywarn spotter activation will not be needed. Now the forecast for central Minnesota, from St. Cloud to the northwest Twin Cities suburbs. This afternoon, sunny. Highs in the lower 70s. Southeast winds 10 to 15 miles an hour. Tonight, increasing clouds. Lows in the upper 50s. Southeast winds 5 to 15 miles an hour. Saturday, warmer, sunny. Highs in the mid 80s. South winds 10 to 20 miles an hour with gusts to around 35 miles an hour. Saturday night, clear. Lows in the mid-60s. South winds 10 to 20 miles an hour with gusts to around 35 miles an hour. Sunday, mostly sunny. Highs in the lower 80s. Sunday night and Columbus Day, cooler. Mostly cloudy. Lows in the upper 50s. Highs in the upper 60s. Monday night and Tuesday, mostly cloudy. Lows in the upper 40s. Highs in the lower 60s. Tuesday night, partly cloudy. Lows in the lower 40s. Wednesday, partly sunny with a 50% chance of rain showers. Highs in the lower 60s. Wednesday night, rain showers likely. Lows in the upper 40s. Chance of showers 70%. Thursday, partly sunny with a 50% chance of rain showers. Highs in the lower 60s. Again, the forecast for central Minnesota, from St. Cloud to the northwest Twin Cities suburbs for this afternoon, sunny. Highs in the lower 70s. Southeast winds 10 to 15 miles an hour. At 3 p.m., in Buffalo, it was mostly sunny. The temperature was 72 degrees, the dew point was 45, and the relative humidity was 37%. The wind was southeast at 14 miles an hour. The pressure was 29.94 inches and falling. In Maple Lake, it was mostly sunny. The temperature was 73 degrees, the dew point was 42, and the relative humidity was 32%. The wind was east at 10 miles an hour. The pressure was 29.95 inches and falling. Elsewhere across central Minnesota, temperatures were between 70 and 75 degrees. At Anoka, it was sunny. It was mostly sunny at the Twin Cities, St. Cloud, Crystal, Little Falls, and Wilmer. At Princeton, it was partly sunny. Around the state, at Mankato, it was sunny, with a temperature of 72. It was mostly sunny, with a temperature of 69 at Brainerd, and 61 at Duluth. It was partly sunny, with a temperature of 64 at Rochester, and 60 at International Falls. Once again at 3 p.m., in Buffalo, it was 72 degrees under mostly sunny skies. And in Maple Lake, it was 73 degrees under mostly sunny skies. 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
The current time is 4 p.m. Central Daylight Time. Now here is the hazardous weather outlook for portions of central and southern Minnesota and west central Wisconsin. For tonight, no hazardous weather is expected at this time. And now the extended outlook for the period Saturday through Thursday. Very warm, dry, and windy conditions on Saturday will support elevated fire weather conditions across much of region. Near critical chances near the Buffalo Ridge. Spotter information statement, Skywarn spotter activation will not be needed. Now the forecast for central Minnesota, from St. Cloud to the northwest Twin Cities suburbs. This afternoon, sunny. Highs in the lower 70s. Southeast winds 10 to 15 miles an hour. Tonight, increasing clouds. Lows in the upper 50s. Southeast winds 5 to 15 miles an hour. Saturday, warmer, sunny. Highs in the mid 80s. South winds 10 to 20 miles an hour with gusts to around 35 miles an hour. Saturday night, clear. Lows in the mid 60s. South winds 10 to 20 miles an hour with gusts to around 35 miles an hour. Sunday, mostly sunny. Highs in the lower 80s. Sunday night and Columbus Day, cooler. Mostly cloudy. Lows in the upper 50s. Highs in the upper 60s. Monday night and Tuesday, mostly cloudy. Lows in the upper 40s. Highs in the lower 60s. Tuesday night, partly cloudy. Lows in the lower 40s. Wednesday, partly sunny with a 50% chance of rain showers. Highs in the lower 60s. Wednesday night, rain showers likely. Lows in the upper 40s. Chance of showers 70%. Thursday, partly sunny with a 50% chance of rain showers. Highs in the lower 60s. Again, the forecast for central Minnesota, from St. Cloud to the northwest Twin Cities suburbs for this afternoon, sunny. Highs in the lower 70s. Southeast winds 10 to 15 miles an hour. Now the forecast for central Minnesota, from St. Cloud to the northwest Twin Cities suburbs. Tonight, partly cloudy. Lows in the upper 50s. Southeast winds 5 to 15 miles an hour. Saturday, sunny. Highs in the mid-80s. South winds 10 to 20 miles an hour with gusts to around 35 miles an hour. Saturday night, clear. Lows in the mid-60s. South winds 10 to 20 miles an hour with gusts to around 35 miles an hour. Sunday, sunny. Highs in the mid-80s. South winds 5 to 15 miles an hour. Sunday night, mostly cloudy. Lows in the upper 50s. South winds up to 10 miles an hour shifting to the northwest overnight. Columbus Day, cooler. Mostly cloudy. A 30% chance of rain showers in the afternoon. Highs in the upper 60s. Monday night and Tuesday, mostly cloudy. Lows in the upper 40s. Highs in the upper 50s. Tuesday night and Wednesday, partly cloudy. Lows in the lower 40s. Highs in the lower 60s. Wednesday night, mostly cloudy with chance of rain showers. Lows in the mid-40s. Chance of showers 50%. Thursday, rain showers likely in the morning, then chance of rain showers in the afternoon. Highs around 60. Chance of showers 60%. Thursday night, mostly cloudy with a 50% chance of rain showers. Lows in the lower 40s. Friday, partly sunny. Highs in the mid-50s. Again, the forecast for central Minnesota, from St. Cloud to the northwest Twin Cities suburbs for tonight, partly cloudy. Lows in the upper 50s. Southeast winds 5 to 15 miles an hour. 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
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The current time is 4:05 p.m. Central Daylight Time. Now here is the hazardous weather outlook for portions of central and southern Minnesota and west central Wisconsin. For tonight, no hazardous weather is expected at this time. And now the extended outlook for the period Saturday through Thursday. Very warm, dry, and windy conditions on Saturday will support elevated fire weather conditions across much of region. Near critical chances near the Buffalo Ridge. Spotter information statement, Sky Warn spotter activation will not be needed. Now the forecast for central Minnesota, from St. Cloud to the northwest Twin Cities suburbs. Tonight, partly cloudy. Lows in the upper 50s. Southeast winds 5 to 15 miles an hour. Saturday, sunny. Highs in the mid-80s. South winds 10 to 20 miles an hour with gusts to around 35 miles an hour. Saturday night, clear. Lows in the mid-60s. South winds 10 to 20 miles an hour with gusts to around 35 miles an hour. Sunday, sunny. Highs in the mid-80s. South winds 5 to 15 miles an hour. Sunday night, mostly cloudy. Lows in the upper 50s. South winds up to 10 miles an hour, shifting to the northwest overnight. Columbus Day, cooler. Mostly cloudy. A 30% chance of rain showers in the afternoon. Highs in the upper 60s. Monday night and Tuesday, mostly cloudy. Lows in the upper 40s. Highs in the upper 50s. Tuesday night and Wednesday, partly cloudy. Lows in the lower 40s. Highs in the lower 60s. Wednesday night, mostly cloudy with chance of rain showers. Lows in the mid-40s. Chance of showers 50%. Thursday, rain showers likely in the morning, then chance of rain showers in the afternoon. Highs around 60. Chance of showers 60%. Thursday night, mostly cloudy with a 50% chance of rain showers. Lows in the lower 40s. Friday, partly sunny. Highs in the mid-50s. Again, the forecast for central Minnesota, from St. Cloud to the northwest Twin Cities suburbs for tonight, partly cloudy. Lows in the upper 50s. Southeast winds 5 to 15 miles an hour. 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The current time is 4:08 p.m. Central Daylight Time. Now here is the hazardous weather outlook for portions of central and southern Minnesota and west central Wisconsin. For tonight, no hazardous weather is expected at this time. And now the extended outlook for the period Saturday through Thursday. Very warm, dry, and windy conditions on Saturday will support elevated fire weather conditions across much of region. Near critical chances near the Buffalo Ridge. Spotter information statement, Sky Warn spotter activation will not be needed. Now the forecast for central Minnesota, from St. Cloud to the northwest Twin Cities suburbs. Tonight, partly cloudy. Lows in the upper 50s. Southeast winds 5 to 15 miles an hour. Saturday, sunny. Highs in the mid-80s. South winds 10 to 20 miles an hour with gusts to around 35 miles an hour. Saturday night, clear. Lows in the mid-60s. South winds 10 to 20 miles an hour with gusts to around 35 miles an hour. Sunday, sunny. Highs in the mid-80s. South winds 5 to 15 miles an hour. Sunday night, mostly cloudy. Lows in the upper 50s.
South winds up to 10 miles an hour, shifting to the northwest overnight. Columbus Day, cooler. Mostly cloudy. A 30

Lows in the lower 40s. Friday, partly sunny. Highs in the mid-50s. Again, the forecast for central Minnesota, from St. Cloud to the northwest Twin Cities suburbs for tonight, partly cloudy. Lows in the upper 50s. Southeast winds 5 to 15 miles an hour. 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The current time is 4:12 p.m. Central Daylight Time. Now here is the hazardous weather outlook for portions of central and southern Minnesota and west central Wisconsin. For tonight, no hazardous weather is expected at this time. And now the extended outlook for the period Saturday through Thursday. Very warm, dry, and windy conditions on Saturday will support elevated fire weather conditions across much of region. Near critical chances near the Buffalo Ridge. Spotter information statement, Skywarn spotter activation will not be needed. Now the forecast for central Minnesota, from St. Cloud to the northwest Twin Cities suburbs. Tonight, partly cloudy. Lows in the upper 50s. Southeast winds 5 to 15 miles an hour. Saturday, sunny. Highs in the mid-80s. South winds 10 to 20 miles an hour with gusts to around 35 miles an hour. Saturday night, clear. Lows in the mid-60s. South winds 10 to 20 miles an hour with gusts to around 35 miles an hour. Sunday, sunny. Highs in the mid-80s. South winds 5 to 15 miles an hour. Sunday night, mostly cloudy. Lows in the upper 50s. South winds up to 10 miles an hour shifting to the northwest overnight. Columbus Day, cooler. Mostly cloudy. A 30% chance of rain showers in the afternoon. Highs in the upper 60s. Monday night and Tuesday, mostly cloudy. Lows in the upper 40s. Highs in the upper 50s. Tuesday night and Wednesday, partly cloudy. Lows in the lower 40s. Highs in the lower 60s. Wednesday night, mostly cloudy with chance of rain showers. Lows in the mid-40s. Chance of showers 50%. Thursday, rain showers likely in the morning, then chance of rain showers in the afternoon. Highs around 60. Chance of showers 60%. Thursday night, mostly cloudy with a 50% chance of rain showers. Lows in the lower 40s. Friday, partly sunny. Highs in the mid-50s. Again, the forecast for central Minnesota, from St. Cloud to the northwest Twin Cities suburbs for tonight, partly cloudy. Lows in the upper 50s. Southeast winds 5 to 15 miles an hour. At 4 p.m., in Buffalo, it was mostly sunny. The temperature was 72 degrees, the dew point was 45, and the relative humidity was 37%. The wind was southeast at 13 miles an hour. Gusting to 21. The pressure was 29.91 inches and falling. In Maple Lake, it was mostly sunny, the temperature was 73 degrees, the dew point was 44, and the relative humidity was 35%. The wind was southeast at 7 miles an hour. The pressure was 29.92 inches and falling. Elsewhere across central Minnesota, temperatures were between 70 and 75 degrees. It was sunny at Anoka and Crystal. It was mostly sunny at St. Cloud, Princeton, Little Falls, and Willmar. At the Twin Cities, it was partly sunny. Around the state, skies ranged from mostly sunny to partly sunny. It was 66 at Rochester, 73 at Mankato, 69 at Brainerd, 60 at Duluth, and 62 at International Falls. Once again at 4 p.m., in Buffalo, it was 72 degrees under mostly sunny skies. And in Maple Lake,
It was

73 degrees under mostly sunny skies. 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The current time is 4:16 p.m. Central Daylight Time. Now here is the hazardous weather outlook for portions of central and southern Minnesota and west central Wisconsin. For tonight, no hazardous weather is expected at this time. And now the extended outlook for the period Saturday through Thursday. Very warm, dry, and windy conditions on Saturday will support elevated fire weather conditions across much of region. Near critical chances near the Buffalo Ridge. Spotter information statement, Skywarn spotter activation will not be needed. Now the forecast for central Minnesota, from St. Cloud to the northwest Twin Cities suburbs. Tonight, partly cloudy. Lows in the upper 50s. Southeast winds 5 to 15 miles an hour. Saturday, sunny. Highs in the mid 80s. South winds 10 to 20 miles an hour with gusts to around 35 miles an hour. Saturday night, clear. Lows in the mid 60s. South winds 10 to 20 miles an hour with gusts to around 35 miles an hour. Sunday, sunny. Highs in the mid 80s. South winds 5 to 15 miles an hour. Sunday night, mostly cloudy. Lows in the upper 50s. South winds up to 10 miles an hour shifting to the northwest overnight. Columbus Day, cooler. Mostly cloudy. A 30% chance of rain showers in the afternoon. Highs in the upper 60s. Monday night and Tuesday, mostly cloudy. Lows in the upper 40s. Highs in the upper 50s. Tuesday night and Wednesday, partly cloudy. Lows in the lower 40s. Highs in the lower 60s. Wednesday night, mostly cloudy with chance of rain showers. Lows in the mid 40s. Chance of showers 50%. Thursday, rain showers likely in the morning, then chance of rain showers in the afternoon. Highs around 60. Chance of showers 60%. Thursday night, mostly cloudy with a 50% chance of rain showers. Lows in the lower 40s. Friday, partly sunny. Highs in the mid 50s. Again, the forecast for central Minnesota, from St. Cloud to the northwest Twin Cities suburbs for tonight, partly cloudy. Lows in the upper 50s. Southeast winds 5 to 15 miles an hour. At 4 p.m., in Buffalo, it was mostly sunny. The temperature was 72 degrees, the dew point was 45, and the relative humidity was 37%. The wind was southeast at 13 miles an hour, gusting to 21. The pressure was 29.91 inches and falling. In Maple Lake, it was mostly sunny. The temperature was 73 degrees, the dew point was 44, and the relative humidity was 35%. The wind was southeast at 7 miles an hour. The pressure was 29.92 inches and falling. Elsewhere across central Minnesota, temperatures were between 70 and 75 degrees. It was sunny at Anoka and Crystal. It was mostly sunny at St. Cloud, Princeton, Little Falls, and Wilmer. At the Twin Cities, it was partly sunny. Around the state, skies ranged from mostly sunny to partly sunny. It was 66 at Rochester, 73 at Mankato, 69 at Brainerd, 60 at Duluth, and 62 at International Falls. Once again at 4 p.m., in Buffalo, it was 72 degrees under mostly sunny skies. And in Maple Lake, it was 73 degrees under mostly sunny skies. This is weather radio station WNG676 Clearwater, broadcasting on a frequency of 162.50 MHz.
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The current time is 4:21 p.m. Central Daylight Time. Now here is the hazardous weather outlook for portions of central and southern Minnesota and west central Wisconsin. For tonight, no hazardous weather is expected at this time. And now the extended outlook for the period Saturday through Thursday. Very warm, dry, and windy conditions on Saturday will support elevated fire weather conditions across much of region. Near critical chances near the Buffalo Ridge. Spotter information statement, SkyWarn spotter activation will not be needed. Now the forecast for central Minnesota, from St. Cloud to the northwest Twin Cities suburbs. Tonight, partly cloudy. Lows in the upper 50s. Southeast winds 5 to 15 miles an hour. Saturday, sunny. Highs in the mid-80s. South winds 10 to 20 miles an hour with gusts to around 35 miles an hour. Saturday night, clear. Lows in the mid-60s. South winds 10 to 20 miles an hour with gusts to around 35 miles an hour. Sunday, sunny. Highs in the mid-80s. South winds 5 to 15 miles an hour. Sunday night, mostly cloudy. Lows in the upper 50s. South winds up to 10 miles an hour, shifting to the northwest overnight. Columbus Day, cooler. Mostly cloudy. A 30% chance of rain showers in the afternoon. Highs in the upper 60s. Monday night and Tuesday, mostly cloudy. Lows in the upper 40s. Highs in the upper 50s. Tuesday night and Wednesday, partly cloudy. Lows in the lower 40s. Highs in the lower 60s. Wednesday night, mostly cloudy with chance of rain showers. Lows in the mid-40s. Chance of showers 50%. Thursday, rain showers likely in the morning, then chance of rain showers in the afternoon. Highs around 60. Chance of showers 60%. Thursday night, mostly cloudy with a 50% chance of rain showers. Lows in the lower 40s. Friday, partly sunny. Highs in the mid-50s. Again, the forecast for central Minnesota, from St. Cloud to the northwest Twin Cities suburbs for tonight, partly cloudy. Lows in the upper 50s. Southeast winds 5 to 15 miles an hour. At 4 p.m., in Buffalo, it was mostly sunny. The temperature was 72 degrees, the dew point was 45, and the relative humidity was 37%. The wind was southeast at 13 miles an hour, gusting to 21. The pressure was 29.91 inches and falling. In Maple Lake, it was mostly sunny. The temperature was 73 degrees, the dew point was 44, and the relative humidity was 35%. The wind was southeast at 7 miles an hour. The pressure was 29.92 inches and falling. Elsewhere across central Minnesota, temperatures were between 70 and 75 degrees. It was sunny at Anoka and Crystal. It was mostly sunny at St. Cloud, Princeton, Little Falls, and Willmar. At the Twin Cities, it was partly sunny. Around the state, skies ranged from mostly sunny to partly sunny. It was 66 at Rochester, 73 at Mankato, 69 at Brainerd, 60 at Duluth, and 62 at International Falls. Once again at 4 p.m., in Buffalo, it was 72 degrees under mostly sunny skies. And in Maple Lake, it was 73 degrees under mostly sunny skies. 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The current time is 4:26 p.m. Central Daylight Time.
Now here is the hazardous weather outlook for portions of central and southern Minnesota and west central Wisconsin. For tonight, no hazardous weather is expected at this time. And now the extended outlook for the period Saturday through Thursday. Very warm, dry, and windy conditions on Saturday will support elevated fire weather conditions across much of region. Near critical chances near the Buffalo Ridge. Spotter information statement, Sky Warns spotter activation will not be needed. Now the forecast for central Minnesota, from St. Cloud to the northwest Twin Cities suburbs. Tonight, partly cloudy. Lows in the upper 50s. Southeast winds 5 to 15 miles an hour. Saturday, sunny. Highs in the mid-80s. South winds 10 to 20 miles an hour with gusts to around 35 miles an hour. Saturday night, clear. Lows in the mid-60s. South winds 10 to 20 miles an hour with gusts to around 35 miles an hour. Sunday, sunny. Highs in the mid-80s. South winds 5 to 15 miles an hour. Sunday night, mostly cloudy. Lows in the upper 50s. South winds up to 10 miles an hour shifting to the northwest overnight. Columbus Day, cooler. Mostly cloudy. A 30% chance of rain showers in the afternoon. Highs in the upper 60s. Monday night and Tuesday, mostly cloudy. Lows in the upper 40s. Highs in the upper 50s. Tuesday night and Wednesday, partly cloudy. Lows in the lower 40s. Highs in the lower 60s. Wednesday night, mostly cloudy with chance of rain showers. Lows in the mid 40s. Chance of showers 50%. Thursday, rain showers likely in the morning, then chance of rain showers in the afternoon. Highs around 60. Chance of showers 60%. Thursday night, mostly cloudy with a 50% chance of rain showers. Lows in the lower 40s. Friday, partly sunny. Highs in the mid-50s. Again, the forecast for central Minnesota, from St. Cloud to the northwest Twin Cities suburbs for tonight, partly cloudy. Lows in the upper 50s. Southeast winds 5 to 15 miles an hour. At 4 p.m., in Buffalo, it was mostly sunny. The temperature was 72 degrees, the dew point was 45, and the relative humidity was 37%. The wind was southeast at 13 miles an hour. Gusting to 21. The pressure was 29.91 inches and falling. In Maple Lake, it was mostly sunny. The temperature was 73 degrees, the dew point was 44, and the relative humidity was 35%. The wind was southeast at 7 miles an hour. The pressure was 29.92 inches and falling. Elsewhere across central Minnesota, temperatures were between 70 and 75 degrees. It was sunny at Anoka and Crystal. It was mostly sunny at St. Cloud, Princeton, Little Falls, and Wilmer. At the Twin Cities, it was partly sunny. Around the state, skies ranged from mostly sunny to partly sunny. It was 66 at Rochester, 73 at Mankato, 69 at Brainerd, 60 at Duluth, and 62 at International Falls. Once again at 4 p.m., in Buffalo, it was 72 degrees under mostly sunny skies. And in Maple Lake, it was 73 degrees under mostly sunny skies. 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The current time is 4:30 p.m. Central Daylight Time. Now here is the hazardous weather outlook for portions of central and southern Minnesota and west central Wisconsin. For tonight, no hazardous weather is expected at this time. And now the extended outlook for the period Saturday through Thursday. Very warm,
Dry and windy conditions on Saturday will support elevated fire weather conditions across much of region. Near critical chances near the Buffalo Ridge. Spotter information statement. Sky warns spotter activation will not be needed. Now the forecast for central Minnesota, from St. Cloud to the northwest Twin Cities suburbs. Tonight, partly cloudy. Lows in the upper 50s. Southeast winds 5 to 15 miles an hour. Saturday, sunny. Highs in the mid-80s. South winds 10 to 20 miles an hour with gusts to around 35 miles an hour. Saturday night, clear. Lows in the mid-60s. South winds 10 to 20 miles an hour with gusts to around 35 miles an hour. Sunday, sunny. Highs in the mid-80s. South winds 5 to 15 miles an hour. Sunday night, mostly cloudy. Lows in the upper 50s. South winds up to 10 miles an hour shifting to the northwest overnight. Columbus Day, cooler. Mostly cloudy. A 30% chance of rain showers in the afternoon. Highs in the upper 60s. Monday night and Tuesday, mostly cloudy. Lows in the upper 40s. Highs in the upper 50s. Tuesday night and Wednesday, partly cloudy. Lows in the lower 40s. Highs in the lower 60s. Wednesday night, mostly cloudy with chance of rain showers. Lows in the mid-40s. Chance of showers 50%. Thursday, rain showers likely in the morning, then chance of rain showers in the afternoon. Highs around 60. Chance of showers 60%. Thursday night, showers 60%. Thursday night, mostly cloudy with a 50% chance of rain showers. Lows in the lower 40s. Friday, partly sunny. Highs in the mid-50s. Again, the forecast for central Minnesota, from St. Cloud to the northwest Twin Cities suburbs for tonight, partly cloudy. Lows in the upper 50s. Southeast winds 5 to 15 miles an hour. At 4 p.m., in Buffalo, it was mostly sunny. The temperature was 72 degrees, the dew point was 45, and the relative humidity was 37%. The wind was southeast at 13 miles an hour, gusting to 21. The pressure was 29.91 inches and falling. In Maple Lake, it was mostly sunny. The temperature was 73 degrees, the dew point was 44, and the relative humidity was 35%. The wind was southeast at 7 miles an hour. The pressure was 29.92 inches and falling. Elsewhere across central Minnesota, temperatures were between 70 and 75 degrees. It was sunny at Anoka and Crystal. It was mostly sunny at St. Cloud, Princeton, Little Falls, and Wilmer. At the Twin Cities, it was partly sunny. Around the state, skies ranged from mostly sunny to partly sunny. It was 66 at Rochester, 73 at Mankato, 69 at Brainerd, 60 at Duluth, and 62 at International Falls. Once again at 4 p.m., in Buffalo, it was 72 degrees under mostly sunny skies. And in Maple Lake, it was 73 degrees under mostly sunny skies. 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The current time is 4:35 p.m. Central Daylight Time. Now here is the hazardous weather outlook for portions of central and southern Minnesota and west central Wisconsin. For tonight, no hazardous weather is expected at this time. And now the extended outlook for the period Saturday through Thursday. Very warm, dry, and windy conditions on Saturday will support elevated fire weather conditions across much of region. Near critical chances near the Buffalo Ridge. Spotter information statement,
Skywarn spotter activation will not be needed. Now the forecast for central Minnesota, from St. Cloud to the northwest wind.

City's suburbs. Tonight, partly cloudy. Lows in the upper 50s. Southeast winds 5 to 15 miles an hour. Saturday, sunny. Highs in the mid-80s. South winds 10 to 20 miles an hour with gusts to around 35 miles an hour. Saturday night, clear. Lows in the mid-60s. South winds 10 to 20 miles an hour with gusts to around 35 miles an hour. Sunday, sunny. Highs in the mid-80s. South winds 5 to 15 miles an hour. Sunday night, mostly cloudy. Lows in the upper 50s. South winds up to 10 miles an hour shifting to the northwest overnight. Columbus Day, cooler. Mostly cloudy. A 30% chance of rain showers in the afternoon. Highs in the upper 60s. Monday night and Tuesday, mostly cloudy. Lows in the upper 40s. Highs in the upper 50s. Tuesday night and Wednesday, partly cloudy. Lows in the lower 40s. Highs in the lower 60s. Wednesday night, mostly cloudy with chance of rain showers. Lows in the mid 40s. Chance of showers 50%. Thursday, rain showers likely in the morning, then chance of rain showers in the afternoon. Highs around 60. Chance of showers 60%. Thursday night, mostly cloudy with a 50% chance of rain showers. Lows in the lower 40s. Friday, partly sunny. Highs in the mid-50s. Again, the forecast for central Minnesota, from St. Cloud to the northwest Twin Cities suburbs for tonight, partly cloudy. Lows in the upper 50s. Southeast winds 5 to 15 miles an hour. At 4 p.m., in Buffalo, it was mostly sunny. The temperature was 72 degrees, the dew point was 45, and the relative humidity was 37%. The wind was southeast at 13 miles an hour, gusting to 21. The pressure was 29.91 inches and falling. In Maple Lake, it was mostly sunny. The temperature was 73 degrees, the dew point was 44, and the relative humidity was 35%. The wind was southeast at 7 miles an hour. The pressure was 29.92 inches and falling. Elsewhere across central Minnesota, temperatures were between 70 and 75 degrees. It was sunny at Anoka and Crystal. It was mostly sunny at St. Cloud, Princeton, Little Falls, and Willmar. At the Twin Cities, it was partly sunny. Around the state, skies ranged from mostly sunny to partly sunny. It was 66 at Rochester, 73 at Mankato, 69 at Brainerd, 60 at Duluth, and 62 at International Falls. Once again at 4 p.m., in Buffalo, it was 72 degrees under mostly sunny skies. And in Maple Lake, it was 73 degrees under mostly sunny skies. The St. Cloud, Minnesota climate summary is at 4 p.m., October 9, 2026. So far today, the high temperature has been 72 degrees and the low 39 degrees. No precipitation has fallen. No snow has fallen. The normal high temperature for tomorrow is 59 degrees and the normal low is 38. The record high for tomorrow is 88, which occurred in 1928, and the record low is 19, which occurred in 1987. Sunset tonight is at 6:41 p.m. Sunrise tomorrow is at 7:26 a.m. The St. Cloud, Minnesota climate summary is at 4 p.m., October 9, 2026. So far today, the high temperature has been 72 degrees and the low 39 degrees. No precipitation has fallen. No snow has fallen. The normal high temperature for tomorrow is 59 degrees and the normal low is 38. The record high for tomorrow is 88, which occurred in 1928, and the record low is 19, which occurred in 1987. Sunset tonight is at 6:41 p.m. Sunrise tomorrow is at 7:26 a.m.
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The current time is 4:41 p.m. Central Daylight Time. Now here is the hazardous weather outlook for portions of central and southern Minnesota and west central Wisconsin. For tonight, no hazardous weather is expected at this time. And now the extended outlook for the period Saturday through Thursday. Very warm, dry, and windy conditions on Saturday will support elevated fire weather conditions across much of region. Near critical chances near the Buffalo Ridge. Spotter information statement, Skywarn spotter activation will not be needed. Now the forecast for central Minnesota, from St. Cloud to the northwest Twin Cities suburbs. Tonight, partly cloudy. Lows in the upper 50s. Southeast winds 5 to 15 miles an hour. Saturday, sunny. Highs in the mid 80s. South winds 10 to 20 miles an hour with gusts to around 35 miles an hour. Saturday night, clear. Lows in the mid 60s. South winds 10 to 20 miles an hour with gusts to around 35 miles an hour. Sunday, sunny. Highs in the mid 80s. South winds 5 to 15 miles an hour. Sunday night, mostly cloudy. Lows in the upper 50s. South winds up to 10 miles an hour, shifting to the northwest overnight. Columbus Day, cooler. Mostly cloudy. A 30% chance of rain showers in the afternoon. Highs in the upper 60s. Monday night and Tuesday, mostly cloudy. Lows in the upper 40s. Highs in the upper 50s. Tuesday night and Wednesday, partly cloudy. Lows in the lower 40s. Highs in the lower 60s. Wednesday night, mostly cloudy with chance of rain showers. Lows in the mid 40s. Chance of showers 50%. Thursday, rain showers likely in the morning, then chance of rain showers in the afternoon. Highs around 60. Chance of showers 60%. Thursday night, mostly cloudy with a 50% chance of rain showers. Lows in the lower 40s. Friday, partly sunny. Highs in the mid-50s. Again, the forecast for central Minnesota, from St. Cloud to the northwest Twin Cities suburbs for tonight, partly cloudy. Lows in the upper 50s. Southeast winds 5 to 15 miles an hour. At 4 p.m., in Buffalo, it was mostly sunny. The temperature was 72 degrees, the dew point was 45, and the relative humidity was 37%. The wind was southeast at 13 miles an hour. Gusting to 21. The pressure was 29.91 inches and falling. In Maple Lake, it was mostly sunny. The temperature was 73 degrees, the dew point was 44, and the relative humidity was 35%. The wind was southeast at 7 miles an hour. The pressure was 29.92 inches and falling. Elsewhere across central Minnesota, temperatures were between 70 and 75 degrees. It was sunny at Anoka and Crystal. It was mostly sunny at St. Cloud, Princeton, Little Falls, and Wilmer. At the Twin Cities, it was partly sunny. Around the state, skies ranged from mostly sunny to partly sunny. It was 66 at Rochester, 73 at Mankato, 69 at Brainerd, 60 at Duluth, and 62 at International Falls. Once again at 4 p.m., in Buffalo, it was 72 degrees under mostly sunny skies. And in Maple Lake, it was 73 degrees under mostly sunny skies. This is weather radio station WNG676 Clearwater, broadcasting on a frequency of 162.50 MHz.
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The current time is 4:46 p.m. Central Daylight Time. Now here is the hazardous weather outlook for portions of central and southern Minnesota and west central Wisconsin. For tonight, no hazardous weather is expected at this time. And now the extended outlook for the period Saturday through Thursday. Very warm, dry, and windy conditions on Saturday will support elevated fire weather conditions across much of region. Near critical chances near the Buffalo Ridge. Spotter information statement, Skywarn spotter activation will not be needed. Now the forecast for central Minnesota, from St. Cloud to the northwest Twin Cities suburbs. Tonight, partly cloudy. Lows in the upper 50s. Southeast winds 5 to 15 miles an hour. Saturday, sunny. Highs in the mid-80s. South winds 10 to 20 miles an hour with gusts to around 35 miles an hour. Saturday night, clear. Lows in the mid-60s. South winds 10 to 20 miles an hour with gusts to around 35 miles an hour. Sunday, sunny. Highs in the mid-80s. South winds 5 to 15 miles an hour. Sunday night, mostly cloudy. Lows in the upper 50s. South winds up to 10 miles an hour shifting to the northwest overnight. Columbus Day, cooler. Mostly cloudy. A 30% chance of rain showers in the afternoon. Highs in the upper 60s. Monday night and Tuesday, mostly cloudy. Lows in the upper 40s. Highs in the upper 50s. Tuesday night and Wednesday, partly cloudy. Lows in the lower 40s. Highs in the lower 60s. Wednesday night, mostly cloudy with chance of rain showers. Lows in the mid 40s. Chance of showers 50%. Thursday, rain showers likely in the morning, then chance of rain showers in the afternoon. Highs around 60. Chance of showers 60%. Thursday night, mostly cloudy with a 50% chance of rain showers. Lows in the lower 40s. Friday, partly sunny. Highs in the mid-50s. Again, the forecast for central Minnesota, from St. Cloud to the northwest Twin Cities suburbs for tonight, partly cloudy. Lows in the upper 50s. Southeast winds 5 to 15 miles an hour. At 4 p.m., in Buffalo, it was mostly sunny. The temperature was 72 degrees, the dew point was 45, and the relative humidity was 37%. The wind was southeast at 13 miles an hour, gusting to 21. The pressure was 29.91 inches and falling. In Maple Lake, it was mostly sunny, but temperature was 73 degrees, the dew point was 44, and the relative humidity was 35%. The wind was southeast at 7 miles an hour. The pressure was 29.92 inches and falling. Elsewhere across central Minnesota, temperatures were between 70 and 75 degrees. It was sunny at Anoka and Crystal. It was mostly sunny at St. Cloud, Princeton, Little Falls, and Willmar. At the Twin Cities, it was partly sunny. Around the state, skies ranged from mostly sunny to partly sunny. It was 66 at Rochester, 73 at Mankato, 69 at Brainerd, 60 at Duluth, and 62 at International Falls. Once again at 4 p.m., in Buffalo, it was 72 degrees under mostly sunny skies. And in Maple Lake, it was 73 degrees under mostly sunny skies. The St. Cloud, Minnesota climate summary is at 4 p.m., October 9, 2026. So far today, the high temperature has been 72 degrees and the low 39 degrees. No precipitation has fallen. No snow has fallen. The normal high temperature for tomorrow is 59 degrees, and the normal low is 38. The record high for tomorrow is 88, which occurred in 1928,
and the record low is 19, which occurred in 1987. Sunset tonight is at 6:41 p.m. Sunrise tomorrow is at 7:26 a.m. This is Weather Radio Station WNG676 Clearwater, broadcasting on a frequency of 162.50 MHz. 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The current time is 4:51 p.m. Central Daylight Time. Now here is the hazardous weather outlook for portions of central and southern Minnesota and west central Wisconsin. For tonight, no hazardous weather is expected at this time. And now the extended outlook for the period Saturday through Thursday. Very warm, dry, and windy conditions on Saturday will support elevated fire weather conditions across much of region. Near critical chances near the Buffalo Ridge. Spotter information statement, Skywarn spotter activation will not be needed. Now the forecast for central Minnesota, from St. Cloud to the northwest Twin Cities suburbs. Tonight, partly cloudy. Lows in the upper 50s. Southeast winds 5 to 15 miles an hour. Saturday, sunny. Highs in the mid-80s. South winds 10 to 20 miles an hour with gusts to around 35 miles an hour. Saturday night, clear. Lows in the mid-60s. South winds 10 to 20 miles an hour with gusts to around 35 miles an hour. Sunday, sunny. Highs in the mid-80s. South winds 5 to 15 miles an hour. Sunday night, mostly cloudy. Lows in the upper 50s. South winds up to 10 miles an hour, shifting to the northwest overnight. Columbus Day, cooler. Mostly cloudy. A 30% chance of rain showers in the afternoon. Highs in the upper 60s. Monday night and Tuesday, mostly cloudy. Lows in the upper 40s. Highs in the upper 50s. Tuesday night and Wednesday, partly cloudy. Lows in the lower 40s. Highs in the lower 60s. Wednesday night, mostly cloudy with chance of rain showers. Lows in the mid-40s. Chance of showers 50%. Thursday, rain showers likely in the morning, then chance of rain showers in the afternoon. Highs around 60. Chance of showers 60%. Thursday night, mostly cloudy with a 50% chance of rain showers. Lows in the lower 40s. Friday, partly sunny. Highs in the mid-50s. Again, the forecast for central Minnesota, from St. Cloud to the northwest Twin Cities suburbs for tonight, partly cloudy. Lows in the upper 50s. Southeast winds 5 to 15 miles an hour. At 4 p.m., in Buffalo, it was mostly sunny. The temperature was 72 degrees, the dew point was 45, and the relative humidity was 37%. The wind was southeast at 13 miles an hour. Gusting to 21. The pressure was 29.91 inches and falling. In Maple Lake, it was mostly sunny, the temperature was 73 degrees, the dew point was 44, and the relative humidity was 35%. The wind was southeast at 7 miles an hour. The pressure was 29.92 inches and falling. Elsewhere across central Minnesota, temperatures were between 70 and 75 degrees. It was sunny at Anoka and Crystal. It was mostly sunny at St. Cloud, Princeton, Little Falls, and Wilmer. At the Twin Cities, it was partly sunny. Around the state, skies ranged from mostly sunny to partly sunny. It was 66 at Rochester, 73 at Mankato, 69 at Brainerd, 60 at Duluth, and 62 at International Falls. Once again at 4 p.m., in Buffalo, it was 72 degrees under mostly sunny skies. And in Maple Lake, it was 73 degrees under mostly sunny skies. 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
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The current time is 4:56 p.m. Central Daylight Time. Now here is the hazardous weather outlook for portions of central and southern Minnesota and west central Wisconsin. For tonight, no hazardous weather is expected at this time. And now the extended outlook for the period Saturday through Thursday. Very warm, dry, and windy conditions on Saturday will support elevated fire weather conditions across much of region. Near critical chances near the Buffalo Ridge. Spotter information statement, Skywarn spotter activation will not be needed. Now the forecast for central Minnesota, from St. Cloud to the northwest Twin Cities suburbs. Tonight, partly cloudy. Lows in the upper 50s. Southeast winds 5 to 15 miles an hour. Saturday, sunny. Highs in the mid-80s. South winds 10 to 20 miles an hour with gusts to around 35 miles an hour. Saturday night, clear. Lows in the mid-60s. South winds 10 to 20 miles an hour with gusts to around 35 miles an hour. Sunday, sunny. Highs in the mid-80s. South winds 5 to 15 miles an hour. Sunday night, mostly cloudy. Lows in the upper 50s. South winds up to 10 miles an hour, shifting to the northwest overnight. Columbus Day, cooler. Mostly cloudy. A 30% chance of rain showers in the afternoon. Highs in the upper 60s. Monday night and Tuesday, mostly cloudy. Lows in the upper 40s. Highs in the upper 50s. Tuesday night and Wednesday, partly cloudy. Lows in the lower 40s. Highs in the lower 60s. Wednesday night, mostly cloudy with chance of rain showers. Lows in the mid 40s. Chance of showers 50%. Thursday, rain showers likely in the morning, then chance of rain showers in the afternoon. Highs around 60. Chance of showers 60%. Thursday night, mostly cloudy with a 50% chance of rain showers. Lows in the lower 40s. Friday, partly sunny. Highs in the mid-50s. Again, the forecast for central Minnesota, from St. Cloud to the northwest Twin Cities suburbs for tonight, partly cloudy. Lows in the upper 50s. Southeast winds 5 to 15 miles an hour. At 4 p.m., in Buffalo, it was mostly sunny. The temperature was 72 degrees, the dew point was 45, and the relative humidity was 37%. The wind was southeast at 13 miles an hour, gusting to 21. The pressure was 29.91 inches and falling. In Maple Lake, it was mostly sunny. The temperature was 73 degrees, the dew point was 44, and the relative humidity was 35%. The wind was southeast at 7 miles an hour. The pressure was 29.92 inches and falling. Elsewhere across central Minnesota, temperatures were between 70 and 75 degrees. It was sunny at Anoka and Crystal. It was mostly sunny at St. Cloud, Princeton, Little Falls, and Wilmer. At the Twin Cities, it was partly sunny. Around the state, skies ranged from mostly sunny to partly sunny. It was 66 at Rochester, 73 at Mankato, 69 at Brainerd, 60 at Duluth, and 62 at International Falls. Once again at 4 p.m., in Buffalo, it was 72 degrees under mostly sunny skies. And in Maple Lake, it was 73 degrees under mostly sunny skies. The St. Cloud, Minnesota climate summary is at 4 p.m., October 9, 2026. So far today, the high temperature has been 72 degrees and the low 39 degrees. No precipitation has fallen. No snow has fallen. The normal high temperature for tomorrow is 59 degrees, and the normal low is 38.
The record high for tomorrow is 88, which occurred in 1928, and the record low is 19, which occurred in 1987. Sunset tonight is at 6:41 p.m. Sunrise tomorrow is at 7:26 a.m. This is Weather Radio Station WNG676 Clearwater, broadcasting on a frequency of 162.50 MHz. 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The current time is 5:01 p.m. Central Daylight Time. Now here is the hazardous weather outlook for portions of central and southern Minnesota and west central Wisconsin. For tonight, no hazardous weather is expected at this time. And now the extended outlook for the period Saturday through Thursday. Warm, dry, and windy conditions on Saturday will support elevated fire weather conditions across much of region. Near critical chances near the Buffalo Ridge. Spotter information statement, Skywarn spotter activation will not be needed. Now the forecast for central Minnesota, from St. Cloud to the northwest Twin Cities suburbs. Tonight, partly cloudy. Lows in the upper 50s. Southeast winds 5 to 15 miles an hour. Saturday, sunny. Highs in the mid-80s. South winds 10 to 20 miles an hour with gusts to around 35 miles an hour. Saturday night, clear. Lows in the mid-60s. South winds 10 to 20 miles an hour with gusts to around 35 miles an hour. Sunday, sunny. Highs in the mid-80s. South winds 5 to 15 miles an hour. Sunday night, mostly cloudy. Lows in the upper 50s. South winds up to 10 miles an hour, shifting to the northwest overnight. Columbus Day, cooler. Mostly cloudy. A 30% chance of rain showers in the afternoon. Highs in the upper 60s. Monday night and Tuesday, mostly cloudy. Lows in the upper 40s. Highs in the upper 50s. Tuesday night and Wednesday, partly cloudy. Lows in the lower 40s. Highs in the lower 60s. Wednesday night, mostly cloudy with chance of rain showers. Lows in the mid-40s. Chance of showers 50%. Thursday, rain showers likely in the morning, then chance of rain showers in the afternoon. Highs around 60. Chance of showers 60%. Thursday night, mostly cloudy with a 50% chance of rain showers. Lows in the lower 40s. Friday, partly sunny. Highs in the mid-50s. Again, the forecast for central Minnesota, from St. Cloud to the northwest Twin Cities suburbs for tonight, partly cloudy. Lows in the upper 50s. Southeast winds 5 to 15 miles an hour. 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The current time is 5:05 p.m. Central Daylight Time. Now here is the hazardous weather outlook for portions of central and southern Minnesota and west central Wisconsin. For tonight, no hazardous weather is expected at this time. And now the extended outlook for the period Saturday through Thursday. Very warm, dry, and windy conditions on Saturday will support elevated fire weather conditions across much of region. Near critical chances near the Buffalo Ridge. Spotter information statement, Skywarn spotter activation will not be needed. Now the forecast for central Minnesota, from St. Cloud to the northwest Twin Cities suburbs. Tonight, partly cloudy. Lows in the upper 50s. Southeast winds 5 to 15 miles an hour. Saturday, sunny. Highs in the mid-80s. South winds 10 to 20 miles an hour with gusts to around 35 miles an hour.
Saturday night, clear. Lows in the mid-60s. South winds 10 to 20 miles an hour with gusts to around 35 miles an hour. Sunday, sunny. Highs in the mid-80s. South winds 5 to 15 miles an hour. Sunday night, mostly cloudy. Lows in the upper 50s. South winds up to 10 miles an hour, shifting to the northwest overnight. Columbus Day, cooler. Mostly cloudy. A 30% chance of rain showers in the afternoon. Highs in the upper 60s. Monday night and Tuesday, mostly cloudy. Lows in the upper 40s. Highs in the upper 50s. Tuesday night and Wednesday, partly cloudy. Lows in the lower 40s. Highs in the lower 60s. Wednesday night, mostly cloudy with chance of rain showers. Lows in the mid-40s. Chance of showers 50%. Thursday, rain showers likely in the morning, then chance of rain showers in the afternoon. Highs around 60. Chance of showers 60%. Thursday night, mostly cloudy with a 50% chance of rain showers. Lows in the lower 40s. Friday, partly sunny. Highs in the mid-50s. Again, the forecast for central Minnesota, from St. Cloud to the northwest Twin Cities suburbs for tonight, partly cloudy. Lows in the upper 50s. Southeast winds 5 to 15 miles an hour. 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The current time is 5:08 p.m. Central Daylight Time. Now here is the hazardous weather outlook for portions of central and southern Minnesota and west central Wisconsin. For tonight, no hazardous weather is expected at this time. And now the extended outlook for the period Saturday through Thursday. Very warm, dry, and windy conditions on Saturday will support elevated fire weather conditions across much of region. Near critical chances near the Buffalo Ridge. Spotter information statement, Skywarn spotter activation will not be needed. Now the forecast for central Minnesota, from St. Cloud to the northwest Twin Cities suburbs. Tonight, partly cloudy. Lows in the upper 50s. Southeast winds 5 to 15 miles an hour. Saturday, sunny. Highs in the mid-80s. South winds 10 to 20 miles an hour with gusts to around 35 miles an hour. Saturday night, clear. Lows in the mid-60s. South winds 10 to 20 miles an hour with gusts to around 35 miles an hour. Sunday, sunny. Highs in the mid-80s. South winds 5 to 15 miles an hour. Sunday night, mostly cloudy. Lows in the upper 50s. South winds up to 10 miles an hour, shifting to the northwest overnight. Columbus Day, cooler. Mostly cloudy. A 30% chance of rain showers in the afternoon. Highs in the upper 60s. Monday night and Tuesday, mostly cloudy. Lows in the upper 40s. Highs in the upper 50s. Tuesday night and Wednesday, partly cloudy. Lows in the lower 40s. Highs in the lower 60s. Wednesday night, mostly cloudy with chance of rain showers. Lows in the mid-40s. Chance of showers 50%. Thursday, rain showers likely in the morning, then chance of rain showers in the afternoon. Highs around 60. Chance of showers 60%. Thursday night, mostly cloudy with a 50% chance of rain showers. Lows in the lower 40s. Friday, partly sunny. Highs in the mid-50s. Again, the forecast for central Minnesota, from St. Cloud to the northwest Twin Cities suburbs for tonight, partly cloudy. Lows in the upper 50s. Southeast winds 5 to 15 miles an hour.
The St. Cloud, Minnesota climate summary is a 4 p.m., October 9, 2026. So far today, the high temperature has been 72 degrees and the low

temperature was 73 degrees, the dew point was 45, and the relative humidity was 35%. The wind was southeast at 8 miles an hour. The pressure was 29.89 inches and falling. Elsewhere across central Minnesota, it was 72 at Litchfield. At Anoka, it was sunny, with a temperature of 70. It was mostly sunny, with a temperature of 70 at St. Cloud, 71 at Crystal, 68 at Little Falls, and 75 at Wilmer. It was partly sunny, with a temperature of 71 at the Twin Cities, and 71 at Princeton. Around the state, at Rochester, it was sunny, with a temperature of 65. It was mostly sunny, with a temperature of 73 at Mankato, and 58 at Duluth. It was partly sunny, with a temperature of 68 at Brainerd, and 60 at International Falls. Once again at 5 p.m., in Buffalo, it was 72 degrees under mostly sunny skies. And in Maple Lake, it was 73 degrees under mostly sunny skies. 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The current time is 5:13 p.m. Central Daylight Time. Now here is the hazardous weather outlook for portions of central and southern Minnesota and west central Wisconsin. For tonight, no hazardous weather is expected at this time. And now the extended outlook for the period Saturday through Thursday. Very warm, dry, and windy conditions on Saturday will support elevated fire weather conditions across much of region. Near critical chances near the Buffalo Ridge. Spotter information statement, Skywarn spotter activation will not be needed. Now the forecast for central Minnesota, from St. Cloud to the northwest Twin Cities suburbs. Tonight, partly cloudy. Lows in the upper 50s. Southeast winds 5 to 15 miles an hour. Saturday, sunny. Highs in the mid-80s. South winds 10 to 20 miles an hour with gusts to around 35 miles an hour. Saturday night, clear. Lows in the mid-60s. South winds 10 to 20 miles an hour with gusts to around 35 miles an hour. Sunday, sunny. Highs in the mid-80s. South winds 5 to 15 miles an hour. Sunday night, mostly cloudy. Lows in the upper 50s. South winds up to 10 miles an hour shifting to the northwest overnight. Columbus Day, cooler. Mostly cloudy. A 30% chance of rain showers in the afternoon. Highs in the upper 60s. Monday night and Tuesday, mostly cloudy. Lows in the upper 40s. Highs in the upper 50s. Tuesday night and Wednesday, partly cloudy. Lows in the lower 40s. Highs in the lower 60s. Wednesday night, mostly cloudy with chance of rain showers. Lows in the mid 40s. Chance of showers 50%. Thursday, rain showers likely in the morning, then chance of rain showers in the afternoon. Highs around 60. Chance of showers 60%. Thursday night, mostly cloudy with a 50% chance of rain showers. Lows in the lower 40s. Friday, partly sunny. Highs in the mid-50s. Again, the forecast for central Minnesota, from St. Cloud to the northwest Twin Cities suburbs for tonight, partly cloudy. Lows in the upper 50s. Southeast winds 5 to 15 miles an hour. At 5 p.m., in Buffalo, it was mostly sunny. The temperature was 72 degrees, the dew point was 46, and the relative humidity was 40%. The wind was southeast at 13 miles an hour. The pressure was 29.88 inches and falling. In Maple Lake, it was mostly sunny. The temperature was 73 degrees. The dew point was 45, and the relative humidity was 35%. The wind was southeast at 8 miles an hour.

The pressure was 29.89 inches and falling. Elsewhere across central Minnesota, it was 72 at Litchfield. At Anoka, it was sunny, with a temperature of 70. It was mostly sunny, with a temperature of 70 at St. Cloud, 71 at Crystal, 68 at Little Falls, and 75 at Wilmer. It was partly sunny, with a temperature of 71 at the Twin Cities, and 71 at Princeton. Around the state, at Rochester, it was sunny, with a temperature of 65. It was mostly sunny, with a temperature of 73 at Mankato, and 58 at Duluth. It was partly sunny, with a temperature of 68 at Brainerd, and 60 at International Falls. Once again at 5 p.m., in Buffalo, it was 72 degrees under mostly sunny skies. And in Maple Lake, it was 73 degrees under mostly sunny skies. 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The current time is 5:18 p.m. Central Daylight Time. Now here is the hazardous weather outlook for portions of central and southern Minnesota and west central Wisconsin. For tonight, no hazardous weather is expected at this time. And now the extended outlook for the period Saturday through Thursday. Very warm, dry, and windy conditions on Saturday will support elevated fire weather conditions across much of region. Near critical chances near the Buffalo Ridge. Spotter information statement, Skywarn spotter activation will not be needed. Now the forecast for central Minnesota, from St. Cloud to the northwest Twin Cities suburbs. Tonight, partly cloudy. Lows in the upper 50s. Southeast winds 5 to 15 miles an hour. Saturday, sunny. Highs in the mid-80s. South winds 10 to 20 miles an hour with gusts to around 35 miles an hour. Saturday night, clear. Lows in the mid-60s. South winds 10 to 20 miles an hour with gusts to around 35 miles an hour. Sunday, sunny. Highs in the mid-80s. South winds 5 to 15 miles an hour. Sunday night, mostly cloudy. Lows in the upper 50s. South winds up to 10 miles an hour shifting to the northwest overnight. Columbus Day, cooler. Mostly cloudy. A 30% chance of rain showers in the afternoon. Highs in the upper 60s. Monday night and Tuesday, mostly cloudy. Lows in the upper 40s. Highs in the upper 50s. Tuesday night and Wednesday, partly cloudy. Lows in the lower 40s. Highs in the lower 60s. Wednesday night, mostly cloudy with chance of rain showers. Lows in the mid 40s. Chance of showers 50%. Thursday, rain showers likely in the morning, then chance of rain showers in the afternoon. Highs around 60. Chance of showers 60%. Thursday night, mostly cloudy with a 50% chance of rain showers. Lows in the lower 40s. Friday, partly sunny. Highs in the mid-50s. Again, the forecast for central Minnesota, from St. Cloud to the northwest Twin Cities suburbs for tonight, partly cloudy. Lows in the upper 50s. Southeast winds 5 to 15 miles an hour. The St. Cloud, Minnesota climate summary is at 4 p.m., October 9, 2026. So far today the high temperature has been 72 degrees and the low 39 degrees. No precipitation has fallen. No snow has fallen. The normal high temperature for tomorrow is 59 degrees and the normal low is 38. The record high for tomorrow is 88, which occurred in 1928, and the record low is 19, which occurred in 1987. Sunset tonight is at 6:41 p.m. Sunrise tomorrow is at 7:26 a.m. At 5 p.m., in Buffalo,
It was mostly sunny. The temperature was 72 degrees, the dew point was 46, and the relative humidity was 40%. The wind was southeast at 13 miles an hour. The pressure was 29.88 inches and falling. In Maple Lake, it was mostly sunny, the temperature was 73 degrees, the dew point was 45, and the relative humidity was 35%. The wind was southeast at 8 miles an hour. The pressure was 29.89 inches and falling. Elsewhere across central Minnesota, it was 72 at Litchfield. At Anoka, it was sunny, with a temperature of 70. It was mostly sunny, with a temperature of 70 at St. Cloud, 71 at Crystal, 68 at Little Falls, and 75 at Wilmer. It was partly sunny, with a temperature of 71 at the Twin Cities, and 71 at Princeton. Around the state, at Rochester, it was sunny, with a temperature of 65. It was mostly sunny, with a temperature of 73 at Mankato, and 58 at Duluth. It was partly sunny, with a temperature of 68 at Brainerd, and 60 at International Falls. Once again at 5 p.m., in Buffalo, it was 72 degrees under mostly sunny skies. And in Maple Lake, it was 73 degrees under mostly sunny skies. 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The current time is 5:24 p.m. Central Daylight Time. Now here is the hazardous weather outlook for portions of central and southern Minnesota and west central Wisconsin. For tonight, no hazardous weather is expected at this time. And now the extended outlook for the period Saturday through Thursday. Very warm, dry, and windy conditions on Saturday will support elevated fire weather conditions across much of region. Near critical chances near the Buffalo Ridge. Spotter information statement, Skywarn spotter activation will not be needed. Now the forecast for central Minnesota, from St. Cloud to the northwest Twin Cities suburbs. Tonight, partly cloudy. Lows in the upper 50s. Southeast winds 5 to 15 miles an hour. Saturday, sunny. Highs in the mid-80s. South winds 10 to 20 miles an hour with gusts to around 35 miles an hour. Saturday night, clear. Lows in the mid-60s. South winds 10 to 20 miles an hour with gusts to around 35 miles an hour. Sunday, sunny. Highs in the mid-80s. South winds 5 to 15 miles an hour. Sunday night, mostly cloudy. Lows in the upper 50s. South winds up to 10 miles an hour shifting to the northwest overnight. Columbus Day, cooler. Mostly cloudy. A 30% chance of rain showers in the afternoon. Highs in the upper 60s. Monday night and Tuesday, mostly cloudy. Lows in the upper 40s. Highs in the upper 50s. Tuesday night and Wednesday, partly cloudy. Lows in the lower 40s. Highs in the lower 60s. Wednesday night, mostly cloudy with chance of rain showers. Lows in the mid-40s. Chance of showers 50%. Thursday, rain showers likely in the morning, then chance of rain showers in the afternoon. Highs around 60. Chance of showers 60%. Thursday night, mostly cloudy with a 50% chance of rain showers. Lows in the lower 40s. Friday, partly sunny. Highs in the mid-50s. Again, the forecast for central Minnesota, from St. Cloud to the northwest Twin Cities suburbs for tonight, partly cloudy. Lows in the upper 50s. Southeast winds 5 to 15 miles an hour. At 5 p.m., in Buffalo, it was mostly sunny. The temperature was 72 degrees, the dew point was 46, and the relative humidity was 40%.
The wind was southeast at 13 miles an hour. The pressure was 29.88 inches and falling. In Maple Lake, it was mostly sunny. The temperature was 73 degrees, the dew point was 45, and the relative humidity was 35%. The wind was southeast at 8 miles an hour. The pressure was 29.89 inches and falling. Elsewhere across central Minnesota, it was 72 at Litchfield. At Anoka, it was sunny, with a temperature of 70. It was mostly sunny, with a temperature of 70 at St. Cloud, 71 at Crystal, 68 at Little Falls, and 75 at Wilmer. It was partly sunny, with a temperature of 71 at the Twin Cities, and 71 at Princeton. Around the state, at Rochester, it was sunny, with a temperature of 65. It was mostly sunny, with a temperature of 73 at Mankato, and 58 at Duluth. It was partly sunny, with a temperature of 68 at Brainerd, and 60 at International Falls. Once again at 5 p.m., in Buffalo, it was 72 degrees under mostly sunny skies. And in Maple Lake, it was 73 degrees under mostly sunny skies. 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The current time is 5:28 p.m. Central Daylight Time. Now here is the hazardous weather outlook for portions of central and southern Minnesota and west central Wisconsin. For tonight, no hazardous weather is expected at this time. And now the extended outlook for the period Saturday through Thursday. Very warm, dry, and windy conditions on Saturday will support elevated fire weather conditions across much of region. Near critical chances near the Buffalo Ridge. Spotter information statement, Skywarn spotter activation will not be needed. Now the forecast for central Minnesota, from St. Cloud to the northwest Twin Cities suburbs. Tonight, partly cloudy. Lows in the upper 50s. Southeast winds 5 to 15 miles an hour. Saturday, sunny. Highs in the mid-80s. South winds 10 to 20 miles an hour with gusts to around 35 miles an hour. Saturday night, clear. Lows in the mid-60s. South winds 10 to 20 miles an hour with gusts to around 35 miles an hour. Sunday, sunny. Highs in the mid-80s. South winds 5 to 15 miles an hour. Sunday night, mostly cloudy. Lows in the upper 50s. South winds up to 10 miles an hour shifting to the northwest overnight. Columbus Day, cooler. Mostly cloudy. A 30% chance of rain showers in the afternoon. Highs in the upper 60s. Monday night and Tuesday, mostly cloudy. Lows in the upper 40s. Highs in the upper 50s. Tuesday night and Wednesday, partly cloudy. Lows in the lower 40s. Highs in the lower 60s. Wednesday night, mostly cloudy with chance of rain showers. Lows in the mid 40s. Chance of showers 50%. Thursday, rain showers likely in the morning, then chance of rain showers in the afternoon. Highs around 60. Chance of showers 60%. Thursday night, mostly cloudy with a 50% chance of rain showers. Lows in the lower 40s. Friday, partly sunny. Highs in the mid-50s. Again, the forecast for central Minnesota, from St. Cloud to the northwest Twin Cities suburbs for tonight, partly cloudy. Lows in the upper 50s. Southeast winds 5 to 15 miles an hour. The St. Cloud, Minnesota climate summary is at 4 p.m., October 9, 2026. So far today the high temperature has been 72 degrees and the low 39 degrees. No precipitation has fallen. No snow has fallen. The normal high temperature for tomorrow is 59 degrees,
and the normal low is 38. The record high for tomorrow is 88, which occurred in 1928, and the record low is 19, which occurred in 1987. Sunset tonight is at 6:41 p.m. Sunrise tomorrow is at 7:26 a.m. At 5 p.m., in Buffalo, it was mostly sunny. The temperature was 72 degrees, the dew point was 46, and the relative humidity was 40%. The wind was southeast at 13 miles an hour. The pressure was 29.88 inches and falling. In Maple Lake, it was mostly sunny. The temperature was 73 degrees, the dew point was 45, and the relative humidity was 35%. The wind was southeast at 8 miles an hour. The pressure was 29.89 inches and falling. Elsewhere across central Minnesota, it was 72 at Litchfield. At Anoka, it was sunny, with a temperature of 70. It was mostly sunny, with a temperature of 70 at St. Cloud, 70 at St. Cloud, 71 at Crystal, 68 at Little Falls, and 75 at Wilmer. It was partly sunny, with a temperature of 71 at the Twin Cities, and 71 at Princeton. Around the state, at Rochester, it was sunny, with a temperature of 65. It was mostly sunny, with a temperature of 73 at Mankato, and 58 at Duluth. It was partly sunny, with a temperature of 68 at Brainerd, and 60 at International Falls. Once again at 5 p.m., in Buffalo, it was 72 degrees under mostly sunny skies. And in Maple Lake, it was 73 degrees under mostly sunny skies. 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The current time is 5:34 p.m. Central Daylight Time. Now here is the hazardous weather outlook for portions of central and southern Minnesota and west central Wisconsin. For tonight, no hazardous weather is expected at this time. And now the extended outlook for the period Saturday through Thursday. Very warm, dry, and windy conditions on Saturday will support elevated fire weather conditions across much of region. Near critical chances near the Buffalo Ridge. Spotter information statement, Skywarn spotter activation will not be needed. Now the forecast for central Minnesota, from St. Cloud to the northwest Twin Cities suburbs. Tonight, partly cloudy. Lows in the upper 50s. Southeast winds 5 to 15 miles an hour. Saturday, sunny. Highs in the mid-80s. South winds 10 to 20 miles an hour with gusts to around 35 miles an hour. Saturday night, clear. Lows in the mid-60s. South winds 10 to 20 miles an hour with gusts to around 35 miles an hour. Sunday, sunny. Highs in the mid-80s. South winds 5 to 15 miles an hour. Sunday night, mostly cloudy. Lows in the upper 50s. South winds up to 10 miles an hour, shifting to the northwest overnight. Columbus Day, cooler. Mostly cloudy. A 30% chance of rain showers in the afternoon. Highs in the upper 60s. Monday night and Tuesday, mostly cloudy. Lows in the upper 40s. Highs in the upper 50s. Tuesday night and Wednesday, partly cloudy. Lows in the lower 40s. Highs in the lower 60s. Wednesday night, mostly cloudy with chance of rain showers. Lows in the mid 40s. Chance of showers 50%. Thursday, rain showers likely in the morning, then chance of rain showers in the afternoon. Highs around 60. Chance of showers 60%. Thursday night, mostly cloudy with a 50% chance of rain showers. Lows in the lower 40s. Friday, partly sunny. Highs in the mid-50s. Again, the forecast for central Minnesota,
from St. Cloud to the northwest Twin Cities suburbs for tonight, partly cloudy. Lows in the upper 50s. Southeast winds 5 to 15 miles an hour. At 5 p.m., in Buffalo, it was mostly sunny. The temperature was 72 degrees, the dew point was 46, and the relative humidity was 40%. The wind was southeast at 13 miles an hour. The pressure was 29.88 inches and falling. In Maple Lake, it was mostly sunny. The temperature was 73 degrees, the dew point was 45, and the relative humidity was 35%. The wind was southeast at 8 miles an hour. The pressure was 29.89 inches and falling. Elsewhere across central Minnesota, it was 72 at Litchfield. At Anoka, it was sunny, with a temperature of 70. It was mostly sunny, with a temperature of 70 at St. Cloud, 71 at Crystal, 68 at Little Falls, and 75 at Wilmer. It was partly sunny, with a temperature of 71 at the Twin Cities, and 71 at Princeton. Around the state, at Rochester, it was sunny, with a temperature of 65. It was mostly sunny, with a temperature of 73 at Mankato, and 58 at Duluth. It was partly sunny, with a temperature of 68 at Brainerd, and 60 at International Falls. Once again at 5 p.m., in Buffalo, it was 72 degrees under mostly sunny skies. And in Maple Lake, it was 73 degrees under mostly sunny skies. 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The current time is 5:39 p.m. Central Daylight Time. Now here is the hazardous weather outlook for portions of central and southern Minnesota and west central Wisconsin. For tonight, no hazardous weather is expected at this time. And now the extended outlook for the period Saturday through Thursday. Very warm, dry, and windy conditions on Saturday will support elevated fire weather conditions across much of region. Near critical chances near the Buffalo Ridge. Spotter information statement, Skywarn spotter activation will not be needed. Now the forecast for central Minnesota, from St. Cloud to the northwest Twin Cities suburbs. Tonight, partly cloudy. Lows in the upper 50s. Southeast winds 5 to 15 miles an hour. Saturday, sunny. Highs in the mid-80s. South winds 10 to 20 miles an hour with gusts to around 35 miles an hour. Saturday night, clear. Lows in the mid-60s. South winds 10 to 20 miles an hour with gusts to around 35 miles an hour. Sunday, sunny. Highs in the mid-80s. South winds 5 to 15 miles an hour. Sunday night, mostly cloudy. Lows in the upper 50s. South winds up to 10 miles an hour shifting to the northwest overnight. Columbus Day, cooler. Mostly cloudy. A 30% chance of rain showers in the afternoon. Highs in the upper 60s. Monday night and Tuesday, mostly cloudy. Lows in the upper 40s. Highs in the upper 50s. Tuesday night and Wednesday, partly cloudy. Lows in the lower 40s. Highs in the lower 60s. Wednesday night, mostly cloudy with chance of rain showers. Lows in the mid-40s. Chance of showers 50%. Thursday, rain showers likely in the morning, then chance of rain showers in the afternoon. Highs around 60. Chance of showers 60%. Thursday night, mostly cloudy with a 50% chance of rain showers. Lows in the lower 40s. Friday, partly sunny. Highs in the mid-50s. Again, the forecast for central Minnesota, from St. Cloud to the northwest Twin Cities suburbs for tonight, partly cloudy. Lows in the upper 50s.
southeast winds 5 to 15 miles an hour. The St. Cloud, Minnesota climate summary is at 4 p.m., October 9, 2026. So far today, the high temperature has been 72 degrees and the low 39 degrees. No precipitation has fallen. No snow has fallen. The normal high temperature for tomorrow is 59 degrees and the normal low is 38. The record high for tomorrow is 88, which occurred in 1928, and the record low is 19, which occurred in 1987. Sunset tonight is at 6:41 p.m. Sunrise tomorrow is at 7:26 a.m. At 5 p.m., in Buffalo, it was mostly sunny. The temperature was 72 degrees, the dew point was 46, and the relative humidity was 40%. The wind was southeast at 13 miles an hour. The pressure was 29.88 inches and falling. In Maple Lake, it was mostly sunny, but temperature was 73 degrees, the dew point was 45, and the relative humidity was 35%. The wind was southeast at 8 miles an hour. The pressure was 29.89 inches and falling. Elsewhere across central Minnesota, it was 72 at Litchfield. At Anoka, it was sunny, with a temperature of 70. It was mostly sunny, with a temperature of 70 at St. Cloud, 71 at Crystal, 68 at Little Falls, and 75 at Wilmer. It was partly sunny, with a temperature of 71 at the Twin Cities, and 71 at Princeton. Around the state, at Rochester, it was sunny, with a temperature of 65. It was mostly sunny, with a temperature of 73 at Mankato, and 58 at Duluth. It was partly sunny, with a temperature of 68 at Brainerd, and 60 at International Falls. Once again at 5 p.m., in Buffalo, it was 72 degrees under mostly sunny skies. And in Maple Lake, it was 73 degrees under mostly sunny skies. 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The current time is 5:44 p.m. Central Daylight Time. Now here is the hazardous weather outlook for portions of central and southern Minnesota and west central Wisconsin. For tonight, no hazardous weather is expected at this time. And now the extended outlook for the period Saturday through Thursday. Very warm, dry, and windy conditions on Saturday will support elevated fire weather conditions across much of region. Near critical chances near the Buffalo Ridge. Spotter information statement, Skywarn spotter activation will not be needed. Now the forecast for central Minnesota, from St. Cloud to the northwest Twin Cities suburbs. Tonight, partly cloudy. Lows in the upper 50s. Southeast winds 5 to 15 miles an hour. Saturday, sunny. Highs in the mid-80s. South winds 10 to 20 miles an hour with gusts to around 35 miles an hour. Saturday night, clear. Lows in the mid-60s. South winds 10 to 20 miles an hour with gusts to around 35 miles an hour. Sunday, sunny. Highs in the mid-80s. South winds 5 to 15 miles an hour. Sunday night, mostly cloudy. Lows in the upper 50s. South winds up to 10 miles an hour, shifting to the northwest overnight. Columbus Day, cooler. Mostly cloudy. A 30% chance of rain showers in the afternoon. Highs in the upper 60s. Monday night and Tuesday, mostly cloudy. Lows in the upper 40s. Highs in the upper 50s. Tuesday night and Wednesday, partly cloudy. Lows in the lower 40s. Highs in the lower 60s. Wednesday night, mostly cloudy with chance of rain showers. Lows in the mid 40s. Chance of showers 50%. Thursday, rain showers likely in the morning,
then chance of rain showers in the afternoon. Highs around 60. Chance of showers 60%. Thursday night, mostly cloudy with a 50% chance of rain showers. Lows in the lower 40s. Friday, partly sunny. Highs in the mid-50s. Again, the forecast for central Minnesota, from St. Cloud to the northwest Twin Cities suburbs for tonight, partly cloudy. Lows in the upper 50s. Southeast winds 5 to 15 miles an hour. At 5 p.m., in Buffalo, it was mostly sunny. The temperature was 72 degrees, the dew point was 46, and the relative humidity was 40%. The wind was southeast at 13 miles an hour. The pressure was 29.88 inches and falling. In Maple Lake, it was mostly sunny, but temperature was 73 degrees, the dew point was 45, and the relative humidity was 35%. The wind was southeast at 8 miles an hour. The pressure was 29.89 inches and falling. Elsewhere across central Minnesota, it was 72 at Litchfield. At Anoka, it was sunny, with a temperature of 70. It was mostly sunny, with a temperature of 70 at St. Cloud, 71 at Crystal, 68 at Little Falls, and 75 at Willmar. It was partly sunny, with a temperature of 71 at the Twin Cities, and 71 at Princeton. Around the state, at Rochester, it was sunny, with a temperature of 65. It was mostly sunny, with a temperature of 73 at Mankato, and 58 at Duluth. It was partly sunny, with a temperature of 68 at Brainerd, and 60 at International Falls. Once again at 5 p.m., in Buffalo, it was 72 degrees under mostly sunny skies. And in Maple Lake, it was 73 degrees under mostly sunny skies. 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The current time is 5:49 p.m. Central Daylight Time. Now here is the hazardous weather outlook for portions of central and southern Minnesota and west central Wisconsin. For tonight, no hazardous weather is expected at this time. And now the extended outlook for the period Saturday through Thursday. Very warm, dry, and windy conditions on Saturday will support elevated fire weather conditions across much of region. Near critical chances near the Buffalo Ridge. Spotter information statement, Skywarn spotter activation will not be needed. The St. Cloud, Minnesota climate summary is at 4 p.m., October 9, 2026. So far today the high temperature has been 72 degrees and the low 39 degrees. No precipitation has fallen. No snow has fallen. The normal high temperature for tomorrow is 59 degrees and the normal low is 38. The record high for tomorrow is 88, which occurred in 1928, and the record low is 19, which occurred in 1987. Sunset tonight is at 6:41 p.m. Sunrise tomorrow is at 7:26 a.m. Now the forecast for central Minnesota, from St. Cloud to the northwest Twin Cities suburbs. Tonight, partly cloudy. Lows in the upper 50s. Southeast winds 5 to 15 miles an hour. Saturday, sunny. Highs in the mid-80s. South winds 10 to 20 miles an hour with gusts to around 35 miles an hour. Saturday night, clear. Lows in the mid-60s. South winds 10 to 20 miles an hour with gusts to around 35 miles an hour. Sunday, sunny. Highs in the mid-80s. South winds 5 to 15 miles an hour. Sunday night, mostly cloudy. Lows in the upper 50s. South winds up to 10 miles an hour, shifting to the northwest overnight. Columbus Day, cooler. Mostly cloudy. A 30% chance of rain showers in the afternoon.
highs in the upper 60s. Monday night and Tuesday, mostly cloudy. Lows in the upper 40s. Highs in the upper 50s. Tuesday night and Wednesday, partly cloudy. Lows in the lower 40s. Highs in the lower 60s. Wednesday night, mostly cloudy with chance of rain showers. Lows in the mid 40s. Chance of showers 50%. Thursday, rain showers likely in the morning, then chance of rain showers in the afternoon. Highs around 60. Chance of showers 60%. Thursday night, mostly cloudy with a 50% chance of rain showers. Lows in the lower 40s. Friday, partly sunny. Highs in the mid-50s. Again, the forecast for central Minnesota, from St. Cloud to the northwest Twin Cities suburbs for tonight, partly cloudy. Lows in the upper 50s. Southeast winds 5 to 15 miles an hour. At 5 p.m., in Buffalo, it was mostly sunny. The temperature was 72 degrees, the dew point was 46, and the relative humidity was 40%. The wind was southeast at 13 miles an hour. The pressure was 29.88 inches and falling. In Maple Lake, it was mostly sunny, the temperature was 73 degrees, the dew point was 45, and the relative humidity was 35%. The wind was southeast at 8 miles an hour. The pressure was 29.89 inches and falling. Elsewhere across central Minnesota, it was 72 at Litchfield. At Anoka, it was sunny, with a temperature of 70. It was mostly sunny, with a temperature of 70 at St. Cloud, 71 at Crystal, 68 at Little Falls, and 75 at Wilmer. It was partly sunny, with a temperature of 71 at the Twin Cities, and 71 at Princeton. Around the state, at Rochester, it was sunny, with a temperature of 65. It was mostly sunny, with a temperature of 73 at Mankato, and 58 at Duluth. It was partly sunny, with a temperature of 68 at Brainerd, and 60 at International Falls. Once again at 5 p.m., in Buffalo, it was 72 degrees under mostly sunny skies. And in Maple Lake, it was 73 degrees under mostly sunny skies. 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The current time is 5:55 p.m. Central Daylight Time. Now here is the hazardous weather outlook for portions of central and southern Minnesota and west central Wisconsin. For tonight, no hazardous weather is expected at this time. And now the extended outlook for the period Saturday through Thursday. Very warm, dry, and windy conditions on Saturday will support elevated fire weather conditions across much of region. Near critical chances near the Buffalo Ridge. Spotter information statement, Skywarn spotter activation will not be needed. Now the forecast for central Minnesota, from St. Cloud to the northwest Twin Cities suburbs. Tonight, partly cloudy. Lows in the upper 50s. Southeast winds 5 to 15 miles an hour. Saturday, sunny. Highs in the mid-80s. South winds 10 to 20 miles an hour with gusts to around 35 miles an hour. Saturday night, clear. Lows in the mid-60s. South winds 10 to 20 miles an hour with gusts to around 35 miles an hour. Sunday, sunny. Highs in the mid-80s. South winds 5 to 15 miles an hour. Sunday night, mostly cloudy. Lows in the upper 50s. South winds up to 10 miles an hour, shifting to the northwest overnight. Columbus Day, cooler. Mostly cloudy. A 30% chance of rain showers in the afternoon. Highs in the upper 60s. Monday night and Tuesday, mostly cloudy. Lows in the upper 40s. Highs in the upper 50s.
Tuesday night and Wednesday, partly cloudy. Lows in the lower 40s. Highs in the lower 60s. Wednesday night, mostly cloudy with chance of rain showers. Lows in the mid-40s. Chance of showers 50%. Thursday, rain showers likely in the morning, then chance of rain showers in the afternoon. Highs around 60. Chance of showers 60%. Thursday night, mostly cloudy with a 50% chance of rain showers. Lows in the lower 40s. Friday, partly sunny. Highs in the mid-50s. Again, the forecast for central Minnesota, from St. Cloud to the northwest Twin Cities suburbs for tonight, partly cloudy. Lows in the upper 50s. Southeast winds 5 to 15 miles an hour. At 5 p.m., in Buffalo, it was mostly sunny. The temperature was 72 degrees, the dew point was 46, and the relative humidity was 40%. The wind was southeast at 13 miles an hour. The pressure was 29.88 inches and falling. In Maple Lake, it was mostly sunny, but temperature was 73 degrees, the dew point was 45, and the relative humidity was 35%. The wind was southeast at 8 miles an hour. The pressure was 29.89 inches and falling. Elsewhere across central Minnesota, it was 72 at Litchfield. At Anoka, it was sunny, with a temperature of 70. It was mostly sunny, with a temperature of 70 at St. Cloud, 71 at Crystal, 68 at Little Falls, and 75 at Wilmer. It was partly sunny, with a temperature of 71 at the Twin Cities, and 71 at Princeton. Around the state, at Rochester, it was sunny, with a temperature of 65. It was mostly sunny, with a temperature of 73 at Mankato, and 58 at Duluth. It was partly sunny, with a temperature of 68 at Brainerd, and 60 at International Falls. Once again at 5 p.m., in Buffalo, it was 72 degrees under mostly sunny skies. And in Maple Lake, it was 73 degrees under mostly sunny skies. 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The current time is 5:59 p.m. Central Daylight Time. The St. Cloud, Minnesota climate summary is at 4 p.m., October 9, 2026. So far today, the high temperature has been 72 degrees and the low 39 degrees. No precipitation has fallen. No snow has fallen. The normal high temperature for tomorrow is 59 degrees and the normal low is 38. The record high for tomorrow is 88, which occurred in 1928, and the record low is 19, which occurred in 1987. Sunset tonight is at 6:41 p.m. Sunrise tomorrow is at 7:26 a.m. Now here is the hazardous weather outlook for portions of central and southern Minnesota and west central Wisconsin. For tonight, no hazardous weather is expected at this time. And now the extended outlook for the period Saturday through Thursday. Very warm, dry, and windy conditions on Saturday will support elevated fire weather conditions across much of region. Near critical chances near the Buffalo Ridge. Spotter information statement, Skywarn spotter activation will not be needed. Now the forecast for central Minnesota, from St. Cloud to the northwest Twin Cities suburbs. Tonight, partly cloudy. Lows in the upper 50s. Southeast winds 5 to 15 miles an hour. Saturday, sunny. Highs in the mid-80s. South winds 10 to 20 miles an hour with gusts to around 35 miles an hour. Saturday night, clear. Lows in the mid-60s. South winds 10 to 20 miles an hour with gusts to around 35 miles an hour. Sunday, sunny. Highs in the mid-80s. South winds 5 to 15 miles an hour.
Sunday night, mostly cloudy. Lows in the upper 50s. South winds up to 10 miles an hour, shifting to the northwest overnight. Columbus Day, cooler. Mostly cloudy. A 30% chance of rain showers in the afternoon. Highs in the upper 60s. Monday night and Tuesday, mostly cloudy. Lows in the upper 40s. Highs in the upper 50s. Tuesday night and Wednesday, partly cloudy. Lows in the lower 40s. Highs in the lower 60s. Wednesday night, mostly cloudy with chance of rain showers. Lows in the mid 40s. Chance of showers 50%. Thursday, rain showers likely in the morning, then chance of rain showers in the afternoon. Highs around 60. Chance of showers 60%. Thursday night, mostly cloudy with a 50% chance of rain showers. Lows in the lower 40s. Friday, partly sunny. Highs in the mid-50s. Again, the forecast for central Minnesota, from St. Cloud to the northwest Twin Cities suburbs for tonight, partly cloudy. Lows in the upper 50s. Southeast winds 5 to 15 miles an hour. 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The current time is 6:03 p.m. Central Daylight Time. Now here is the hazardous weather outlook for portions of central and southern Minnesota and west central Wisconsin. For tonight, no hazardous weather is expected at this time. And now the extended outlook for the period Saturday through Thursday. Very warm, dry, and windy conditions on Saturday will support elevated fire weather conditions across much of region. Near critical chances near the Buffalo Ridge. Spotter information statement, Skywarn spotter activation will not be needed. Now the forecast for central Minnesota, from St. Cloud to the northwest Twin Cities suburbs. Tonight, partly cloudy. Lows in the upper 50s. Southeast winds 5 to 15 miles an hour. Saturday, sunny. Highs in the mid-80s. South winds 10 to 20 miles an hour with gusts to around 35 miles an hour. Saturday night, clear. Lows in the mid-60s. South winds 10 to 20 miles an hour with gusts to around 35 miles an hour. Sunday, sunny. Highs in the mid-80s. South winds 5 to 15 miles an hour. Sunday night, mostly cloudy. Lows in the upper 50s. South winds up to 10 miles an hour, shifting to the northwest overnight. Columbus Day, cooler. Mostly cloudy. A 30% chance of rain showers in the afternoon. Highs in the upper 60s. Monday night and Tuesday, mostly cloudy. Lows in the upper 40s. Highs in the upper 50s. Tuesday night and Wednesday, partly cloudy. Lows in the lower 40s. Highs in the lower 60s. Wednesday night, mostly cloudy with chance of rain showers. Lows in the mid-40s. Chance of showers 50%. Thursday, rain showers likely in the morning, then chance of rain showers in the afternoon. Highs around 60. Chance of showers 60%. Thursday night, mostly cloudy with a 50% chance of rain showers. Lows in the lower 40s. Friday, partly sunny. Highs in the mid-50s. Again, the forecast for central Minnesota, from St. Cloud to the northwest Twin Cities suburbs for tonight, partly cloudy. Lows in the upper 50s. Southeast winds 5 to 15 miles an hour. 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
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The current time is 6:07 p.m. Central Daylight Time. Now here is the hazardous weather outlook for portions of central and southern Minnesota and west central Wisconsin. For tonight, no hazardous weather is expected at this time. And now the extended outlook for the period Saturday through Thursday. Very warm, dry, and windy conditions on Saturday will support elevated fire weather conditions across much of region. Near critical chances near the Buffalo Ridge. Spotter information statement, Skywarn spotter activation will not be needed. Now the forecast for central Minnesota, from St. Cloud to the northwest Twin Cities suburbs. Tonight, partly cloudy. Lows in the upper 50s. Southeast winds 5 to 15 miles an hour. Saturday, sunny. Highs in the mid-80s. South winds 10 to 20 miles an hour with gusts to around 35 miles an hour. Saturday night, clear. Lows in the mid-60s. South winds 10 to 20 miles an hour with gusts to around 35 miles an hour. Sunday, sunny. Highs in the mid-80s. South winds 5 to 15 miles an hour. Sunday night, mostly cloudy. Lows in the upper 50s. South winds up to 10 miles an hour, shifting to the northwest overnight. Columbus Day, cooler. Mostly cloudy. A 30% chance of rain showers in the afternoon. Highs in the upper 60s. Monday night and Tuesday, mostly cloudy. Lows in the upper 40s. Highs in the upper 50s. Tuesday night and Wednesday, partly cloudy. Lows in the lower 40s. Highs in the lower 60s. Wednesday night, mostly cloudy with chance of rain showers. Lows in the mid 40s. Chance of showers 50%. Thursday, rain showers likely in the morning, then chance of rain showers in the afternoon. Highs around 60. Chance of showers 60%. Thursday night, mostly cloudy with a 50% chance of rain showers. Lows in the lower 40s. Friday, partly sunny. Highs in the mid-50s. Again, the forecast for central Minnesota, from St. Cloud to the northwest Twin Cities suburbs for tonight, partly cloudy. Lows in the upper 50s. Southeast winds 5 to 15 miles an hour. The St. Cloud, Minnesota climate summary is at 4 p.m., October 9, 2026. So far today the high temperature has been 72 degrees and the low 39 degrees. No precipitation has fallen. No snow has fallen. The normal high temperature for tomorrow is 59 degrees and the normal low is 38. The record high for tomorrow is 88, which occurred in 1928, and the record low is 19, which occurred in 1987. Sunset tonight is at 6:41 p.m. Sunrise tomorrow is at 7:26 a.m. This is Weather Radio Station WMG676 Clearwater, broadcasting on a frequency of 162.50 MHz. 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The current time is 6:11 p.m. Central Daylight Time. Now here is the hazardous weather outlook for portions of central and southern Minnesota and west central Wisconsin. For tonight, no hazardous weather is expected at this time. And now the extended outlook for the period Saturday through Thursday. Very warm, dry, and windy conditions on Saturday will support elevated fire weather conditions across much of region. Near critical chances near the Buffalo Ridge. Spotter information statement, Skywarn spotter activation will not be needed. Now the forecast for central Minnesota, from St. Cloud to the northwest Twin Cities suburbs. Tonight, partly cloudy. Lows in the upper 50s. Southeast winds 5 to 15 miles an hour. Saturday, sunny.
Highs in the mid-80s. South winds 10 to 20 miles an hour with gusts to around 35 miles an hour. Saturday night, clear.

Tuesday night and Wednesday, partly cloudy. Lows in the lower 40s. Highs in the lower 60s. Wednesday night, mostly cloudy with chance of rain showers. Lows in the mid 40s. Chance of showers 50%. Thursday, rain showers likely in the morning, then chance of rain showers in the afternoon. Highs around 60. Chance of showers 60%. Thursday night, mostly cloudy with a 50% chance of rain showers. Lows in the lower 40s. Friday, partly sunny. Highs in the mid-50s. Again, the forecast for central Minnesota, from St. Cloud to the northwest Twin Cities suburbs for tonight, partly cloudy. Lows in the upper 50s. Southeast winds 5 to 15 miles an hour. 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The current time is 6:14 p.m. Central Daylight Time. Now here is the hazardous weather outlook for portions of central and southern Minnesota and west central Wisconsin. For tonight, no hazardous weather is expected at this time. And now the extended outlook for the period Saturday through Thursday. Very warm, dry, and windy conditions on Saturday will support elevated fire weather conditions across much of region. Near critical chances near the Buffalo Ridge. Spotter information statement, Skywarn spotter activation will not be needed. Now the forecast for central Minnesota, from St. Cloud to the northwest Twin Cities suburbs. Tonight, partly cloudy. Lows in the upper 50s. Southeast winds 5 to 15 miles an hour. Saturday, sunny. Highs in the mid-80s. South winds 10 to 20 miles an hour with gusts to around 35 miles an hour. Saturday night, clear. Lows in the mid-60s. South winds 10 to 20 miles an hour with gusts to around 35 miles an hour. Sunday, sunny. Highs in the mid-80s. South winds 5 to 15 miles an hour. Sunday night, mostly cloudy. Lows in the upper 50s. South winds up to 10 miles an hour shifting to the northwest overnight. Columbus Day, cooler. Mostly cloudy. A 30% chance of rain showers in the afternoon. Highs in the upper 60s. Monday night and Tuesday, mostly cloudy. Lows in the upper 40s. Highs in the upper 50s. Tuesday night and Wednesday, partly cloudy. Lows in the lower 40s. Highs in the lower 60s. Wednesday night, mostly cloudy with chance of rain showers. Lows in the mid-40s. Chance of showers 50%. Thursday, rain showers likely in the morning, then chance of rain showers in the afternoon. Highs around 60. Chance of showers 60%. Thursday night, mostly cloudy with a 50% chance of rain showers. Lows in the lower 40s. Friday, partly sunny. Highs in the mid-50s. Again, the forecast for central Minnesota, from St. Cloud to the northwest Twin Cities suburbs for tonight, partly cloudy. Lows in the upper 50s. Southeast winds 5 to 15 miles an hour. At 6 p.m., in Buffalo, it was partly cloudy. The temperature was 70 degrees. The dew point was 48, and the relative humidity was 46%. The wind was southeast at 10 miles an hour, gusting to 23. The pressure was 29.86 inches and falling. In Maple Lake, it was partly cloudy. The temperature was 71 degrees. The dew point was 46, and the relative humidity was 41%. The wind was southeast at 7 miles an hour. The pressure was 29.88 inches and steady. Elsewhere across central Minnesota, it was 72 at Litchfield. At Anoka, it was clear, with a temperature of 68.

It was partly cloudy, with a temperature of 69 at St. Cloud, 70 at Crystal, and 72 at Wilmer. It was mostly cloudy, with a temperature of 69 at the Twin Cities, 69 at Princeton, and 64 at Little Falls. Around the state, at Rochester, it was clear, with a temperature of 63. It was partly cloudy, with a temperature of 72 at Mankato, and 53 at Duluth. It was mostly cloudy, with a temperature of 65 at Brainerd, and 58 at International Falls. Once again at 6 p.m., in Buffalo, it was 70 degrees under partly cloudy skies. And in Maple Lake, it was 71 degrees under partly cloudy skies. 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The current time is 6:19 p.m. Central Daylight Time. Now here is the hazardous weather outlook for portions of central and southern Minnesota and west central Wisconsin. For tonight, no hazardous weather is expected at this time. And now the extended outlook for the period Saturday through Thursday. Very warm, dry, and windy conditions on Saturday will support elevated fire weather conditions across much of region. Near critical chances near the Buffalo Ridge. Spotter information statement, Skywarn spotter activation will not be needed. Now the forecast for central Minnesota, from St. Cloud to the northwest Twin Cities suburbs. Tonight, partly cloudy. Lows in the upper 50s. Southeast winds 5 to 15 miles an hour. Saturday, sunny. Highs in the mid-80s. South winds 10 to 20 miles an hour with gusts to around 35 miles an hour. Saturday night, clear. Lows in the mid-60s. South winds 10 to 20 miles an hour with gusts to around 35 miles an hour. Sunday, sunny. Highs in the mid-80s. South winds 5 to 15 miles an hour. Sunday night, mostly cloudy. Lows in the upper 50s. South winds up to 10 miles an hour shifting to the northwest overnight. Columbus Day, cooler. Mostly cloudy. A 30% chance of rain showers in the afternoon. Highs in the upper 60s. Monday night and Tuesday, mostly cloudy. Lows in the upper 40s. Highs in the upper 50s. Tuesday night and Wednesday, partly cloudy. Lows in the lower 40s. Highs in the lower 60s. Wednesday night, mostly cloudy with chance of rain showers. Lows in the mid 40s. Chance of showers 50%. Thursday, rain showers likely in the morning, then chance of rain showers in the afternoon. Highs around 60. Chance of showers 60%. Thursday night, mostly cloudy with a 50% chance of rain showers. Lows in the lower 40s. Friday, partly sunny. Highs in the mid-50s. Again, the forecast for central Minnesota, from St. Cloud to the northwest Twin Cities suburbs for tonight, partly cloudy. Lows in the upper 50s. Southeast winds 5 to 15 miles an hour. The St. Cloud, Minnesota climate summary is at 4 p.m., October 9, 2026. So far today the high temperature has been 72 degrees and the low 39 degrees. No precipitation has fallen. No snow has fallen. The normal high temperature for tomorrow is 59 degrees and the normal low is 38. The record high for tomorrow is 88, which occurred in 1928, and the record low is 19, which occurred in 1987. Sunset tonight is at 6:41 p.m. Sunrise tomorrow is at 7:26 a.m. At 6 p.m., in Buffalo, it was partly cloudy. The temperature was 70 degrees, the dew point was 48, and the relative humidity was 46%. The wind was southeast at 10 miles an hour.
gusting to 23. The pressure was 29.86 inches and falling. In Maple Lake, it was partly cloudy. The temperature was 71 degrees, the dew point was 46, and the relative humidity was 41%. The wind was southeast at 7 miles an hour. The pressure was 29.88 inches and steady. Elsewhere across central Minnesota, it was 72 at Litchfield. At Anoka, it was clear, with a temperature of 68. It was partly cloudy, with a temperature of 69 at St. Cloud, 70 at Crystal, and 72 at Wilmer. It was mostly cloudy, with a temperature of 69 at the Twin Cities, 69 at Princeton, and 64 at Little Falls. Around the state, at Rochester, it was clear, with a temperature of 63. It was partly cloudy, with a temperature of 72 at Mankato, and 53 at Duluth. It was mostly cloudy, with a temperature of 65 at Brainerd, and 58 at International Falls. Once again at 6 p.m., in Buffalo, it was 70 degrees under partly cloudy skies. And in Maple Lake, it was 71 degrees under partly cloudy skies. 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The current time is 6:24 p.m. Central Daylight Time. Now here is the hazardous weather outlook for portions of central and southern Minnesota and west central Wisconsin. For tonight, no hazardous weather is expected at this time. And now the extended outlook for the period Saturday through Thursday. Very warm, dry, and windy conditions on Saturday will support elevated fire weather conditions across much of region. Near critical chances near the Buffalo Ridge. Spotter information statement, Skywarn spotter activation will not be needed. Now the forecast for central Minnesota, from St. Cloud to the northwest Twin Cities suburbs. Tonight, partly cloudy. Lows in the upper 50s. Southeast winds 5 to 15 miles an hour. Saturday, sunny. Highs in the mid-80s. South winds 10 to 20 miles an hour with gusts to around 35 miles an hour. Saturday night, clear. Lows in the mid-60s. South winds 10 to 20 miles an hour with gusts to around 35 miles an hour. Sunday, sunny. Highs in the mid-80s. South winds 5 to 15 miles an hour. Sunday night, mostly cloudy. Lows in the upper 50s. South winds up to 10 miles an hour shifting to the northwest overnight. Columbus Day, cooler. Mostly cloudy. A 30% chance of rain showers in the afternoon. Highs in the upper 60s. Monday night and Tuesday, mostly cloudy. Lows in the upper 40s. Highs in the upper 50s. Tuesday night and Wednesday, partly cloudy. Lows in the lower 40s. Highs in the lower 60s. Wednesday night, mostly cloudy with chance of rain showers. Lows in the mid-40s. Chance of showers 50%. Thursday, rain showers likely in the morning, then chance of rain showers in the afternoon. Highs around 60. Chance of showers 60%. Thursday night, mostly cloudy with a 50% chance of rain showers. Lows in the lower 40s. Friday, partly sunny. Highs in the mid-50s. Again, the forecast for central Minnesota, from St. Cloud to the northwest Twin Cities suburbs for tonight, partly cloudy. Lows in the upper 50s. Southeast winds 5 to 15 miles an hour. At 6 p.m., in Buffalo, it was partly cloudy. The temperature was 70 degrees. The dew point was 48, and the relative humidity was 46%. The wind was southeast at 10 miles an hour, gusting to 23. The pressure was 29.86 inches and falling. In Maple Lake,
It was partly cloudy. The temperature was 71 degrees. The dew point was 46, and the relative humidity was 41%. The wind was southeast at 7 miles an hour. The pressure was 29.88 inches and steady. Elsewhere across central Minnesota, it was 72 at Litchfield. At Anoka, it was clear, with a temperature of 68. It was partly cloudy, with a temperature of 69 at St. Cloud, 70 at Crystal, and 72 at Willmar. It was mostly cloudy, with a temperature of 69 at the Twin Cities, 69 at Princeton, and 64 at Little Falls. Around the state, at Rochester, it was clear, with a temperature of 63. It was partly cloudy, with a temperature of 72 at Mankato, and 53 at Duluth. It was mostly cloudy, with a temperature of 65 at Brainerd, and 58 at International Falls. Once again at 6 p.m., in Buffalo, it was 70 degrees under partly cloudy skies. And in Maple Lake, it was 71 degrees under partly cloudy skies. 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The current time is 6:29 p.m. Central Daylight Time. Now here is the hazardous weather outlook for portions of central and southern Minnesota and west central Wisconsin. For tonight, no hazardous weather is expected at this time. And now the extended outlook for the period Saturday through Thursday. Very warm, dry, and windy conditions on Saturday will support elevated fire weather conditions across much of region. Near critical chances near the Buffalo Ridge. Spotter information statement, Skywarn spotter activation will not be needed. Now the forecast for central Minnesota, from St. Cloud to the northwest Twin Cities suburbs. Tonight, partly cloudy. Lows in the upper 50s. Southeast winds 5 to 15 miles an hour. Saturday, sunny. Highs in the mid 80s. South winds 10 to 20 miles an hour with gusts to around 35 miles an hour. Saturday night, clear. Lows in the mid 60s. South winds 10 to 20 miles an hour with gusts to around 35 miles an hour. Sunday, sunny. Highs in the mid 80s. South winds 5 to 15 miles an hour. Sunday night, mostly cloudy. Lows in the upper 50s. South winds up to 10 miles an hour shifting to the northwest overnight. Columbus Day, cooler. Mostly cloudy. A 30% chance of rain showers in the afternoon. Highs in the upper 60s. Monday night and Tuesday, mostly cloudy. Lows in the upper 40s. Highs in the upper 50s. Tuesday night and Wednesday, partly cloudy. Lows in the lower 40s. Highs in the lower 60s. Wednesday night, mostly cloudy with chance of rain showers. Lows in the mid 40s. Chance of showers 50%. Thursday, rain showers likely in the morning, then chance of rain showers in the afternoon. Highs around 60. Chance of showers 60%. Thursday night, mostly cloudy with a 50% chance of rain showers. Lows in the lower 40s. Friday, partly sunny. Highs in the mid-50s. Again, the forecast for central Minnesota, from St. Cloud to the northwest Twin Cities suburbs for tonight, partly cloudy. Lows in the upper 50s. Southeast winds 5 to 15 miles an hour. At 6 p.m., in Buffalo, it was partly cloudy. The temperature was 70 degrees. The dew point was 48, and the relative humidity was 46%. The wind was southeast at 10 miles an hour, gusting to 23. The pressure was 29.86 inches and falling. In Maple Lake, it was partly cloudy. The temperature was 71 degrees. The dew point was 46, and the relative humidity was 41%.
The wind was southeast at 7 miles an hour. The pressure was 29.88 inches and steady. Elsewhere across central Minnesota, it was 72 at Litchfield. At Anoka, it was clear, with a temperature of 68. It was partly cloudy, with a temperature of 69 at St. Cloud, 70 at Crystal, with a temperature of 69 at St. Cloud, 70 at Crystal, and 72 at Wilmer. It was mostly cloudy, with a temperature of 69 at the Twin Cities, 69 at Princeton, and 64 at Little Falls. Around the state, at Rochester, it was clear, with a temperature of 63. It was partly cloudy, with a temperature of 72 at Mankato, and 53 at Duluth. It was mostly cloudy, with a temperature of 65 at Brainerd, and 58 at International Falls. Once again at 6 p.m., in Buffalo, it was 70 degrees under partly cloudy skies. And in Maple Lake, it was 71 degrees under partly cloudy skies. 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The current time is 6:34 p.m. Central Daylight Time. Now here is the hazardous weather outlook for portions of central and southern Minnesota and west central Wisconsin. For tonight, no hazardous weather is expected at this time. And now the extended outlook for the period Saturday through Thursday. Very warm, dry, and windy conditions on Saturday will support elevated fire weather conditions across much of region. Near critical chances near the Buffalo Ridge. Spotter information statement, Skywarn spotter activation will not be needed. Now the forecast for central Minnesota, from St. Cloud to the northwest Twin Cities suburbs. Tonight, partly cloudy. Lows in the upper 50s. Southeast winds 5 to 15 miles an hour. Saturday, sunny. Highs in the mid-80s. South winds 10 to 20 miles an hour with gusts to around 35 miles an hour. Saturday night, clear. Lows in the mid-60s. South winds 10 to 20 miles an hour with gusts to around 35 miles an hour. Sunday, sunny. Highs in the mid-80s. South winds 5 to 15 miles an hour. Sunday night, mostly cloudy. Lows in the upper 50s. South winds up to 10 miles an hour shifting to the northwest overnight. Columbus Day, cooler. Mostly cloudy. A 30% chance of rain showers in the afternoon. Highs in the upper 60s. Monday night and Tuesday, mostly cloudy. Lows in the upper 40s. Highs in the upper 50s. Tuesday night and Wednesday, partly cloudy. Lows in the lower 40s. Highs in the lower 60s. Wednesday night, mostly cloudy with chance of rain showers. Lows in the mid-40s. Chance of showers 50%. Thursday, rain showers likely in the morning, then chance of rain showers in the afternoon. Highs around 60. Chance of showers 60%. Thursday night, mostly cloudy with a 50% chance of rain showers. Lows in the lower 40s. Friday, partly sunny. Highs in the mid-50s. Again, the forecast for central Minnesota, from St. Cloud to the northwest Twin Cities suburbs for tonight, partly cloudy. Lows in the upper 50s. Southeast winds 5 to 15 miles an hour. At 6 p.m., in Buffalo, it was partly cloudy. The temperature was 70 degrees. The dew point was 48, and the relative humidity was 46%. The wind was southeast at 10 miles an hour, gusting to 23. The pressure was 29.86 inches and falling. In Maple Lake, it was partly cloudy. The temperature was 71 degrees. The dew point was 46, and the relative humidity was 41%. The wind was southeast at 7 miles an hour,
The pressure was 20.